0: said Arrington, for revealing the far-reaching effects may humanity quickly adopt a planet-cooling lifestyle in divine wisdom.
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5: 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We thank, love, and praise them who are the representatives of God for our spiritual elevation.

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1: Hello, charming viewers. I'm Lacey, a vegan girl from the Leopard Kingdom. 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USB-C has become a versatile standard across phones, tablets, laptops, and other devices. One of its biggest advantages is the ability to use a single connector for a wide range of tasks. 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If you have sensitive files you'd rather not send by email or upload to the cloud, a USB-C flash drive can provide a convenient way to transfer and store them. You can also connect your phone to a portable memory card reader, which can be particularly useful for photographers, videographers, and anyone who regularly works with big files. With a compatible USB-C connection, you can connect a wired keyboard and turn your phone into a more capable mobile workstation. 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Here's the weather around the world.

0: researchers in Australia and France develop system to convert industrial carbon dioxide or CO2 into fuel building block. Industrial flue gases contain impurities that trigger unwanted reactions, requiring costly, energy-intensive purification before carbon conversion. To address this challenge, experts at the University of Adelaide in Australia and the Université de Montpellier in France have developed a technique that turns industrial emissions directly into carbon monoxide, or CO, a key building block for fuels and chemicals. In their article published in Nature Communications, the team used a specialized organic solvent to suppress hydrogen bonding, limiting competing reactions and enabling nearly 100% conversion of CO2 into CO. In trials using simulated flue gas, the system operated continuously for more than 100 hours. The team believes the method offers a promising way to transform industrial pollution into valuable resources. Our gratitude to all researchers involved for devising a way to minimize CO2 emissions. May this technology contribute to a more sustainable circular economy. In heaven's blessings.
1: Singaporean company installs refill stations to help reduce household plastic waste. Lamsun, a Singapore-based manufacturer, recently announced that it has invested approximately $780,000 in EcoWorks, a refill station startup that sells household products such as dishwashing liquid and laundry detergent through its vending machine-style stations. The investment will allow EcoWorks to install more than 100 new stations in locations often frequented by residents and shoppers. Visitors can bring their own containers or reuse empty detergent containers and refill them at a price 30% lower than retail. Lamsun says that the investment will help Singaporeans reuse containers and recycle more regularly. As Singapore works towards its national goal of a 70% recycling rate by 2030. Our hats off, Lamsun, for encouraging these efforts. May more of such innovative ideas help communities reduce plastic waste in celestial upliftment.
0: Brothers in Mozambique turn scrap metal into machines for farmers. In August 2026, a low-cost homemade multi-cultivator built from recycled materials was demonstrated by Mozambican brothers Alex Angelo and Israel Samuel. According to the inventors, the multi-cultivator can prepare in just one day an area that would normally require several people about a week to cultivate by hand. The brothers say their innovations

0: vegan meats. Our heartfelt thanks to World Packers, the volunteer-based global travel platform, for connecting compassionate individuals with animal people shelters and for inspiring kindness through hands-on care. Supreme Master Television will return in just a moment with more cheery news.
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2: Welcome back to Noteworthy News, loving news for a selfless world. Israeli Vegan Food Company prepares for broader U.S. distribution of whole-cut vegan meats. Stakeholder Foods, an Israel-based 3D-printed vegan meat startup, has raised $3.5 million in a private placement to support the U.S. expansion of its Perfecta whole-cut vegan meat brand. The financing includes warrants that could provide up to approximately $7 million in additional proceeds if fully exercised. Made with the company's proprietary 3D printing technology, its vegan whole-cut marbled steaks, chicken breast alternatives, and farfetch patties are designed to replicate the taste and texture of conventional animal people meats. A new agreement with KeHE, a national distributor, will enable broader retail access ahead of the planned U.S. rollout. The company describes the expansion as a major growth opportunity, emphasizing its focus on execution, brand building, and nationwide scale-up. Thank you, Stakeholder Foods, for bringing new vegan options. May your plant-powered vegan products provide more choices for consumers seeking alternatives in God's splendor.
0: Philippine residents rescue sea turtle person. In July 2026, a large green sea turtle citizen washed ashore in Jomelik, Quezon after a strong earthquake struck the area on July 29th. Around 10 p.m., the Honorable Antonio de los Santos, barangay councillor, and his brothers heard their dog folk barking along the shoreline. They went out and saw the sea turtle individual surrounded by the dog people. The residents worked together to safely guide the turtle person back into the ocean. Councillor Antonio de los Santos recorded the rescue on video and hoped the incident would remind people of the importance of protecting endangered marine wildlife. Green sea turtle folk are protected under Philippine law, which prohibits their capture, harming, possession, transport, sale, or trade. Many thanks to Honorable Antonio de los Santos, his brothers, and all involved for saving the turtle individual's life. May all precious marine friends live happily and travel safely in the Almighty's protection.
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5: Terms and conditions?
4: Yes. They say the world's best mom should give me 2 extra vegan cookies after dinner.
6: And now, we have a hotline in Aulaxis or Vietnamese with multiple language subtitles from EM Thur in Aulac, also known as Vietnam.
7: Trước đây, con từng vô minh mà đi theo Ruma. 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

0: We sure have enjoyed spending time with you on Noteworthy News.
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2: We sincerely thank all the reporters, journalists, photographers, camera persons, individuals, groups, companies, everywhere in the world, for all your involved contributions of news that inform and bring hope to the people from both human and animal kingdoms, as well as countless other beings, thus uplifting the atmosphere of our planet. May heaven bless your noble endeavors and protect you always, especially while on challenging duty.
3: Daily News Stream, September 19th, 2026.
4: The Saudi-led coalition said Saudi air defenses intercepted and destroyed a Houthi drone south of Mecca, Saudi Arabia, on September 15th before it entered prohibited airspace over Islam's holiest city. Security alerts were issued in Mecca and other Saudi cities.
5: Let's vote. The yeas are 220.
3: The U.S. House of Representatives voted on September 15th to block continued military action against Iran without congressional approval, its third such vote, with seven Republicans joining all Democrats. The measure would still need Senate approval and U.S. President Donald Trump's signature to become law, and President Trump would almost certainly veto it. The U.S. Congressional Budget Office estimates the war had cost more than $38 billion by August 1, 2026, with ongoing costs of $2 to $3 billion a month.
6: With partners like Canada, Ukraine, the U.K., Norway, and others involved.
4: European Commission President Ursula von der Leyen has called for the creation of a new European Security Council, bringing together EU or European Union leaders and partners such as the UK, Ukraine or Ukraine, Norway, and Canada to coordinate responses to security threats. The proposal comes amid escalating Russian attacks and doubts over U.S. security commitments, but its membership, powers, and approval process have yet to be detailed. She also proposed stronger EU coordination against cyber attacks and sabotage and joint investment in military capabilities while remaining aligned with NATO or North Atlantic Treaty Organization.
3: Ao Lạc, or Vietnam's General Secretary and President Tô Lâm, met His Majesty King Maha Vajiralongkorn of Thailand on September 15th. This was the first visit to Ao Lạc, or Vietnam, by a Thai monarch since the two countries established diplomatic relations in 1976. They agreed to strengthen trade, investment, education, cultural exchanges, tourism, and transportation links, building on the two nations' upgraded diplomatic partnership announced in 2025.
4: Senior military commanders from the U.S., Israel, and seven Arab countries met privately in Germany to discuss the Iran war and regional security, U.S. news outlet Axios reported, citing two Israeli officials. U.S. Central Command confirmed the gathering, which reportedly included assurances that American forces would remain in the region and discussions on expanding shipping through the Strait of Hormuz.
7: We have had some very good private discussions.
3: U.S. Treasury Secretary Scott Bessent said he had held very good private talks with Chinese officials about cutting economic ties with Iran as part of a U.S. campaign to isolate Iran financially. Mr. Bessent also said the United Arab Emirates had stopped financial transactions and trade with Iran.
4: An attack on the Panama-flagged oil tanker El Gaia off Oman's Musandam coast caused an engine room fire, prompting the Omani Navy to evacuate 23 crew members while two remained missing, Oman's Maritime Security Center said. The tanker was being towed to an Omani port. U.S. Central Command accused Iran of striking the vessel with a drone after an earlier attack had disabled it, disputing Iran's claim that the tanker hit a mine.
3: U.S. diesel prices rose to an all-time high of $6.27 per gallon on Tuesday, up from $3.69 a year earlier. As the war with Iran tightened global fuel supplies, U.S. business newspaper The Wall Street Journal reported, California's average reached $8.21 per gallon.
8: The key finding is that the authorities committed at least 7 to 9 crimes against humanity.
4: Human rights organization Amnesty International says Iranian authorities committed crimes against humanity, including murder, torture, rape, and enforced disappearance during the 2022 Woman Life Freedom protest crackdown. The protest began after Mahshah Amini died in police custody following her arrest for allegedly violating compulsory hijab or head covering rules and grew into broader demands for women's rights and political freedom. Amnesty International identified 377 protesters and bystanders who died, including 56 children, and named 87 officials it considered responsible. It urged the United Nations to establish a mechanism to prosecute those most implicated. located, warning that the January 2026 crackdown followed the same pattern on an even deadlier scale.
3: Kosovo's parliament approved a new government led by Albin Kurti on September 13th, ending 3 months of deadlock over forming a government.
2: Cambodia and Thailand presented their claims over a disputed 27,000 square kilometer area in the Gulf of Thailand to a five-member international conciliation panel in Singapore. Cambodia initiated the United Nations-backed process after Thailand withdrew from a 2001 joint development framework. The area may hold oil and gas worth an estimated $300 billion.
3: Lamb's quarters, often removed as a common garden weed, is an edible plant whose tender leaves can be cooked like spinach. The leaves provide protein, iron, calcium, riboflavin, and vitamins A and C, while the plant's small black seeds can be dried, ground into flour, or cooked like a grain. Closely related to quinoa, lamb's quarters grows readily in disturbed soil and produces abundant seeds, allowing new plants to sprout year after year.
4: Daily nut consumption of 30 to 35 grams may reduce high blood pressure risk by up to 25%. According to a systematic meta-analysis published in the British Journal of Nutrition, researchers reviewed dietary interventions for cardiovascular health and also found that eating about 28 grams of nuts daily was associated with a 20% lower hypertension risk.
3: Taking the stairs often instead of an elevator may lower the risk of cardiovascular death by 39%, a study suggests. Researchers analyzed 9 studies involving nearly 500,000 people and found frequent stair climbing was associated with 24% lower all-cause mortality. They said even brief activity can benefit heart health, although stair climbing may not suit everyone. The Panama Canal plans to cut traffic to an average 29.5 vessels a day from October, down 18% from August, as El Niño-driven drought lowers Gatun Lake. The waterway carries about 5% of global maritime trade.
4: A wildfire forces nearly 700 people to evacuate by sea from the Milna area of Croatia's Brač Island overnight on September 14 and 15. Coast Guard, rescue, tourist, and private boats join the operation. No deaths are reported. One elderly woman is hospitalized in critical condition after falling off of a vessel during the evacuation.
3: Wind-driven wildfires scorch hillsides around Positano, Amalfi, Agirola, and Pico Equense on Italy's Amalfi coast and Sorrento Peninsula on September 14th and 15th. Firefighters and 3 Canadair water bombers battle the flames. No injuries are reported. Some Agirola residents evacuate as flames near homes.
4: More than 330,000 olive-riddled sea turtle individuals arrived at La Escobilla Beach Sanctuary in Oaxaca, southern Mexico, to lay their eggs in a mass nesting event known as an arribada, Spanish for arrival. Officials said the gathering occurred in less than 48 hours and was the 6th of the season, which began in March.
3: UK retail giant Frasers Group bans wild animal person exotic skins across its brands, joining luxury fashion leaders to accelerate the global industry shift towards sustainable vegan leather alternatives.
4: UK vegan meat brand This adopts the Vegetarian Society approved vegan certification across its product range, beginning with mushroom bites, mushroom tofu, and filet steak. The independent certification mark provides consumers with a quick visual assurance that products meet vegan standards while improving transparency and making vegan shopping easier.
9: Let's make some pine needle cookies that change colors, and maybe I'll tell you about my new book.
3: Digital creator Alexis Nicole Nelson, vegan, of Columbus, Ohio, U.S., will debut her vegan cookbook, Happy Snacking, Don't Die, on September 22nd, pairing a sustainable foraging guide with vegan recipes alongside a national speaking tour.
4: Israeli veterinarian Dr. Galia Melman-Shalev receives the World Small Animal Veterinarian Association's 2020 Companion Animal Welfare Award after rescuing and treating hundreds of dog, cat, and horse people near the Gaza border following the October 7, 2023 attack on Israel. Working with her husband and volunteers, she also reunited animal folk with evacuated families.
10: Meow, meow. Hi, kitten. Kitty, kitty, kitty, kitty.
3: Dwayne Hook of Ohio, U.S., specializes in rescuing cat people stranded in trees, using his climbing skills to safely retrieve them. During one rescue, he reached Pepper, a frightened black cat person, fed and comforted him, then carried him safely down. A Marion, Ohio rescue organization later took Pepper in.
10: It's just a little baby.
11: Oh, he's just a little buddy.
10: Oh, yeah.
4: Texas U.S. firefighters rescued two puppies trapped beneath a sidewalk near an elementary school in Harris County. Little York Fire Department and animal welfare officers spend 2 hours digging in extreme heat, saving 8-week-old Sparky and Flame. A third puppy that was also trapped in the deep void unfortunately did not make it and passed on.
3: Insightful quote of the day. Real art is religion, a search for the beauty of God deep in all things. Emily Carr, cherished Canadian artist.
4: In this two-part series on Carolina Fawbush's near-death experience, Colombian-born intuitive transformational guide and researcher Carolina shares how she experienced leaving her body during a childhood motorcycle crash, felt completely at peace, and returned with what she describes as a lasting attunement. Long before she had the words to describe it, Carolina experienced something as a child that would change her outlook on life. She was riding as a passenger on a motorcycle driven by a teenage boy.
11: And we were driving on this motorcycle, and a stone presented itself, and we just, also he lost the control over the bike. It landed on my body, but I was out of the body before that happened.
4: For a long time, Carolina didn't know how to classify what had happened to her. She later learned about the work of Dr. Raymond Moody, a researcher who coined the term near-death experience. His work described reoccurring features in people's accounts, including profound peace and the sensation of being outside the body. Carolina says learning about these features helped her recognize her own experience as a near-death experience.
11: I only remember that we started going up, kind of, and that's it. From that moment on, the next thing that I remember was already hovering above and watching him try and wake me up, very concerned, wake up, and trying to see if I was still breathing and all of that stuff. And so that was that experience. It was completely peaceful, completely, like I could see there was concern and a lot of agitation there, right? And I was totally fine with it. It was perfect. Everything was okay. Everything was all right. You know, emotions were okay. Right. And so the next thing that I remember then is also coming back into the body, opening my eyes, looking at the face of his, and he was bleeding. And I was like, oh my gosh, are you okay? You're bleeding. So that was also kind of funny there, right? It's like, yeah, I almost died, but I'm concerned about his face, you know, bleeding. Mm-hmm. But I mean, the most important parts of it are the ones that you cannot describe or say with words so easily. I could also see other things. Like I could see that there were people watching us because we were in the middle of the street and there were houses, right? And I saw that some people came out extra to look, you know, but nobody came also to help, you know, and I also registered that because everybody was very like concerned, but didn't act, you know? So I also noticed that. So it was also this kind of looking deeper into people's feelings and world, you know, a little bit.
4: Carolina says she felt no pain during the crash and felt completely okay when she returned to her body.
11: I popped out of the body before I could feel any pain whatsoever. Mm-hmm. And when I came back, I was completely okay. Nothing was with me, really. That was also like very magical kind of, right? It was just an attunement. That's how I like to view it.
4: In part two, Carolina reflects on an unexplained gap in her memory and the sense of expansiveness she experienced outside her body.
11: And then also the other thing is that I popped out of my body before the bike landed on me, and the next thing that I remember, he was taking it off of my body. So there is this linear time gap.
4: Join us tomorrow for part two of this two-part series on Carolina Fawbush's near-death experience.

0: It is like that. Thus, our world never has any bad weather except spring. Beautiful, temperate, comfortable, and very pleasant, very rejuvenating energy all the time, all the time. So we can live forever. The king wishes to present a gift to me. Oh, thank you, sir. I humbly and gratefully accept. His Majesty said he never wanted to leave my side. It's just that we each have a duty to fulfill, and His Majesty can see through that my physical being needs a rest after all this effort of being attentively, exclusively on the planet and in this higher energy atmosphere at the same time. After His Majesty King Yi looked back at us, I said to him, please, please do me a favor, teach humans something so that they can remember and act accordingly in the name of God. So King Yi turned completely around toward us, facing us from a few meters away, saying, this is for the leaders of your world. First,
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7: Also, be sure to follow us on our socials, YouTube, Facebook, Getter, Instagram, LinkedIn, Nico, Pinterest, Reddit, Substack, Telegram, Threads, TikTok, Truth Social, Tumblr, VK, and X, previously known as Twitter, in multiple languages by searching Supreme Master TV.
8: That which makes us have no need of physic, that's physic indeed. Hark, hither, reader, wilt thou see nature her own physician be? Will see a man all his own wealth, his own music, his own health? Please continue watching for more uplifting words from the transcendentalist philosopher Amos Bronson Alcott, vegan.
9: Meat kills animals, kills us, and is killing our economies. Philip Wallen, vegan.

0: The neighbors are vegans. 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
1: Easy, easy. 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

Greetings, faithful viewers. I'm Luke from Joliet, Illinois. One of the things I'm proudest of about my hometown is its diverse community and the spirit of brotherly love that brings us together. Here, neighbors from different cultural backgrounds and walks of life enrich our city with their unique traditions, reminding us that, as children of God, we all belong to one family. May every fellow being with whom we share this earth be treated with the love and respect they deserve through our embrace of a vegan way of life.

0: Welcome to Appreciation for Life, Selections from Tablets by Amos Bronson Alcott, Vegan, Part 2 of 2, on Words of Wisdom. Amos Bronson Alcott, Vegan, a famous figure of transcendentalism, was an American teacher, writer, philosopher, and reformer. Throughout his life, he established educational communities and wrote several books that reflected his idealistic and unique perspectives on education, ethics, and spirituality. Born in 1799 in Wolcott, Connecticut, Alcott grew up in a humble family of farmers. Despite having limited access to formal education, he was an avid reader and taught himself to read and write at a young age. He began his career as a school teacher and later became a renowned lecturer and writer. Alcott believed in the transformative power of education, emphasizing holistic development, including intellectual, moral, and spiritual growth. In 1834, Alcott opened the Temple School in Boston. The school was based on Alcott's own educational philosophy, which emphasized the importance of self-cultivation and moral development. He also founded other utopian communities, including Fruitlands, which was based on the principles of vegetarianism and simplicity.
1: The most powerful daily prayer for any time and before meditation, which is the Order from God and Supreme Master Ching Hai, shares with us by His blessed grace.
2: We humbly worship, praise, thank, obey, and love God Almighty, the Most High, the Greatest, for world vegan, world peace, and our soul liberation. We thank, love, praise the only Son of God, who is the ultimate Master for our salvation. We follow the teaching of all the saints and sages. We thank, love, and praise them, who are the representatives of God for our spiritual elevation.

0: Let us continue with selections from The Fountains in the Tablets by Amos Bronson Alcott, vegan, in which he explains that cheerfulness and tranquility are powerful virtues that lift us out of life's darkness and help us create an uplifting atmosphere wherever we go. Recreation, The Fountains. Every day is a festival, and that which makes it the more splendid is gladness. For as the world is a spacious and beautiful temple, so is life the most perfect institution that introduces us into it. And it is but just that it should be full of cheerfulness and tranquility. Our dispositions are the atmosphere we breathe, and we carry our climate and world in ourselves. Good humor, gay spirits are the liberators, the sure cure for spleen and melancholy. Deeper than tears, these irradiate the tuffets with their glad heavens. Go laugh, vent the pits, transmuting imps into angels by the alchemy of smiles. The Satans flee at the sight of these redeemers, and he who smiles never is beyond redemption. Once clothed in a suit of light, we may cast aside forever our sables. Our best economist of this flowing estate is good temper, without whose presidency life is a perplexity and disaster. Luck is bad luck, and ourselves a disappointment and vexation. Victims of our humors, we victimize everybody. How the swift repulsions play, our atoms all insular, insulating, demonized, demonizing, from heel to crown, at the mercy of a glance, a gesture, a word, and ourselves overthrown. Equanimity is the gem in virtue's chaplet, and Saint Sweetness the loveliest in her calendar. On beholding thyself, fear, says the oracle, only the saints are sane and wholesome. The Cheap Physician. That which makes us have no need of physic, that's physic indeed. Hark hither, reader, wilt thou see nature her own physician be? Will see a man all his own wealth, his own music, his own health, a man whose sober soul can tell how to wear her garments well, her garments that upon her sit, as garments should do, close and fit. A well-clothed soul that's not oppressed, nor choked with what she should be dressed, a soul sheathed in a crystal shrine, through which all her bright features shine, as when a piece of wanton lawn, a thin aerial veil is drawn, over beauty's face, seeming to hide, more sweetly shows the blushing bride. A soul whose intellectual beams no mists do mask, no lazy streams. A happy soul that all the way to heaven rides in a summer's day would see a man whose well-warmed blood bathes him in a genuine flood. A man whose tuned humors be a seat of rarest harmony would see blithe looks, fresh cheeks beguile. Age would see December smile, would see nests of new roses grow in a bed of reverent snow. Warm thought, free spirits flattering, winter's self into a spring. In sum, would see a man that can live to be old and still a man whose latest and most leaden hours fall with soft wings, stuck with soft flowers. And when life's sweet fable ends, soul and body part like friends. No quarrels, murmurs, no delay. A kiss, a sigh, and so away. This rare one, reader, would thou see? Hark within, and thyself be he.
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1: 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The most powerful daily prayer can be viewed similarly, with even more Max screens surrounding it. 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
0: Next, let us continue with selections from Fellowship, where Amos Bronson Alcott discusses the true meaning of hospitality. Fellowship. Health is the first good lent to men, a gentle disposition then, next competence, by know, by ways, lastly with friends to enjoy one's days, Herrick. Hospitality. Evelyn writes of the manners and architecture of his times. It is from the want of symmetry in our buildings, decorum in our houses, that the irregularity of our humors and affections may be shrewdly discerned. But not every builder is gifted with the genius and personal qualities to harmonize the apartments to the dispositions of the inmates. I confess to a partiality for the primitive style of architecture commended by Evelyn, and question whether in our refinements on these we have not forgone comforts and amenities essential to true hospitality. What shall make good to us the ample chimney-piece of his day, with the courtesies it cherished, the conversation, the cheer, the entertainments? Very welcome were the spacious yards and hospitable door-knockers on those ancestral mansions, fast disappearing from our landscape, supplanted by edifices and surroundings more showy and pretentious, yet, with all their costliness, looking somewhat askant on the visitor, as if questioning his right to enter them, and, when admitted, seem unfamiliar, solitary, desolate, with their elaborate decorations and furnishings. Can we not build an elegant comfort, convenience, ease into the walls and apartments, rendering the mansion an image of the nobility becoming the residence of noblemen? To what end the house, if not for conversation, kindly manners, the entertainment of friendships, the cordialities that render the house large, and the ready receptacle of hosts and guests? If one's hospitalities fail to bring out the better qualities of his company, he fails of being the noble host, be his pretensions what they may. Let him entertain the dispositions, the genius, of his guests, the conversation being the choicer banquet. For without baits for lees, what were the table but a manger, alike wanting in elegancy as in hospitality, and the feast best taken in silence as an animal qualification and no more? What solitude like those homes where no home is, no company, no conversation, into which one enters with dread, and from which he departs with sadness, as from the sight of hostile groups bordering on civilization, strangers to one another, and of mixed bloods. Civility has not completed its work if it leaves us unsociable, morose, and insultable. Sympathy wanting, all is wanting. Its personal magnetism is the conductor of the sacred spark that lights our atoms, puts us in human communion, and gives us to company, conversation, and ourselves. For more information, please visit Project Gutenberg, gutenberg.org.
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6: 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Don't go to group meditation.
7: 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Rinse them with boiling water before eating.
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6: 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If have to reuse, wash them in hot water and detergent.
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5: 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We thank, love, praise the only Son of God, who is the ultimate Master, for our salvation. We follow the teaching of all the saints and sages. We thank, love, and praise them who are the representatives of God for our spiritual elevation.

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0: I had an experience a little while back. I think I've died and brought back. I've had major operations, and in the last couple of years.
1: I know what it feels like.
0: I know you do. I know
1: what it feels like. I have just helped a person, actually. One of the persons I knew, you know, he's a doctor. He's a vet, actually. And in the last week, you know, he's a vet, and he has a prostate cancer. Yeah, this is nasty, you know. They open all your pelvis, and it's a bad arrangement from I don't know who, but that thing is very deep. They open your pelvis and then mess it all up. It's terrible, and some people don't come back. Is that right? Yeah. But this guy, he did come back, though. He did come back. He was so scared. It's the first time he was under the knife. He was always on top of the knife before, you know. He operates on the animals also, yeah. But he never has been operated on before, and he was very nervous. And actually, I don't know how. I was kind of not very pleased with him before. He was one of my vets, but then something happened, you know. I guess he thinks I'm one of the girls. So he can, you know, kind of, you know what men like to do with women. And I was very displeased, so I didn't want to see him anymore. I went to another vet. I don't know, somehow it happened. It's just like God wants it. Maybe he fears God, maybe he prayed, I don't know. He says he

about 20 times bigger than a rat, and a long tail, like a small kangaroo even. And they have babies and put them in their pouch, just like the kangaroo. Yeah, so maybe it's like a mini kangaroo. If you want to sit up here, it's okay. I was just trying to scare you. I just worry about, I just had problems with men. I don't want to see. I'm still scared. Anyway, it's not mud. It's just, you know, sometimes when the men try too hard, you don't like it. Because there's no need to do anything physical, right? Love, even love is in the heart, no? Anyway, he's not bad looking. He's about 40-something, you know, younger than me. He's not bad looking, and he has money and everything, but it's not the point, you know what I mean? So anyway, I don't want to. But then we went to the countryside and then saw a possum that was hit by a car. Actually, I saw it and I said, oh my God, I saw him bleeding. And then we turned around and then one of my assistants said, no, he was eating something in his mouth because his mouth was red. And when I saw it open, it was all red, you know. And I saw something wet on the floor too, but it's outspot, so you cannot see well it's red or not. We just passed it by quickly. And my assistant said, no, he's okay, he was just eating something. But then we passed by, and then I saw, I'm not sure. Why is he eating something? And when we approached, he didn't even move. But after we turned away, he moved. He tried to get up. So my assistant said, oh, he's alive. Whatever it is, he's still alive, so he cannot be dead. First, you know, like he does a move. We open his mouth and then he say, eating something. And then later I said, maybe he's dead. And then he says, no, he's alive. You know, he moved, he tried to move very hard. He tried to move his head. So I said, stop the car, we go and have a look. And then he was really wounded, very badly, you know. I don't know how badly it was, but it looked like his jaw was broken and he bled a lot. So we wrap him up, you know, and then try to... It was a her. We knew it afterwards, you know. Actually, I kind of knew it right away, but not like knowing physically. I said, my God, we have to take her away because she might have a family also. And indeed, she did have family in here, you know. Afterward, the doctor told me. And I said, maybe she's pregnant even. I say that. I said, my God, look like she's pregnant. I didn't see any baby. I never knew this kind of thing before. But somehow I could see it for me. I said, it looks like she's pregnant. Because I didn't know they put her in the pouch. Physically, I don't know. Materially, I don't know that there's that baby in the pouch. But I see it in here. I said, it looks like she's pregnant. I hope she's not pregnant. There was a passerby and he tried to help us with another hospital, but then it didn't work out. And I ran to another hospital, which I knew, you know, an emergency hospital. And they said, no, we don't want this. They have rabies, they bite and blah, blah, blah, you'll be in trouble. No, we don't accept this. I said, but I've been here before, I'm a patient here, you know, not my patient, but my pet, a patient. They said, no, we don't take. The only thing we can do is put him to sleep with an injection and then he dies. I said, no, you cannot do this. You have to know what's going on. You cannot just kill him like that. He said, no, that's the only thing we do. Otherwise, take him somewhere else. I said, where else can I take him? I don't know anywhere else. I don't know the way here. He said, well, you take him to wildlife. Okay, so they got a number, da-da-da-da. But it's very far away, you know. Like an hour more. I said, he will die before we get there. They told me it's he, so I also say it was he. I said, he will die before we get there. It's too far. He said, no, that's it. Otherwise, we put him to sleep. And I thought it was not possible. So we called the wildlife, and they say, oh, sorry, you come tomorrow. We're closed now. I said, but we have emergency here. He said, well, sorry, we cannot do anything about it. I said, what kind of wildlife are you? You're supposed to be a wildlife rescue, but they don't have any 24-hour service. I don't believe it. Oh, so I hate it so much, and I called the other vet, the vet that I have changed to. And he said, no, I cannot take him tonight. And he didn't explain why. And that's it. You know, I can't help him. I said, okay, so what do you want me to do? He said, take him to the hospital. I'll take him home and feed him and see how he's doing tomorrow. I say, no, he cannot. I cannot do that. He's

suffering. You know, he's suffering so much. He was hit by a car. How can you wait until tomorrow? He won't even eat. So I said, well, do whatever, you know. So I also hate that guy. Some desperate, you know, I call this guy. You know, the guy who, before I hate this guy, I hate that guy. No, that's just human, that's just man. Actually, I don't hate any of them. But because of that, I had to call him. And he accepted him right away. He said, oh, okay. Normally, they have two doctors, and I didn't think I would have seen him. I thought I'd see the other one, but the other one was not there, so he was the one who answered the phone for the emergency. It was 11 o'clock something. So he said, well, bring him to my house. And that's the first time I go there. And I was kind of touched, you know, because he's late and he accepted him, and he even said, bring him to my house. And he was very concerned about me too. He said, please be very careful. You know, be very careful. He sounds better than the other one, more concerned, you know. Be very careful because they might bite you and they might carry rabies, right? Rabies? Not rabbi, no? Okay, so please be careful. So I said, okay, we wrap him up and he seems to be very injured, so he's not doing anything. We're watching while we're driving the car. He said, bring him to my house because my wife's not home. He even had a wife. That was the thing. That's why I got so mad, too. If he was bachelor, handsome like you, maybe I forgive him. But he's married and messed up like that. So anyway, I'm just kidding. None of you. No. Single or bachelor, nothing, not a nix. No hope, okay? I'm just kidding. Okay, so we brought him to his house because he says his wife is not home, and his son, he even had a son too. Can you imagine? Do you know why I'm mad, huh? I had the right, right? Yes. Okay. So his son was sleeping. He babysits, so he cannot go to the clinic to see me, which is nearby, and so we should bring him to his house. I said, do you have equipment in your house? I mean, for emergency. He said, yeah, I have everything. Okay, so we brought him to his house, and then he put him in a cage. You know, he took a cage out and he put him in a cage. I said, so I thought you were going to do something. He said, well, I have to wait until my wife gets home. I said, my God, when will she get home? If she ever gets home. And also, he's suffering so much, so maybe we babysit for you and you go to the clinic. So after, you know, considering, he picked one of my assistants to babysit. Yeah, and then we rushed to the hospital nearby. And then he really took care of him. I said, doctor, it looks like, oh, it's a she. They always told me it's a he, but it's a she. I think she's pregnant. I hope she's not pregnant. He knew she was, but he didn't tell me. And he didn't say anything. And then he wrap her up again, you know, calm her down with a painkiller injection and then anesthesia and then all kinds of things, you know, about 3-4 shots he gave her. So she calmed down after a while. And then we clean her up and then put her in the cage, in the clinic cage, you know, sterilized cage. And at least I felt better. And he said her skull is damaged, you know, caved in. Crushed in, so he didn't think that she's going to make it, but he tried and all that, you know. I said, at least she's not suffering now. Yeah, at least she has a painkiller, so she can afford to wait until tomorrow. He gave her some other shots, you know, antibiotics, you know, like whatever. So at least she's not like in pain and wait until tomorrow morning, you understand, in agony. So I was feeling better. And in the morning, I called around 9 o'clock. That's when the clinic opened. I didn't call. I was in my bed still. I was meditating. And suddenly the podium came. She said, good night, Mom. Yeah, because last night they wanted to put her to sleep. That means, you know. So now she's gone to sleep. At that time, exactly. She came and said to me, good night, Mom. And then I jolted up and I knew she was gone.
I knew she was gone, so I called the clinic, and she was gone. They didn't know what time she was gone. She said when they arrived, she kind of gone already. But she managed to stay alive, despite all this. Half of her skull was sunken in, broken. But she was alive. She walks around, and she tried to stand up and all that. Because when I called the doctor, he asked, is she walking? Is she moving? I said, no, she just, she stands up sometimes. Then she started moving right away, you know, as if she heard me, so that we could save her. And later, she died, but the babies were alive. One of the babies died, but four of them survived. And later, some people from another city adopted them. And that's how, you know, that's how this guy got back into my connection again. And then because he's going to have an operation and he was very nervous and scared, so we took care of him. I sent vegan food, no, in the car, during the drive from his house to the clinic. He kept telling me that the doctor, because he knew I'm vegan, so he said the doctor advised him not to eat too much red meat. He said, I'm trying to be vegetarian now, but I still eat chicken because I don't know what else to do. So I said, oh, we are vegans. We can cook for you until you recover. I told him something that I shouldn't. I say, I had a vision that I should have told you, but I didn't want to. But since you already told me that you are vegetarian, I'm going to tell you now. I say, within 6 months after operation, if you don't eat vegan, you will die. So you can believe me or not believe me. I have no reason to tell you lies, you know. So I say, yeah, I believe you, but I don't know how to eat vegan. And a little bit here and there. I say, well, we can help you. You know, at least when you're in the hospital, we cook and bring it there. So we brought it to his house, and then when he went to the hospital, we brought it 3 times a day when he can eat. Before that, we brought juice and liquid soup, clear soup and all that. But then he ate the chickens in the hospital and the eggs. My attendant saw it. They didn't want to cook for him anymore. I also didn't. But then afterward, anyway, his wife didn't like it too much that we took care of him because she doesn't. She doesn't cook for him ever. She's vegetarian, you know, raw food for health reasons. It's a complete different story. But afterward, he keep calling, you know, because we didn't cook anymore because his wife said she doesn't eat it. So he had to eat whatever she prepared. It's also not bad. You know, raw food is not bad. It's just that he told me he cannot face salad and sprouts every day, you know, and raw tofu. And his wife says something funny like, I cannot eat soy. Is there any soy in there? Don't cook any soy for me. I said, we cook for the patient, not for you, really. You don't have to eat it. I don't eat soy, you know. I just eat raw tofu every day, a lot. But I don't eat soy. Don't cook any soy. I was just laughing inside, you know.

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1: If we, humankind, have wisdom and can discriminate between the good and bad, we should consider to be human means to kill not, and to not have the heart to eat the meat, bone, and the blood of sentient beings. The Book of Truth, the Bhikshu Sangha Buddhist Association.

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0: There are many countries promoting peace and fostering amity among peoples and governments, etc.
1: December 2025, Kyrgyzstan President His Excellency Sadur Japarov signs a decree authorizing the opening of the country's first ever embassy in Egypt. The order states the establishment of the embassy is aimed at strengthening political, economic, investment, scientific, educational, and cultural ties between Kyrgyzstan and Egypt

0: By creating peace, we all can make a loving, serene, and prosperous world.
1: Lean on and give thanks to the reunited three utmost powerful always, God, Tim Kotu, and the Son of God.
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0: We sincerely thank all the reporters, journalists, photographers, camera persons, individuals, groups, companies everywhere in the world for all your involved contributions of news that inform and bring hope to the people from both human and animal kingdoms, as well as countless other beings, thus uplifting the atmosphere of our planet. May heaven bless your noble endeavors and protect you always, especially while on challenging duty.
1: Ever wonder how beautiful our planet is? 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All of which house, nourish, and protect every being under their loving care without asking for any reward. 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

when your astronomy guide in the vast Namibrand Nature Reserve in star-canopied Namibia traces the sparkling shape of the Southern Cross above, you say warmly, Tangi Unene. That means, thank you very much, in Osiwambo, one of the languages of this wide horizon nation. The Namibrand Nature Reserve is Africa's first international dark sky reserve, where gleaming planets and twinkling stars appear breathtakingly nearby, while telescope viewing at the reserve's lodges offers planetarium-like views of the cosmos. I'm Petrus. Our parents bestowed upon us the loving gift of life, which we can only repay with gratitude and goodness. The spirit-honoring Namibians join you in realizing human life as a precious opportunity to develop as spiritual beings. May your steps be ever graced to walk in God's guidance toward the true heavenly home.

0: Watching as brilliant scarlet macaw fox soar over the forest of nature abundant Honduras, you exclaim in admiration, ¡Qué maravilla! That means how wonderful in Spanish, the official language of this genial Central American nation. Thanks to the caring efforts of conservation organizations, rescued scarlet macaw individuals have been released in the protected UNESCO-listed Copan Archaeological Park and are now flourishing once more. Honduras also shelters the Rio Plátano Biosphere Reserve, a World Heritage rainforest, and one of Central America's largest protected wildernesses. My name is Dilcia. Our lasting and complete sanctuary is found in the stillness of the inner divine. The joyful Hondurans are glad to know that your comforting tranquility comes from steady dedication to spiritual practice. May your soul be forever uplifted in the highest heavenly peace. Welcome to Noteworthy News, gladdening news for a brighter world.
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6: Let me get it straight. Going out for grass is not vegan. We are humans. Lots of Wonder Protein made. Jump on the tasty, man.
0: In today's news, Norway spends mine-clearing support across 7 countries and Ukraine or Ukraine. Wildfires found to trigger extreme weather events and change rainfall patterns. Australian and French researchers convert carbon dioxide emissions into fuel without need for purification. Two brothers in Mozambique convert scrap metal into machines for farmers. Singapore installs nationwide refill stations for household product containers. Israel-based deep tech food company accelerates U.S. debut of 3D-printed vegan meats. And Philippine beach resort residents rescue and return sea turtle person to sea. All this and more on Supreme Master Television, your constructive global network.
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8: Today we will meet His Majesty King Yi Wai Yi. The name of this Buddha land from King Yi is Pai P-Y. Greetings, Your Majesty. Welcome, welcome, and love to you. The Beast King told us that between our planet here and your Buddha land, it is an incredibly long distance and a big, huge number of light years. Is that right, sir? The king said, "Oh, we are the ones who must feel sorry for you, because the heavy oppression of the karma of this planet has burdened you so much and made many of your works become more difficult. Truly, I could use a little bit of help from humans, benevolent energy, if they would have turned in more numbers to be vegan, to polish more of their power to help me. Have you been able to rescue more souls to your Buddha land recently, sir? Just say, last year until now, could you tell us, please?
9: Please continue watching to find out more about what His Majesty's voice sounds like, how the nature of his planet has changed, who Master calls the greatest heroes of the universe, etc. On Sunday, August 16th, 2026, our most merciful Supreme Master Qinghai Digan graciously recorded her meeting with His Majesty King Yi of Pai for the benefit of our planet. In part 1 of this two-part flying news presentation of the message, we will hear about His Majesty's hopes for Earth's inhabitants and why His Buddha land has so many souls.
8: Hello, everyone, all the beautiful souls on this planet. Today must be the 16th of August, 2026. My meetings with the kings from far away have become a little bit less regular, but at least we can resume our meetings after they have been disrupted for many days, as you know. Today we will meet His Majesty King Yi, Y-E, of the Buddha land named. The name of this Buddha land from King Yi is Pai, P-Y. Greetings, Your Majesty. Welcome, welcome, and love to you. Such a rare opportunity that we meet each other, that you came with all goodwill and blessing. God bless you, sir. Hopefully, the waiting so long until we met today did not give you any discomfort of any kind. Thank you for bearing it all with us. And I regret not being able to meet you earlier. This morning, I have been waiting for many hours because we had the arrangement and I was eager to meet you. But many hours passed, and we couldn't. You know the reason now, and I'm very sorry, sir. Oh, do not worry. We are so glad to see the King of Kings of Kings of Kings. It's such a special meeting today. It's probably the time concept that has been arranged for this world, that we feel that time is long or short or distant, but we are very comfortable. Do not worry. We are just so happy to see you. We bring our best wishes and blessing that we can have to share and our people in the Buddha land of Pai send you and the inhabitants of this planet all the love and well wishes from our faraway land. Oh, thank you, sir. Thank you, sir. I also, in the name of God Almighty, and for the sake of all our inhabitants here, I'm wishing you better than the best. You and your people are so kind. We wish you whatever is the best for you, your Buddha land and your people. Thank you so much for bearing such a long distance and voyage to come to see us. The Peace King told us that between our planet here and your Buddha land, it is an incredibly long distance. and a big, huge number of light years. Is that right, sir? Oh, yes, oh, yes. Oh, yes. Messiah King, or Jesus Christ. It is like that. But we do not mind. We would like to travel any time just to see you and bring you some words of goodwill, reports, and whatever blessing we can for this planet in your time of trouble. Oh, we deeply thank you, sir. Deeply, humbly thank you, sir. And we thank your people as well. In God's grace, may everything be smoothed out in peace, love, and harmony between all countries, between all people, between all co-inhabitants who are lucky to reside on this planet. We thank God Almighty. Amen. The King also say amen. And all his retinue also repeated amen. We thank you, all of you also, who accompany the King to visit us today. The King said that, oh, we are the ones who must feel sorry for you because the heavy oppression of the karma of this planet has burdened you so much and make many of your works become more difficult due to the obstruction of the peace karma as well as the killing karma. Too heavily burdened because of the killing of many countless innocent beings. And we do hope that the inhabitants, especially the humans on this planet, will realize it soon. The grave mistake of eating fellow co-inhabitants and killing their own people, their own race, by warring, by poisoning of all kinds, even drinking such things as alcohol and smoking, anything like that, are so very, very oppressive to the beings in the world. I am so sorry. When His Majesty King Yi spoke, his voice was as melodious as the heavenly sound that you hear during your Kuan Yin meditation. It's just, I am half in the world plane and half in the higher dimension. So it feels like you are very out of this world, but you are still in this world. So my voice in many instances is like this, not as beautiful as when the King spoke it. It does injustice to His Majesty's inherent melodious voice. I am also apologetic for that. Nowadays, even we could resume the meetings with the Kings, I'm just counting every day which day we're lucky to have it. But we never know what time. There's a lot of protective arrangements surrounding this meeting. And it's difficult with the world peace karma going on. And truly, I could use a little bit of help from humans, benevolent energy. If they would have turned in more numbers to be vegan, to polish more of their power to help me. I'm having to work for peace and have to fight the negative power and have to rescue humans' souls from hell as well. And everyday worldly stuff. If truly more humans could contribute more peaceful energy, more benevolent blessing, then our work would have been much more light, easy. Thank you, Your Majesty King Yi, for your understanding and forgiving us for making you wait so long. And even yesterday, last night, in the early hours of the morning, and even now, in the hours, afternoon, it has been delaying and dragging like that. Thank you for your tolerance, sir. Oh, don't worry, Maitreya Buddha, don't worry. We understand perfectly. Myself, my people, and all the Buddhas in the 10 directions. They all wanted to come to see you, but they worry that it will be too much work, too much burden. Oh, not at all, sir, whatever trouble is on me. It's all worth it if any of you could come and see us. It's just also the trouble with the timing and the space and karma of this planet that make more trouble than we would expect, more than you or Majesty Kings Buddhas deserve. I'm so sorry. But we have to continue to help the drowning planet. And I thank you for coming. Despite your busy schedule, teaching your faithful and newcomers, have you been able to rescue more souls to your Buddha land recently, sir? Just say, last year until now, could you tell us, please? Oh, sure, sure, we will tell you. Just that, regretfully, we didn't receive any new souls in this time, but hopefully there will be more liberated beings that will come to reside in our planet, in our spiritual plane. Our planet is not physical anymore. Since the day I built it, it's completely spiritual up to now. And we have a population of pure, dedicated souls in the number of... it is 60,500,000 plus... 60,500,000, etc., pure souls who have followed me since the day I have become a Buddha. I have been the Buddha since a long, long, long time in the physical plane. There was the number of people who have followed my teachings and came under my tutelage. And I have been teaching them all this time until now. And these included their relatives and friends, loved ones, and even their pet people. Because whoever follows and learns under my protective power, their relatives and friends and many generations are also granted the privilege to come and stay with us. Even those from deep hell will also be rescued and brought to our land. Wow, wow, wow, wow. All the Buddhas are the greatest heroes in the universe. I am so thankful to you and God's grace for the sake of these lucky souls. Please do not forget the vulnerable, the innocent, the suffering beings anywhere who trusted you, sir. Oh, no, no, we won't forget them, we won't forget them. We will continue to rescue, purify, and liberate them, sir. Thank you, sir. Any of our people on earth will have a chance to be so lucky to be under your blessing and be a living citizen on your spiritual plane at any time, sir? Oh, of course, we came here through the connection with you to spread the blessing that anyone who purely lives a decent life, a saintly life of no killing, no stealing, no unfaithfulness to their good governing countries and their families, their loved ones, and become a pure living example of a saintly being like they do not kill, do not partake in killing of any other beings, and do not consume their flesh, and dedicate their souls to the purpose of returning to their own home in heaven, including us, including our home. Each home of the Buddhas is just a part of a vast, benevolent heaven which anyone can approach if they are purely dedicated for that purpose, to live a pure life here and hereafter. So the same is in our Buddha land. If anyone so sincerely, purely would like to be liberated from this clutching energy of this world, call on my name, remembering the name of my land. Ask for liberation, then we will come and fetch them. We don't have to come, we can use a special method to adopt them into our world. Wow, this is wonderful, this is wonderful. I hope the people in this world listen to your advice, accept your generosity and blessing, and remember your name and your planet, which is so beautiful, so beautiful. We can see it from far away. Crystal clear water, colorful bird people, meadows and flowers brighten with all your blessing light. People are so happy, they don't know how to spell the word sorrow. And each one has their own abode. Their houses are just like palaces, and it's all clear. But that doesn't mean you don't have privacy. It's all just wonderful. It's difficult to even explain and describe it. Your people don't even need any vehicle to travel within their own spiritual plane. They just think of somewhere, and there they are, like immediately, almost immediately. Well, it is immediately, since your spiritual plane has no limit of time and space. It is an envy toward all souls in the universe who are free to come and go visit your Buddha land, because your land has barred none. It's just the impurity that each being accumulated in some lower existence that limits them from going anywhere and visiting such a holy land like yours. One day, sir, in eons of times, perhaps, our souls will experience what your people in your Buddha land experience in the grace of God. Amen. The king also repeated, amen. All his retinue also repeated amen together after the king. Their sounds are like music to your ears if you could hear them. Such melodious, beautiful voices that all the singers in our world would love to possess.
9: 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Most loving Master, we are so honored to hear your talk with His Majesty King Yi. His Majesty is so very benevolent to let so many souls come to stay in His Buddha land, including those that have been trapped in deep hell. We pray that Buddha kings, like the merciful King Yi, continue to come to earth and share their boundless love. May Master be forever safeguarded by the Trinity utmost powerful and all saints and sages. 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Po of Weiland, His Majesty King Clay of Flo, His Majesty King Louis of Khan, etc. To view these and more related between Master and Disciples messages, all free for download, please visit 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
1: New funding will support efforts to clear explosive remnants of war and protect communities worldwide. The Mines Advisory Group, or MAG, a global humanitarian organization, and the Government of Norway, through the Norwegian Agency for Development Cooperation, or NORAD, have signed a new funding agreement. The alliance provides approximately $35 million to expand mine clearance and risk education efforts through Norway's Humanitarian Mine Action and Protection Against Explosive Weapons program. Nations to be helped include Ethiopia, Laos, Lebanon, Myanmar, Senegal, Sri Lanka, Syria, and Ukraine or Ukraine. MAG will work with national partners and local authorities, including the Ukrainian Deminers Association, or UDA, to remove landmines, cluster munitions, and other explosive ordnance, and strengthen national mine action capacity. The project aligns with Norway's Humanitarian Strategy 2024-2029, which promotes safety and community recovery. MAG expressed gratitude for Norway's continued commitment to humanitarian mine action, making land safe. Norway has a total of 6 Shining World Leadership Awards to date for environmental protection, humanitarianism, good governance, peace, animal protection, and compassion. Our appreciation, Norway, for your compassionate efforts. May everyone affected by explosive ordnance find renewed safety, hope, and peace in the goodwill of the Providence.
0: Wildfires in Europe and U.S. can generate extreme weather and alter rainfall patterns. Scientists at the University of Texas at Arlington in the United States have warned that besides affecting air quality and public health, wildfires can drive extreme weather activity. As hot air from wildfires rises, it creates an updraft, a strong current of air that can spin to form a fire tornado. Furthermore, as smoke and hot gases ascend, the water vapor inside cools and condenses into a cloud above the fire. Described by the U.S. National Aeronautics and Space Administration, or NASA, as a fire-breathing dragon of clouds, a fire cloud may develop into an intense thunderstorm that's highly dangerous for firefighters and nearby residents. Meanwhile, collisions among particles within the cloud may cause electrical charge imbalances that trigger lightning and thus start new blazes. Moreover, wildfire smoke can change weather downwind, delaying or moving rainfall to a new location. What alarming news! Many thanks, scientists at University of Texas at Arlington, for revealing the far-reaching effects. May humanity quickly adopt a planet-cooling lifestyle in divine wisdom.
1: Vegan, because otherwise, just for a short span of life, we cause suffering to countless others.
0: Up next, Australian and French researchers transform carbon dioxide emissions into fuel without need for purification. We would like to express our gratitude to Acton TV for airing Supreme Master TV programs in Acton, Massachusetts, United States. May God protect and guide you, your viewers, and all involved. 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
14: 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We thank, love, and praise them, who are the representatives of God for our spiritual elevation.

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1: Hello, charming viewers. I'm Lacey, a vegan girl from the Leopard Kingdom. I love you all so much because I know you are doing your best to bring peace to our shared world. I have a cool tip for you. USB-C has become a versatile standard across phones, tablets, laptops, and other devices. One of its biggest advantages is the ability to use a single connector for a wide range of tasks. Some smartphones can use their USB-C port to provide power to another phone, wireless headphones, or a smartwatch. All you need is a USB-C cable with compatible connections on both ends. If you have sensitive files you'd rather not send by email,

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Thank you for watching and love you for being veg and going green to save the planet for all humans and us all co-inhabitants alike. Here's the weather around the world.

0: researchers in Australia and France developed a system to convert industrial carbon dioxide, or CO2, into fuel building block. Industrial flue gases contain impurities that trigger unwanted reactions, requiring costly, energy-intensive purification before carbon conversion. To address this challenge, experts at the University of Adelaide in Australia and the Université de Montpellier in France have developed a technique that turns industrial emissions directly into carbon monoxide, or CO, a key building block for fuels and chemicals. In their article published in Nature Communications, the team used a specialized organic solvent to suppress hydrogen bonding, limiting competing reactions and enabling nearly 100% conversion of CO2 into CO. In trials using simulated flue gas, the system operated continuously for more than 100 hours. The team believes the method offers a promising way to transform industrial pollution into valuable resources. Our gratitude to all researchers involved for devising a way to minimize CO2 emissions. May this technology contribute to a more sustainable circular economy. In heaven's blessings.
1: Singaporean company installs refill stations to help reduce household plastic waste. Lamsun, a Singapore-based manufacturer, recently announced that it has invested approximately $780,000 in EcoWorks, a refill station startup that sells household products such as dishwashing liquid and laundry detergent through its vending machine-style stations. The investment will allow EcoWorks to install more than 100 new stations in locations often frequented by residents and shoppers. Visitors can bring their own containers or reuse empty detergent containers and refill them at a price 30% lower than retail. Lamsun says that the investment will help Singaporeans reuse containers and recycle more regularly. As Singapore works towards its national goal of a 70% recycling rate by 2030, our hats off Lamsun for encouraging these efforts. May more of such innovative ideas help communities reduce plastic waste in celestial upliftment.
0: Brothers in Mozambique turn scrap metal into machines for farmers. In August 2026, a low-cost homemade multi-cultivator built from recycled materials was demonstrated by Mozambican brothers Alex Angelo and Israel Samuel. According to the inventors, the multi-cultivator can prepare in just one day an area that would normally require several people about a week to cultivate by hand. The brothers say their innovations were inspired by a lack of farming equipment and personal transportation. The multi-cultivator helps farmers prepare fields, while the motorcycle provides a means of transportation. The Taytay provincial government has pledged support for patent registration, training opportunities, and scholarships for the young creators. The brothers also plan to participate in next year's Young Creatives Competition in South Africa. Kudos, Alex Angelo and Israel Samuel, for your contribution to Mozambique

0: in agriculture. May such ingenuity continue helping rural communities toward brighter futures in the Almighty's kindness.
1: Vegan, dream a grand vision.
0: Coming up, Israel-based deep tech food company expands U.S. debut of 3D-printed vegan meats. Our heartfelt thanks to World Packers, the volunteer-based global travel platform, for connecting compassionate individuals with animal people shelters and for inspiring kindness through hands-on care. Supreme Master Television will return in just a moment with more cheery news.

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2: We sincerely thank all the reporters, journalists, photographers, camera persons, individuals, groups, companies, everywhere in the world, for all your involved contributions of news that inform and bring hope to the people from both human and animal kingdoms, as well as countless other beings, thus uplifting the atmosphere of our planet. May heaven bless your noble endeavors and protect you always, especially while on challenging duty.
3: Daily News Stream, September 19th, 2026.
4: The Saudi-led coalition said Saudi air defenses intercepted and destroyed a Houthi drone south of Mecca, Saudi Arabia, on September 15th before it entered prohibited airspace over Islam's holiest city. Security alerts were issued in Mecca and other Saudi cities.
3: The U.S. House of Representatives voted on September 15th to block continued military action against Iran without congressional approval, its third such vote, with seven Republicans joining all Democrats. The measure would still need Senate approval and U.S. President Donald Trump's signature to become law, and President Trump would almost certainly veto it. The U.S. Congressional Budget Office estimates the war had cost more than $38 billion by August 1, 2026, with ongoing costs of $2 to $3 billion a month.
5: With partners like Canada, Ukraine, the U.K., Norway, and others involved.
4: European Commission President Ursula von der Leyen has called for the creation of a new European Security Council, bringing together EU or European Union leaders and partners such as the UK, Ukraine or Ukraine, Norway, and Canada to coordinate responses to security threats. The proposal comes amid escalating Russian attacks and doubts over U.S. security commitments, but its membership, powers, and approval process have yet to be detailed. She also proposed stronger EU coordination against cyber attacks and sabotage and joint investment in military capabilities while remaining aligned with NATO or North Atlantic Treaty Organization.
3: Ao Lạc, or Vietnam's General Secretary and President Tô Lâm, met His Majesty King Maha Vajiralongkorn of Thailand on September 15th. This was the first visit to Ao Lạc, or Vietnam, by a Thai monarch since the two countries established diplomatic relations in 1976. They agreed to strengthen trade, investment, education, cultural exchanges, tourism, and transportation links, building on the two nations' upgraded diplomatic partnership announced in 2025.
4: Senior military commanders from the U.S., Israel, and seven Arab countries met privately in Germany to discuss the Iran war and regional security, U.S. news outlet Axios reported, citing two Israeli officials. U.S. Central Command confirmed the gathering, which reportedly included assurances that American forces would remain in the region and discussions on expanding shipping through the Strait of Hormuz.
6: We have had some very good private discussions.
3: U.S. Treasury Secretary Scott Bessent said he had held very good private talks with Chinese officials about cutting economic ties with Iran as part of a U.S. campaign to isolate Iran financially. Mr. Bessent also said the United Arab Emirates had stopped financial transactions and trade with Iran.
4: An attack on the Panama-flagged oil tanker El Gaia off Oman's Musandam coast caused an engine room fire, prompting the Omani Navy to evacuate 23 crew members while two remained missing, Oman's Maritime Security Center said. The tanker was being towed to an Omani port. U.S. Central Command accused Iran of striking the vessel with a drone after an earlier attack had disabled it, disputing Iran's claim that the tanker hit a mine.
3: U.S. diesel prices rose to an all-time high of $6.27 per gallon on Tuesday, up from $3.69 a year earlier. As the war with Iran tightened global fuel supplies, U.S. business newspaper The Wall Street Journal reported, California's average reached $8.21 per gallon.
5: The key finding is that the authorities committed at least 7 to 9 crimes against humanity.
4: Human rights organization Amnesty International says Iranian authorities committed crimes against humanity, including murder, torture, rape, and enforced disappearance during the 2022 Woman Life Freedom protest crackdown. The protest began after Mahsa Amini died in police custody following her arrest for allegedly violating compulsory hijab or head covering rules and grew into broader demands for women's rights and political freedom. Amnesty International identified 377 protesters and bystanders who died, including 56 children, and named 87 officials it considered responsible. It urged the United Nations to establish a mechanism to prosecute those most implicated. stated, warning that the January 2026 crackdown followed the same pattern on an even deadlier scale.
3: Kosovo's parliament approved a new government led by Albin Kurti on September 13th, ending 3 months of deadlock over forming a government.
2: Cambodia and Thailand presented their claims over a disputed 27,000 square kilometer area in the Gulf of Thailand to a five-member international conciliation panel in Singapore. Cambodia initiated the United Nations-backed process after Thailand withdrew from a 2001 joint development framework. The area may hold oil and gas worth an estimated $300 billion.
3: Lamb's quarters, often removed as a common garden weed, is an edible plant whose tender leaves can be cooked like spinach. The leaves provide protein, iron, calcium, riboflavin, and vitamins A and C, while the plant's small black seeds can be dried, ground into flour, or cooked like a grain. Closely related to quinoa, lamb's quarters grows readily in disturbed soil and produces abundant seeds, allowing new plants to sprout year after year.
4: Daily nut consumption of 30 to 35 grams may reduce high blood pressure risk by up to 25%. According to a systematic meta-analysis published in the British Journal of Nutrition, researchers reviewed dietary interventions for cardiovascular health and also found that eating about 28 grams of nuts daily was associated with a 20% lower hypertension risk.
3: Taking the stairs often instead of an elevator may lower the risk of cardiovascular death by 39%, a study suggests. Researchers analyzed 9 studies involving nearly 500,000 people and found frequent stair climbing was associated with 24% lower all-cause mortality. They said even brief activity can benefit heart health, although stair climbing may not suit everyone. The Panama Canal plans to cut traffic to an average 29.5 vessels a day from October, down 18% from August, as El Nino-driven drought lowers Gatun Lake. The waterway carries about 5% of global maritime trade.
4: A wildfire forces nearly 700 people to evacuate by sea from the Milna area of Croatia's Brač Island overnight on September 14 and 15. Coast Guard, rescue, tourist, and private boats join the operation. No deaths are reported. One elderly woman is hospitalized in critical condition after falling off of a vessel during the evacuation.
3: Wind-driven wildfires scorch hillsides around Positano, Amalfi, Agirola, and Vico Equense on Italy's Amalfi coast and Sorrento Peninsula on September 14th and 15th. Firefighters and 3 Canadair water bombers battle the flames. No injuries are reported. Some Agirola residents evacuate as flames near homes.
4: More than 330,000 olive-riddled sea turtle individuals arrived at La Escobilla Beach Sanctuary in Oaxaca, southern Mexico, to lay their eggs in a mass nesting event known as an arribada, Spanish for arrival. Officials said the gathering occurred in less than 48 hours and was the 6th of the season, which began in March.
3: UK retail giant Frasers Group bans wild animal person exotic skins across its brands, joining luxury fashion leaders to accelerate the global industry shift towards sustainable vegan leather alternatives.
4: UK vegan meat brand This adopts the Vegetarian Society approved vegan certification across its product range, beginning with mushroom bites, mushroom tofu, and filet steak. The independent certification mark provides consumers with a quick visual assurance that products meet vegan standards while improving transparency and making vegan shopping easier.
7: Let's make some pine needle cookies that change colors, and maybe I'll tell you about my new book.
3: Digital creator Alexis Nicole Nelson, vegan, of Columbus, Ohio, U.S., will debut her vegan cookbook, Happy Snacking, Don't Die, on September 22nd, pairing a sustainable foraging guide with vegan recipes alongside a national speaking tour.
4: Israeli veterinarian Dr. Galia Melman-Shalev receives the World Small Animal Veterinarian Association's 2020 Companion Animal Welfare Award after rescuing and treating hundreds of dog, cat, and horse people near the Gaza border following the October 7, 2023 attack on Israel. Working with her husband and volunteers, she also reunited animal folk with evacuated families.
8: Meow, meow. Hi, kitten. Kitty, kitty, kitty, kitty.
3: Dwayne Hook of Ohio, U.S., specializes in rescuing cat people stranded in trees, using his climbing skills to safely retrieve them. During one rescue, he reached Pepper, a frightened black cat person, fed and comforted him, then carried him safely down. A Marion, Ohio rescue organization later took Pepper in.
8: It's just a little baby.
9: Oh, he's just a little buddy.
8: Oh, yeah.
4: Texas U.S. firefighters rescued two puppies trapped beneath a sidewalk near an elementary school in Harris County. Little York Fire Department and animal welfare officers spend 2 hours digging in extreme heat, saving 8-week-old Sparky and Flame. A third puppy that was also trapped in the deep void unfortunately did not make it and passed on.
3: Insightful quote of the day. Real art is religion, a search for the beauty of God deep in all things. Emily Carr, cherished Canadian artist.
4: In this two-part series on Carolina Faubusch's near-death experience, Colombian-born intuitive transformational guide and researcher Carolina shares how she experienced leaving her body during a childhood motorcycle crash, felt completely at peace, and returned with what she describes as a lasting attunement. Long before she had the words to describe it, Carolina experienced something as a child that would change her outlook on life. She was riding as a passenger on a motorcycle driven by a teenage boy.
5: And we were driving on this motorcycle, and a stone presented itself, and we just, he lost control over the bike. It landed on my body, but I was out of the body before that happened.
4: For a long time, Carolina didn't know how to classify what had happened to her. She later learned about the work of Dr. Raymond Moody, a researcher who coined the term near-death experience. His work described reoccurring features in people's accounts, including profound peace and the sensation of being outside the body. Carolina says learning about these features helped her recognize her own experience as a near-death experience.
5: I only remember that we started going up, kind of, and that's it. From that moment on, the next thing that I remember was already hovering above and watching him try and wake me up, very concerned, wake up, and trying to see if I was still breathing and all of that stuff. And so that was that experience. It was completely peaceful, completely, like I could see there was concern and a lot of agitation there, right? And I was totally fine with it. It was perfect. Everything was okay. Everything was all right. You know, emotions were okay. Right. And so the next thing that I remember then is also coming back into the body, opening my eyes, looking at the face of his, and he was bleeding. And I was like, oh my gosh, are you okay? You're bleeding. So that was also kind of funny there, right? It's like, yeah, I almost died, but I'm concerned about his face, you know, bleeding. Mm-hmm. But I mean, the most important parts of it are the ones that you cannot describe or say with words so easily. I could also see other things. Like I could see that there were people watching us because we were in the middle of the street and there were houses, right? And I saw that some people came out extra to look, you know, but nobody came also to help, you know, and I also registered that because everybody was very like concerned, but didn't act, you know? So I also noticed that. So it was also this kind of looking deeper into people's feelings and world, you know, a little bit.
4: Carolina says she felt no pain during the crash and felt completely okay when she returned to her body.
5: I popped out of the body before I could feel any pain whatsoever. Mm-hmm. And when I came back, I was completely okay. Nothing was with me, really. That was also like very magical kind of, right? It was just an attunement. That's how I like to view it.
4: In part two, Carolina reflects on an unexplained gap in her memory and the sense of expansiveness she experienced outside her body.
5: And then also the other thing is that I popped out of my body before the bike landed on me, and the next thing that I remember, he was taking it off of my body. So there is this linear time gap.
4: Join us tomorrow for part two of this two-part series on Carolina Faubusch's near-death experience.
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11: The name of your Buddha land means A year springs, right, sir? Oh, yes, it is like that. Thus, our world never has any bad weather except spring. Beautiful, temperate, comfortable, and very pleasant, very rejuvenating energy all the time, all the time. So we can live forever. The king wishes to present a gift to me. Oh, thank you, sir. I humbly and gratefully accept. His Majesty said he never wanted to leave my side. It's just that we each have a duty to fulfill, and His Majesty can see through that my physical being needs a rest after all this effort of being attentively, exclusively on the planet and in this higher energy atmosphere at the same time. After His Majesty King Yi looked back at us, I said to him, please, please, do me a favor, teach humans something so that they can remember and act accordingly in the name of God. So King Yi turned completely around toward us, facing us from a few meters away, saying, this is for the leaders of your world. First,
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2: When you visit the charming country of Latvia, you may hear the friendly locals ask, "No kurienes jūs esat?" which means, "Where are you from?" in Latvian, the country's official language. You can reply, "Es esmu no," meaning, "I'm from," and then add the name of your country. Special viewers, I am Yvonne. The nature-loving people of beautiful Latvia wish you and your loved ones all the very best during your stay in their peaceful homeland and beyond. May you feel God's love surrounding you and His blessings upon you throughout your days.

0: 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From time immemorial, enlightened masters have descended to earth to elevate and deliver sentient beings. They are vessels of the highest blessings, which can be shared with anyone who has the good fortune to connect with them in any way, as Supreme Master Ching Hai, Vegan, states.
1: The master can use many different ways to attract, to stir within the sentient beings their nostalgia, nostalgic feeling, for their original home, yes. Therefore, one of the things that attract people most is music, you know that, huh? Yes, or paintings. These artistic things are very much near the higher dimension, you know, near that expression of a higher dimension. So when many people see music or paintings or artistic artifacts, they feel something, they feel touch, yes. And then from then, it steers them, you know, and makes them come into contact with the Tao.
0: In this special series, we present a selection of songs and poems performed by Supreme Master Ching Hai on various occasions over the years, often spontaneously, with music and lyrics either composed by her or by other famous artists. Master sang often as per disciples' requests after lectures or retreats, without prepared or professional equipment. Thus, her voice and recording quality may not be as desired. We share some of these songs and poems with you as a fond memory of the loving times together with Master. Love is an endless refrain of happiness and sorrow, of warm affection and faded feelings. Just like changes in nature and the four seasons that come and go. Eventually, everything becomes a tale of the past, of bygone times. Romance, too, cannot escape this eternal law.

As time goes by, all beauty and youthfulness fade away. Looking in the mirror one day and seeing a few strands of grey hair, we suddenly realize the impermanence of physical existence. We will begin to search for something lasting and thus embark on our spiritual journey to find our true selves.

Autumn is the poet's season because autumn clouds are lovely, autumn sunlight is golden, and the autumn spirit is deep. Yet when the beauty of autumn is shrouded by a dismal space, not only is the autumn sky gloomy, but the surrounding scenery is also imbued with melancholy. As if feeling sympathy for those who are separated, each gentle drop of autumn rain continues to fall.

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We will find our love and joy expanding and wish to share them with all.

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May the singing and poems that emanate from the purest love of Supreme Master Qinghai calm your mind, lift your soul, and remind you of the inner heavenly music and of our blissful original home. 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Up next is Learning to Live in Harmony, part 2 of 6, On Between Master and Disciples, with subtitles in many languages, here on Supreme Master Television. 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

the only Son of God, who is the ultimate master for our salvation. We follow the teaching of all the saints and sages. We thank, love, and praise them who are the representatives of God for our spiritual elevation.

0: Vegetarianism in Religion, The Prohibition of Animal Flesh Eating, Part 1 of 9. The time will come when meat will no longer be eaten. Medical science is only in its infancy. Yet it has shown that our natural diet is fruit and grain which grow out of the ground. The people will gradually develop up to the condition of this natural food. Abdu'l-Bahá, The Days in the Light of Akka.
1: As humanity progresses, meat will be used less and less, for the teeth of man are not carnivorous. Man's food is intended to be grain and not meat. When mankind is more fully developed, the eating of meat will gradually cease. Abdu'l-Bahá, The Promulgation of Universal Peace.
0: Regarding the eating of animal flesh and abstinence therefrom, know thou of a certainty that, in the beginning of creation, God determined the food of every living being, and to eat contrary to that determination is not approved.
1: Vishnuism. All living beings are creatures of God, and they have right to live their life. We human beings do not have the right to kill them to eat or use for other selfish purposes. The principles of Vishnuism.
0: Jeev vinasha lahe karne. Why do you kill animals for your selfishness? Someone rightly said, Jio or Jinedo means live and let live. Ahimsa Parmo Dharam means non-violence is the best religion. If we cannot give life to someone, then we do not have the right to kill anyone. The principles of Vishnuism.
1: People who are not compassionate towards animals cannot be compassionate toward human beings. It is no surprise that the tendency towards intolerance, violence, and crime is increasing due to increased consumption of meat and non-vegetarian food. Due to killing of wild animals, the ecological balance is in danger. The principles of Vishnuism.
0: Buddhism. Eating meat destroys the seed of compassion, and a meat eater's every action will terrify all beings due to their bodily scent of meat. Mahaparinirvana Sutra.
1: You should not even eat meat blameless in the three respects. Even those meats other than the 10 previously forbidden kinds should be abandoned. The meat of corpses should also be abandoned. All creatures can recognize a person who eats meat. Wherever that person roams, the beings in the waters, on dry land, or in the sky are frightened. They even swoon or die. Bodhisattvas, Mahasattvas do not eat meat. Even though they may appear to eat meat on account of those to be converted, since they do not actually eat ordinary food, then how much less so meat? Bodhisattva, Mahasattvas means great saints. Mahaparinirvana Sutra.
0: Monks, a householder follower should not engage in 5 types of business. Which 5? Business in weapons, business in human beings, business in meat, business in intoxicants, and business in poison. Vanija Sutta.
1: Bodhisattvas and bhikshus who practice purity will not even step on grass in the pathway. Even less will they pull it up with their hand. How can one, with great compassion, pick up the flesh and blood of living beings and proceed to eat his fill? Bhikshus who do not wear silk, leather boots, furs, or down from this country, or consume milk, cream, or butter therefrom, can truly transcend this world. When they have paid back their past debts, they will not have to re-enter the triple low realm. Bodhisattvas means spiritual practitioners. Bhikshus means monks. Surangama Sutra.
0: Ananda, if living beings in the 6 worlds

0: Of existence cease to kill, they will not be subject to the continual round of births and deaths. How then can those who practice great compassion feed on the flesh and blood of living beings? Surangama Sutra.
1: If a man can control his body and mind and thereby refrains from eating animal flesh and wearing animal products, I say he will really be liberated. This teaching of mine is that of the Buddha, whereas any other is that of evil demons. Surangama Sutra.
0: Etc. These are just some examples. For more details, please log on to suprememastertv.com/scrolls.
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5: 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We follow the teaching of all the saints and sages. We thank, love, and praise them who are the representatives of God for our spiritual elevation.

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0: I had an experience a little while back. I think I've died and brought back. I've had major operations, and in the last couple of years.
1: I know what it feels like.
0: I know you do. I know
1: what it feels like. I have just helped a person, actually. One of the persons I knew, you know, he's a doctor. He's a vet, actually. And in the last week, you know, he's a vet, and he has a prostate cancer.
2: Yeah.
1: This is nasty, you know. They open all your pelvis, and it's a bad arrangement from I don't know who, but that thing is very deep. They open your pelvis and then mess it all up. It's terrible, and some people don't come back. Is that right?
3: Yeah.
1: But this guy, he did come back, though. He did come back. He was so scared. It's the first time he was under the knife. He was always on top of the knife before, you know. He operates on the animals also, yeah. But he never has been operated on before, and he was very nervous. And actually, I don't know how. I was kind of not very pleased with him before. He was one of my vets. But then something happened, you know. I guess he thinks I'm one of the girls. So he can, you know, kind of, you know, what men like to do with women. And I was very displeased. So I didn't want to see him anymore. I went to another vet. I don't know, somehow it happened. It's just like God wants it. Maybe he fears God, maybe he prayed, I don't know. He says he did. Anyway, he didn't know my intention, though, because it happened so quickly. Because he told me he has this cancer and he has to go to be operated on and all that. So I felt sympathy for him. And perhaps because of my sympathy, he felt like he can advance, you know, something else. Yeah, men misunderstand so quickly. Anyway, it was more than just a misunderstanding, you know, so I didn't like it too much. So I decided, yeah. But then one night, I went around looking for some place. And then we saw, well, three of us, we saw a possum. You know what a possum? He looked like a big rat. Yeah, big, about 20 times bigger than a rat, and a long tail. Like a small kangaroo, even. And they have babies and put them in their pouch, just like the kangaroo. Yeah, so maybe it's like a mini kangaroo. If you want to sit up here, it's okay. I was just trying to scare you. But I just worry about, I just had problems with men. I don't want to see. I'm still scared. Anyway, it's not mud. It's just, you know, sometimes when the men try too hard, you don't like it. Because there's no need to do anything physical, right? Love is in the heart, no? Anyway, he's not bad looking. He's about 40-something, you know, younger than me. He's not bad looking, and he has money and everything, but it's not the point, you know what I mean? So anyway, I don't want to. But then we went to the countryside and then saw a possum that was hit by a car. Actually, I saw it, and then I said, oh my God, I saw him bleeding. And then we turned around, and then one of my assistants said, no, he was eating something in his mouth. Because his mouth was red. And when I saw it open, it was all red, you know. And I saw something wet on the floor too, but it's alpha, so you cannot see well it's red or not. We just passed it by quickly. And my assistant said, no, he's okay, he was just eating something. But then we passed by, and then I saw, I'm not sure. Why is he eating something? And when we approached, he didn't even move. But after we turned away, he moved. He tried to get up. So my assistant said, oh, he's alive. Whatever it is, he's still alive, so he cannot be dead. First, you know, like he does a move. We open his mouth, and then he say, eating something. And then later I said, maybe he's dead. And then he says, no, he's alive, you know. He moved, he tried to move very hard, he tried to move his head. So I said, stop the car, we'll go and have a look. And then he was really wounded, very badly, you know. I don't know how badly it was, but it looked like his jaw was broken and he bled a lot. So we wrap him up, you know, and then try to... It was a her. We knew it afterwards, you know. Actually, I kind of knew it right away, but not like knowing physically. I said, my God, we have to take her away because she might have a family also. And indeed, she did have family in here, you know. Afterward, the doctor told me. And I said, maybe she's pregnant even. I say that. I said, my God, look, she's pregnant. I didn't see any baby. I never knew this kind of thing before. But somehow I could see it for me. I said, it looks like she's pregnant. Because I didn't know they put her in the pouch. Physically, I don't know. Materially, I don't know that there's the baby in the pouch. But I see it in here. I said, it looks like she's pregnant. I hope she's not pregnant. There was a passerby and he tried to help us with another hospital, but then it didn't work out. And I ran to another hospital, which I knew, you know, an emergency hospital. And they said, no, we don't want this. They have rabies, they bite and blah, blah, blah, you'll be in trouble. No, we don't accept this. I said, but I've been here before, I'm a patient here, you know, not my patient, but my pet, a patient. They said, no, we don't take. The only thing we can do is put him to sleep with an injection and then he dies. I said, no, you cannot do this. You have to know what's going on. You first, you cannot just kill him like that. He said, no, that's the only thing we do. Otherwise, take him somewhere else. I said, where else can I take him? I don't know anywhere else. I don't know the way here. He said, well, you take him to wildlife. Okay, so they got a number, da-da-da-da. But it's very far away, you know. Like an hour or more. I said, he will die before we get there. They told me it's he, so I also say it was he. I said, he will die before we get there. It's too far. He said, no, that's it. Otherwise, we put him to sleep. And I thought it was not possible. So we called the wildlife, and they say, oh, sorry, you come tomorrow. We're closed now. I said, but we have emergency here. I said, well, sorry, we cannot do anything about it. I said, what kind of wildlife are you? You're supposed to be a wildlife rescue, but they don't have any 24-hour service. I don't believe it. Oh, so I hate it so much, and I called the vet that I have changed to. And he said, no, I cannot take him tonight. And he didn't explain why. And that's it. You know, I can't help him. I said, okay, so what do you want me to do? He said, take him to the hospital. I'll take him home and feed him and see how he's doing tomorrow. I say, no, he cannot. I cannot do that. He's suffering. You know, he's suffering so much. He was hit by a car. How can you wait until tomorrow? He won't even eat. So I said, well, do whatever, you know. So I also hate that guy. So I'm desperate. You know, I call this guy. You know, the guy who, before I hate this guy, I hate that guy. No, that's just human, that's just man. Actually, I don't hate any of them. But because of that, I had to call him. And he accepted him right away. He said, oh, okay. Normally, they have two doctors. And I didn't think I would have seen him. I thought I'd see the other one. But the other one was not there. So he was the one who answered the phone for the emergency. It was 11 o'clock something. So he said, well, bring him to my house. And that's the first time I go there. And I was kind of touched, you know, because he's late and he accepted him. And he even say, bring him to my house. And he was very concerned about me, too. He said, please be very careful. You know, be very careful. He sounded better than the other one, more concerned, you know. Be very careful because they might bite you and they might carry rabies, right? Rabies? Not rabbi, no? Okay, so please be careful. So I said, okay, we wrap him up, and he seems to be very injured, so he's not doing anything. We're watching while we're driving the car. He said, bring him to my house because my wife's not home. He even had a wife. That is the thing. That's why I got so mad, too. If he was a bachelor, handsome like you, maybe I forgive him, but he's married and messed up like that. So anyway, I'm just kidding. None of you. No. Single or bachelor, nothing, not a nix. No hope, okay? I'm just kidding. Okay, so we brought him to his house because he said his wife is not home, and his son, he even had a son too. Can you imagine? Do you know why I'm mad, huh? I had the right, right?
2: Yes.
1: Okay. So his son was sleeping. He babysits, so he cannot go to the clinic to see me, which is nearby, and so we should bring him to his house. I said, do you have equipment in your house? I mean, for emergency. He said, yeah, I have everything. Okay, so we brought him to his house, and then he put him in a cage. You know, he took a cage out and he put him in a cage. I said, so I thought you were going to do something. He said, well, I have to wait until my wife gets home. I said, my God, when will she get home? If she ever gets home. And also, he's suffering so much, so maybe we babysit for you and you go to the clinic. So after, you know, considering, he picked one of my assistants to babysit. Yeah, and then we rushed to the hospital nearby. And then he really took care of him. I say, doctor, it looks like, oh, it's a she. They always told me it's a he, but it's a she. I think she's pregnant. I hope she's not pregnant. He knew she was, but he didn't tell me. And he didn't say anything. And then he wrapped her up again, you know, calm her down with a painkiller injection and then anesthesia and then all kinds of things, you know, about 3-4 shots he gave her. So she calmed down after a while, and then we clean her up and then put her in the cage, in the clinic cage, you know, sterilized cage. And at least I felt better. And he said her skull is damaged, you know, caved in, crushed in, so he didn't think that she's going to make it, but he tried and all that, you know. I said, at least she's not suffering now. Yeah, at least she has a painkiller, so she can afford to wait until tomorrow. He gave her some other shots, you know, antibiotics, you know, like whatever. So at least she's not like in pain and wait until tomorrow morning, you understand, in agony. So I was feeling better. And in the morning, I called around 9 o'clock. That's when the clinic opened. I didn't call. I was in my bed still. I was meditating. And suddenly the podium came. She said, good night, Mom. Yeah, because last night they wanted to put her to sleep. That means, you know. So now she's gone to sleep. At that time, exactly. She came and said to me, good night, Mom. And then I jolted up and I knew she was gone. I knew she was gone. So I called the clinic and she was gone. They didn't know what time she was gone. She said when they arrived, she kind of gone already. But she managed to stay alive despite all this. Half of her skull was sunken in, broken. But she was alive. She walks around and she tried to stand up and all that. Because when I called the doctor, he asked, is she walking? Is she moving? I said, no, she just, she stands up sometimes. And then she starts moving right away, you know, as if she heard me so that we could save her. And later, she died, but the babies were alive. One of the babies died, but four of them survived. And later, some people from another city adopted them. And that's how, you know, that's how this guy got back into my connection again, and then because he's going to have an operation and he was very nervous and scared, so we took care of him. I sent vegan food, in the car, during the drive from his house to the clinic. He kept telling me that the doctor, because he knew I'm vegan, so he said the doctor advised him not to eat too much red meat. He said, I'm trying to be vegetarian now, but I still eat chicken. Because I don't know what else to do. So I said, oh, we are vegans. We can cook for you until you recover. I told him something that I shouldn't. I say I had a vision that I should have told you, but I didn't want to. But since you already told me that you are vegetarian, I'm going to tell you now. I say, within 6 months after operation, if you don't eat vegan, you will die. So you can believe me or not believe me. I have no reason to tell you lies, you know. So I said, yeah, yeah, I believe you, but I don't know how to eat vegan. And a little bit here and there. I said, well, we can help you. You know, at least when you're in the hospital, we cook and bring it there. So we brought it to his house, and then when he went to the hospital, we brought it 3 times a day when he can eat. Before that, we brought juice and liquid soup, clear soup and all that. But then he ate the chickens in the hospital and the eggs. My attendant saw it. They didn't want to cook for him anymore. I also didn't. But then afterward, anyway, his wife didn't like it too much that we took care of him, because she doesn't. She doesn't cook for him ever. She's vegetarian, you know, raw food for health reasons. It's a completely different story. But afterward, he keep calling, you know, because we didn't cook anymore, because his wife said she doesn't need it. So he has to eat whatever she prepared. It's also not bad, you know, raw food is not bad. It's just that he told me he cannot face salad and sprout every day, you know, and raw tofu. And his wife says something funny like, I cannot eat soy. Is there any soy in there? Don't cook any soy for me. I said, we cook for the patient, not for you, really. You don't have to eat it. I don't eat soy, you know. I just eat raw tofu every day, a lot. But I don't eat soy. Don't cook any soy. We're just laughing inside, you know.

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1: If we, humankind, have wisdom and can discriminate between the good and bad, we should consider to be human means to kill not, and to not have the heart to eat the meat, bone, and the blood of sentient beings. The Book of Truth, the Bhikshu Sangha Buddhist Association,

0: Peace is happening around our world.
1: Peace News number 178 of many and counting.
0: There are many countries promoting peace and fostering amity among peoples and governments, etc.
1: December 2025, Kyrgyzstan President His Excellency Sadur Japarov signs a decree authorizing the opening of the country's first ever embassy in Egypt. The order states the establishment of the embassy is aimed at strengthening political, economic, investment, scientific, educational, and cultural ties between Kyrgyzstan and Egypt,

0: By creating peace, we all can make a loving, serene, and prosperous world.
1: Lean on and give thanks to the reunited three utmost powerful always, God, Tim Kotu, and the Son of God.
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4: 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The most powerful daily prayer can be viewed similarly, with even more Max screens surrounding it. Combo. 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

0: We sincerely thank all the reporters, journalists, photographers, camera persons, individuals, groups, companies everywhere in the world for all your involved contributions of news that inform and bring hope to the people from both human and animal kingdoms, as well as countless other beings, thus uplifting the atmosphere of our planet. May heaven bless your noble endeavors and protect you always, especially while on challenging duty.
1: Ever wonder how beautiful our planet is? With exotic birds, diverse flora and fauna, immense oceans, vast rivers, endless skies, and generous earth. All of which house, nourish, and protect every being under their loving care without asking for any reward. Fortunate and blessed are we indeed to live on this wondrous planet and enjoy all the precious gifts this world has to offer. May the divine be loved and thanked forever. May we always remember to appreciate and care for our Earth home.
2: The farmers wore earplugs against the screaming. That's not something I can digest at all. I'm vegan for the animals. Susan Steenhouse, vegan.

when your astronomy guide in the vast Namibrand Nature Reserve in star-canopied Namibia traces the sparkling shape of the Southern Cross above, you say warmly, Tangi Unene. That means, thank you very much, in Osiwambo, one of the languages of this wide horizon nation. The Namibrand Nature Reserve is Africa's first international dark sky reserve, where gleaming planets and twinkling stars appear breathtakingly nearby, while telescope viewing at the reserve's lodges offers planetarium-like views of the cosmos. I'm Petrus. Our parents bestowed upon us the loving gift of life, which we can only repay with gratitude and goodness. The spirit-honoring Namibians join you in realizing human life as a precious opportunity to develop as spiritual beings. May your steps be ever graced to walk in God's guidance toward the true heavenly home.

0: Watching as brilliant scarlet macaw fox soar over the forest of nature abundant Honduras, you exclaim in admiration, ¡Qué maravilla! That means how wonderful in Spanish, the official language of this genial Central American nation. Thanks to the caring efforts of conservation organizations, rescued scarlet macaw individuals have been released in the protected UNESCO-listed Copan Archaeological Park and are now flourishing once more. Honduras also shelters the Rio Plátano Biosphere Reserve, a World Heritage rainforest, and one of Central America's largest protected wildernesses. My name is Dilcia. Our lasting and complete sanctuary is found in the stillness of the inner divine. The joyful Hondurans are glad to know that your comforting tranquility comes from steady dedication to spiritual practice. May your soul be forever uplifted in the highest heavenly peace. Welcome to Noteworthy News, gladdening news for a brighter world.
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5: Let me get it straight. Going out for grass is not vegan. We are humans. Lots of Wonder Protein made. Jump on the tasty, man.
0: In today's news, Norway spends mine-clearing support across 7 countries and Ukraine or Ukraine. Wildfires found to trigger extreme weather events and change rainfall patterns. Australian and French researchers convert carbon dioxide emissions into fuel without need for purification. Two brothers in Mozambique convert scrap metal into machines for farmers. Singapore installs nationwide refill stations for household product containers. Israel-based deep tech food company accelerates U.S. debut of 3D printed vegan meats. And Philippine beach resort residents rescue and return sea turtle person to sea. All this and more on Supreme Master Television, your constructive global network.
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7: Today we will meet His Majesty King Yi Wai Yi. The name of this Buddha land from King Yi is Pai P-Y. Greetings, Your Majesty. Welcome, welcome, and love to you. The Beast King told us that between our planet here and your Buddha land, it is an incredibly long distance and a big, huge number of light years. Is that right, sir? The king said, "Oh, we are the ones who must feel sorry for you, because the heavy oppression of the karma of this planet has burdened you so much and made many of your works become more difficult. Truly, I could use a little bit of help from humans, benevolent energy, if they would have turned in more numbers to be vegan, to polish more of their power to help me. Have you been able to rescue more souls to your Buddha land recently, sir? Just say, last year until now, could you tell us, please?
8: Please continue watching to find out more about what His Majesty's voice sounds like, how the nature of his planet has changed, who Master calls the greatest heroes of the universe, etc. On Sunday, August 16, 2026, our most merciful Supreme Master Qinghai Vigan graciously recorded her meeting with His Majesty King Yi of Pai for the benefit of our planet. In part 1 of this two-part flying news presentation of the message, we will hear about His Majesty's hopes for Earth's inhabitants and why His Buddha land has so many souls.
7: Hello, everyone, all the beautiful souls on this planet. Today must be the 16th of August, 2026. My meetings with the kings from far away have become a little bit less regular, but at least we can resume our meetings after they have been disrupted for many days, as you know. Today we will meet His Majesty King Yi, Y-E, of the Buddha land named. The name of this Buddha land from King Yi is Pai, P-Y. Greetings, Your Majesty. Welcome, welcome, and love to you. Such a rare opportunity that we meet each other, that you came with all goodwill and blessing. God bless you, sir. Hopefully, the waiting so long until we met today did not give you any discomfort of any kind. Thank you for bearing it all with us. And I regret not being able to meet you earlier. This morning I have been waiting for many hours because we had the arrangement and I was eager to meet you. But many hours passed, and we couldn't. You know the reason now, and I'm very sorry, sir. Oh, do not worry. We are so glad to see the King of Kings of Kings of Kings. It's such a special meeting today. It's probably the time concept that has been arranged for this world, that we feel that time is long or short or distant, but we are very comfortable. Do not worry. We are just so happy to see you. We bring our best wishes and blessing that we can have to share and our people in the Buddha land of Pai send you and the inhabitants of this planet all the love and well wishes from our faraway land. Oh, thank you, sir. Thank you, sir. I also, in the name of God Almighty, and for the sake of all our inhabitants here, I'm wishing you better than the best. You and your people are so kind. We wish you whatever is the best for you, your Buddha land and your people. Thank you so much for bearing such a long distance and voyage to come to see us. The Peace King told us that between our planet here and your Buddha land, it is an incredibly long distance. and a big, huge number of light years. Is that right, sir? Oh, yes. Oh, yes. Oh, yes. Messiah King. Oh, Jesus Christ. It is like that. But we do not mind. We would like to travel any time just to see you and bring you some words of goodwill, reports, and whatever blessing we can for this planet in your time of trouble. Oh, we deeply thank you, sir. Deeply, humbly thank you, sir. And we thank your people as well. In God's grace, may everything be smoothed out in peace, love, and harmony between all countries, between all people, between all co-inhabitants who are lucky to reside on this planet. We thank God Almighty. Amen. The King also say amen. And all his retinue also repeated amen. We thank you, all of you also, who accompany the King to visit us today. The King said that, oh, we are the ones who must feel sorry for you because the heavy oppression of the karma of this planet has burdened you so much and make many of your works become more difficult due to the obstruction of the peace karma as well as the killing karma. Too heavily burdened because of the killing of many countless innocent beings. And we do hope that the inhabitants, especially the humans on this planet, will realize it soon. The grave mistake of eating fellow co-inhabitants and killing their own people, their own race, by warring, by poisoning of all kinds, even drinking such things as alcohol and smoking, anything like that, are so very, very oppressive to the beings in the world. I am so sorry. When His Majesty King Yi spoke, his voice was as melodious as the heavenly sound that you hear during your Kuan Yin meditation. It's just, I am half in the world plane and half in the higher dimension. So it feels like you are very out of this world, but you are still in this world. So my voice in many instances is like this, not as beautiful as when the King spoke it. It does injustice to His Majesty's inherent melodious voice. I am also apologetic for that. Nowadays, even we could resume the meetings with the Kings, I'm just counting every day which day we're lucky to have it. But we never know what time. There's a lot of protective arrangements surrounding this meeting. And it's difficult with the world peace karma going on. And truly, I could use a little bit of help from humans, benevolent energy. If they would have turned in more numbers to be vegan, to polish more of their power to help me. I'm having to work for peace and have to fight the negative power and have to rescue humans' souls from hell as well. And every day, worldly stuff. If truly more humans could contribute more peaceful energy, more benevolent blessing, then our work would have been much more light, easy. Thank you, Your Majesty King Yi, for your understanding and forgiving us for making you wait so long. And even yesterday, last night, in the early hours of the morning, and even now, in the hours afternoon, it has been delaying and dragging like that. Thank you for your tolerance, sir. Oh, don't worry, Maitreya Buddha, don't worry. We understand perfectly. Myself, my people, and all the Buddhas in the 10 directions. They all wanted to come to see you, but they worry that it will be too much work, too much burden. Oh, not at all, sir, whatever trouble is on me. It's all worth it if any of you could come and see us. It's just also the trouble with the timing and the space and karma of this planet that make more trouble than we would expect, more than you or Majesty Kings Buddhas deserve. I'm so sorry. But we have to continue to help the drowning planet. And I thank you for coming, despite your busy schedule, teaching your faithful and newcomers. Have you been able to rescue more souls to your Buddha land recently, sir? Just say, last year until now? Could you tell us, please? Oh, sure, sure, we will tell you. Just that, regretfully, we didn't receive any new souls in this time, but hopefully there will be more liberated beings that will come to reside in our planet, in our spiritual plane. Our planet is not physical anymore. Since the day I built it, it's completely spiritual up to now. And we have a population of pure, dedicated souls in the number of, it is 60,500,000 plus, 60,500,000, etc., pure souls who have followed me since the day I have become a Buddha. I have been the Buddha since a long, long, long time in the physical plane. There was the number of people who have followed my teachings and came under my tutelage. And I have been teaching them all this time until now. And these included their relatives and friends, loved ones, and even their pet people. Because whoever follows and learns under my protective power, their relatives and friends and many generations are also granted the privilege to come and stay with us. Even those from deep hell will also be rescued and brought to our land. Wow, wow, wow, wow. All the Buddhas are the greatest heroes in the universe. I am so thankful to you and God's grace for the sake of these lucky souls. Please do not forget the vulnerable, the innocent, the suffering beings anywhere who trusted you, sir. Oh, no, no, we won't forget them, we won't forget them. We will continue to rescue, purify, and liberate them, sir. Thank you, sir. Any of our people on earth, we have a chance to be so lucky to be under your blessing and be a living citizen on your spiritual plane at any time, sir? Oh, of course, we came here through the connection with you to spread the blessing that anyone who purely lives a decent life, a saintly life of no killing, no stealing, no unfaithfulness to their good governing countries and their families, their loved ones, and become a pure living example of a saintly being. Like they do not kill, do not partake in killing of any other beings, and do not consume their flesh, and dedicate their souls to the purpose of returning to their own home in heaven, including us, including our home. Each home of the Buddhas is just a part of a vast, benevolent heaven which anyone can approach if they are purely dedicated for that purpose, to live a pure life here and hereafter. So the same is in our Buddha land. If anyone so sincerely, purely would like to be liberated from this clutching energy of this world, call on my name, remembering the name of my land. Ask for liberation, then we will come and fetch them. We don't have to come, we can use a special method to adopt them into our world. Wow, this is wonderful, this is wonderful. I hope the people in this world listen to your advice

0: even explain and describe it. Your people don't even need any vehicle to travel within their own spiritual plane. They just think of somewhere and there they are, like immediately, almost immediately. Well, it is immediately, since your spiritual plane has no limit of time and space. It is an envy toward all souls in the universe who are free to come and go visit your Buddha land, because your land has barred none. It's just the impurity that each being accumulated in some lower existence that limits them from going anywhere and visiting such a holy land like yours. One day, sir, in eons of times, perhaps, our souls will experience what your people in your Buddha land experience in the grace of God. Amen. The king also repeated, amen. All his retinue also repeated, amen, together after the king. Their sounds are like music to your ears if you could hear them. Such melodious, beautiful voices that all the singers in our world would love to possess.
1: 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Most loving Master, we are so honored to hear your talk with His Majesty King Yi. His Majesty is so very benevolent to let so many souls come to stay in His Buddha land, including those that have been trapped in deep hell. We pray that Buddha kings, like the merciful King Yi, continue to come to earth and share their boundless love. 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Po of Wei Land, His Majesty King Clay of Flow, His Majesty King Lui of Khan, etc. To view these and more related Between Master and Disciples messages, all free for download, please visit 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
2: New funding will support efforts to clear explosive remnants of war and protect communities worldwide. The Mines Advisory Group, or MAG, a global humanitarian organization, and the Government of Norway, through the Norwegian Agency for Development Cooperation, or NORAD, have signed a new funding agreement. The alliance provides approximately $35 million US to expand mine clearance and risk education efforts through Norway's Humanitarian Mine Action and Protection Against Explosive Weapons program. Nations to be helped include Ethiopia, Laos, Lebanon, Myanmar, Senegal, Sri Lanka, Syria, and Ukraine or Ukraine. MAG will work with national partners and local authorities, including the Ukrainian Deminers Association, or UDA, to remove landmines, cluster munitions, and other explosive ordnance, and strengthen national mine action capacity. The project aligns with Norway's Humanitarian Strategy 2024-2029, which promotes safety and community recovery. MAG expressed gratitude for Norway's continued commitment to humanitarian mine action, making land safe. Norway has a total of 6 Shining World Leadership Awards to date for environmental protection, humanitarianism, good governance, peace, animal protection, and compassion. Our appreciation, Norway, for your

0: compassionate efforts. May everyone affected by explosive ordnance find renewed safety, hope, and peace in the goodwill of the Providence.
1: Wildfires in Europe and U.S. can generate extreme weather and alter rainfall patterns. Scientists at the University of Texas at Arlington in the United States have warned that besides affecting air quality and public health, wildfires can drive extreme weather activity. As hot air from wildfires rises, it creates an updraft, a strong current of air that can spin to form a fire tornado. Furthermore, as smoke and hot gases ascend, the water vapor inside cools and condenses into a cloud above the fire. Described by the U.S. National Aeronautics and Space Administration or NASA as a fire-breathing dragon of clouds, a fire cloud may develop into an intense thunderstorm that's highly dangerous for firefighters and nearby residents. Meanwhile, collisions among particles within the cloud may cause electrical charge imbalances that trigger lightning and thus start new blazes. Moreover, wildfire smoke can change weather downwind, delaying or moving rainfall to a new location. What alarming news! Many thanks, scientists at University of Texas at Arlington, for revealing the far-reaching effects. May humanity quickly adopt a planet-cooling lifestyle in divine wisdom.
0: Vegan, because otherwise, just for a short span of life, we cause suffering to countless others.
1: Up next, Australian and French researchers transform carbon dioxide emissions into fuel without need for purification. We would like to express our gratitude to Acton TV for airing Supreme Master TV programs in Acton, Massachusetts, United States. May God protect and guide you, your viewers, and all involved. We'll return with more engaging news here on Supreme Master Television.
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1: Hello, charming viewers. I'm Lacey, a vegan girl from the Leopard Kingdom. 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Here's the weather around the world.

0: researchers in Australia and France developed a system to convert industrial carbon dioxide, or CO2, into fuel building block. Industrial flue gases contain impurities that trigger unwanted reactions, requiring costly, energy-intensive purification before carbon conversion. To address this challenge, experts at the University of Adelaide in Australia and the Université de Montpellier in France have developed a technique that turns industrial emissions directly into carbon monoxide, or CO, a key building block for fuels and chemicals. In their article published in Nature Communications, the team used a specialized organic solvent to suppress hydrogen bonding, limiting competing reactions and enabling nearly 100% conversion of CO2 into CO. In trials using simulated flue gas, the system operated continuously for more than 100 hours. The team believes the method offers a promising way to transform industrial pollution into valuable resources. Our gratitude to all researchers involved for devising a way to minimize CO2 emissions. May this technology contribute to a more sustainable circular economy. In heaven's blessings.
1: Singaporean company installs refill stations to help reduce household plastic waste. Lamsun, a Singapore-based manufacturer, recently announced that it has invested approximately $780,000 in EcoWorks, a refill station startup that sells household products such as dishwashing liquid and laundry detergent through its vending machine-style stations. The investment will allow EcoWorks to install more than 100 new stations in locations often frequented by residents and shoppers. Visitors can bring their own containers or reuse empty detergent containers and refill them at a price 30% lower than retail. Lamsun says that the investment will help Singaporeans reuse containers and recycle more regularly. As Singapore works towards its national goal of a 70% recycling rate by 2030, our hats off Lamsun for encouraging these efforts. May more of such innovative ideas help communities reduce plastic waste in celestial upliftment.
0: Brothers in Mozambique turn scrap metal into machines for farmers. In August 2026, a low-cost homemade multi-cultivator built from recycled materials was demonstrated by Mozambican brothers Alex Angelo and Israel Samuel. According to the inventors, the multi-cultivator can prepare in just one day an area that would normally require several people about a week to cultivate by hand. The brothers say their innovations were inspired by a lack of farming equipment and personal transportation. The multi-cultivator helps farmers prepare fields, while the motorcycle provides a means of transportation. The Tay Tay provincial government has pledged support for patent registration, training opportunities, and scholarships for the young creators. The brothers also plan to participate in next year's Young Creatives Competition in South Africa. Kudos, Alex Angelo and Israel Samuel, for your contribution to Mozambican agriculture. May such ingenuity continue helping rural communities toward brighter futures in the Almighty's kindness.
1: Vegan, dream a grand vision.
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1: 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Made with the company's proprietary 3D printing technology, its vegan whole-cut marbled steaks, chicken breast alternatives, and farfetch patties are designed to replicate the taste and texture of conventional animal people meats. A new agreement with KeHE, a national distributor, will enable broader retail access ahead of the planned U.S. rollout. The company describes the expansion as a major growth opportunity, emphasizing its focus on execution, brand building, and nationwide scale-up. 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
0: Philippine residents rescue sea turtle person. In July 2026, a large green sea turtle citizen washed ashore in Jomelik, Quezon after a strong earthquake struck the area on July 29th. Around 10 p.m., the Honorable Antonio de los Santos, barangay councilor, and his brothers heard their dog folk barking along the shoreline. They went out and saw the sea turtle individual surrounded by the dog people. The residents worked together to safely guide the turtle person back into the ocean. Councilor Antonio de los Santos recorded the rescue on video and hoped the incident would remind people of the importance of protecting endangered marine wildlife. Green sea turtle folk are protected under Philippine law, which prohibits their capture, harming, possession, transport, sale, or trade. Many thanks to Honorable Antonio de los Santos, his brothers, and all involved for saving the turtle individual's life. May all precious marine friends live happily and travel safely in the Almighty's protection.
1: Now, let's laugh along with our joke of the day, entitled, A Sweet Deal.
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4: I made this for you.
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4: Yes. 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
6: And now, we have a hotline in Aulaxis or Vietnamese with multiple language subtitles from EM Thur in Aulac, also known as Vietnam.
7: Trước đây, con từng vô minh mà đi theo Ruma, khi mới được ông ta tâm ấn, mỗi lần con ngồi thiền là toàn thấy những hình ảnh đáng sợ, rắn rết côn trùng bò lởm ngởm, bao phủ bởi một màn đen u ám, khiến con bất an và run sợ. 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
8: List of Drung Tham or Ruma's real and fake names. 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Guruji Sagar Ruma Garmartha, the name he currently prefers. Drung Tham, Drung Van Tham, Drung Van Úc. 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
9: etc.
10: Additional warning, Bùi Tấn Kiệt is another fake master and Drung Tham follower. We believe that Drung Tham has instructed Bùi Tấn Kiệt to found his own spiritual group in Ao Lạc, or Vietnam, to convince Hoa Hao's adherents there to follow Drung Tham. Bùi Tấn Kiệt tells them that Drung Tham is the reincarnation of Hoa Hao founder, the venerated enlightened master Huỳnh Phú Sổ, vegan, which is a lie. Bùi Tấn Kiệt also tells the public that Drung Tham is the Jade Emperor, another untrue fact, to further Drung Tham's appeal to the nation's spiritual communities. Finally, Bùi Tấn Kiệt falsely declares himself the Maitreya of Vietnam.
11: Fortunate Emperor, our beloved master has saved you and many others from falling into hell by exposing the truth about Ruma. We are glad you are safe and on the true path of spiritual liberation. May you and Brazilian Olak or Vietnam continue to flourish on the journey of inner awakening. Supreme Master TV Team. P.S. Master has a special message for you. Discerning Yantur. This is remarkable that you were able to awaken, leave the false master Ruma's group and come to ours. Those who are seduced by this demon sadly end up in hell. Praise God that you escaped that fate. Please practice well and you will recover your true self-awareness. Thank you for sharing your experiences. Hopefully this will prevent more people from getting caught in the dark web of deceit Ruma is spinning. May you and the spiritual people of Ao Lạc or Vietnam live in Ma Pa's perfect love forever. Sending you so much love and blessing.
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1: Thou have our complete trust, devotion, and love. O the most glorious tree-reunited, utmost powerful, God, Team Kotu, and the Son of God.
12: Peace is happening around our world. Peace News number 179 of many and counting. There are many countries promoting peace and fostering amity among peoples and governments, etc. December 2025. After reaching a second ceasefire agreement, Cambodia and Thailand meet in Yunnan, China, for talks mediated by China's Minister of Foreign Affairs, His Excellency Wang Yi, on implementing the accord and promoting peace between the two Southeast Asian nations. By creating peace, we all can make a loving, serene, and prosperous world.
9: Please join Supreme Master Ching Hai, vegan, for the most powerful daily prayer every day, 9 to 10 p.m. Hong Kong time.

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2: We sincerely thank all the reporters, journalists, photographers, camera persons, individuals, groups, companies, everywhere in the world, for all your involved contributions of news that inform and bring hope to the people from both human and animal kingdoms, as well as countless other beings, thus uplifting the atmosphere of our planet. May heaven bless your noble endeavors and protect you always, especially while on challenging duty.
3: Daily News Stream, September 19th, 2026.
4: The Saudi-led coalition said Saudi air defenses intercepted and destroyed a Houthi drone south of Mecca, Saudi Arabia, on September 15th before it entered prohibited airspace over Islam's holiest city. Security alerts were issued in Mecca and other Saudi cities.
3: The U.S. House of Representatives voted on September 15th to block continued military action against Iran without congressional approval, its third such vote, with seven Republicans joining all Democrats. The measure would still need Senate approval and U.S. President Donald Trump's signature to become law, and President Trump would almost certainly veto it. The U.S. Congressional Budget Office estimates the war had cost more than $38 billion U.S. dollars by August 1, 2026, with ongoing costs of $2 to $3 billion U.S. dollars a month.
5: With partners like Canada, Ukraine, the U.K., Norway, and others involved.
4: European Commission President Ursula von der Leyen has called for the creation of a new European Security Council, bringing together EU or European Union leaders and partners such as the UK, Ukraine or Ukraine, Norway, and Canada to coordinate responses to security threats. The proposal comes amid escalating Russian attacks and doubts over U.S. security commitments, but its membership, powers, and approval process have yet to be detailed. She also proposed stronger EU coordination against cyber attacks and sabotage and joint investment in military capabilities while remaining aligned with NATO or North Atlantic Treaty Organization.
3: Ao Lạc, or Vietnam's General Secretary and President Tô Lâm, met His Majesty King Maha Vajiralongkorn of Thailand on September 15th. This was the first visit to Ao Lạc, or Vietnam, by a Thai monarch since the two countries established diplomatic relations in 1976. They agreed to strengthen trade, investment, education, cultural exchanges, tourism, and transportation links, building on the two nations' upgraded diplomatic partnership announced in 2025.
4: Senior military commanders from the U.S., Israel, and seven Arab countries met privately in Germany to discuss the Iran war and regional security, U.S. news outlet Axios reported, citing two Israeli officials. U.S. Central Command confirmed the gathering, which reportedly included assurances that American forces would remain in the region and discussions on expanding shipping through the Strait of Hormuz.
6: We have had some very good private discussions.
3: U.S. Treasury Secretary Scott Bessent said he had held very good private talks with Chinese officials about cutting economic ties with Iran as part of a U.S. campaign to isolate Iran financially. Mr. Bessent also said the United Arab Emirates had stopped financial transactions and trade with Iran.
4: An attack on the Panama-flagged oil tanker El Gaia off Oman's Musandam coast caused an engine room fire, prompting the Omani Navy to evacuate 23 crew members while two remained missing, Oman's Maritime Security Center said. The tanker was being towed to an Omani port. U.S. Central Command accused Iran of striking the vessel with a drone after an earlier attack had disabled it, disputing Iran's claim that the tanker hit a mine.
3: U.S. diesel prices rose to an all-time high of $6.27 per gallon on Tuesday, up from $3.69 a year earlier. As the war with Iran tightened global fuel supplies, U.S. business newspaper The Wall Street Journal reported California's average reached $8.21 per gallon.
7: The key finding is that the authorities committed at least 7 to 9 crimes against humanity.
4: Human rights organization Amnesty International says Iranian authorities committed crimes against humanity, including murder, torture, rape, and enforced disappearance during the 2022 Woman Life Freedom protest crackdown. The protest began after Mahshad Amini died in police custody following her arrest for allegedly violating compulsory hijab or head covering rules and grew into broader demands for women's rights and political freedom. Amnesty International identified 377 protesters and bystanders who died, including 56 children, and named 87 officials it considered responsible. It urged the United Nations to establish a mechanism to prosecute those most implicated. investigated, warning that the January 2026 crackdown followed the same pattern on an even deadlier scale.
3: Kosovo's parliament approved a new government led by Albin Kurti on September 13th, ending 3 months of deadlock over forming a government.
2: Cambodia and Thailand presented their claims over a disputed 27,000 square kilometer area in the Gulf of Thailand to a five-member international conciliation panel in Singapore. Cambodia initiated the United Nations-backed process after Thailand withdrew from a 2001 joint development framework. The area may hold oil and gas worth an estimated $300 billion.
3: Lamb's quarters, often removed as a common garden weed, is an edible plant whose tender leaves can be cooked like spinach. The leaves provide protein, iron, calcium, riboflavin, and vitamins A and C, while the plant's small black seeds can be dried, ground into flour, or cooked like a grain. Closely related to quinoa, lamb's quarters grows readily in disturbed soil and produces abundant seeds, allowing new plants to sprout year after year.
4: Daily nut consumption of 30 to 35 grams may reduce high blood pressure risk by up to 25%. According to a systematic meta-analysis published in the British Journal of Nutrition, researchers reviewed dietary interventions for cardiovascular health and also found that eating about 28 grams of nuts daily was associated with a 20% lower hypertension risk.
3: Taking the stairs often instead of an elevator may lower the risk of cardiovascular death by 39%, a study suggests. Researchers analyzed 9 studies involving nearly 500,000 people and found frequent stair climbing was associated with 24% lower all-cause mortality. They said even brief activity can benefit heart health, although stair climbing may not suit everyone. The Panama Canal plans to cut traffic to an average 29.5 vessels a day from October, down 18% from August, as El Nino-driven drought lowers Gatun Lake. The waterway carries about 5% of global maritime trade.
4: A wildfire forces nearly 700 people to evacuate by sea from the Milna area of Croatia's Brač Island overnight on September 12 and 13. Coast Guard, rescue, tourist, and private boats join the operation. No deaths are reported. One elderly woman is hospitalized in critical condition after falling off of a vessel during the evacuation.
3: Wind-driven wildfires scorch hillsides around Positano, Amalfi, Agirola, and Pico Equense on Italy's Amalfi Coast and Sorrento Peninsula on September 14th and 15th. Firefighters and 3 Canadair water bombers battle the flames. No injuries are reported. Some Agirola residents evacuate as flames near homes.
4: More than 330,000 olive-riddled sea turtle individuals arrived at La Escobilla Beach Sanctuary in Oaxaca, southern Mexico, to lay their eggs in a mass nesting event known as an arribada, Spanish for arrival. Officials said the gathering occurred in less than 48 hours and was the 6th of the season, which began in March.
3: UK retail giant Frasers Group bans wild animal person exotic skins across its brands, joining luxury fashion leaders to accelerate the global industry shift towards sustainable vegan leather alternatives.
4: UK vegan meat brand This adopts the Vegetarian Society approved vegan certification across its product range, beginning with mushroom bites, mushroom tofu, and filet steak. The independent certification mark provides consumers with a quick visual assurance that products meet vegan standards while improving transparency and making vegan shopping easier.
8: Let's make some pine needle cookies that change colors, and maybe I'll tell you about my new book.
3: Digital creator Alexis Nicole Nelson, vegan, of Columbus, Ohio, U.S., will debut her vegan cookbook, Happy Snacking, Don't Die, on September 22nd, pairing a sustainable foraging guide with vegan recipes alongside a national speaking tour.
4: Israeli veterinarian Dr. Galia Melman-Shalev receives the World Small Animal Veterinarian Association's 2026 Companion Animal Welfare Award after rescuing and treating hundreds of dog, cat, and horse people near the Gaza border following the October 7, 2023 attack on Israel. Working with her husband and volunteers, she also reunited animal folk with evacuated families.
9: Meow, meow. Hi, kitten. Kitty, kitty, kitty, kitty.
3: Dwayne Hook of Ohio, U.S., specializes in rescuing cat people stranded in trees, using his climbing skills to safely retrieve them. During one rescue, he reached Pepper, a frightened black cat person, fed and comforted him, then carried him safely down. A Marion, Ohio rescue organization later took Pepper in.
9: It's just a little baby.
10: Oh, he's just a little buddy.
9: Oh, yeah.
4: Texas U.S. firefighters rescued two puppies trapped beneath a sidewalk near an elementary school in Harris County. Little York Fire Department and animal welfare officers spend 2 hours digging in extreme heat, saving 8-week-old Sparky and Flame. A third puppy that was also trapped in the deep void unfortunately did not make it and passed on.
3: Insightful quote of the day. Real art is religion, a search for the beauty of God deep in all things. Emily Carr, cherished Canadian artist.
4: In this two-part series on Carolina Fallbush's near-death experience, Colombian-born intuitive transformational guide and researcher Carolina shares how she experienced leaving her body during a childhood motorcycle crash, felt completely at peace, and returned with what she describes as a lasting attunement. Long before she had the words to describe it, Carolina experienced something as a child that would change her outlook on life. She was riding as a passenger on a motorcycle driven by a teenage boy.
10: And we were driving on this motorcycle, and a stone presented itself, and we just, also he lost control over the bike. It landed on my body, but I was out of the body before that happened.
4: For a long time, Carolina didn't know how to classify what had happened to her. She later learned about the work of Dr. Raymond Moody, a researcher who coined the term near-death experience. His work described reoccurring features in people's accounts, including profound peace and the sensation of being outside the body. Carolina says learning about these features helped her recognize her own experience as a near-death experience.
10: I only remember that we started going up, kind of, and that's it. From that moment on, the next thing that I remember was already hovering above and watching him try and wake me up, very concerned, wake up, and trying to see if I was still breathing and all of that stuff. And so that was that experience. It was completely peaceful, completely, like I could see there was concern and a lot of agitation there, right? And I was totally fine with it. It was perfect. Everything was okay. Everything was all right. You know, emotions were okay, right? And so the next thing that I remember then is also coming back into the body, opening my eyes, looking at the face of his, and he was bleeding. And I was like, oh my gosh, are you okay? You're bleeding. So that was also kind of funny there, right? It's like, yeah, I almost died, but I'm concerned about his face, you know, bleeding. Mm-hmm. But I mean, the most important parts of it are the ones that you cannot describe or say with words so easily. I could also see other things. Like I could see that there were people watching us because we were in the middle of the street and there were houses, right? And I saw that some people came out extra to look, you know, but nobody came also to help, you know, and I also registered that because everybody was very like concerned, but didn't act, you know. So I also noticed that. So it was also this kind of looking deeper into people's feelings and world, you know, a little bit.
4: Carolina says she felt no pain during the crash and felt completely okay when she returned to her body.
10: I popped out of the body before I could feel any pain whatsoever. Mm-hmm. And when I came back, I was completely okay. Nothing was with me, really. That was also like very magical kind of, right? It was just an attunement. That's how I like to view it.
4: In part two, Carolina reflects on an unexplained gap in her memory and the sense of expansiveness she experienced outside her body.
10: And then also the other thing is that I popped out of my body before the bike landed on me. And the next thing that I remember, he was taking it off of my body. So there is this linear time gap.
4: Join us tomorrow for part two of this two-part series on Carolina Fallbush's near-death experience.
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13: The name of your Buddha land means a year's springs, right, sir? Oh, yes, it is like that. Thus, our world never has any bad weather except spring. Beautiful, temperate, comfortable, and very pleasant, very rejuvenating energy all the time, all the time. So we can live forever. The king wishes to present a gift to me. Oh, thank you, sir. I humbly and gratefully accept. His Majesty said he never wanted to leave my side. It's just that we each have a duty to fulfill, and His Majesty can see through that my physical being needs a rest after all this effort of being attentively, exclusively on the planet and in this higher energy atmosphere at the same time. After His Majesty King Yi looked back at us, I said to him, please, please do me a favor, teach humans something so that they can remember and act accordingly in the name of God. So King Yi turned completely around toward us, facing us from a few meters away, saying, this is for the leaders of your world. First,
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19: Also, be sure to follow us on our socials, YouTube, Facebook, Getter, Instagram, LinkedIn, Nico, Pinterest, Reddit, Substack, Telegram, Threads, TikTok, Truth Social, Tumblr, VK, and X, previously known as Twitter, in multiple languages by searching Supreme Master TV.
20: That which makes us have no need of physic, that's physic indeed. Hark hither, reader, wilt thou see nature her own physician be? Will you see a man all his own wealth, his own music, his own health? Please continue watching for more uplifting words from the transcendentalist philosopher Amos Bronson Alcott, vegan.
21: Meat kills animals, kills us, and is killing our economies. Philip Wallen, vegan.

0: The neighbors are vegans. 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
1: Easy, easy. 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

Greetings, faithful viewers. I'm Luke from Joliet, Illinois. One of the things I'm proudest of about my hometown is its diverse community and the spirit of brotherly love that brings us together. Here, neighbors from different cultural backgrounds and walks of life enrich our city with their unique traditions, reminding us that, as children of God, we all belong to one family. May every fellow being with whom we share this earth be treated with the love and respect they deserve through our embrace of a vegan way of life.

0: Welcome to Appreciation for Life, Selections from Tablets by Amos Bronson Alcott, Vegan, Part 2 of 2, on Words of Wisdom. Amos Bronson Alcott, Vegan, a famous figure of transcendentalism, was an American teacher, writer, philosopher, and reformer. Throughout his life, he established educational communities and wrote several books that reflected his idealistic and unique perspectives on education, ethics, and spirituality. Born in 1799 in Wolcott, Connecticut, Alcott grew up in a humble family of farmers. Despite having limited access to formal education, he was an avid reader and taught himself to read and write at a young age. He began his career as a school teacher and later became a renowned lecturer and writer. Alcott believed in the transformative power of education, emphasizing holistic development, including intellectual, moral, and spiritual growth. In 1834, Alcott opened the Temple School in Boston. The school was based on Alcott's own educational philosophy, which emphasized the importance of self-cultivation and moral development. He also founded other utopian communities, including Fruitlands, which was based on the principles of vegetarianism and simplicity.
1: The most powerful daily prayer for any time and before meditation, which is the Order from God and Supreme Master Ching Hai, shares with us by His blessed grace.
2: We humbly worship, praise, thank, obey, and love God Almighty, the Most High, the Greatest, for world vegan, world peace, and our soul liberation. We thank, love, praise the only Son of God, who is the ultimate Master for our salvation. We follow the teaching of all the saints and sages. We thank, love, and praise them, who are the representatives of God for our spiritual elevation.

0: Let us continue with selections from The Fountains in the Tablets by Amos Bronson Alcott, vegan, in which he explains that cheerfulness and tranquility are powerful virtues that lift us out of life's darkness and help us create an uplifting atmosphere wherever we go. Recreation, The Fountains. Every day is a festival, and that which makes it the more splendid is gladness. For as the world is a spacious and beautiful temple, so is life the most perfect institution that introduces us into it. And it is but just that it should be full of cheerfulness and tranquility. Our dispositions are the atmosphere we breathe, and we carry our climate and world in ourselves. Good humor, gay spirits are the liberators, the sure cure for spleen and melancholy. Deeper than tears, these irradiate the tophets with their glad heavens. Go laugh, vent the pits, transmuting imps into angels by the alchemy of smiles. The Satans flee at the sight of these redeemers, and he who smiles never is beyond redemption. Once clothed in a suit of light, we may cast aside forever our sables. Our best economist of this flowing estate is good temper, without whose presidency, life is a perplexity and disaster. Luck is bad luck, and ourselves a disappointment and vexation. Victims of our humors, we victimize everybody. How the swift repulsions play, our atoms all insular, insulating, demonized, demonizing, from heel to crown, at the mercy of a glance, a gesture, a word, and ourselves overthrown. Equanimity is the gem in virtue's chaplet, and Saint Sweetness the loveliest in her calendar. On beholding thyself fear, says the oracle, only the saints are sane and wholesome. The Cheap Physician. That which makes us have no need of physic, that's physic indeed. Hark hither, reader, will thou see nature her own physician be? Will see a man all his own wealth, his own music, his own health, a man whose sober soul can tell how to wear her garments well, her garments that upon her sit, as garments should do, close and fit. A well-clothed soul that's not oppressed, nor choked with what she should be dressed, a soul sheathed in a crystal shrine, through which all her bright features shine. As when a piece of wanton lawn, a thin aerial veil is drawn, over beauty's face, seeming to hide, more sweetly shows the blushing bride. A soul whose intellectual beams no mists do mask, no lazy streams. A happy soul that all the way to heaven rides in a summer's day would see a man whose well-warmed blood bathes him in a genuine flood. A man whose tuned humors be a seat of rarest harmony would see blithe looks, fresh cheeks beguile. Age would see December smile, would see nests of new roses grow in a bed of reverent snow. Warm thought, free spirits flattering, winter's self into a spring. In sum, would see a man that can live to be old and still a man whose latest and most leaden hours fall with soft wings, stuck with soft flowers. And when life's sweet fable ends, soul and body part like friends. No quarrels, murmurs, no delay. A kiss, a sigh, and so away. This rare one, reader, would thou see? Hark within, and thyself be he.
1: 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The new version of Supreme Master TV Max channels immeasurable blessings from the supreme grace of God. 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
2: Next, let us continue with selections from Fellowship, where Amos Bronson Alcott discusses the true meaning of hospitality. Fellowship. Health is the first good lent to men, a gentle disposition then, next competence, by no, by ways, lastly with friends to enjoy one's days, Herrick. Hospitality. Evelyn writes of the manners and architecture of his times. It is from the want of symmetry in our buildings, decorum in our houses, that the irregularity of our humors and affections may be shrewdly discerned. But not every builder is gifted with the genius and personal qualities to harmonize the apartments to the dispositions of the inmates. I confess to a partiality for the primitive style of architecture commended by Evelyn, and question whether in our refinements on these we have not forgone comforts and amenities essential to true hospitality. What shall make good to us the ample chimney-piece of his day, with the courtesies it cherished, the conversation, the cheer, the entertainments? Very welcome were the spacious yards and hospitable door-knockers on those ancestral mansions, fast disappearing from our landscape, supplanted by edifices and surroundings more showy and pretentious, yet with all their costliness, looking somewhat askant on the visitor, as if questioning his right to enter them, and, when admitted, seem unfamiliar, solitary, desolate, with their elaborate decorations and furnishings. Can we not build an elegant comfort, convenience, ease into the walls and apartments, rendering the mansion an image of the nobility's becoming the residence of noblemen? To what end the house, if not for conversation, kindly manners, the entertainment of friendships, the cordialities that render the house large, and the ready receptacle of hosts and guests? If one's hospitalities fail to bring out the better qualities of his company, he fails of being the noble host, be his pretensions what they may. Let him entertain the dispositions, the genius, of his guests, the conversation being the choicer banquet. For without baits for these, what were the table but a manger, alike wanting in elegancy as in hospitality, and the feast best taken in silence as an animal qualification and no more? What solitude like those homes where no home is, no company, no conversation, into which one enters with dread, and from which he departs with sadness, as from the sight of hostile groups bordering on civilization, strangers to one another, and of mixed bloods. Civility has not completed its work if it leaves us unsociable, morose, and insultable. Sympathy wanting, all is wanting. Its personal magnetism is the conductor of the sacred spark that lights our atoms, puts us in human communion, and gives us to company, conversation, and ourselves. For more information, please visit Project Gutenberg, gutenberg.org.
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0: Also, be sure to follow us on our socials, YouTube, Facebook, Getter, Instagram, LinkedIn, Nico Nico, Pinterest, Reddit, Substack, Telegram, Threads, TikTok, Truth Social, Tumblr, VK, and X, previously known as Twitter, in multiple languages by searching Supreme Master TV.
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4: We humbly worship, praise, thank, obey, and love God Almighty, the Most High, the Greatest, for world vegan, world peace, and our soul liberation. We thank, love, praise the only Son of God, who is the ultimate Master for our salvation. We follow the teaching of all the saints and sages. We thank, love, and praise them who are the representatives of God for our spiritual elevation.

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0: I had an experience a little while back. I think I've died and I've brought back. I've had major operations, and in the last couple of years.
1: I know what it feels like.
0: I know you do. I know.
1: I know what it feels like. I have just helped a person, actually. One of the persons I knew, you know, he's a doctor. He's a vet, actually. And in the last week, you know, he's a vet and he has a prostate cancer.
2: Yeah,
1: this is nasty, you know, they open all your pelvis and it's a bad arrangement from I don't know who, but that thing is very deep. They open your pelvis and then mess it all up. It's terrible and some people don't come back. Is that right? Yeah. But this guy, he did come back though. He did come back. He was so scared. It's the first time he was under the knife. He was always on top of the knife before, you know. He operates on the animals also, yeah. But he never has been operated on before. And he was very nervous. And actually, I don't know how. I was kind of not very pleased with him before. He was one of my vets. But then something happened, you know. I guess he thinks I'm one of the girls. So he can, you know, kind of, you know, what men like to do with women. And I was very displeased. So I didn't want to see him anymore. I went to another vet. I don't know, somehow it happened. It's just like God wants it. Maybe he fears God, maybe he prayed, I don't know. He says he did. Anyway, he didn't know my intention though, because it happened so quickly. Because he told me he has this cancer and he has to go to be operated on and all that. So I felt sympathy for him. And perhaps because of my sympathy, he felt like he can advance, you know, something else. Yeah, men misunderstand so quickly. Anyway, it was more than just a misunderstanding, you know, so I didn't like it too much. So I decided, yeah. But then one night, I went around looking for some place. And then we saw, well, three of us, we saw a possum. You know what a possum? He looked like a big rat. Yeah, big, about 20 times bigger than a rat, and a long tail. Like a small kangaroo, even. And they have babies and put them in their pouch, just like the kangaroo. Yeah, so maybe it's like a mini kangaroo. If you want to sit up here, it's okay. I was just trying to scare you. I just worry about, I just had problems with men. I don't want to see. I'm still scared. Anyway, it's not much. It's just, you know, sometimes when the men try too hard, you don't like it. Because there's no need to do anything physical, right? Love, even love is in the heart, no? Anyway, he's not bad looking. He's about 40-something, you know, younger than me. He's not bad looking, and he has money and everything, but it's not the point, you know what I mean? So anyway, I don't want to. But then we went to the countryside and then saw a possum that was hit by the car. Actually, I saw it and I said, oh my God, I saw him bleeding. And then we turned around and then one of my assistants said, no, he was eating something in his mouth because his mouth was red. And when I saw it open, it was all red, you know. And I saw something wet on the floor too, but it's outspar, so you cannot see well it's red or not. We just passed it by quickly. And my assistant said, no, he's okay, he was just eating something. But then we passed by and then I saw, I'm not sure. Why is he eating something? And when we approached, he didn't even move. But after we turned away, he moved. He tried to get up. So my assistant said, oh, he's alive. Whatever it is, he's still alive, so he cannot be dead. First, you know, like he does a move. We open his mouth and then he say, eating something. And then later I said, maybe he's dead. And then he says, no, he's alive. You know, he moved, he tried to move very hard. He tried to move his head. So I said, stop the car, we'll go and have a look. And then he was really wounded, very badly, you know. I don't know how badly it was, but it looked like his jaw was broken and he bled a lot. So we wrap him up, you know, and then tried to... It was a her. We knew it afterwards, you know. Actually, I kind of knew it right away, but not like knowing physically. I said, my God, we have to take her away because she might have a family also. And indeed, she did have family in here, you know. Afterward, the doctor told me. And I said, maybe she's pregnant even. I say that. I said, my God, look like she's pregnant. I didn't see any baby. I never knew this kind of thing before. But somehow I could see it from here. I said, it looks like she's pregnant. Because I didn't know they put her in the pouch. Physically, I don't know. Materially, I don't know that there's that baby in the pouch. But I see it in here. I say, it looks like she's pregnant. I hope she's not pregnant. There was a passerby and he tried to help us with another hospital, but then it didn't work out. And I ran to another hospital, which I knew, you know, an emergency hospital. And they said, no, no, no, no, we don't want this. They have rabies, they bite and blah, blah, blah, you'll be in trouble. No, no, we don't accept this. I said, but I've been here before, I'm a patient here, you know, not my patient, but my pet, a patient. They said, no, no, we don't take. The only thing we can do is put him to sleep with an injection and then he dies. I said, no, no, you cannot do this. You have to know what's going on. You first, you cannot just kill him like that. He said, no, that's the only thing we do. Otherwise, take him somewhere else. I said, where else can I take him? I don't know anywhere else. I don't know the way here. He said, well, you take him to wildlife. Okay, so they got a number, da-da-da-da. But it's very far away, you know. Like an hour more. I said, he will die before we get there. They told me it's he, so I also say it was he. I said, he will die before we get there. It's too far. He said, no, that's it. Otherwise, we put him to sleep. And I thought it was not possible. So we called the wildlife, and they say, oh, sorry, you come tomorrow. We're closed now. I said, but we have emergency here. He said, well, sorry, we cannot do anything about it. I said, what kind of wildlife are you? It's supposed to be a wildlife rescue, but they don't have any 24-hour service. I don't believe it. Oh, so I hate it so much, and I called the other vet, the vet that I have changed to. And he said, no, no, I cannot take him tonight. And he didn't explain why. And that's it. You know, I can't help him. I said, okay, so what do you want me to do? He said, take him to the hospital. I'll take him home and feed him and see how he's doing tomorrow. I say, no, he cannot. I cannot do that. He's suffering. You know, he's suffering so much. He was hit by a car. How can you wait until tomorrow? He won't even eat. So he said, well, do whatever, you know. So I also hate that guy. Some desperate, you know, I call this guy. You know, the guy who, before I hate this guy, I hate that guy. No, that's just human, that's just man. Actually, I don't hate any of them. But because of that, I had to call him. And he accepted him right away. He said, oh, okay. Normally, they have two doctors, and I didn't think I would have seen him. I thought I'd see the other one, but the other one was not there, so he was the one who answered the phone for the emergency. It was 11 o'clock something. So he said, well, bring him to my house. And that's the first time I go there. And I was kind of touched, you know, because it's late and he accepted him and he even said, bring him to my house. And he was very concerned about me too. He said, please be very careful, you know, be very careful. He sounded better than the other one, more concerned, you know. Be very careful because they might bite you and they might carry rabies, right? Rabies? Not rabbi, no. Okay, so please be careful. So I said, okay, we wrap him up, and he seems to be very injured, so he's not doing anything. We're watching while we're driving the car. He said, bring him to my house because my wife's not home. He even had a wife. That is the thing. That's why I got so mad, too. If he was a bachelor, handsome like you, maybe I forgive him, but he's married and messed up like that. So anyway, I'm just kidding. None of you. No. Single or bachelor, nothing, not a nix. No hope, okay? I'm just kidding. Okay, so we brought him to his house because he said his wife is not home, and his son, he even had a son too. Can you imagine? Do you know why I'm mad, huh? I had the right, right?
2: Yes.
1: Okay. So his son was sleeping. He babysits, so he cannot go to the clinic to see me, which is nearby, and so we should bring him to his house. I said, do you have equipment in your house? I mean, for emergency. He said, yeah, I have everything. Okay, so we brought him to his house, and then he put him in a cage. You know, he took a cage out and he put him in a cage. I said, so I thought you were going to do something. He said, well, I have to wait until my wife gets home. I said, my God, when will she get home? If she ever gets home. And also, he's suffering so much, so maybe we babysit for you and you go to the clinic. So after, you know, considering, he picked one of my assistants to babysit. Yeah, and then we rushed to the hospital nearby. And then he really took care of him. I said, doctor, it looks like, oh, it's a she. They always told me it's a he, but it's a she. I think she's pregnant. I hope she's not pregnant. He knew she was, but he didn't tell me. And he didn't say anything. And then he wrapped her up again, you know, calm her down with a painkiller injection and then anesthesia and then all kinds of things. You know, about 3-4 shots he gave her. So she calmed down after a while. And then we clean her up and then put her in the cage, in the clinic cage, you know, sterilized cage. And at least I felt better. And he said her skull is damaged, you know. Caved in, crushed in, so he didn't think that she's going to make it, but he tried and all that, you know. I said, at least she's not suffering now. Yeah, at least she has a painkiller in there, so she can afford to wait until tomorrow. He gave her some other shots, you know, antibiotics, you know, like whatever. So at least she's not, like, in pain and wait until tomorrow morning, you understand, in agony. So I was feeling better. And in the morning, I called around 9 o'clock. That's when the clinic opened. I didn't call. I was in my bed still. I was meditating. And suddenly the podium came. She said, good night, Mom. Yeah, because last night they wanted to put her to sleep. That means, you know. So now she's gone to sleep. At that time, exactly. She came and said to me, good night, Mom. And then I jolted up and I knew she was gone. I knew she was gone, so I called the clinic and she was gone. They didn't know what time she was gone. She said when they arrived, she kind of gone already. But she managed to stay alive despite all this. Half of her skull was sunken in, broken. But she was alive. She walks around and she tried to stand up and all that. Because when I called the doctor, he asked, is she walking? Is she moving? I said, no, she just, she stands up sometimes. And then she started moving right away, you know, as if she heard me so that we could save her. And later, she died, but the babies were alive. One of the babies died, but four of them survived. And later, some people from another city adopted them. And that's how, you know, that's how this guy got back into my connection again, and then because he's going to have an operation and he was very nervous and scared, so we took care of him. I sent vegan food, no, in the car, during the drive from his house to the clinic. He kept telling me that the doctor, because he knew I'm vegan, so he said the doctor advised him not to eat too much red meat. He said, I'm trying to be vegetarian now, but I still eat chicken. Because I don't know what else to do. So I said, oh, we are vegans. We can cook for you until you recover. I told him something that I shouldn't. I say I had a vision that I should have told you, but I didn't want to. But since you already told me that you are vegetarian, I'm going to tell you now. I say within 6 months after operation, if you don't eat vegan, you will die. So you can believe me or not believe me, I have no reason to tell you lies, you know. So I said, yeah, I believe you, but I don't know how to eat vegan. And a little bit here and there. I said, well, we can help you. You know, at least when you're in the hospital, we cook and bring it there. So we brought it to his house, and then when he went to the hospital, we brought it 3 times a day when he can eat. Before that, we brought juice and liquid soup, clear soup and all that. But then he ate the chickens in the hospital and the eggs. My attendant saw it. I didn't want to cook for him anymore. I also didn't. But then afterward, anyway, his wife didn't like it too much that we took care of him, because she doesn't. She doesn't cook for him ever. She's vegetarian, you know, raw food for health reasons. It's a complete different story. But afterward, he keep calling, you know, because we didn't cook anymore, because his wife said she doesn't eat it. So he has to eat whatever she prepare. It's also not bad, you know, raw food is not bad. It's just that he told me he cannot face salad and sprout every day, you know, and raw tofu. And his wife says something funny like, I cannot eat soy. Is there any soy in there? Don't cook any soy for me. I said, we cook for the patient, not for you, really. You don't have to eat it. I don't eat soy, you know. I just eat raw tofu every day, a lot. But I don't eat soy. Don't cook any soy. I was just laughing inside, you know.

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1: If we, humankind, have wisdom and can discriminate between the good and bad, we should consider to be human means to kill not, and to not have the heart to eat the meat, bone, and the blood of sentient beings. The Book of Truth, the Bhikshu Sangha Buddhist Association.
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3: December 2025. Kyrgyzstan President, His Excellency Sadur Japarov, signs a decree authorizing the opening of the country's first ever embassy in Egypt. The order states, the establishment of the embassy is aimed at strengthening political, economic, investment, scientific, educational and cultural ties between Kyrgyzstan and Egypt

0: By creating peace, we all can make a loving, serene, and prosperous world.
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0: We sincerely thank all the reporters, journalists, photographers, camera persons, individuals, groups, companies everywhere in the world for all your involved contributions of news that inform and bring hope to the people from both human and animal kingdoms, as well as countless other beings, thus uplifting the atmosphere of our planet. May heaven bless your noble endeavors and protect you always, especially while on challenging duty.
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when your astronomy guide in the vast Namib Rand Nature Reserve in star-canopied Namibia traces the sparkling shape of the Southern Cross above, you say warmly, Tangi Unene. That means, thank you very much, in Osiwambo, one of the languages of this wide horizon nation. The Namib Rand Nature Reserve is Africa's first international dark sky reserve, where gleaming planets and twinkling stars appear breathtakingly nearby, while telescope viewing at the reserve's lodges offers planetarium-like views of the cosmos. I'm Petrus. Our parents bestowed upon us the loving gift of life, which we can only repay with gratitude and goodness. The spirit-honoring Namibians join you in realizing human life as a precious opportunity to develop as spiritual beings. May your steps be ever graced to walk in God's guidance toward the true heavenly home.

0: 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Thanks to the caring efforts of conservation organizations, rescued scarlet macaw individuals have been released in the protected UNESCO-listed Copan Archaeological Park and are now flourishing once more. Honduras also shelters the Rio Plátano Biosphere Reserve, a World Heritage rainforest, and one of Central America's largest protected wildernesses. My name is Dilcia. 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The joyful Hondurans are glad to know that your comforting tranquility comes from steady dedication to spiritual practice. May your soul be forever uplifted in the highest heavenly peace. Welcome to Noteworthy News, gladdening news for a brighter world.
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8: Today we will meet His Majesty King Yi Wai Yi. The name of this Buddha land from King Yi is Pai Py. Greetings, Your Majesty. Welcome, welcome, and love to you. The Beast King told us that between our planet here and your Buddha land, it is an incredibly long distance and a big, huge number of light years. Is that right, sir? The king said, we are the ones who must feel sorry for you. because the heavy oppression of the karma of this planet has burdened you so much and made many of your works become more difficult. Truly, I could use a little bit of help from humans' benevolent energy if they would have turned in more numbers to be vegan, to polish more of their power to help me. Have you been able to rescue more souls to your Buddha land recently, sir? Just say, last year until now, could you tell us, please?
9: Please continue watching to find out more about what His Majesty's voice sounds like, how the nature of his planet has changed, who Master calls the greatest heroes of the universe, etc. On Sunday, August 16th, 2026, our most merciful Supreme Master Qinghai Vigan graciously recorded her meeting with His Majesty King Yi of Pai for the benefit of our planet. In part 1 of this two-part flying news presentation of the message, we will hear about His Majesty's hopes for Earth's inhabitants and why His Buddha land has so many souls.
8: Hello, everyone, all the beautiful souls on this planet. Today must be the 16th of August, 2026. My meetings with the kings from far away have become a little bit less regular, but at least we can resume our meetings after they have been disrupted for many days, as you know. Today we will meet His Majesty King Yi, Y-E, of the Buddha land named. The name of this Buddha land from King Yi is Pai, P-Y. Greetings, Your Majesty. Welcome, welcome, and love to you. Such a rare opportunity that we meet each other, that you came with all goodwill and blessing. God bless you, sir. Hopefully, the waiting so long until we met today did not give you any discomfort of any kind. Thank you for bearing it all with us. And I regret not being able to meet you earlier. This morning, I have been waiting for many hours because we had the arrangement and I was eager to meet you. But many hours passed, and we couldn't. You know the reason now, and I'm very sorry, sir. Oh, do not worry. We are so glad to see the King of Kings of Kings of Kings. It's such a special meeting today. It's probably the time concept that has been arranged for this world, that we feel that time is long or short or distant, but we are very comfortable. Do not worry. We are just so happy to see you. We bring our best wishes and blessing that we can have to share, and our people in the Buddha land of Pai send you and the inhabitants of this planet all the love and well wishes from our faraway land. Oh, thank you, sir. Thank you, sir. I also, in the name of God Almighty, and for the sake of all our inhabitants here, I'm wishing you better than the best. You and your people are so kind. We wish you whatever is the best for you, your Buddha land and your people. Thank you so much for bearing such a long distance and voyage to come to see us. The Peace King told us that between our planet here and your Buddha land, it is an incredibly long distance and a big, huge number of light years. Is that right, sir? Oh, yes. Oh, yes. Oh, yes. Matsya King or Jesus Christ. It is like that. But we do not mind. We would like to travel any time just to see you and bring you some words of goodwill, reports, and whatever blessing we can for this planet in your time of trouble. Oh, we deeply thank you, sir. Deeply, humbly thank you, sir. And we thank your people as well. In God's grace, may everything be smoothed out in peace, love, and harmony between all countries, between all people, between all co-inhabitants who are lucky to reside on this planet. We thank God Almighty. Amen. The King also say Amen. And all his retinue also repeated Amen. We thank you, all of you also, who accompany the King to visit us today. The King said that, oh, we are the ones who must feel sorry for you because the heavy oppression of the karma of this planet has burdened you so much and make many of your works become more difficult due to the obstruction of the peace karma as well as the killing karma. Too heavily burdened because of the killing of many countless innocent beings. And we do hope that the inhabitants, especially the humans on this planet, will realize it soon. The grave mistake of eating fellow co-inhabitants and killing their own people, their own race, by warring, by poisoning of all kinds, even drinking such things as alcohol and smoking, anything like that, are so very, very oppressive to the beings in the world. I'm so sorry. When His Majesty King Yi spoke, his voice was as melodious as the heavenly sound that you hear during your Guan Yin meditation. It's just, I am half in the world plane and half in the higher dimension. So it feels like you are really out of this world, but you are still in this world. So my voice in many instances is like this, not as beautiful as when the King spoke it. It does injustice to His Majesty's inherent melodious voice. I am also apologetic for that. Nowadays, even we could resume the meetings with the Kings, I'm just counting every day which day we're lucky to have it. But we never know what time. There's a lot of protective arrangements surrounding this meeting. And it's difficult with the world peace karma going on. And truly, I could use a little bit of help from humans, benevolent energy. If they would have turned in more numbers to be vegan, to polish more of their power to help me. I'm having to work for peace and have to fight the negative power and have to rescue humans' souls from hell as well. And everyday worldly stuff. If truly more humans could contribute more peaceful energy, more benevolent blessing, then our work would have been much more light, easy. Thank you, Your Majesty King Yi, for your understanding and forgiving us for making you wait so long. And even yesterday, last night, in the early hours of the morning, and even now, in the hours, afternoon, it has been delaying and dragging like that. Thank you for your tolerance, sir. Oh, don't worry, Maitreya Buddha, don't worry. We understand perfectly. Myself, my people, and all the Buddhas in the 10 directions. They all wanted to come to see you, but they worried that it would be too much work, too much burden. Oh, not at all, sir, whatever trouble is on me. It's all worth it if any of you could come and see us. It's just also the trouble with the timing and the space and karma of this planet that make more trouble than we would expect, more than you or Majesty Kings Buddhas deserve. I'm so sorry. But we have to continue to help the drowning planet. And I thank you for coming, despite your busy schedule, teaching your faithful and newcomers. Have you been able to rescue more souls to your Buddha land recently, sir? Just say, last year until now? Could you tell us, please? Oh, sure, we will tell you. Just that, regretfully, we didn't receive any new souls in this time, but hopefully there will be more liberated beings that will come to reside in our planet, in our spiritual plane. Our planet is not physical anymore. Since the day I built it, it's completely spiritual up to now. And we have a population of pure, dedicated souls in the number of, it is 60,500,000 plus, 60,500,000, etc., pure souls who have followed me since the day I have become a Buddha. I have been the Buddha since a long, long, long time in the physical plane. There was the number of people who have followed my teachings and came under my tutelage. And I have been teaching them all this time until now. And these included their relatives and friends, loved ones, and even their pet people. Because whoever follows and learns under my protective power, their relatives and friends and many generations are also granted the privilege to come and stay with us. Even those from deep hell will also be rescued and brought to our land. Wow, wow, wow, wow. All the Buddhas are the greatest heroes in the universe. I am so thankful to you and God grace for the sake of these lucky souls. Please do not forget the vulnerable, the innocent, the suffering beings anywhere who trusted you, sir. Oh, no, no, we won't forget them. We won't forget them. We will continue to rescue, purify, and liberate them, sir. Thank you, sir. Any of our people on earth, we have a chance to be so lucky to be under your blessing and be a living citizen on your spiritual plane at any time, sir? Oh, of course. We came here through the connection with you to spread the blessing that anyone who purely lives a decent life, a saintly life of no killing, no stealing, no unfaithfulness to their good governing countries and their families, their loved ones, and become a pure living example of a saintly being. Like they do not kill, do not partake in killing of any other beings, and do not consume their flesh, and dedicate their souls to the purpose of returning to their own home in heaven, including us, including our home. Each home of the Buddhas is just a part of a vast, benevolent heaven which anyone can approach if they are purely dedicated for that purpose, to live a pure life here and hereafter. So the same is in our Buddha land. If anyone so sincerely, purely would like to be liberated from this clutching energy of this world, call on my name, remembering the name of my land. Ask for liberation, then we will come and fetch them. We don't have to come, we can use a special method to adopt them into our world. Wow, that is wonderful, that is wonderful. I hope the people in this world listen to your advice, accept your generosity and blessing, and remember your name and your planet, which is so beautiful, so beautiful. We can see it from far away. Crystal clear water, colorful bird people, meadows and flowers brighten with all your blessing light. People are so happy, they don't know how to spell the word sorrow. And each one has their own abode. Their houses are just like palaces, and it's all clear. But that doesn't mean you don't have privacy. It's all just wonderful. It's difficult to even explain. And

0: Our souls will experience what your people in your Buddha land experience in the grace of God. Amen. The king also repeated, amen. All his retinue also repeated, amen, together after the king. Their sounds are like music to your ears if you could hear them. Such melodious, beautiful voices that all the singers in our world would love to possess.
1: 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Most loving Master, we are so honored to hear your talk with His Majesty King Yi. His Majesty is so very benevolent to let so many souls come to stay in His Buddha land, including those that have been trapped in deep hell. We pray that Buddha kings, like the merciful King Yi, continue to come to earth and share their boundless love. 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Po of Wei Land, His Majesty King Clay of Flow, His Majesty King Lui of Khan, etc. To view these and more related Between Master and Disciples messages, all free for download, please visit 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
2: New funding will support efforts to clear explosive remnants of war and protect communities worldwide. The Mines Advisory Group, or MAG, a global humanitarian organization, and the Government of Norway, through the Norwegian Agency for Development Cooperation, or NORAD, have signed a new funding agreement. The alliance provides approximately $35 million to expand mine clearance and risk education efforts through Norway's Humanitarian Mine Action and Protection Against Explosive Weapons program. Nations to be helped include Ethiopia, Laos, Lebanon, Myanmar, Senegal, Sri Lanka, Syria, and Ukraine or Ukraine. MAG will work with national partners and local authorities, including the Ukrainian Deminers Association, or UDA, to remove landmines, cluster munitions, and other explosive ordnance, and strengthen national mine action capacity. The project aligns with Norway's Humanitarian Strategy 2024-2029, which promotes safety and community recovery. MAG expressed gratitude for Norway's continued commitment to humanitarian mine action, making land safe. Norway has a total of 6 Shining World Leadership Awards to date for environmental protection, humanitarianism, good governance, peace, animal protection, and compassion. Our appreciation, Norway, for your compassionate efforts. May everyone affected by explosive ordnance find renewed safety, hope, and peace in the goodwill of the Providence.
3: Wildfires in Europe and US can generate extreme weather and alter rainfall patterns. Scientists at the University of Texas at Arlington in the United States have warned that besides affecting air quality and public health, wildfires can drive extreme weather activity. As hot air from wildfires rises, it creates an updraft, a strong current of air that can spin to form a fire tornado. Furthermore, as smoke and hot gases ascend, the water vapor inside cools and condenses into a cloud above the fire. Described by the U.S. National Aeronautics and Space Administration, or NASA, as a fire-breathing dragon of clouds, a fire cloud may develop into an intense

0: thunderstorm that's highly dangerous for firefighters and nearby residents. Meanwhile, collisions among particles within the cloud may cause electrical charge imbalances that trigger lightning and thus start new blazes. Moreover, wildfire smoke can change weather downwind, delaying or moving rainfall to a new location. What alarming news! Many thanks scientists at University of Texas at Arlington for revealing the far-reaching effects. May humanity quickly adopt a planet-cooling lifestyle in divine wisdom.
1: Vegan, because otherwise, just for a short span of life, we cause suffering to countless others.
0: Up next, Australian and French researchers transform carbon dioxide emissions into fuel without need for purification. 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
1: Hello, charming viewers. I'm Lacey, a vegan girl from the Leopard Kingdom. I love you all so much because I know you are doing your best to bring peace to our shared world. I have a cool tip for you. USB-C has become a versatile standard across phones, tablets, laptops, and other devices. One of its biggest advantages is the ability to use a single connector for a wide range of tasks. Some smartphones can use their USB-C port to provide power to another phone, wireless headphones, or a smartwatch. 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If you have sensitive files you'd rather not send by email or upload to the cloud, a USB-C flash drive can provide a convenient way to transfer and store them. You can also connect your phone to a portable memory card reader, which can be particularly useful for photographers, videographers, and anyone who regularly works with big files. With a compatible USB-C connection, you can connect a wired keyboard and turn your phone into a more capable mobile workstation. 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Here's the weather around the world.

0: researchers in Australia and France developed systems to convert industrial carbon dioxide, or CO2, into fuel building blocks. Industrial flue gases contain impurities that trigger unwanted reactions, requiring costly, energy-intensive purification before carbon conversion. To address this challenge, experts at the University of Adelaide in Australia and the Université de Montpellier in France have developed a technique that turns industrial emissions directly into carbon monoxide, or CO, a key building block for fuels and chemicals. In their article published in Nature Communications, the team used a specialized organic solvent to suppress hydrogen bonding, limiting competing reactions and enabling nearly 100% conversion of CO2 into CO. In trials using simulated flue gas, the system operated continuously for more than 100 hours. The team believes the method offers a promising way to transform industrial pollution into valuable resources. Our gratitude to all researchers involved for devising a way to minimize CO2 emissions. May this technology contribute to a more sustainable circular economy. In heaven's blessings.
1: Singaporean company installs refill stations to help reduce household plastic waste. Lamsun, a Singapore-based manufacturer, recently announced that it has invested approximately $780,000 in EcoWorks, a refill station startup that sells household products such as dishwashing liquid and laundry detergent through its vending machine-style stations. The investment will allow EcoWorks to install more than 100 new stations in locations often frequented by residents and shoppers. Visitors can bring their own containers or reuse empty detergent containers and refill them at a price 30% lower than retail. Lamsun says that the investment will help Singaporeans reuse containers and recycle more regularly. As Singapore works towards its national goal of a 70% recycling rate by 2030, our hats off Lamsun for encouraging these efforts. May more of such innovative ideas help communities reduce plastic waste in celestial upliftment.
0: Brothers in Mozambique turn scrap metal into machines for farmers. In August 2026, a low-cost homemade multi-cultivator built from recycled materials was demonstrated by Mozambican brothers Alex Angelo and Israel Samuel. According to the inventors, the multi-cultivator can prepare in just one day an area that would normally require several people about a week to cultivate by hand. The brothers say their innovations were inspired by a lack of farming equipment and personal transportation. The multi-cultivator helps farmers prepare fields, while the motorcycle provides a means of transportation. The Taytay provincial government has pledged support for patent registration, training opportunities, and scholarships for the young creators. The brothers also plan to participate in next year's Young Creatives Competition in South Africa. Kudos, Alex Angelo and Israel Samuel, for your contribution to Mozambican agriculture. May such ingenuity continue helping rural communities toward brighter futures in the Almighty's kindness.
1: Vegan, dream a grand vision.
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1: Welcome back to Noteworthy News. Loving news for a selfless world. Israeli vegan food company prepares for broader U.S. distribution of whole-cut vegan meats. Stakeholder Foods, an Israel-based 3D-printed vegan meat startup, has raised $3.5 million in a private placement to support the U.S. expansion of its Perfecta whole-cut vegan meat brand. The financing includes warrants that could provide up to approximately $7 million in additional proceeds if fully exercised. Made with the company's proprietary 3D printing technology, its vegan whole-cut marbled steaks, chicken breast alternatives, and farfetch patties are designed to replicate the taste and texture of conventional animal people meats. A new agreement with KeHE, a national distributor, will enable broader retail access ahead of the planned U.S. rollout. The company describes the expansion as a major growth opportunity, emphasizing its focus on execution, brand building, and nationwide scale-up. Thank you, Stakeholder Foods, for bringing new vegan options. May your plant-powered vegan products provide more choices for consumers seeking alternatives in God's splendor.
0: Philippine residents rescue sea turtle person. In July 2026, a large green sea turtle citizen washed ashore in Jomelik, Quezon after a strong earthquake struck the area on July 29th. Around 10 p.m., the Honorable Antonio de los Santos, barangay councilor, and his brothers heard their dog folk barking along the shoreline. They went out and saw the sea turtle individual surrounded by the dog people. The residents worked together to safely guide the turtle person back into the ocean. Councillor Antonio de los Santos recorded the rescue on video and hoped the incident would remind people of the importance of protecting endangered marine wildlife. Green sea turtle folk are protected under Philippine law, which prohibits their capture, harming, possession, transport, sale, or trade. Many thanks to Honorable Antonio de los Santos, his brothers, and all involved for saving the turtle individual's life. May all precious marine friends live happily and travel safely in the Almighty's protection.
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3: Yes. 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
5: And now, we have a hotline in Auloxese or Vietnamese with multiple language subtitles from Yem Thur in Âu Lạc, also known as Vietnam.
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7: List of Drang Tam or Rumors Real and Fake Names. Tom Van Tran, birth name. John Saint, current legal name and used on his passport. Guruji Sagar Ruma Garmartha, the name he currently prefers. Drang Tam, Drang Van Tam, Drang Van Úc Huỳnh Long, Trần Úc Huỳnh Long, Tam Trần, Tom Trần, or Tom Tran, Master Tran Tam, Tran Yen Tom, Trần Yang Tom, Cậu Úc, Ruma, Master Ruma, Ruma John Saint, Master Ruma John Saint, Minshu Ruma, Minshu Trần Tam, Guruji Ruma, Om Ruma, Saga Ruma Garmartha,
8: etc.
9: Additional warning, Bùi Tấn Kiệt is another fake master and Trang Tam follower. We believe that Trang Tam has instructed Bùi Tấn Kiệt to found his own spiritual group in Ao Lạc, or Vietnam, to convince Hoa Hao's adherents there to follow Trang Tam. Bùi Tấn Kiệt tells them that Trang Tam is the reincarnation of Hoa Hao founder, the venerated enlightened master Huỳnh Phú Sổ, vegan, which is a lie. Bùi Tấn Kiệt also tells the public that Trang Tam is the Jade Emperor, another untrue fact, to further Trang Tam's appeal to the nation's spiritual communities. Finally, Bùi Tấn Kiệt falsely declares himself the Maitreya of Vietnam.
8: Fortunate Emperor, our beloved master has saved you and many others from falling into hell by exposing the truth about Ruma. We are glad you are safe and on the true path of spiritual liberation. May you and Brazilian Olak or Vietnam continue to flourish on the journey of inner awakening. Supreme Master TV Team. P.S. Master has a special message for you. Discerning Yamtur, this is remarkable that you were able to awaken, leave the false master Ruma's group and come to ours. Those who are seduced by this demon sadly end up in hell. Praise God that you escaped that fate. Please practice well and you will recover your true self-awareness. Thank you for sharing your experiences. Hopefully this will prevent more people from getting caught in the dark web of deceit Ruma is spinning. May you and the spiritual people of Ao Lạc or Vietnam live in Mapa's perfect love forever. Sending you so much love and blessing.
1: Vegan side effect. People might give you an adorable look.
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1: Thou have our complete trust, devotion, and love. O the most glorious tree reunited, O most powerful, God, Team Kotu, and the Son of God.
10: Peace is happening around our world. Peace News number 179 of many and counting. There are many countries promoting peace and fostering amity among peoples and governments, etc. December 2025. After reaching a second ceasefire agreement, Cambodia and Thailand meet in Yunnan, China, for talks mediated by China's Minister of Foreign Affairs, His Excellency Wang Yi, on implementing the accord and promoting peace between the two Southeast Asian nations. By creating peace, we all can make a loving, serene, and prosperous world.
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2: We sincerely thank all the reporters, journalists, photographers, camera persons, individuals, groups, companies, everywhere in the world, for all your involved contributions of news that inform and bring hope to the people from both human and animal kingdoms, as well as countless other beings, thus uplifting the atmosphere of our planet. May heaven bless your noble endeavors and protect you always, especially while on challenging duty.
3: Daily News Stream, September 19th, 2026.
4: The Saudi-led coalition said Saudi air defenses intercepted and destroyed a Houthi drone south of Mecca, Saudi Arabia, on September 15th before it entered prohibited airspace over Islam's holiest city. Security alerts were issued in Mecca and other Saudi cities.
3: The U.S. House of Representatives voted on September 15th to block continued military action against Iran without congressional approval, its third such vote, with seven Republicans joining all Democrats. The measure would still need Senate approval and U.S. President Donald Trump's signature to become law, and President Trump would almost certainly veto it. The U.S. Congressional Budget Office estimates the war had cost more than $38 billion U.S. dollars by August 1, 2026, with ongoing costs of $2 to $3 billion U.S. dollars a month.
5: With partners like Canada, Ukraine, the U.K., Norway, and others involved.
4: European Commission President Ursula von der Leyen has called for the creation of a new European Security Council, bringing together EU or European Union leaders and partners such as the UK, Ukraine or Ukraine, Norway, and Canada to coordinate responses to security threats. The proposal comes amid escalating Russian attacks and doubts over U.S. security commitments, but its membership, powers, and approval process have yet to be detailed. She also proposed stronger EU coordination against cyber attacks and sabotage and joint investment in military capabilities while remaining aligned with NATO or North Atlantic Treaty Organization.
3: Ao Lạc, or Vietnam's General Secretary and President Tô Lâm, met His Majesty King Maha Vajiralongkorn of Thailand on September 15th. This was the first visit to Ao Lạc, or Vietnam, by a Thai monarch since the two countries established diplomatic relations in 1976. They agreed to strengthen trade, investment, education, cultural exchanges, tourism, and transportation links, building on the two nations' upgraded diplomatic partnership announced in 2025.
4: Senior military commanders from the U.S., Israel, and seven Arab countries met privately in Germany to discuss the Iran war and regional security, U.S. news outlet Axios reported, citing two Israeli officials. U.S. Central Command confirmed the gathering, which reportedly included assurances that American forces would remain in the region and discussions on expanding shipping through the Strait of Hormuz.
6: We have had some very good private discussions.
3: U.S. Treasury Secretary Scott Bessent said he had held very good private talks with Chinese officials about cutting economic ties with Iran as part of a U.S. campaign to isolate Iran financially. Mr. Bessent also said the United Arab Emirates had stopped financial transactions and trade with Iran.
4: An attack on the Panama-flagged oil tanker El Gaia off Oman's Musandam coast caused an engine room fire, prompting the Omani Navy to evacuate 23 crew members while two remained missing, Oman's Maritime Security Center said. The tanker was being towed to an Omani port. U.S. Central Command accused Iran of striking the vessel with a drone after an earlier attack had disabled it, disputing Iran's claim that the tanker hit a mine.
3: U.S. diesel prices rose to an all-time high of $6.27 per gallon on Tuesday, up from $3.69 a year earlier. As the war with Iran tightened global fuel supplies, U.S. business newspaper The Wall Street Journal reported, California's average reached $8.21 per gallon.
7: The key finding is that the authorities committed at least 7 to 9 crimes against humanity.
4: Human rights organization Amnesty International says Iranian authorities committed crimes against humanity, including murder, torture, rape, and enforced disappearance during the 2022 Woman Life Freedom protest crackdown. The protest began after Mahsa Amini died in police custody following her arrest for allegedly violating compulsory hijab or head covering rules and grew into broader demands for women's rights and political freedom. Amnesty International identified 377 protesters and bystanders who died, including 56 children, and named 87 officials it considered responsible. It urged the United Nations to establish a mechanism to prosecute those most implicated. rioted, warning that the January 2026 crackdown followed the same pattern on an even deadlier scale.
3: Kosovo's parliament approved a new government led by Albin Kurti on September 13th, ending 3 months of deadlock over forming a government.
2: Cambodia and Thailand presented their claims over a disputed 27,000 square kilometer area in the Gulf of Thailand to a five-member international conciliation panel in Singapore. Cambodia initiated the United Nations-backed process after Thailand withdrew from a 2001 joint development framework. The area may hold oil and gas worth an estimated $300 billion.
3: Lamb's quarters, often removed as a common garden weed, is an edible plant whose tender leaves can be cooked like spinach. The leaves provide protein, iron, calcium, riboflavin, and vitamins A and C, while the plant's small black seeds can be dried, ground into flour, or cooked like a grain. Closely related to quinoa, lamb's quarters grows readily in disturbed soil and produces abundant seeds, allowing new plants to sprout year after year.
4: Daily nut consumption of 30 to 35 grams may reduce high blood pressure risk by up to 25%. According to a systematic meta-analysis published in the British Journal of Nutrition, researchers reviewed dietary interventions for cardiovascular health and also found that eating about 28 grams of nuts daily was associated with a 20% lower hypertension risk.
3: Taking the stairs often instead of an elevator may lower the risk of cardiovascular death by 39%, a study suggests. Researchers analyzed 9 studies involving nearly 500,000 people and found frequent stair climbing was associated with 24% lower all-cause mortality. They said even brief activity can benefit heart health, although stair climbing may not suit everyone. The Panama Canal plans to cut traffic to an average 29.5 vessels a day from October, down 18% from August, as El Nino-driven drought lowers Gatun Lake. The waterway carries about 5% of global maritime trade.
4: A wildfire forces nearly 700 people to evacuate by sea from the Milna area of Croatia's Brač Island overnight on September 12 and 13. Coast Guard, rescue, tourist, and private boats join the operation. No deaths are reported. One elderly woman is hospitalized in critical condition after falling off of a vessel during the evacuation.
3: Wind-driven wildfires scorch hillsides around Positano, Amalfi, Agirola, and Vico Equense on Italy's Amalfi coast and Sorrento Peninsula on September 14th and 15th. Firefighters and 3 Canadair water bombers battle the flames. No injuries are reported. Some Agirola residents evacuate as flames near homes.
4: More than 330,000 olive-riddled sea turtle individuals arrived at La Escobilla Beach Sanctuary in Oaxaca, southern Mexico, to lay their eggs in a mass nesting event known as an arribada, Spanish for arrival. Officials said the gathering occurred in less than 48 hours and was the sixth of the season, which began in March.
3: UK retail giant Frasers Group bans wild animal person exotic skins across its brands, joining luxury fashion leaders to accelerate the global industry shift towards sustainable vegan leather alternatives.
4: UK vegan meat brand This adopts the Vegetarian Society approved vegan certification across its product range, beginning with mushroom bites, mushroom tofu, and filet steak. The independent certification mark provides consumers with a quick visual assurance that products meet vegan standards while improving transparency and making vegan shopping easier.
8: Let's make some pine needle cookies that change colors, and maybe I'll tell you about my new book.
3: Digital creator Alexis Nicole Nelson, vegan, of Columbus, Ohio, U.S., will debut her vegan cookbook, Happy Snacking, Don't Die, on September 22nd, pairing a sustainable foraging guide with vegan recipes alongside a national speaking tour.
4: Israeli veterinarian Dr. Galia Melman-Shalev receives the World Small Animal Veterinarian Association's 2026 Companion Animal Welfare Award after rescuing and treating hundreds of dog, cat, and horse people near the Gaza border following the October 7, 2023 attack on Israel. Working with her husband and volunteers, she also reunited animal folk with evacuated families.
9: Meow, meow. Hi, kitten. Kitty, kitty, kitty, kitty.
3: Dwayne Hook of Ohio, U.S., specializes in rescuing cat people stranded in trees, using his climbing skills to safely retrieve them. During one rescue, he reached Pepper, a frightened black cat person, fed and comforted him, then carried him safely down. A Marion, Ohio rescue organization later took Pepper in.
9: It's just a little baby.
10: Oh, he's just a little buddy.
9: Oh, yeah.
4: Texas U.S. firefighters rescued two puppies trapped beneath a sidewalk near an elementary school in Harris County. Little York Fire Department and animal welfare officers spend 2 hours digging in extreme heat, saving 8-week-old Sparky and Flame. A third puppy that was also trapped in the deep void unfortunately did not make it and passed on.
3: Insightful quote of the day. Real art is religion, a search for the beauty of God deep in all things. Emily Carr, cherished Canadian artist.
4: In this two-part series on Carolina Fawbush's near-death experience, Colombian-born intuitive transformational guide and researcher Carolina shares how she experienced leaving her body during a childhood motorcycle crash, felt completely at peace, and returned with what she describes as a lasting attunement. Long before she had the words to describe it, Carolina experienced something as a child that would change her outlook on life. She was riding as a passenger on a motorcycle driven by a teenage boy.
7: And we were driving on this motorcycle, and a stone presented itself, and we just, he lost control over the bike. It landed on my body, but I was out of the body before that happened.
4: For a long time, Carolina didn't know how to classify what had happened to her. She later learned about the work of Dr. Raymond Moody, a researcher who coined the term near-death experience. His work described reoccurring features in people's accounts, including profound peace and the sensation of being outside the body. Carolina says learning about these features helped her recognize her own experience as a near-death experience.
7: I only remember that we started going up, kind of, and that's it. From that moment on, the next thing that I remember was already hovering above and watching him try and wake me up, very concerned, wake up, and trying to see if I was still breathing and all of that stuff. And so that was that experience. It was completely peaceful, completely, like I could see there was concern and a lot of agitation there, right? And I was totally fine with it. It was perfect. Everything was okay. Everything was all right. You know, emotions were okay, right? And so the next thing that I remember then is also coming back into the body, opening my eyes, looking at the face of his, and he was bleeding. And I was like, oh my gosh, are you okay? You're bleeding. So that was also kind of funny there, right? It's like, yeah, I almost died, but I'm concerned about his face, you know, bleeding. Mm-hmm. But I mean, the most important parts of it are the ones that you cannot describe or say with words so easily. I could also see other things. Like I could see that there were people watching us because we were in the middle of the street and there were houses, right? And I saw that some people came out extra to look, you know, but nobody came also to help, you know, and I also registered that because everybody was very like concerned, but didn't act, you know. So I also noticed that. So it was also this kind of looking deeper into people's feelings and world, you know, a little bit.
4: Carolina says she felt no pain during the crash and felt completely okay when she returned to her body.
7: I popped out of the body before I could feel any pain whatsoever. Mm-hmm. And when I came back, I was completely okay. Nothing was with me, really. That was also like very magical kind of, right? It was just an attunement. That's how I like to view it.
4: In part two, Carolina reflects on an unexplained gap in her memory and the sense of expansiveness she experienced outside her body.
7: And then also the other thing is that I popped out of my body before the bike landed on me. And the next thing that I remember, he was taking it off of my body. So there is this linear time gap.
4: Join us tomorrow for part two of this two-part series on Carolina Fawbush's near-death experience.
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12: The name of your Buddha land means a year springs, right, sir? Oh, yes, it is like that. Thus, our world never has any bad weather except spring. Beautiful, temperate, comfortable, and very pleasant, very rejuvenating energy all the time, so we can live forever. The king wishes to present a gift to me. Oh, thank you, sir. I humbly and gratefully accept. His Majesty said he never wanted to leave my side. It's just that we each have a duty to fulfill, and His Majesty can see through that my physical being needs a rest after all this effort of being attentively, exclusively on the planet and in this higher energy atmosphere at the same time. After His Majesty King Yi looked back at us, I said to him, please, please do me a favor, teach humans something so that they can remember and act accordingly in the name of God. So King Yi turned completely around toward us, facing us from a few meters away, saying, this is for the leaders of your world. First,
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0: The songs, compositions, poetry and performances of Supreme Master Ching Hai, Vegan, part 44 of a multi-part series in English and Orlaxese or Vietnamese with subtitles in many languages. 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
2: When you visit the charming country of Latvia, you may hear the friendly locals ask, "No kurienes jūs esat?" which means, "Where are you from?" in Latvian, the country's official language. You can reply, "Es esmu no," meaning, "I'm from," and then add the name of your country. Special viewers, I am Yvonne. The nature-loving people of beautiful Latvia wish you and your loved ones all the very best during your stay in their peaceful homeland and beyond. May you feel God's love surrounding you and His blessings upon you throughout your days.

0: Welcome to part 44 of our multi-part series, The Songs, Compositions, Poetry and Performances of Supreme Master Ching Hai, Vegan. From time immemorial, enlightened masters have descended to earth to elevate and deliver sentient beings. They are vessels of the highest blessings, which can be shared with anyone who has the good fortune to connect with them in any way, as Supreme Master Ching Hai, Vegan, states.
1: The master can use many different ways to attract, to stir within the sentient beings their nostalgic feeling, for their original home, yes. Therefore, one of the things that attract people most is music, you know that, huh? Yes, or paintings. These artistic things are very much near the higher dimension, you know, near the expression of a higher dimension. So when many people see music or paintings or artistic artifacts, they feel something, they feel touch, yes. And then from then, it steers them, you know, and makes them come into contact with the Tao.
0: In this special series, we present a selection of songs and poems performed by Supreme Master Ching Hai on various occasions over the years, often spontaneously, with music and lyrics either composed by her or by other famous artists. Master sang often as per disciples' requests after lectures or retreats, without prepared or professional equipment. Thus her voice and recording quality may not be as desired. We share some of these songs and poems with you as a fond memory of the loving times together with Master. Love is an endless refrain of happiness and sorrow, of warm affection and faded feelings. Just like changes in nature and the four seasons that come and go. Eventually, everything becomes a tale of the past, of bygone times. Romance, too, cannot escape this eternal law.

As time goes by, all beauty and youthfulness fade away. Looking in the mirror one day and seeing a few strands of grey hair, we suddenly realize the impermanence of physical existence. We will begin to search for something lasting and thus embark on our spiritual journey to find our true selves.

Autumn is the poet's season because autumn clouds are lovely, autumn sunlight is golden, and the autumn spirit is deep. Yet when the beauty of autumn is shrouded by a dismal space, not only is the autumn sky gloomy, but the surrounding scenery is also imbued with melancholy. As if feeling sympathy for those who are separated, each gentle drop of autumn rain continues to fall.

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We will find our love and joy expanding and wish to share them with all.

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0: May the singing and poems that emanate from the purest love of Supreme Master Qinghai calm your mind, lift your soul, and remind you of the inner heavenly music and of our blissful original home. Noble viewers, thank you for your company today during the songs, compositions, poetry, and performances of Supreme Master Qinghai Vegan, part 44 of a multi-part series. Up next is Learning to Live in Harmony, part 2 of 6, On Between Master and Disciples, with subtitles in many languages, here on Supreme Master Television. 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
2: We humbly worship, praise, thank, obey, and love God Almighty, the Most High, the Greatest, for world vegan, world peace, and our soul liberation. We thank, love, praise the only Son of God, who is the ultimate Master, for our salvation. We follow the teaching of all the saints and sages. We thank, love, and praise them who are the representatives of God for our spiritual elevation.

0: Vegetarianism in Religion, The Prohibition of Animal Flesh Eating, Part 1 of 9. The time will come when meat will no longer be eaten. Medical science is only in its infancy. Yet it has shown that our natural diet is fruit and grain which grow out of the ground. The people will gradually develop up to the condition of this natural food. Abdu'l-Bahá, The Days in the Light of Akka.
1: As humanity progresses, meat will be used less and less, for the teeth of man are not carnivorous. Man's food is intended to be grain and not meat. When mankind is more fully developed, the eating of meat will gradually cease. Abdu'l-Bahá, The Promulgation of Universal Peace.
0: Regarding the eating of animal flesh and abstinence therefrom, know thou of a certainty that, in the beginning of creation, God determined the food of every living being, and to eat contrary to that determination is not approved.
1: Vishnuism. All living beings are creatures of God, and they have right to live their life. We human beings do not have the right to kill them to eat or use for other selfish purposes. The principles of Vishnuism.
0: Jiv vinashe lahe karne. Why do you kill animals for your selfishness? Someone rightly said, Jyo or jinedo means live and let live. Ahimsa parmo dharam means non-violence is the best religion. If we cannot give life to someone, then we do not have the right to kill anyone. The principles of Vishnuism.
1: People who are not compassionate towards animals cannot be compassionate toward human beings. It is no surprise that the tendency towards intolerance, violence, and crime is increasing due to increased consumption of meat and non-vegetarian food. Due to killing of wild animals, the ecological balance is in danger. The principles of Vishnuism.
0: Buddhism. Eating meat destroys the seed of compassion, and a meat eater's every action will terrify all beings due to their bodily scent of meat. Mahaparinirvana Sutra.
1: You should not even eat meat blameless in the three respects. Even those meats other than the 10 previously forbidden kinds should be abandoned. The meat of corpses should also be abandoned. All creatures can recognize a person who eats meat. Wherever that person roams, the beings in the waters, on dry land, or in the sky are frightened. They even swoon or die. Bodhisattvas, Mahasattvas do not eat meat. Even though they may appear to eat meat on account of those to be converted, since they do not actually eat ordinary food, then how much less so meat? Bodhisattva, Mahasattvas means great saints. Mahaparinirvana Sutra.
0: Monks, a householder follower should not engage in five types of business. Which five? Business in weapons, business in human beings, business in meat, business in intoxicants, and business in poison. Vanija Sutta.
1: Bodhisattvas and bhikshus who practice purity will not even step on grass in the pathway. Even less will they pull it up with their hand. How can one, with great compassion, pick up the flesh and blood of living beings and proceed to eat his fill? Bhikshus who do not wear silk, leather boots, furs, or down from this country, or consume milk, cream, or butter therefrom, can truly transcend this world. When they have paid back their past debts, they will not have to re-enter the triple low realm. Bodhisattvas means spiritual practitioners. Bhikshus means monks. Surangama Sutra.
0: Ananda, if living beings in the six worlds of existence cease to kill, they will not be subject to the continual round of births and deaths. How then can those who practice great compassion feed on the flesh and blood of living beings? Surangama Sutra.
1: If a man can control his body and mind and thereby refrains from eating animal flesh and wearing animal products, I say he will really be liberated. This teaching of mine is that of the Buddha, whereas any other is that of evil demons. Surangama Sutra.
0: Etc. These are just some examples. For more details, please log on to suprememastertv.com/scrolls.
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5: We humbly worship, praise, thank, obey, and love God Almighty, the Most High, the Greatest, for world vegan, world peace, and our soul liberation. We thank, love, praise the only Son of God, who is the ultimate Master, for our salvation. We follow the teaching of all the saints and sages. We thank, love, and praise them who are the representatives of God for our spiritual elevation.

We now invite you to watch the next part of this inspiring lecture titled Learning to Live in Harmony, Part 2 of 6, given on May 11, 2002, in Florida, USA, on Between Master and Disciples, with subtitles in many languages.

0: I had an experience a little while back. I think I've died and brought back. I've had major operations, and in the last couple of years.
1: I know what it feels like.
0: I know you do. I know
1: what it feels like. I have just helped a person, actually. One of the persons I knew, you know, he's a doctor. He's a vet, actually. And in the last week, you know, he's a vet, and he has a prostate cancer.
2: Yeah.
1: With, this is nasty, you know, they open all your pelvis, and it's a bad arrangement from I don't know who, but that thing is very deep. They open your pelvis and then mess it all up. It's terrible, and some people don't come back. Is that right? Yeah. But this guy, he did come back, though. He did come back. He was so scared. It's the first time he was under the knife. He was always on top of the knife before, you know. He operates on the animals also, yeah. But he never has been operated on before, and he was very nervous. And actually, I don't know how. I was kind of not very pleased with him before. He was one of my vets. But then something happened, you know. I guess he thinks I'm one of the girls. So he can, you know, kind of, you know, what men like to do with women. And I was very displeased. So I didn't want to see him anymore. I went to another vet. I don't know, somehow it happened. It's just like God wants it. Maybe he fears God, maybe he prayed, or I don't know. He says he did. Anyway, he didn't know my intention, though, because it happened so quickly. Because he told me he has this cancer and he has to go to be operated on and all that. So I felt sympathy for him. And perhaps because of my sympathy, he felt like he can advance, you know, something else. Yeah, men misunderstand so quickly. But anyway, it was more than just a misunderstanding, you know, so I didn't like it too much. So I decided, yeah. But then one night, I went around looking for some place. And then we saw, well, three of us, we saw a possum. You know what a possum? He looked like a big rat. Yeah, big, about 20 times bigger than a rat, and a long tail. Like a small kangaroo, even. And they have babies and put them in their pouch, just like the kangaroo. Yeah, so maybe it's like a mini kangaroo. If you want to sit up here, it's okay. I was just trying to scare you. I just worry about, I just had problems with men. I don't want to see. I'm still scared. Anyway, it's not mud. It's just, you know, sometimes when the men try too hard, you don't like it. Because there's no need to do anything physical, right? Love, even love is in the heart, no? Anyway, he's not bad looking. He's about 40-something, you know, younger than me. He's not bad looking, and he has money and everything, but it's not the point, you know what I mean? So anyway, I don't want to. But then we went to the countryside and then saw a possum that was hit by the car. Actually, I saw it and I said, oh my God, I saw him bleeding. And then we turned around and then one of my assistants said, no, he was eating something in his mouth because his mouth was red. And when I saw it open, it was all red, you know. And I saw something wet on the floor too, but it's outspot, so you cannot see well it's red or not. We just passed it by quickly. And my assistant said, no, he's okay, he was just eating something. But then we passed by and then I saw, I'm not sure. Why is he eating something? And when we approached, he didn't even move. But after we turned away, he moved. He tried to get up. So my assistant said, oh, he's alive. Whatever it is, he's still alive, so he cannot be dead. First, you know, like he does a move. We open his mouth and then he say, eating something. And then later I said, maybe he's dead. And then he says, no, he's alive. You know, he moved, he tried to move very hard. He tried to move his head. So I said, stop the car, we'll go and have a look. And then he was really wounded, very badly, you know. I don't know how badly it was, but it looked like his jaw was broken and he bled a lot. So we wrap him up, you know, and then tried to... It was a her. We knew it afterwards, you know. Actually, I kind of knew it right away, but not like knowing physically. I said, my God, we have to take her away because she might have a family also. And indeed, she did have family in here, you know. Afterward, the doctor told me. I said, maybe she's pregnant even. I say that. I said, my God, Lord, she's pregnant. I didn't see any baby. I never knew this kind of thing before. But somehow I could see it from here. I said, it looks like she's pregnant. Because I didn't know they put her in the pouch. Physically, I don't know. Materially, I don't know that there's the baby in the pouch. But I see it in here. I said, it looks like she's pregnant. I hope she's not pregnant. There was a passerby and he tried to help us with another hospital, but then it didn't work out. And I ran to another hospital, which I knew, you know, an emergency hospital. And they said, no, we don't want this. They have rabies, they bite and blah, blah, blah, you'll be in trouble. No, we don't accept this. I said, but I've been here before, I'm a patient here, you know, not my patient, but my pet, a patient. They said, no, we don't take, the only thing we can do is put him to sleep with an injection and then he dies. I said, no, you cannot do this. You have to know what's going on. You cannot just kill him like that. He said, no, that's the only thing we do. Otherwise, take him somewhere else. I said, where else can I take him? I don't know anywhere else. I don't know the way here. He said, well, you take him to wildlife. Okay, so they got a number, da-da-da-da. But it's very far away, you know. Oh, like an hour more. I said, he will die before we get there. They told me it's he, so I also say it was he. I said, he will die before we get there. It's too far. He said, no, that's it. Otherwise, we put him to sleep. And I thought it was not possible. So we called the wildlife, and they say, oh, sorry, you come tomorrow, but close now. I said, but we have emergency here. I said, well, sorry, we cannot do anything about it. I said, what kind of wildlife are you? You're supposed to be a wildlife rescue, but they don't have any 24-hour service. I don't believe it. Oh, so I hate it so much, and I called the other vet, the vet that I have changed to. And he said, no, I cannot take him tonight. And he didn't explain why. And that's it. You know, I can't help him. I said, okay, so what do you want me to do? He said, take him to the hospital. I'll take him home and feed him and see how he's doing tomorrow. I say, no, he cannot. I cannot do that. He's suffering. You know, he's suffering so much. He was hit by a car. How can you wait until tomorrow? He won't even eat. So I said, well, do whatever, you know. So I also hate that guy. Some and desperate, you know, I call this guy. You know, the guy... The guy who, before I hate this guy, I hate that guy. No, that's just human, that's just man. Actually, I don't hate any of them. But because of that, I had to call him. And he accepted him right away. He said, oh, okay. Normally, they have two doctors, and I didn't think I would have seen him. I thought I'd see the other one, but the other one was not there, so he was the one who answered the phone for the emergency. It was 11 o'clock something. So he said, well, bring him to my house. And that's the first time I go there. And I was kind of touched, you know, because he's late and he accepted him. And he even said, bring him to my house. And he was very concerned about me, too. He said, please be very careful. You know, be very careful. He sounded better than the other one, more concerned, you know. Be very careful because they might bite you and they might carry rabies. Right? Rabies? Not rabbi, no. Okay, so please be careful. So I said, okay, we wrap him up, and he seems to be very injured, so he's not doing anything. We're watching while we're driving the car. He said, bring him to my house because my wife's not home. He even had a wife. That is the thing. That's why I got so mad, too. If he was a bachelor, handsome like you, maybe I forgive him, but he's married and messed up like that. So anyway, I'm just kidding. None of you. No. Single or bachelor, nothing, not a nix. No hope, okay? I'm just kidding. Okay, so we brought him to his house because he said his wife is not home, and his son, he even had a son too. Can you imagine? Do you know why I'm mad, huh? I had the right, no?
2: Yes.
1: Okay. So his son was sleeping. He babysits, so he cannot go to the clinic to see me, which is nearby, and so we should bring him to his house. I said, do you have equipment in your house? I mean, for emergency. He said, yeah, I have everything. Okay, so we brought him to his house, and then he put him in a cage. You know, he took a cage out and he put him in a cage. I said, so I thought you were going to do something. He said, well, I have to wait until my wife gets home. I said, my God, when will she get home? If she ever gets home. And also, he's suffering so much, so maybe we babysit for you and you go to the clinic. So after, you know, considering, he picked one of my assistants to babysit. Yeah, and then we rushed to the hospital nearby. And then he really took care of him. I said, doctor, it looks like, oh, it's a she. They always told me it's a he, but it's a she. I think she's pregnant. I hope she's not pregnant. He knew she was, but he didn't tell me. And he didn't say anything. And then he wrapped her up again, you know, calm her down with a painkiller injection and then anesthesia and then all kinds of things. You know, about 3-4 shots he gave her. So she calmed down after a while. And then we cleaned her up and then put her in the cage, in the clinic cage, you know, sterilized cage. And at least I felt better. And he said her skull is damaged, you know, caved in. Crushed in, so he didn't think that she's going to make it, but he tried and all that, you know. I said, at least she's not suffering now. Yeah, at least she has a painkiller, so she can afford to wait until tomorrow. He gave her some other shots, you know, antibiotics, you know, like whatever. So at least she's not like in pain and wait until tomorrow morning, you understand, in agony. So I was feeling better. And in the morning, I called around 9 o'clock. That's when the clinic opened. I didn't call. I was in my bed still. I was meditating. And suddenly the podium came. She said, good night, Mom. Yeah, because last night they wanted to put her to sleep. That means, you know. So now she's gone to sleep. At that time, exactly. She came and said to me, good night, Mom. And then I jolted up and I knew she was gone. I knew she was gone. So I called the clinic and she was gone. They didn't know what time she was gone. She said when they arrived, she kind of gone already. But she managed to stay alive despite all this. Half of her skull was sunken in, broken. But she was alive. She walks around and she tried to stand up and all that. Because when I called the doctor, he asked, is she walking? Is she moving? I said, no, she just, she stands up sometimes. And then she starts moving right away, you know, as if she heard me so that we could save her. And later she died, but the babies were alive. One of the babies died, but four of them survived. And later some people from another city adopted them. And that's how, you know, that's how this guy got back into my connection again, and then because he's going to have an operation and he was very nervous and scared, so we took care of him. I sent vegan food, in the car, during the drive from his house to the clinic. He kept telling me that the doctor, because he knew I'm vegan, so he said the doctor advised him not to eat too much red meat. He say, I'm trying to be vegetarian now, but I still eat chicken. Because I don't know what else to do. So I said, oh, we are vegans. We can cook for you until you recover. I told him something that I shouldn't. I say I had a vision that I should have told you, but I didn't want to. But since you already told me that you are vegetarian, I'm going to tell you now. I say, within 6 months after operation, if you don't eat vegan, you will die. So you can believe me or not believe me, I have no reason to tell you lies, you know. So I said, yeah, I believe you, but I don't know how to eat vegan. And a little bit here and there. I said, well, we can help you. You know, at least when you're in the hospital, we cook and bring it there. So we brought it to his house, and then when he went to the hospital, we brought it 3 times a day when he can eat. Before that, we brought juice and liquid soup, clear soup and all that. But then he ate the chickens in the hospital and the eggs. My attendant saw it. I didn't want to cook for him anymore. I also didn't. But then afterward, anyway, his wife didn't like it too much that we took care of him, because she doesn't. She doesn't cook for him ever. She's vegetarian, you know, raw food for health reasons. It's a complete different story. But afterward, he keep calling, you know, because we didn't cook anymore, because his wife said she doesn't eat it. So he had to eat whatever she prepared. It's also not bad, you know, raw food is not bad. It's just that he told me he cannot face salad and sprouts every day, you know, and raw tofu. And his wife says something funny like, I cannot eat soy. Is there any soy in there? Don't cook any soy for me. I said, we cook for the patient, not for you, really. You don't have to eat it. I don't eat soy, you know. I just eat raw tofu every day, a lot. But I don't eat soy. Don't cook any soy. I was just laughing inside, you know.

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1: If we, humankind, have wisdom and can discriminate between the good and bad, we should consider to be human means to kill not, and to not have the heart to eat the meat, bone, and the blood of sentient beings. The Book of Truth, the Bhikshu Sangha Buddhist Association,

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1: Peace news number 178 of many and counting.
0: There are many countries promoting peace and fostering amity among peoples and governments, etc.
1: December 2025, Kyrgyzstan President His Excellency Sadur Japarov signs a decree authorizing the opening of the country's first ever embassy in Egypt. The order states, the establishment of the embassy is aimed at strengthening political, economic, investment, scientific, educational and cultural ties between Kyrgyzstan and Egypt

0: By creating peace, we all can make a loving, serene, and prosperous world.
1: Lean on and give thanks to the reunited three utmost powerful always, God, Tim Kotu, and the Son of God.
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0: We sincerely thank all the reporters, journalists, photographers, camera persons, individuals, groups, companies everywhere in the world for all your involved contributions of news that inform and bring hope to the people from both human and animal kingdoms, as well as countless other beings, thus uplifting the atmosphere of our planet. May heaven bless your noble endeavors and protect you always, especially while on challenging duty.
1: Ever wonder how beautiful our planet is? With exotic birds, diverse flora and fauna, immense oceans, vast rivers, endless skies, and generous earth. All of which house, nourish, and protect every being under their loving care without asking for any reward. 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May the divine be loved and thanked forever. 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

when your astronomy guide in the vast Namibrand Nature Reserve in star-canopied Namibia traces the sparkling shape of the Southern Cross above, you say warmly, Tangi Unene. That means, thank you very much, in Osiwambo, one of the languages of this wide horizon nation. The Namibrand Nature Reserve is Africa's first international dark sky reserve, where gleaming planets and twinkling stars appear breathtakingly nearby, while telescope viewing at the reserve's lodges offers planetarium-like views of the cosmos. I'm Petrus. Our parents bestowed upon us the loving gift of life, which we can only repay with gratitude and goodness. The spirit-honoring Namibians join you in realizing human life as a precious opportunity to develop as spiritual beings. May your steps be ever graced to walk in God's guidance toward the true heavenly home.

0: Watching as brilliant scarlet macaw fox soar over the forest of nature abundant Honduras, you exclaim in admiration, ¡Qué maravilla! That means how wonderful in Spanish, the official language of this genial Central American nation. Thanks to the caring efforts of conservation organizations, rescued scarlet macaw individuals have been released in the protected UNESCO-listed Copan Archaeological Park and are now flourishing once more. Honduras also shelters the Rio Plátano Biosphere Reserve, a World Heritage rainforest, and one of Central America's largest protected wildernesses. My name is Dilcia. Our lasting and complete sanctuary is found in the stillness of the inner divine. The joyful Hondurans are glad to know that your comforting tranquility comes from steady dedication to spiritual practice. May your soul be forever uplifted in the highest heavenly peace. Welcome to Noteworthy News, gladdening news for a brighter world.
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6: 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Lots of Wonder Protein made. 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
0: In today's news, Norway spends mine clearing support across 7 countries and Ukraine or Ukraine. Wildfires found to trigger extreme weather events and change rainfall patterns. Australian and French researchers convert carbon dioxide emissions into fuel without need for purification. Two brothers in Mozambique convert scrap metal into machines for farmers. Singapore installs nationwide refill stations for household product containers. 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And Philippine beach resort residents rescue and return sea turtle person to sea. 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
8: Today we will meet His Majesty King Yi Wai Yi. The name of this Buddha land from King Yi is Pai P-Y. Greetings, Your Majesty. Welcome, welcome, and love to you. The Beast King told us that between our planet here and your Buddha land, it is an incredibly long distance and a big, huge number of light years. Is that right, sir? The king said, oh, we are the ones who must feel sorry for you, because the heavy oppression of the karma of this planet has burdened you so much and made many of your works become more difficult. Truly, I could use a little bit of help from humans, benevolent energy, if they would have turned in more numbers to be vegan, to polish more of their power to help me. Have you been able to rescue more souls to your Buddha land recently, sir? Just say, last year until now, could you tell us, please?
9: Please continue watching to find out more about what His Majesty's voice sounds like, how the nature of his planet has changed, who Master calls the greatest heroes of the universe, etc. On Sunday, August 16, 2026, our most merciful Supreme Master Qinghai Digan graciously recorded her meeting with His Majesty King Yi of Pai for the benefit of our planet. In part 1 of this two-part flying news presentation of the message, we will hear about His Majesty's hopes for Earth's inhabitants and why His Buddha land has so many souls.
8: Hello, everyone, all the beautiful souls on this planet. Today must be the 16th of August, 2026. My meetings with the kings from far away have become a little bit less regular, but at least we can resume our meetings after they have been disrupted for many days, as you know. Today we will meet His Majesty King Yi, Y-E, of the Buddha land named. The name of this Buddha land from King Yi is Pai, P-Y. Greetings, Your Majesty. Welcome, welcome, and love to you. Such a rare opportunity that we meet each other, that you came with all goodwill and blessing. God bless you, sir. Hopefully, the waiting so long until we met today did not give you any discomfort of any kind. Thank you for bearing it all with us. And I regret not being able to meet you earlier. This morning I have been waiting for many hours because we had the arrangement and I was eager to meet you. But many hours passed, and we couldn't. You know the reason now, and I'm very sorry, sir. Oh, do not worry. We are so glad to see the King of Kings of Kings of Kings. It's such a special meeting today. It's probably the time concept that has been arranged for this world, that we feel that time is long or short or distant, but we are very comfortable. Do not worry. We are just so happy to see you. We bring our best wishes and blessing that we can have to share and our people in the Buddha land of Pai send you and the inhabitants of this planet all the love and well wishes from our faraway land. Oh, thank you, sir. Thank you, sir. I also, in the name of God Almighty, and for the sake of all our inhabitants here, I'm wishing you better than the best. You and your people are so kind. We wish you whatever is the best for you, your Buddha land and your people. Thank you so much for bearing such a long distance and voyage to come to see us. The Peace King told us that between our planet here and your Buddha land,

May everything be smoothed out in peace, love, and harmony between all countries, between all people, between all co-inhabitants who are lucky to reside on this planet. We thank God Almighty. Amen. The King also say Amen. And all his retinue also repeated Amen. We thank you, all of you also, who accompany the King to visit us today. The King said that, oh, we are the ones who must feel sorry for you, because the heavy oppression of the karma of this planet has burdened you so much and make many of your works become more difficult due to the obstruction of the peace karma as well as the killing karma. Too heavily burdened because of the killing of many countless innocent beings. And we do hope that the inhabitants, especially the humans on this planet, will realize it soon, the grave mistake of eating fellow co-inhabitants and killing their own people, their own race, by warring, by poisoning of all kinds, even drinking such things as alcohol and smoking, anything like that, are so very, very oppressive to the beings in the world. I am so sorry. When His Majesty King Yi spoke, his voice was as melodious as the heavenly sound that you hear during your Guan Yin meditation. It's just, I am half in the world plane and half in the higher dimension. So it feels like you are very out of this world, but you are still in this world. So my voice in many instances is like this, not as beautiful as when the King spoke it. It does injustice to His Majesty's inherent melodious voice. I am also apologetic for that. Nowadays, even we could resume the meetings with the Kings, I'm just counting every day which day we're lucky to have it. But we never know what time. There's a lot of protective arrangements surrounding this meeting. And it's difficult with the world peace karma going on. And truly, I could use a little bit of help from humans, benevolent energy, if they would have turned in more numbers to be vegan, to polish more of their power to help me. I'm having to work for peace and have to fight the negative power and have to rescue humans' souls from hell as well. And every day, worldly stuff. If truly more humans could contribute more peaceful energy, more benevolent blessing, then our work would have been much more light, easy. Thank you, Your Majesty King Yi, for your understanding and forgiving us for making you wait so long. And even yesterday, last night, in the early hours of the morning, and even now, in the hours afternoon, it has been delaying and dragging like that. Thank you for your tolerance, sir. Oh, don't worry, Maitreya Buddha, don't worry. We understand perfectly. Myself, my people, and all the Buddhas in the 10 directions.

0: They all wanted to come to see you, but they worried that it would be too much work, too much burden. Oh, not at all, sir, whatever trouble. It's on me. It's all worth it if any of you could come and see us. It's just also the trouble with the timing and the space and karma of this planet that make more trouble than we would expect, more than you, all majesty, kings, buddhas deserve. I'm so sorry. But we have to continue to help the drowning planet. And I thank you for coming, despite your busy schedule, teaching your faithful and newcomers. Have you been able to rescue more souls to your Buddha land recently, sir? Just say, last year until now? Could you tell us, please? Oh, sure, sure, we will tell you. Just that, regretfully, we didn't receive any new souls in this time, but hopefully there will be more liberated beings that will come to reside in our planet, in our spiritual plane. Our planet is not physical anymore. Since the day I built it, it's completely spiritual up to now. And we have a population of pure, dedicated souls in the number of, it is 60,500,000 plus 60,500,000, etc., pure souls who have followed me since the day I have become a Buddha. I have been the Buddha since a long, long, long time in the physical plane. There was the number of people who have followed my teachings and came under my tutelage. And I have been teaching them all this time until now. And these included their relatives and friends, loved ones, and even their pet people. Because whoever follows and learns under my protective power, their relatives and friends and many generations are also granted the privilege to come and stay with us. Even those from deep hell will also be rescued and brought to our land. Wow, wow, wow, wow. All the Buddhas are the greatest heroes in the universe. I am so thankful to you and God's grace for the sake of these lucky souls. Please do not forget the vulnerable, the innocent, the suffering beings anywhere who trusted you, sir. Oh, no, no, we won't forget them, we won't forget them. We will continue to rescue, purify, and liberate them, sir. Thank you, sir. Any of our people on earth, we have a chance to be so lucky to be under your blessing and be a living citizen on your spiritual plane at any time, sir? Oh, of course, we came here through the connection with you to spread the blessing that anyone who purely lives a decent life, a saintly life of no killing, no stealing, no unfaithfulness to their good governing countries and their families, their loved ones, and become a pure living example of a saintly being. Like, they do not kill, do not partake in killing of any other beings, and do not consume their flesh, and dedicate their souls to the purpose of returning to their own home in heaven, including us, including our home. Each home of the Buddhas is just a part of a vast, benevolent heaven which anyone can approach if they are purely dedicated for that purpose, to live a pure life here and hereafter. So the same is in our Buddha land. If anyone so sincerely, purely would like to be liberated from this clutching energy of this world, call on my name, remembering the name of my land. ask for liberation, then we will come and fetch them. We don't have to come. We can use a special method to adopt them into our world. Wow, that is wonderful. That is wonderful. I hope the people in this world listen to your advice, accept your generosity and blessing, and remember your name and your planet, which is so beautiful, so beautiful. We can see it from far away. Crystal clear water, colorful bird people, meadows and flowers brighten with all your blessing light. People are so happy, they don't know how to spell the word sorrow. And each one has their own abode. Their houses are just like palaces, and it's all clear. But that doesn't mean you don't have privacy. It's all just wonderful. It's difficult to even explain and describe it. Your people don't even need any vehicle to travel within their own spiritual plane. They just think of somewhere, and there they are, like immediately, almost immediately. Well, it is immediately, since your spiritual plane has no limit of time and space. It is an envy toward all souls in the universe who are free to come and go visit your Buddha land, because your land has barred none. It's just the impurity that each being accumulated in some lower existence that limits them from going anywhere and visiting such a holy land like yours. One day, sir, in eons of times, perhaps, our souls will experience what your people in your Buddha land experience in the grace of God. Amen. The king also repeated, amen. All his retinue also repeated, amen, together after the king. Their sounds are like music to your ears if you could hear them. Such melodious, beautiful voices that all the singers in our world would love to possess.
1: 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We pray that Buddha kings, like the merciful King Yi, continue to come to earth and share their boundless love. 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Po of Wieland, His Majesty King Clay of Flow, His Majesty King Louis of Khan, etc. To view these and more related Between Master and Disciples messages, all free for download, please visit 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
2: New funding will support efforts to clear explosive remnants of war and protect communities worldwide. The Mines Advisory Group, or MAG, a global humanitarian organization, and the Government of Norway, through the Norwegian Agency for Development Cooperation, or NORAD, have signed a new funding agreement. The alliance provides approximately $35 million to expand mine clearance and risk education efforts through Norway's humanitarian mine action and protection against explosive weapons program. Nations to be helped include Ethiopia, Laos, Lebanon, Myanmar, Senegal, Sri Lanka, Syria, and Ukraine or Urain. MAG will work with national partners and local authorities, including the Ukrainian Deminers Association, or UDA, to remove landmines, cluster munitions, and other explosive ordnance and strengthen national mine action capacity. The project aligns with Norway's Humanitarian Strategy 2024-2029, which promotes safety and community recovery. MAG expressed gratitude for Norway's continued commitment to humanitarian mine action, making land safe. Norway has a total of 6 Shining World Leadership Awards to date for environmental protection, humanitarianism, good governance, peace, animal protection, and compassion. Our appreciation, Norway, for your compassionate efforts. May everyone affected by explosive ordnance find renewed safety, hope, and peace in the goodwill of the Providence.
3: Wildfires in Europe and US can generate extreme weather and alter rainfall patterns. Scientists at the University of Texas at Arlington in the United States have warned that besides affecting air quality and public health, wildfires can drive extreme weather activity. As hot air from wildfires rises, it creates an updraft, a strong current of air that can spin to form a fire tornado. Furthermore, as smoke and hot gases ascend, the water vapor inside cools and condenses into a cloud above the fire. Described by the U.S. National Aeronautics and Space Administration, or NASA, as a fire-breathing dragon of clouds, a fire cloud may develop into an intense thunderstorm that's highly dangerous for firefighters and nearby residents. Meanwhile, collisions among particles within the cloud may cause electrical charge imbalances that trigger lightning and thus start new blazes. Moreover, wildfire smoke can change weather downwind, delaying or moving rainfall to a new location. What alarming news! Many thanks, scientists at University of Texas at Arlington, for revealing the far-reaching effects. May humanity quickly adopt a planet-cooling lifestyle in divine wisdom.
2: Vegan, because otherwise, just for a short span of life, we cause suffering to countless others.
3: Up next, Australian and French researchers transform carbon dioxide emissions into fuel without need for purification. 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May God protect and guide you, your viewers, and all involved. 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
1: Hello, charming viewers. I'm Lacey, a vegan girl from the Leopard Kingdom. I love you all so much because I know you are doing your best to bring peace to our shared world. I have a cool tip for you. USB-C has become a versatile standard across phones, tablets, laptops, and other devices. One of its biggest advantages is the ability to use a single connector for a wide range of tasks. Some smartphones can use their USB-C port to provide power to another phone, wireless headphones, or a smartwatch. All you need is a USB-C cable with compatible connections on both ends. If you have sensitive files you'd rather not send by email or upload to the cloud, a USB-C flash drive can provide a convenient way to transfer and store them. You can also connect your phone to a portable memory card reader, which can be particularly useful for photographers, videographers, and anyone who regularly works with big files. With a compatible USB-C connection, you can connect a wired keyboard and turn your phone into a more capable mobile workstation. 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Here's the weather around the world.

0: researchers in Australia and France developed system to convert industrial carbon dioxide, or CO2, into fuel building block. Industrial flue gases contain impurities that trigger unwanted reactions, requiring costly, energy-intensive purification before carbon conversion. To address this challenge, experts at the University of Adelaide in Australia and the Université de Montpellier in France have developed a technique that turns industrial emissions directly into carbon monoxide, or CO, a key building block for fuels and chemicals. In their article published in Nature Communications, the team used a specialized organic solvent to suppress hydrogen bonding, limiting competing reactions and enabling nearly 100% conversion of CO2 into CO. In trials using simulated flue gas, the system operated continuously for more than 100 hours. The team believes the method offers a promising way to transform industrial pollution into valuable resources. Our gratitude to all researchers involved for devising a way to minimize CO2 emissions. May this technology contribute to a more sustainable circular economy. In heaven's blessings.
1: Singaporean company installs refill stations to help reduce household plastic waste. Lamsun, a Singapore-based manufacturer, recently announced that it has invested approximately $780,000 in EcoWorks, a refill station startup that sells household products such as dishwashing liquid and laundry detergent through its vending machine-style stations. The investment will allow EcoWorks to install more than 100 new stations in locations often frequented by residents and shoppers. Visitors can bring their own containers or reuse empty detergent containers and refill them at a price 30% lower than retail. Lamsun says that the investment will help Singaporeans reuse containers and recycle more regularly. As Singapore works towards its national goal of a 70% recycling rate by 2030, our hats off Lamsun for encouraging these efforts. May more of such innovative ideas help communities reduce plastic waste in celestial upliftment.
0: Brothers in Mozambique turn scrap metal into machines for farmers. In August 2026, a low-cost homemade multi-cultivator built from recycled materials was demonstrated by Mozambican brothers Alex Angelo and Israel Samuel. According to the inventors, the multi-cultivator can prepare in just one day an area that would normally require several people about a week to cultivate by hand. The brothers say their innovations were inspired by a lack of farming equipment and personal transportation. The multi-cultivator helps farmers prepare fields, while the motorcycle provides a means of transportation. The Taytay provincial government has pledged support for patent registration, training opportunities, and scholarships for the young creators. The brothers also plan to participate in next year's Young Creatives Competition in South Africa. Kudos, Alex Angelo and Israel Samuel, for your contribution to Mozambican agriculture. May such ingenuity continue helping rural communities toward brighter futures in the Almighty's kindness.
1: Vegan, dream a grand vision.
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1: Welcome back to Noteworthy News. Loving news for a selfless world. Israeli vegan food company prepares for broader U.S. distribution of whole-cut vegan meats. Stakeholder Foods, an Israel-based 3D-printed vegan meat startup, has raised $3.5 million in a private placement to support the U.S. expansion of its Perfecta whole-cut vegan meat brand. The financing includes warrants that could provide up to approximately $7 million in additional proceeds if fully exercised. Made with the company's proprietary 3D printing technology, its vegan, whole-cut marbled steaks, chicken breast alternatives, and farfetch patties are designed to replicate the taste and texture of conventional animal people meats. A new agreement with KeHE, a national distributor, will enable broader retail access ahead of the planned U.S. rollout. The company describes the expansion as a major growth opportunity, emphasizing its focus on execution, brand building, and nationwide scale-up. Thank you, Stakeholder Foods, for bringing new vegan options. May your plant-powered vegan products provide more choices for consumers seeking alternatives in God's splendor.
0: Philippine residents rescue sea turtle person. In July 2026, a large green sea turtle citizen washed ashore in Jomelik, Quezon after a strong earthquake struck the area on July 29th. Around 10 p.m., the Honorable Antonio de los Santos, barangay councilor, and his brothers heard their dog folk barking along the shoreline. They went out and saw the sea turtle individual surrounded by the dog people. The residents worked together to safely guide the turtle person back into the ocean. Councillor Antonio de los Santos recorded the rescue on video and hoped the incident would remind people of the importance of protecting endangered marine wildlife. Green sea turtle folk are protected under Philippine law, which prohibits their capture, harming, possession, transport, sale, or trade. Many thanks to Honorable Antonio de los Santos, his brothers, and all involved for saving the turtle individual's life. May all precious marine friends live happily and travel safely in the Almighty's protection.
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4: Terms and conditions?
3: Yes. 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
5: And now, we have a hotline in Auloxese or Vietnamese with multiple language subtitles from Em Thur in Ao Lạc, also known as Vietnam.
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7: List of Drung Tham or Ruma's real and fake names. 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John Saint, current legal name and used on his passport. Guruji Sagar Ruma Garmartha, the name he currently prefers. Drung Tham, Drung Van Tham, Drung Van Úc. 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
8: etc.
9: Additional warning, Bùi Tấn Kiệt is another fake master and Drung Tham follower. We believe that Drung Tham has instructed Bùi Tấn Kiệt to found his own spiritual group in Ao Lạc, or Vietnam, to convince Hoa Hao's adherents there to follow Drung Tham. Bùi Tấn Kiệt tells them that Drung Tham is the reincarnation of Hoa Hao founder, the venerated enlightened master Huỳnh Phú Sổ, vegan, which is a lie. Bùi Tấn Kiệt also tells the public that Drung Tham is the Jade Emperor, another untrue fact, to further Drung Tham's appeal to the nation's spiritual communities. Finally, Bùi Tấn Kiệt falsely declares himself the Maitreya of Vietnam.
10: Fortunate Emperor, our beloved master has saved you and many others from falling into hell by exposing the truth about Ruma. We are glad you are safe and on the true path of spiritual liberation. May you and Brazilian Olak or Vietnam continue to flourish on the journey of inner awakening. Supreme Master TV Team. P.S. Master has a special message for you. Discerning Emperor. This is remarkable that you were able to awaken, leave the false master Ruma's group and come to ours. Those who are seduced by this demon sadly end up in hell. Praise God that you escaped that fate. Please practice well and you will recover your true self-awareness. Thank you for sharing your experiences. Hopefully this will prevent more people from getting caught in the dark web of deceit Ruma is spinning. May you and the spiritual people of Ao Lạc or Vietnam live in Mapa's perfect love forever. Sending you so much love and blessing.
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11: Peace is happening around our world. Peace News number 179 of many and counting. There are many countries promoting peace and fostering amity among peoples and governments, etc. December 2025. After reaching a second ceasefire agreement, Cambodia and Thailand meet in Yunnan, China, for talks mediated by China's Minister of Foreign Affairs, His Excellency Wang Yi, on implementing the accord and promoting peace between the two Southeast Asian nations. By creating peace, we all can make a loving, serene, and prosperous world.
8: Please join Supreme Master Ching Hai, vegan, for the most powerful daily prayer every day, 9 to 10 p.m. Hong Kong time.

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2: We sincerely thank all the reporters, journalists, photographers, camera persons, individuals, groups, companies, everywhere in the world, for all your involved contributions of news that inform and bring hope to the people from both human and animal kingdoms, as well as countless other beings, thus uplifting the atmosphere of our planet. May heaven bless your noble endeavors and protect you always, especially while on challenging duty.
3: Daily News Stream, September 19th, 2026.
4: The Saudi-led coalition said Saudi air defenses intercepted and destroyed a Houthi drone south of Mecca, Saudi Arabia, on September 15th before it entered prohibited airspace over Islam's holiest city. Security alerts were issued in Mecca and other Saudi cities.
3: The U.S. House of Representatives voted on September 15th to block continued military action against Iran without congressional approval, its third such vote, with seven Republicans joining all Democrats. The measure would still need Senate approval and U.S. President Donald Trump's signature to become law, and President Trump would almost certainly veto it. The U.S. Congressional Budget Office estimates the war had cost more than $38 billion by August 1, 2026, with ongoing costs of $2 to $3 billion a month.
5: With partners like Canada, Ukraine, the UK, Norway, and others involved.
4: European Commission President Ursula von der Leyen has called for the creation of a new European Security Council, bringing together EU or European Union leaders and partners such as the UK, Ukraine or Ukraine, Norway, and Canada to coordinate responses to security threats. The proposal comes amid escalating Russian attacks and doubts over U.S. security commitments, but its membership, powers, and approval process have yet to be detailed. She also proposed stronger EU coordination against cyber attacks and sabotage and joint investment in military capabilities while remaining aligned with NATO or North Atlantic Treaty Organization.
3: Hao Lạc, or Vietnam's General Secretary and President Tô Lâm, met His Majesty King Maha Vajiralongkorn of Thailand on September 15th. This was the first visit to Hao Lạc, or Vietnam, by a Thai monarch since the two countries established diplomatic relations in 1976. They agreed to strengthen trade, investment, education, cultural exchanges, tourism, and transportation links, building on the two nations' upgraded diplomatic partnership announced in 2025.
4: Senior military commanders from the U.S., Israel, and seven Arab countries met privately in Germany to discuss the Iran war and regional security, U.S. news outlet Axios reported, citing two Israeli officials. U.S. Central Command confirmed the gathering, which reportedly included assurances that American forces would remain in the region and discussions on expanding shipping through the Strait of Hormuz.
6: We have had some very good private discussions.
3: U.S. Treasury Secretary Scott Bessent said he had held very good private talks with Chinese officials about cutting economic ties with Iran as part of a U.S. campaign to isolate Iran financially. Mr. Bessent also said the United Arab Emirates had stopped financial transactions and trade with Iran.
4: An attack on the Panama-flagged oil tanker El Gaia off Oman's Musandam coast caused an engine room fire, prompting the Omani Navy to evacuate 23 crew members while two remained missing, Oman's Maritime Security Center said. The tanker was being towed to an Omani port. U.S. Central Command accused Iran of striking the vessel with a drone after an earlier attack had disabled it, disputing Iran's claim that the tanker hit a mine.
3: U.S. diesel prices rose to an all-time high of $6.27 per gallon on Tuesday, up from $3.69 a year earlier. As the war with Iran tightened global fuel supplies, U.S. business newspaper The Wall Street Journal reported, California's average reached $8.21 per gallon.
7: The key finding is that the authorities committed at least 7 to 9 crimes against humanity.
4: Human rights organization Amnesty International says Iranian authorities committed crimes against humanity, including murder, torture, rape, and enforced disappearance during the 2022 Woman Life Freedom protest crackdown. The protest began after Mahshad Amini died in police custody following her arrest for allegedly violating compulsory hijab or head covering rules and grew into broader demands for women's rights and political freedom. Amnesty International identified 377 protesters and bystanders who died, including 56 children, and named 87 officials it considered responsible. It urged the United Nations to establish a mechanism to prosecute those most implicated. stated, warning that the January 2026 crackdown followed the same pattern on an even deadlier scale.
3: Kosovo's parliament approved a new government led by Albin Kurti on September 13th, ending 3 months of deadlock over forming a government.
2: Cambodia and Thailand presented their claims over a disputed 27,000 square kilometer area in the Gulf of Thailand to a five-member international conciliation panel in Singapore. Cambodia initiated the United Nations-backed process after Thailand withdrew from a 2001 joint development framework. The area may hold oil and gas worth an estimated $300 billion.
3: Lamb's quarters, often removed as a common garden weed, is an edible plant whose tender leaves can be cooked like spinach. The leaves provide protein, iron, calcium, riboflavin, and vitamins A and C, while the plant's small black seeds can be dried, ground into flour, or cooked like a grain. Closely related to quinoa, lamb's quarters grows readily in disturbed soil and produces abundant seeds, allowing new plants to sprout year after year.
4: Daily nut consumption of 30 to 35 grams may reduce high blood pressure risk by up to 25%. According to a systematic meta-analysis published in the British Journal of Nutrition, researchers reviewed dietary interventions for cardiovascular health and also found that eating about 28 grams of nuts daily was associated with a 20% lower hypertension risk.
3: Taking the stairs often instead of an elevator may lower the risk of cardiovascular death by 39%, a study suggests. Researchers analyzed 9 studies involving nearly 500,000 people and found frequent stair climbing was associated with 24% lower all-cause mortality. They said even brief activity can benefit heart health, although stair climbing may not suit everyone. The Panama Canal plans to cut traffic to an average 29.5 vessels a day from October, down 18% from August, as El Nino-driven drought lowers Gatun Lake. The waterway carries about 5% of global maritime trade.
4: A wildfire forces nearly 700 people to evacuate by sea from the Milna area of Croatia's Brač Island overnight on September 12 and 13. Coast Guard, rescue, tourist, and private boats join the operation. No deaths are reported. One elderly woman is hospitalized in critical condition after falling off of a vessel during the evacuation.
3: Wind-driven wildfires scorch hillsides around Positano, Amalfi, Agirola, and Vico Equense on Italy's Amalfi coast and Sorrento Peninsula on September 14th and 15th. Firefighters and 3 Canadair water bombers battle the flames. No injuries are reported. Some Agirola residents evacuate as flames near homes.
4: More than 330,000 olive-riddled sea turtle individuals arrived at La Escobilla Beach Sanctuary in Oaxaca, southern Mexico, to lay their eggs in a mass nesting event known as an arribada, Spanish for arrival. Officials said the gathering occurred in less than 48 hours and was the sixth of the season, which began in March.
3: UK retail giant Frasers Group bans wild animal person exotic skins across its brands, joining luxury fashion leaders to accelerate the global industry shift towards sustainable vegan leather alternatives.
4: UK vegan meat brand This adopts the Vegetarian Society approved vegan certification across its product range, beginning with mushroom bites, mushroom tofu, and filet steak. The independent certification mark provides consumers with a quick visual assurance that products meet vegan standards while improving transparency and making vegan shopping easier.
8: Let's make some pine needle cookies that change colors, and maybe I'll tell you about my new book.
3: Digital creator Alexis Nicole Nelson, vegan, of Columbus, Ohio, U.S., will debut her vegan cookbook, Happy Snacking, Don't Die, on September 22nd, pairing a sustainable foraging guide with vegan recipes alongside a national speaking tour.
4: Israeli veterinarian Dr. Galia Melman-Shalev receives the World Small Animal Veterinarian Association's 2026 Companion Animal Welfare Award after rescuing and treating hundreds of dog, cat, and horse people near the Gaza border following the October 7, 2023 attack on Israel. Working with her husband and volunteers, she also reunited animal folk with evacuated families.
9: Meow, meow. Hi, kitten. Kitty, kitty, kitty, kitty.
3: Dwayne Hook of Ohio, U.S., specializes in rescuing cat people stranded in trees, using his climbing skills to safely retrieve them. During one rescue, he reached Pepper, a frightened black cat person, fed and comforted him, then carried him safely down. A Marion, Ohio rescue organization later took Pepper in.
9: It's just a little baby.
10: Oh, he's just a little buddy.
9: Oh, yeah.
4: Texas U.S. firefighters rescued two puppies trapped beneath a sidewalk near an elementary school in Harris County. Little York Fire Department and animal welfare officers spend 2 hours digging in extreme heat, saving 8-week-old Sparky and Flame. A third puppy that was also trapped in the deep void unfortunately did not make it and passed on.
3: Insightful quote of the day. Real art is religion, a search for the beauty of God deep in all things. Emily Carr, cherished Canadian artist.
4: In this two-part series on Carolina Fawbush's near-death experience, Colombian-born intuitive transformational guide and researcher Carolina shares how she experienced leaving her body during a childhood motorcycle crash, felt completely at peace, and returned with what she describes as a lasting attunement. Long before she had the words to describe it, Carolina experienced something as a child that would change her outlook on life. She was riding as a passenger on a motorcycle driven by a teenage boy.
10: And we were driving on this motorcycle, and a stone presented itself, and we just, also he lost control over the bike. It landed on my body, but I was out of the body before that happened.
4: For a long time, Carolina didn't know how to classify what had happened to her. She later learned about the work of Dr. Raymond Moody, a researcher who coined the term near-death experience. His work described reoccurring features in people's accounts, including profound peace and the sensation of being outside the body. Carolina says learning about these features helped her recognize her own experience as a near-death experience.
10: I only remember that we started going up, kind of, and that's it. From that moment on, the next thing that I remember was already hovering above and watching him try and wake me up, very concerned, wake up, and trying to see if I was still breathing and all of that stuff. And so that was that experience. It was completely peaceful, completely, like I could see there was concern and a lot of agitation there, right? And I was totally fine with it. It was perfect. Everything was okay. Everything was all right. You know, emotions were okay, right? And so the next thing that I remember then is also coming back into the body, opening my eyes, looking at the face of his, and he was bleeding. And I was like, oh my gosh, are you okay? You're bleeding. So that was also kind of funny there, right? It's like, yeah, I almost died, but I'm concerned about his face, you know, bleeding. Mm-hmm. But I mean, the most important parts of it are the ones that you cannot describe or say with words so easily. I could also see other things. Like I could see that there were people watching us because we were in the middle of the street and there were houses, right? And I saw that some people came out extra to look, you know, but nobody came also to help, you know, and I also registered that because everybody was very, like, concerned, but didn't act, you know. So I also noticed that. So it was also this kind of looking deeper into people's feelings and world, you know, a little bit.
4: Carolina says she felt no pain during the crash and felt completely okay when she returned to her body.
10: I popped out of the body before I could feel any pain whatsoever. Mm-hmm. And when I came back, I was completely okay. Nothing was with me, really. That was also like very magical kind of, right? It was just an attunement. That's how I like to view it.
4: In part two, Carolina reflects on an unexplained gap in her memory and the sense of expansiveness she experienced outside her body.
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13: The name of your Buddha land means A year springs, right, sir? Oh, yes, it is like that. Thus, our world never has any bad weather except spring. Beautiful, temperate, comfortable, and very pleasant, very rejuvenating energy all the time, all the time. So we can live forever. The king wishes to present a gift to me. Oh, thank you, sir. I humbly and gratefully accept. His Majesty said he never wanted to leave my side. It's just that we each have a duty to fulfill, and His Majesty can see through that my physical being needs a rest after all this effort of being attentively, exclusively on the planet and in this higher energy atmosphere at the same time. After His Majesty King Yi looked back at us, I said to him, please, please, do me a favor, teach humans something so that they can remember and act accordingly in the name of God. So King Yi turned completely around toward us, facing us from a few meters away, saying, this is for the leaders of your world. First,
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20: That which makes us have no need of physic, that's physic indeed. Hark hither, reader, wilt thou see nature her own physician be? Will see a man all his own wealth, his own music, his own health? Please continue watching for more uplifting words from the transcendentalist philosopher Amos Bronson Alcott, vegan.
21: 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Philip Wallen, vegan.

0: The neighbors are vegans. 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What to do now, man?
1: Easy, easy. 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Just turn vegan.

One of the things I'm proudest of about my hometown is its diverse community and the spirit of brotherly love that brings us together. Here, neighbors from different cultural backgrounds and walks of life enrich our city with their unique traditions, reminding us that, as children of God, we all belong to one family. May every fellow being with whom we share this earth be treated with the love and respect they deserve through our embrace of a vegan way of life.

0: Welcome to Appreciation for Life, Selections from Tablets by Amos Bronson Alcott, Vegan, Part 2 of 2, on Words of Wisdom. Amos Bronson Alcott, Vegan, a famous figure of Transcendentalism, was an American teacher, writer, philosopher, and reformer. Throughout his life, he established educational communities and wrote several books that reflected his idealistic and unique perspectives on education, ethics, and spirituality. Born in 1799 in Wolcott, Connecticut, Alcott grew up in a humble family of farmers. Despite having limited access to formal education, he was an avid reader and taught himself to read and write at a young age. He began his career as a school teacher and later became a renowned lecturer and writer. Alcott believed in the transformative power of education, emphasizing holistic development, including intellectual, moral, and spiritual growth. In 1834, Alcott opened the Temple School in Boston. The school was based on Alcott's own educational philosophy, which emphasized the importance of self-cultivation and moral development. He also founded other utopian communities, including Fruitlands, which was based on the principles of vegetarianism and simplicity.
1: The most powerful daily prayer for any time and before meditation, which is the Order from God and Supreme Master Ching Hai, shares with us by His blessed grace.
2: We humbly worship, praise, thank, obey, and love God Almighty, the Most High, the Greatest, for World Vegan, World Peace, and our soul liberation. We thank, love, praise the only Son of God, who is the ultimate Master for our salvation. We follow the teaching of all the saints and sages. We thank, love, and praise them, who are the representatives of God for our spiritual elevation.

Let us continue with selections from The Fountains in the Tablets by Amos Bronson Alcott, vegan, in which he explains that cheerfulness and tranquility are powerful virtues that lift us out of life's darkness and help us create an uplifting atmosphere wherever we go. Recreation, The Fountains. Every day is a festival, and that which makes it the more splendid is gladness. For as the world is a spacious and beautiful temple, so is life the most perfect institution that introduces us into it. And it is but just that it should be full of cheerfulness and tranquility. Our dispositions are the atmosphere we breathe, and we carry our climate and world in ourselves. Good humor, gay spirits are the liberators, the sure cure for spleen and melancholy. Deeper than tears, these irradiate the Tophets with their glad heavens. Go laugh, vent the pits, transmuting imps.

0: to angels by the alchemy of smiles. The Satans flee at the sight of these redeemers, and he who smiles never is beyond redemption. Once clothed in a suit of light, we may cast aside forever our sables. Our best economist of this flowing estate is good temper, without whose presidency life is a perplexity and disaster. Luck is bad luck, and ourselves a disappointment and vexation. Victims of our humors, we victimize everybody. How the swift repulsions play, our atoms all insular, insulating, demonized, demonizing, from heel to crown, at the mercy of a glance, a gesture, a word, and ourselves overthrown. Equanimity is the gem in virtue's chaplet, and Saint Sweetness the loveliest in her calendar. On beholding thyself fear, says the oracle, only the saints are sane and wholesome. The cheap physician. That which makes us have no need of physic, that's physic indeed. Hark hither, reader, will thou see nature her own physician be? Will see a man all his own wealth, his own music, his own health, a man whose sober soul can tell how to wear her garments well, her garments that upon her sit, as garments should do, close and fit. A well-clothed soul that's not oppressed, nor choked with what she should be dressed. A soul sheathed in a crystal shrine, through which all her bright features shine. As when a piece of wanton lawn, a thin aerial veil is drawn, over beauty's face, seeming to hide, more sweetly shows the blushing bride. A soul whose intellectual beams no mists do mask, no lazy streams. A happy soul that all the way to heaven rides in a summer's day would see a man whose well-warmed blood bathes him in a genuine flood. A man whose tuned humors be a seat of rarest harmony would see blithe looks, fresh cheeks beguile. Age would see December smile, would see nests of new roses grow in a bed of reverent snow. Warm thought, free spirits flattering, winter's self into a spring. In sum, would see a man that can live to be old, and still a man whose latest and most leaden hours fall with soft wings, stuck with soft flowers. And when life's sweet fable ends, soul and body part like friends. No quarrels, murmurs, no delay. A kiss, a sigh, and so away. This rare one, reader, would thou see? Hark within, and thyself be he.
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0: Next, let us continue with selections from Fellowship, where Amos Bronson Alcott discusses the true meaning of hospitality. Fellowship. Health is the first good lent to men, a gentle disposition then, next competence, by know, by ways, lastly with friends to enjoy one's days, Herrick. Hospitality. Evelyn writes of the manners and architecture of his times. It is from the want of symmetry in our buildings, decorum in our houses, that the irregularity of our humors and affections may be shrewdly discerned. But not every builder is gifted with the genius and personal qualities to harmonize the apartments to the dispositions of the inmates. I confess to a partiality for the primitive style of architecture commended by Evelyn, and question whether in our refinements on these we have not forgone comforts and amenities essential to true hospitality. What shall make good to us the ample chimney-piece of his day, with the courtesies it cherished, the conversation, the cheer, the entertainments? Very welcome were the spacious yards and hospitable door-knockers on those ancestral mansions, fast disappearing from our landscape, supplanted by edifices and surroundings more showy and pretentious, yet with all their costliness, looking somewhat askant on the visitor, as if questioning his right to enter them, and when admitted, seem unfamiliar, solitary, desolate, with their elaborate decorations and furnishings. Can we not build an elegant comfort, convenience, ease into the walls and apartments, rendering the mansion an image of the nobility's becoming the residence of noblemen? To what end the house, if not for conversation, kindly manners, the entertainment of friendships, the cordialities that render the house large, and the ready receptacle of hosts and guests? If one's hospitalities fail to bring out the better qualities of his company, he fails of being the noble host, be his pretensions what they may. Let him entertain the dispositions, the genius, of his guests, the conversation being the choicer banquet. For without baits for these, what were the table but a manger, alike wanting in elegancy as in hospitality, and the feast best taken in silence as an animal qualification and no more? What solitude like those homes where no home is, no company, no conversation, into which one enters with dread, and from which he departs with sadness, as from the sight of hostile groups bordering on civilization, strangers to one another, and of mixed bloods. Civility has not completed its work if it leaves us unsociable, morose, and insultable. Sympathy wanting, all is wanting. Its personal magnetism is the conductor of the sacred spark that lights our atoms, puts us in human communion, and gives us to company, conversation, and ourselves. For more information, please visit Project Gutenberg, gutenberg.org.
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5: We humbly worship, praise, thank, obey, and love God Almighty, the Most High, the Greatest, for world vegan, world peace, and our soul liberation. We thank, love, praise the only Son of God, who is the ultimate Master, for our salvation. We follow the teaching of all the saints and sages. We thank, love, and praise them who are the representatives of God for our spiritual elevation.

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0: Yeah?
1: I had an experience a little while back. I think I've died and I've brought back. I've had major operations and in the last couple of years.
0: I know what it feels like.
1: I know you do. I know
0: what it feels like. I have just helped a person, actually. One of the persons I knew, you know, he's a doctor. He's a vet, actually. And in the last week, you know, he's a vet and he has a prostate cancer.
2: Yeah.
0: This is nasty, you know, they open all your pelvis and it's a bad arrangement from I don't know who, but that thing is very deep. They open your pelvis and then mess it all up. It's terrible and some people don't come back. Is that right? Yeah. But this guy, he did come back though. He did come back. He was so scared. It's the first time he was under the knife. He was always on top of the knife before, you know. He operates on the animals also, yeah. But he never has been operated on before, and he was very nervous. And actually, I don't know how. I was kind of not very pleased with him before. He was one of my vets, but then something happened, you know. I guess he thinks I'm one of the girls. So he can, you know, kind of, you know what men like to do with women. And I was very displeased, so I didn't want to see him anymore. I went to another vet. I don't know, somehow it happened. It's just like God wants it. Maybe he fears God, maybe he prayed, I don't know. He says he did. Anyway, he didn't know my intention though, because it happened so quickly. Because he told me he has this cancer and he has to go to be operated on and all that. So I felt sympathy for him. And perhaps because of my sympathy, he felt like he can advance, you know, something else. Yeah, men misunderstand so quickly. But anyway, it was more than just a misunderstanding, you know, so I didn't like it too much. So I decided, yeah. But then one night, I went around looking for some place. And then we saw, well, three of us, we saw a possum. You know what a possum? He looked like a big rat. Yeah, big, about 20 times bigger than a rat, and a long tail. Like a small kangaroo even. And they have babies and put them in their pouch, just like the kangaroo. Yeah, so maybe it's like a mini kangaroo. If you want to sit up here, it's okay. I was just trying to scare you. I just worry about, I just had problems with men. I don't want to see. I'm still scared. Anyway, it's not mud. It's just, you know, sometimes when the men try too hard, you don't like it. Because there's no need to do anything physical, right? Love is in the heart, no? Anyway, he's not bad looking. He's about 40-something, you know, younger than me. He's not bad looking, and he has money and everything, but it's not the point, you know what I mean? So anyway, I don't want to. But then we went to the countryside and then saw a possum that was hit by the car. Actually, I saw it and I said, oh my God, I saw him bleeding. And then we turned around and then one of my assistants said, no, he was eating something in his mouth. Because his mouth was red. And when I saw it open, it was all red, you know. And I saw something wet on the floor too, but it's out far, so you cannot see well it's red or not. We just passed it by quickly. And my assistant said, no, he's okay, he was just eating something. But then we passed by, and then I saw, I'm not sure. Why is he eating something? And when we approached, he didn't even move. But after we turned away, he moved. He tried to get up. So my assistant said, oh, he's alive. Whatever it is, he's still alive, so he cannot be dead. First, you know, like he does a move. We open his mouth, and then he say, eating something. And then later I said, maybe he's dead. And then he says, no, he's alive. You know, he moved, he tried to move very hard. He tried to move his head. So I said, stop the car, we'll go and have a look. And then he was really wounded, very badly, you know. I don't know how badly it was, but it looked like his jaw was broken and he bled a lot. So we wrap him up, you know, and then tried to... It was a her. We knew it afterwards, you know. Actually, I kind of knew it right away, but not like knowing physically. I said, my God, we have to take her away because she might have a family also. And indeed, she did have family in here, you know. Afterward, the doctor told me. I said, maybe she's pregnant even. I say that. I said, my God, Lord, she's pregnant. I didn't see any baby. I never knew this kind of thing before. But somehow I could see it from here. I said, it looks like she's pregnant. Because I didn't know they put her in the pouch. Physically, I don't know. Materially, I don't know that there's the baby in the pouch. But I see it in here. I said, it looks like she's pregnant. I hope she's not pregnant. There was a passerby and he tried to help us with another hospital, but then it didn't work out. And I ran to another hospital, which I knew, you know, an emergency hospital. And they said, no, we don't want this. They have rabies, they bite and blah, blah, blah, you'll be in trouble. No, we don't accept this. I said, but I've been here before, I'm a patient here, you know, not my patient, but my pet, a patient. They said, no, we don't take. The only thing we can do is put him to sleep with an injection and then he dies. I said, no, you cannot do this. You have to know what's going on. You first, you cannot just kill him like that. He said, no, that's the only thing we do. Otherwise, take him somewhere else. I said, where else can I take him? I don't know anywhere else. I don't know the way here. He said, well, you take him to wildlife. Okay, so they got the number, da-da-da-da. But it's very far away, you know. Like an hour more. I said, he will die before we get there. They told me it's he, so I also say it was he. I said, he will die before we get there. It's too far. He said, no, that's it. Otherwise, we put him to sleep. And I thought it was not possible. So we called the wildlife, and they say, oh, sorry, you come tomorrow. We're closed now. I said, but we have emergency here. He said, well, sorry, we cannot do anything about it. I said, what kind of wildlife are you? You're supposed to be a wildlife rescue, but they don't have any 24-hour service. I don't believe it. Oh, so I hate it so much, and I called the other vet, the vet that I have changed to. And he said, no, I cannot take him tonight. And he didn't explain why. And that's it. You know, I can't help him. I said, okay, so what do you want me to do? He said, take him to the hospital. I'll take him home and feed him and see how he's doing tomorrow. I say, no, he cannot. I cannot do that. He's suffering. You know, he's suffering so much. He was hit by a car. How can you wait until tomorrow? He won't even eat. So I said, well, do whatever, you know. So I also hate that guy. So I'm desperate. You know, I call this guy. You know, the guy... The guy who, before I hate this guy, I hate that guy. No, that's just human, that's just man. Actually, I don't hate any of them. But because of that, I had to call him. And he accepted him right away. He said, oh, okay. Normally, they have two doctors. And I didn't think I would have seen him. I thought I'd see the other one. But the other one was not there. So he was the one who answered the phone for the emergency. It was 11 o'clock something. So he said, well, bring him to my house. And that's the first time I go there. And I was kind of touched, you know, because he's late and he accepted him and he even said, bring him to my house. And he was very concerned about me too. He said, please be very careful, you know, be very careful. He sounded better than the other one, more concerned, you know. Be very careful because they might bite you and they might carry rabies, right? Rabies? Not rabbi, no. Okay, so please be careful. So I said, okay, we wrap him up, and he seems to be very injured, so he's not doing anything. We're watching while we're driving the car. He said, bring him to my house because my wife's not home. He even had a wife. That is the thing. That's why I got so mad, too. If he was bachelor, handsome like you, maybe I forgive him, but he's married and messed up like that. So anyway, I'm just kidding. None of you. No. Single or bachelor, nothing, not a nix. No hope, okay? I'm just kidding. Okay, so we brought him to his house because he said his wife is not home, and his son, he even had a son too. Can you imagine? Do you know why I'm mad, huh? I had the right, no?
2: Yes.
0: Okay. So his son was sleeping. He babysits, so he cannot go to the clinic to see me, which is nearby, and so we should bring him to his house. I said, do you have equipment in your house? I mean, for emergency. He said, yeah, I have everything. Okay, so we brought him to his house, and then he put him in a cage. You know, he took a cage out and he put him in a cage. I said, so I thought you were going to do something. He said, well, I have to wait until my wife gets home. I said, my God, when will she get home? If she ever gets home. And also, he's suffering so much, so maybe we babysit for you and you go to the clinic. So after, you know, considering, he picked one of my assistants to babysit. Yeah, and then we rushed to the hospital nearby. And then he really took care of him. I say, doctor, it looks like, oh, it's a she. They always told me it's a he, but it's a she. I think she's pregnant. I hope she's not pregnant. He knew she was, but he didn't tell me. And he didn't say anything. And then he wrapped her up again, you know, calm her down with a painkiller injection and then anesthesia and then all kinds of things, you know, about 3-4 shots he gave her. So she calmed down after a while, and then we clean her up and then put her in the cage, in the clinic cage, you know, sterilized cage. And at least I felt better. And he said her skull is damaged, you know, caved in, crushed in, so he didn't think that she's going to make it, but he tried and all that, you know. I said, at least she's not suffering now. Yeah, at least she has a painkiller, yeah, so she can afford to wait until tomorrow. He gave her some other shots, you know, antibiotics, you know, like whatever. So at least she's not like in pain and wait until tomorrow morning, you understand, in agony. So I was feeling better. And in the morning, I called around 9 o'clock. That's when the clinic opened. I didn't call. I was in my bed still. I was meditating. And suddenly the podium came. She said, good night, Mom. Yeah, because last night they wanted to put her to sleep. That means, you know. So now she's gone to sleep. At that time, exactly. She came and said to me, good night, Mom. And then I jolted up and I knew she was gone. I knew she was gone. So I called the clinic and she was gone. They didn't know what time she was gone. She said when they arrived, she kind of gone already. But she managed to stay alive despite all this. Half of her skull was sunken in, broken. But she was alive. She walks around and she tried to stand up and all that. Because when I called the doctor, he asked, is she walking? Is she moving? I said, no, she just, she stands up sometimes. And then she starts moving right away, you know, as if she heard me so that we could save her. And later, she died, but the babies were alive. One of the babies died, but four of them survived. And later, some people from another city adopted them. And that's how, you know, that's how this guy got back into my connection again, and then because he's going to have an operation and he was very nervous and scared, so we took care of him. I sent vegan food, no, in the car, during the drive from his house to the clinic. He kept telling me that the doctor, because he knew I'm vegan, so he said the doctor advised him not to eat too much red meat. He said, I'm trying to be vegetarian now, but I still eat chicken. Because I don't know what else to do. So I said, oh, we are vegans. We can cook for you until you recover. I told him something that I shouldn't. I say I had a vision that I should have told you, but I didn't want to. But since you already told me that you are vegetarian, I'm going to tell you now. I say, within 6 months after operation, if you don't eat vegan, you will die. So you can believe me or not believe me. I have no reason to tell you lies, you know. So I said, yeah, yeah, I believe you, but I don't know how to eat vegan. And a little bit here and there. I said, well, we can help you. You know, at least when you're in the hospital, we cook and bring it there. So we brought it to his house, and then when he went to the hospital, we brought it 3 times a day when he can eat. Before that, we brought juice and liquid soup, clear soup and all that. But then he ate the chickens in the hospital and the eggs. My attendant saw it. I didn't want to cook for him anymore. I also didn't. But then afterward, anyway, his wife didn't like it too much that we took care of him because she doesn't. She doesn't cook for him ever. She's vegetarian, you know, raw food for health reasons. It's a complete different story. But afterward, he keeps calling, you know, because we didn't cook anymore because his wife said she doesn't eat it. So he had to eat whatever she prepared. It's also not bad. You know, raw food is not bad. It's just that he told me he cannot face salad and sprouts every day, you know, and raw tofu. And his wife says something funny like, I cannot eat soy. Is there any soy in there? Don't cook any soy for me. I said, we cook for the patient, not for you, really. You don't have to eat it. I don't eat soy, you know. I just eat raw tofu every day, a lot. But I don't eat soy. Don't cook any soy. We're just laughing inside, you know.

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1: If we, humankind, have wisdom and can discriminate between the good and bad, we should consider to be human means to kill not, and to not have the heart, to eat the meat, bone, and the blood of sentient beings. The Book of Truth, the Bhikshu Sangha Buddhist Association.
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2: There are many countries promoting peace and fostering amity among peoples and governments, etc.
3: December 2025. Kyrgyzstan President His Excellency Sadur Japarov signs a decree authorizing the opening of the country's first ever embassy in Egypt. The order states the establishment of the embassy is aimed at strengthening political, economic, investment, scientific, educational, and cultural ties between Kyrgyzstan and Egypt

0: By creating peace, we all can make a loving, serene, and prosperous world.
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4: 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The most powerful daily prayer can be viewed similarly, with even more Max screens surrounding it. Combo. 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
7: Master gives protective warning to all interested in Kuan Yin spiritual practice. Because of much abuse of our generosity and leniency by ignorant people and demons hidden in human form, from this day on, the 21st of August 2024, before this and after this day, anyone who fakes Kuan Yin messengers or tries to teach the Kuan Yin method without official permission from Master and confirmation from Central FG must be avoided to protect yourself from being harmed in any way. If you knowingly try the opposite, we are not responsible for any harm done to you or and yours. You may be not accepted if you come to us after for new initiation. This caution must be applied by all contact persons, all meditation centers, all initiates, all future initiates, and all should report to M as soon as possible if such a malign event ever happens again.
1: In good times, bad times, any times, remember the grace and love from the three reunited utmost powerful, God, Tim Koltu, and the Son of God.
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0: We sincerely thank all the reporters, journalists, photographers, camera persons, individuals, groups, companies everywhere in the world for all your involved contributions of news that inform and bring hope to the people from both human and animal kingdoms, as well as countless other beings, thus uplifting the atmosphere of our planet. May heaven bless your noble endeavors and protect you always, especially while on challenging duty.
1: Ever wonder how beautiful our planet is? With exotic birds, diverse flora and fauna, immense oceans, vast rivers, endless skies, and generous earth. All of which house, nourish, and protect every being under their loving care without asking for any reward. Fortunate and blessed are we indeed to live on this wondrous planet and enjoy all the precious gifts this world has to offer. May the divine be loved and thanked forever. May we always remember to appreciate and care for our Earth home.
2: The farmers wear earplugs against the screaming. That's not something I can digest at all. I'm vegan for the animals. Susan Steenhouse, vegan.

when your astronomy guide in the vast Namibrand Nature Reserve in star-canopied Namibia traces the sparkling shape of the Southern Cross above, you say warmly, Tangi Unene. That means thank you very much in Osiwambo, one of the languages of this wide horizon nation. The Namibrand Nature Reserve is Africa's first international dark sky reserve, where gleaming planets and twinkling stars appear breathtakingly nearby, while telescope viewing at the reserve's lodges offers planetarium-like views of the cosmos. I'm Petrus. Our parents bestowed upon us the loving gift of life, which we can only repay with gratitude and goodness. The spirit-honoring Namibians join you in realizing human life as a precious opportunity to develop as spiritual beings. May your steps be ever graced to walk in God's guidance toward the true heavenly home.

0: Watching as brilliant scarlet macaw fox soar over the forest of nature abundant Honduras, you exclaim in admiration, ¡Qué maravilla! That means how wonderful in Spanish, the official language of this genial Central American nation. Thanks to the caring efforts of conservation organizations, rescued scarlet macaw individuals have been released in the protected UNESCO-listed Copan Archaeological Park and are now flourishing once more. Honduras also shelters the Rio Plátano Biosphere Reserve, a World Heritage rainforest, and one of Central America's largest protected wildernesses. My name is Dilcia. Our lasting and complete sanctuary is found in the stillness of the inner divine. The joyful Hondurans are glad to know that your comforting tranquility comes from steady dedication to spiritual practice. May your soul be forever uplifted in the highest heavenly peace. Welcome to Noteworthy News, gladdening news for a brighter world.
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6: Let me get it straight. Going out for grass is not vegan. We are humans. Lots of Wonder Protein made. Jump on the tasty, man.
0: In today's news, Norway spends mine clearing support across 7 countries and Ukraine or Ukraine. Wildfires found to trigger extreme weather events and change rainfall patterns. Australian and French researchers convert carbon dioxide emissions into fuel without need for purification. Two brothers in Mozambique convert scrap metal into machines for farmers. Singapore installs nationwide refill stations for household product containers. Israel-based deep tech food company accelerates U.S. debut of 3D printed vegan meats. And Philippine beach resort residents rescue and return sea turtle person to sea. All this and more on Supreme Master Television, your constructive global network.
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8: Today we will meet His Majesty King Yi Wai Yi. The name of this Buddha land from King Yi is Pai P-Y. Greetings, Your Majesty. Welcome, welcome, and love to you. The Beast King told us that between our planet here and your Buddha land, it is an incredibly long distance and a big, huge number of light years. Is that right, sir? The king said, oh, we are the ones who must feel sorry for you, because the heavy oppression of the karma of this planet has burdened you so much and made many of your works become more difficult. Truly, I could use a little bit of help from humans, benevolent energy, if they would have turned in more numbers to be vegan, to polish more of their power to help me. Have you been able to rescue more souls to your Buddha land recently, sir? Just say, last year until now, could you tell us, please?
9: Please continue watching to find out more about what His Majesty's voice sounds like, how the nature of his planet has changed, who Master calls the greatest heroes of the universe, etc. On Sunday, August 16, 2026, our most merciful Supreme Master Qinghai Vigan graciously recorded her meeting with His Majesty King Yi of Pai for the benefit of our planet. In part 1 of this two-part flying news presentation of the message, we will hear about His Majesty's hopes for Earth's inhabitants and why His Buddha land has so many souls.
8: Hello, everyone, all the beautiful souls on this planet. Today must be the 16th of August, 2026. My meetings with the kings from far away have become a little bit less regular, but at least we can resume our meetings after they have been disrupted for many days, as you know. Today we will meet His Majesty King Yi, Y-E, of the Buddha land named. The name of this Buddha land from King Yi is Pai, P-Y. Greetings, Your Majesty. Welcome, welcome, and love to you. Such a rare opportunity that we meet each other, that you came with all goodwill and blessing. God bless you, sir. Hopefully, the waiting so long until we met today did not give you any discomfort of any kind. Thank you for bearing it all with us. And I regret not being able to meet you earlier. This morning, I have been waiting for many hours because we had the arrangement and I was eager to meet you. But many hours passed, and we couldn't. You know the reason now, and I'm very sorry, sir. Oh, do not worry. We are so glad to see the King of Kings of Kings of Kings. It's such a special meeting today. It's probably the time concept that has been arranged for this world, that we feel that time is long or short or distant, but we are very comfortable. Do not worry. We are just so happy to see you. We bring our best wishes and blessing that we can have to share and our people in the Buddha land of Pai send you and the inhabitants of this planet all the love and well wishes from our faraway land. Oh, thank you, sir. Thank you, sir. I also, in the name of God Almighty, and for the sake of all our inhabitants here, I'm wishing you better than the best. You

and bring you some words of goodwill, reports, and whatever blessing we can for this planet in your time of trouble. Oh, we deeply thank you, sir. Deeply, humbly thank you, sir. And we thank your people as well. In God's grace, may everything be smoothed out in peace, love, and harmony between all countries, between all people, between all co-inhabitants who are lucky to reside on this planet. We thank God Almighty. Amen. The King also say amen. And all his retinue also repeated amen. We thank you, all of you also, who accompany the King to visit us today. The King said that, oh, we are the ones who must feel sorry for you because the heavy oppression of the karma of this planet has burdened you so much and make many of your works become more difficult due to the obstruction of the peace karma as well as the killing karma. Too heavily burdened because of the killing of many countless innocent beings. And we do hope that the inhabitants, especially the humans on this planet, will realize it soon, the grave mistake of eating fellow co-inhabitants and killing their own people, their own race, by warring, by poisoning of all kinds, even drinking such things as alcohol and smoking, anything like that are so very, very oppressive to the beings in the world. I am so sorry. When His Majesty King Yi spoke, his voice was as melodious as the heavenly sound that you hear during your Kuan Yin meditation. It's just, I am half in the world plane and half in the higher dimension. So it feels like you are very out of this world, but you are still in this world. So my voice in many instances is like this, not as beautiful as when the King spoke it. It does injustice to His Majesty's inherent melodious voice. I am also apologetic for that. Nowadays, even we could resume the meetings with the Kings, I'm just counting every day which day we're lucky to have it. But we never know what time. There's a lot of protective arrangements surrounding this meeting. And it's difficult with the world peace karma going on. And truly, I could use a little bit of help from humans, benevolent energy, if they would have turned in more numbers to be vegan, to polish more of their power to help me. I'm having to work for peace and have to fight the negative power and have to rescue humans' souls from hell as well. And everyday worldly stuff. If truly more humans could contribute more peaceful energy, more benevolent blessing, then our work would have been much more light, easy. Thank you, Your Majesty King Yi, for your understanding and forgiving us for making you wait so long. And even yesterday, last night, in the early hours of the morning, and even now, in the hours, afternoon, it has

0: been delaying and dragging like that. Thank you for your tolerance, sir. Oh, don't worry, Maitreya Buddha, don't worry. We understand perfectly. Myself, my people, and all the Buddhas in the 10 directions. They all wanted to come to see you, but they worry that it will be too much work, too much burden. Oh, not at all, sir, whatever trouble is on me. It's all worth it if any of you could come and see us. It's just also the trouble with the timing and the space and karma of this planet that make more trouble than we would expect, more than you, All Majesty, Kings, Buddhas deserve. I'm so sorry. But we have to continue to help the drowning planet. And I thank you for coming, despite your busy schedule, teaching your faithful and newcomers. Have you been able to rescue more souls to your Buddha land recently, sir? To say, last year until now? Could you tell us, please? Oh, sure, sure, we will tell you. Just that, regretfully, we didn't receive any new souls in this time, but hopefully there will be more liberated beings that will come to reside in our planet, in our spiritual plane. Our planet is not physical anymore. Since the day I built it, it's completely spiritual up to now. And we have a population of pure, dedicated souls in the number of, it is 60,500,000 plus, 60,500,000, etc., pure souls who have followed me since the day I have become a Buddha. I have been the Buddha since a long, long, long time in the physical plane. There was the number of people who have followed my teachings and came under my tutelage. And I have been teaching them all this time until now. And these included their relatives and friends, loved ones, and even their pet people. Because whoever follows and learns under my protective power, their relatives and friends and many generations are also granted the privilege to come and stay with us. Even those from deep hell will also be rescued and brought to our land. Wow, wow, wow, wow. All the Buddhas are the greatest heroes in the universe. I am so thankful to you and God's grace for the sake of these lucky souls. Please do not forget the vulnerable, the innocent, the suffering beings anywhere who trusted you, sir. Oh, no, no, we won't forget them, we won't forget them. We will continue to rescue, purify, and liberate them, sir. Thank you, sir. Any of our people on earth, we have a chance to be so lucky to be under your blessing and be a living citizen on your spiritual plane at any time, sir? Oh, of course, we came here through the connection with you to spread the blessing that anyone who purely lives a decent life, a saintly life of no killing, no stealing, no unfaithfulness to their good governing countries and their families, their loved ones, and become a pure living example of a saintly being. Like they do not kill, do not partake in killing of any other beings, and do not consume their flesh, and dedicate their souls to the purpose of returning to their own home in heaven, including us, including our home. each home of the Buddhas is just a part of a vast benevolent heaven which anyone can approach if they are purely dedicated for that purpose, to live a pure life here and hereafter. So the same is in our Buddha land. If anyone so sincerely, purely would like to be liberated from this clutching energy of this world, call on my name, remembering the name of my land. Ask for liberation, then we will come and fetch them. We don't have to come, we can use a special method to adopt them into our world. Wow, this is wonderful, this is wonderful. I hope the people in this world listen to your advice, accept your generosity and blessing, and remember your name and your planet, which is so beautiful, so beautiful. We can see it from far away. Crystal clear water, colorful bird people, meadows and flowers brightened with all your blessing light. People are so happy, they don't know how to spell the word sorrow. And each one has their own abode. Their houses are just like palaces, and it's all clear. But that doesn't mean you don't have privacy. It's all just wonderful. It's difficult to even explain and describe it. Your people don't even need any vehicle to travel within their own spiritual plane. They just think of somewhere, and there they are, like immediately, almost immediately. Well, it is immediately, since your spiritual plane has no limit of time and space. It is an envy toward all souls in the universe who are free to come and go visit your Buddha land, because your land has barred none. It's just the impurity that each being accumulated in some lower existence that limits them from going anywhere and visiting such a holy land like yours. One day, sir, in eons of times, perhaps, our souls will experience what your people in your Buddha land experience in the grace of God. Amen. The king also repeated, amen. All his retinue also repeated amen together after the king. Their sounds are like music to your ears if you could hear them. Such melodious, beautiful voices that all the singers in our world would love to possess.
1: 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Most loving Master, we are so honored to hear your talk with His Majesty King Yi. His Majesty is so very benevolent to let so many souls come to stay in His Buddha land, including those that have been trapped in deep hell. We pray that Buddha kings, like the merciful King Yi, continue to come to earth and share their boundless love. May Master be forever safeguarded by the Trinity utmost powerful and all saints and sages. 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Po of Wei Land, His Majesty King Clay of Flow, His Majesty King Lui of Khan, etc. To view these and more related between Master and Disciples messages, all free for download, please visit 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
2: New funding will support efforts to clear explosive remnants of war and protect communities worldwide. The Mines Advisory Group, or MAG, a global humanitarian organization, and the Government of Norway, through the Norwegian Agency for Development Cooperation, or NORAD, have signed a new funding agreement. The alliance provides approximately $35 million US to expand mine clearance and risk education efforts through Norway's Humanitarian Mine Action and Protection Against Explosive Weapons program. Nations to be helped include Ethiopia, Laos, Lebanon, Myanmar, Senegal, Sri Lanka, Syria, and Ukraine or Ukraine. MAG will work with national partners and local authorities, including the Ukrainian Deminers Association, or UDA, to remove landmines, cluster munitions, and other explosive ordnance and strengthen national mine action capacity. The project aligns with Norway's Humanitarian Strategy 2024-2029, which promotes safety and community recovery. MAG expressed gratitude for Norway's continued commitment to humanitarian mine action, making land safe. Norway has a total of 6 Shining World Leadership Awards to date for environmental protection, humanitarianism, good governance, peace, animal protection, and compassion. Our appreciation, Norway, for your compassionate efforts. May everyone affected by explosive ordnance find renewed safety, hope, and peace in the goodwill of the Providence.
3: Wildfires in Europe and US can generate extreme weather and alter rainfall patterns. Scientists at the University of Texas at Arlington in the United States have warned that besides affecting air quality and public health, wildfires can drive extreme weather activity. As hot air from wildfires rises, it creates an updraft, a strong current of air that can spin to form a fire tornado. Furthermore, as smoke and hot gases ascend, the water vapor inside cools and condenses into a cloud above the fire. Described by the U.S. National Aeronautics and Space Administration, or NASA, as a fire-breathing dragon of clouds, a fire cloud may develop into an intense thunderstorm that's highly dangerous for firefighters and nearby residents. Meanwhile, collisions among particles within the cloud may cause electrical charge imbalances that trigger lightning and thus start new blazes. Moreover, wildfire smoke can change weather downwind, delaying or moving rainfall to a new location. What alarming news! Many thanks, scientists at University of Texas at Arlington, for revealing the far-reaching effects. May humanity quickly adopt a planet-cooling lifestyle in divine wisdom.
2: Vegan, because otherwise, just for a short span of life, we cause suffering to countless others.
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1: Hello, charming viewers. I'm Lacey, a vegan girl from the Leopard Kingdom. I love you all so much because I know you are doing your best to bring peace to our shared world. I have a cool tip for you. USB-C has become a versatile standard across phones, tablets, laptops, and other devices. 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Some smartphones can use their USB-C port to provide power to another phone, wireless headphones, or a smartwatch. 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With a compatible USB-C connection, you can connect a wired keyboard and turn your phone into a more capable mobile workstation. 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Here's the weather around the world.

0: researchers in Australia and France developed a system to convert industrial carbon dioxide, or CO2, into fuel building block. Industrial flue gases contain impurities that trigger unwanted reactions, requiring costly, energy-intensive purification before carbon conversion. To address this challenge, experts at the University of Adelaide in Australia and the Université de Montpellier in France have developed a technique that turns industrial emissions directly into carbon monoxide, or CO, a key building block for fuels and chemicals. In their article published in Nature Communications, the team used a specialized organic solvent to suppress hydrogen bonding, limiting competing reactions and enabling nearly 100% conversion of CO2 into CO. In trials using simulated flue gas, the system operated continuously for more than 100 hours. The team believes the method offers a promising way to transform industrial pollution into valuable resources. Our gratitude to all researchers involved for devising a way to minimize CO2 emissions. May this technology contribute to a more sustainable circular economy. In heaven's blessings.
1: Singaporean company installs refill stations to help reduce household plastic waste. Lamsun, a Singapore-based manufacturer, recently announced that it has invested approximately $780,000 in EcoWorks, a refill station startup that sells household products such as dishwashing liquid and laundry detergent through its vending machine-style stations. The investment will allow EcoWorks to install more than 100 new stations in locations often frequented by residents and shoppers. Visitors can bring their own containers or reuse empty detergent containers and refill them at a price 30% lower than retail. Lamsun says that the investment will help Singaporeans reuse containers and recycle more regularly. As Singapore works towards its national goal of a 70% recycling rate by 2030, our hats off Lamsun for encouraging these efforts. May more of such innovative ideas help communities reduce plastic waste in celestial upliftment.
0: Brothers in Mozambique turn scrap metal into machines for farmers. In August 2026, a low-cost homemade multi-cultivator built from recycled materials was demonstrated by Mozambican brothers Alex Angelo and Israel Samuel. According to the inventors, the multi-cultivator can prepare in just one day an area that would normally require several people about a week to cultivate by hand. The brothers say their innovations were inspired by a lack of farming equipment and personal transportation. The multi-cultivator helps farmers prepare fields, while the motorcycle provides a means of transportation. The Taytay provincial government has pledged support for patent registration, training opportunities, and scholarships for the young creators. The brothers also plan to participate in next year's Young Creatives Competition in South Africa. Kudos, Alex Angelo and Israel Samuel, for your contribution to Mozambican agriculture. May such ingenuity continue helping rural communities toward brighter futures in the Almighty's kindness.
1: Vegan, dream a grand vision.
0: Coming up, Israel-based deep tech food company expands U.S. debut of 3D-printed vegan meats. 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Supreme Master Television will return in just a moment with more cheery news.

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2: We sincerely thank all the reporters, journalists, photographers, camera persons, individuals, groups, companies, everywhere in the world for all your involved contributions of news that inform and bring hope to the people from both human and animal kingdoms, as well as countless other beings, thus uplifting the atmosphere of our planet. 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
3: Daily News Stream, September 19th, 2026.
4: The Saudi-led coalition said Saudi air defenses intercepted and destroyed a Houthi drone south of Mecca, Saudi Arabia, on September 15th before it entered prohibited airspace over Islam's holiest city. Security alerts were issued in Mecca and other Saudi cities.
3: The U.S. House of Representatives voted on September 15th to block continued military action against Iran without congressional approval, its third such vote, with seven Republicans joining all Democrats. The measure would still need Senate approval and U.S. President Donald Trump's signature to become law, and President Trump would almost certainly veto it. The U.S. Congressional Budget Office estimates the war had cost more than $38 billion by August 1, 2026, with ongoing costs of $2 to $3 billion a month.
5: With partners like Canada, Ukraine, the UK, Norway, and others involved.
4: European Commission President Ursula von der Leyen has called for the creation of a new European Security Council, bringing together EU or European Union leaders and partners such as the UK, Ukraine or Uran, Norway, and Canada to coordinate responses to security threats. The proposal comes amid escalating Russian attacks and doubts over U.S. security commitments, but its membership, powers, and approval process have yet to be detailed. She also proposed stronger EU coordination against cyber attacks and sabotage and joint investment in military capabilities while remaining aligned with NATO or North Atlantic Treaty Organization.
3: Hao Lạc, or Vietnam's General Secretary and President Tô Lâm, met His Majesty King Maha Vajiralongkorn of Thailand on September 15th. This was the first visit to Hao Lạc, or Vietnam, by a Thai monarch since the two countries established diplomatic relations in 1976. They agreed to strengthen trade, investment, education, cultural exchanges, tourism, and transportation links, building on the two nations' upgraded diplomatic partnership announced in 2025.
4: Senior military commanders from the U.S., Israel, and seven Arab countries met privately in Germany to discuss the Iran war and regional security, U.S. news outlet Axios reported, citing two Israeli officials. U.S. Central Command confirmed the gathering, which reportedly included assurances that American forces would remain in the region and discussions on expanding shipping through the Strait of Hormuz.
6: We have had some very good private discussions.
3: U.S. Treasury Secretary Scott Bessent said he had held very good private talks with Chinese officials about cutting economic ties with Iran as part of a U.S. campaign to isolate Iran financially. Mr. Bessent also said the United Arab Emirates had stopped financial transactions and trade with Iran.
4: An attack on the Panama-flagged oil tanker El Gaia off Oman's Musandam coast caused an engine room fire, prompting the Omani Navy to evacuate 23 crew members while two remained missing, Oman's Maritime Security Center said. The tanker was being towed to an Omani port. U.S. Central Command accused Iran of striking the vessel with a drone after an earlier attack had disabled it, disputing Iran's claim that the tanker hit a mine.
3: U.S. diesel prices rose to an all-time high of $6.27 per gallon on Tuesday, up from $3.69 a year earlier. As the war with Iran tightened global fuel supplies, U.S. business newspaper The Wall Street Journal reported, California's average reached $8.21 per gallon.
7: The key finding is that the authorities committed at least 7 to 9 crimes against humanity.
4: Human rights organization Amnesty International says Iranian authorities committed crimes against humanity, including murder, torture, rape, and enforced disappearance during the 2022 Woman Life Freedom protest crackdown. The protest began after Mahsa Amini died in police custody following her arrest for allegedly violating compulsory hijab or head covering rules, and grew into broader demands for women's rights and political freedom. Amnesty International identified 377 protesters and bystanders who died, including 56 children, and named 87 officials it considered responsible. It urged the United Nations to establish a mechanism to prosecute those most implicated, warning that the January 2026 crackdown followed the same pattern on an even deadlier scale.
3: Kosovo's parliament approved a new government led by Albin Kurti on September 13th, ending 3 months of deadlock over forming a government.
2: Cambodia and Thailand presented their claims over a disputed 27,000 square kilometer area in the Gulf of Thailand to a five-member international conciliation panel in Singapore. Cambodia initiated the United Nations-backed process after Thailand withdrew from a 2001 joint development framework. The area may hold oil and gas worth an estimated $300 billion.
3: Lamb's quarters, often removed as a common garden weed, is an edible plant whose tender leaves can be cooked like spinach. The leaves provide protein, iron, calcium, riboflavin, and vitamins A and C, while the plant's small black seeds can be dried, ground into flour, or cooked like a grain. Closely related to quinoa, lamb's quarters grows readily in disturbed soil and produces abundant seeds, allowing new plants to sprout year after year.
4: Daily nut consumption of 30 to 35 grams may reduce high blood pressure risk by up to 25%. According to a systematic meta-analysis published in the British Journal of Nutrition, researchers reviewed dietary interventions for cardiovascular health and also found that eating about 28 grams of nuts daily was associated with a 20% lower hypertension risk.
3: Taking the stairs often instead of an elevator may lower the risk of cardiovascular death by 39%, a study suggests. Researchers analyzed 9 studies involving nearly 500,000 people and found frequent stair climbing was associated with 24% lower all-cause mortality. They said even brief activity can benefit heart health, although stair climbing may not suit everyone. The Panama Canal plans to cut traffic to an average 29.5 vessels a day from October, down 18% from August, as El Niño-driven drought lowers Gatun Lake. The waterway carries about 5% of global maritime trade.
4: A wildfire forces nearly 700 people to evacuate by sea from the Milna area of Croatia's Brač Island overnight on September 12 and 13. Coast Guard, rescue, tourist, and private boats join the operation. No deaths are reported. One elderly woman is hospitalized in critical condition after falling off of a vessel during the evacuation.
3: Wind-driven wildfires scorch hillsides around Positano, Amalfi, Agirola, and Vico Equense on Italy's Amalfi Coast and Sorrento Peninsula on September 14th and 15th. Firefighters and 3 Canadair water bombers battle the flames. No injuries are reported. Some Agirola residents evacuate as flames near homes.
4: More than 330,000 olive-riddled sea turtle individuals arrived at La Escobilla Beach Sanctuary in Oaxaca, southern Mexico, to lay their eggs in a mass nesting event known as an arribada, Spanish for arrival. Officials said the gathering occurred in less than 48 hours and was the 6th of the season, which began in March.
3: UK retail giant Frasers Group bans wild animal person exotic skins across its brands, joining luxury fashion leaders to accelerate the global industry shift towards sustainable vegan leather alternatives.
4: UK vegan meat brand This adopts the Vegetarian Society approved vegan certification across its product range, beginning with mushroom bites, mushroom tofu, and filet steak. The independent certification mark provides consumers with a quick visual assurance that products meet vegan standards while improving transparency and making vegan shopping easier.
8: Let's make some pine needle cookies that change colors, and maybe I'll tell you about my new book.
3: Digital creator Alexis Nicole Nelson, vegan, of Columbus, Ohio, U.S., will debut her vegan cookbook, Happy Snacking, Don't Die, on September 22nd, pairing a sustainable foraging guide with vegan recipes alongside a national speaking tour.
4: Israeli veterinarian Dr. Galia Melman-Shalev receives the World Small Animal Veterinarian Association's 2020 Companion Animal Welfare Award after rescuing and treating hundreds of dog, cat, and horse people near the Gaza border following the October 7, 2023 attack on Israel. Working with her husband and volunteers, she also reunited animal folk with evacuated families.
9: Meow, meow. Hi, kitten. Kitty, kitty, kitty, kitty.
3: Dwayne Hook of Ohio, U.S., specializes in rescuing cat people stranded in trees, using his climbing skills to safely retrieve them. During one rescue, he reached Pepper, a frightened black cat person, fed and comforted him, then carried him safely down. A Marion, Ohio rescue organization later took Pepper in.
9: It's just a little baby.
10: Oh, you're just so a little good buddy. Oh, yeah.
4: Texas U.S. firefighters rescued two puppies trapped beneath a sidewalk near an elementary school in Harris County. Little York Fire Department and animal welfare officers spend 2 hours digging in extreme heat, saving 8-week-old Sparky and Flame. A third puppy that was also trapped in the deep void unfortunately did not make it and passed on.
3: Insightful quote of the day. Real art is religion. A search for the beauty of God deep in all things. Emily Carr, cherished Canadian artist.
4: In this two-part series on Carolina Faubusch's near-death experience, Colombian-born intuitive transformational guide and researcher Carolina shares how she experienced leaving her body during a childhood motorcycle crash, felt completely at peace, and returned with what she describes as a lasting attunement. Long before she had the words to describe it, Carolina experienced something as a child that would change her outlook on life. She was riding as a passenger on a motorcycle driven by a teenage boy.
11: And we were driving on this motorcycle, and a stone presented itself, and we just, also he lost the control over the bike. It landed on my body, but I was out of the body before that happened.
4: For a long time, Carolina didn't know how to classify what had happened to her. She later learned about the work of Dr. Raymond Moody, a researcher who coined the term near-death experience. His work described reoccurring features in people's accounts, including profound peace and the sensation of being outside the body. Carolina says learning about these features helped her recognize her own experience as a near-death experience.
11: I only remember that we started going up, kind of, and that's it. From that moment on, the next thing that I remember was already hovering above and watching him try and wake me up, very concerned, wake up, and trying to see if I was still breathing and all of that stuff. And so that was that experience. It was completely peaceful, completely, like I could see there was concern and a lot of agitation there, right? And I was totally fine with it. It was perfect. Everything was okay. Everything was all right. You know, emotions were okay, right? And so the next thing that I remember then is also coming back into the body, opening my eyes, looking at the face of his, and he was bleeding. And I was like, oh my gosh, are you okay? You're bleeding. So that was also kind of funny there, right? It's like, yeah, I almost died, but I'm concerned about his face, you know, bleeding. Mm-hmm. But I mean, the most important parts of it are the ones that you cannot describe or say with words so easily. I could also see other things. Like I could see that there were people watching us because we were in the middle of the street and there were houses, right? And I saw that some people came out extra to look, you know, but nobody came also to help, you know, and I also registered that because everybody was very, like, concerned, but didn't act, you know. So I also noticed that. So it was also this kind of looking deeper into people's feelings and world, you know, a little bit.
4: Carolina says she felt no pain during the crash and felt completely okay when she returned to her body.
11: I popped out of the body before I could feel any pain whatsoever. Mm-hmm. And when I came back, I was completely okay. Nothing was with me, really. That was also like very magical kind of, right? It was just an attunement. That's how I like to view it.
4: In part two, Carolina reflects on an unexplained gap in her memory and the sense of expansiveness she experienced outside her body.
11: And then also the other thing is that I popped out of my body before the bike landed on me. And the next thing that I remember, he was taking it off of my body. So there is this linear time gap
4: Join us tomorrow for part two of this two-part series on Carolina Fallbush's near-death experience.
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14: The name of your Buddha land means a year springs, right, sir? Oh, yes, it is like that. Thus, our world never has any bad weather except spring. Beautiful, temperate, comfortable, and very pleasant, very rejuvenating energy all the time, all the time. So we can live forever. The king wishes to present a gift to me. Oh, thank you, sir. I humbly and gratefully accept. His Majesty said he never wanted to leave my side. It's just that we each have a duty to fulfill, and His Majesty can see through that my physical being needs a rest after all this effort of being attentively, exclusively on the planet and in this higher energy atmosphere at the same time. After His Majesty King Yi looked back at us, I said to him, please, please do me a favor, teach humans something so that they can remember and act accordingly in the name of God. So King Yi turned completely around toward us, facing us from a few meters away, saying, this is for the leaders of your world. First,
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0: The songs, compositions, poetry and performances of Supreme Master Ching Hai, Vegan, part 44 of a multi-part series in English and Olaxese or Vietnamese with subtitles in many languages. 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
2: When you visit the charming country of Latvia, you may hear the friendly locals ask, "No kurienes jūs esat?" which means, "Where are you from?" in Latvian, the country's official language. You can reply, "Es esmu no," meaning, "I'm from," and then add the name of your country. Special viewers, I am Yvonne. The nature-loving people of beautiful Latvia wish you and your loved ones all the very best during your stay in their peaceful homeland and beyond. May you feel God's love surrounding you and His blessings upon you throughout your days.

0: Welcome to part 44 of our multi-part series, The Songs, Compositions, Poetry and Performances of Supreme Master Ching Hai, Vegan. From time immemorial, enlightened masters have descended to earth to elevate and deliver sentient beings. They are vessels of the highest blessings, which can be shared with anyone who has the good fortune to connect with them in any way, as Supreme Master Ching Hai, Vegan, states.
1: The master can use many different ways to attract, to steer within the sentient beings their nostalgia, nostalgic feeling, yeah, for their original home, yes. Therefore, one of the things that attract people most is music, you know that, huh? Yes, or paintings. These artistic things are very much near the higher dimension, you know, near the expression of a higher dimension. So when many people see music or paintings or artistic artifacts, they feel something, they feel touch, yes. And then from then, it steers them, you know, and makes them come into contact with the Tao.
0: In this special series, we present a selection of songs and poems performed by Supreme Master Ching Hai on various occasions over the years, often spontaneously, with music and lyrics either composed by her or by other famous artists. Master sang often as per disciples' requests after lectures or retreats, without prepared or professional equipment. Thus her voice or and recording quality may not be as desired. We share some of these songs and poems with you as a fond memory of the loving times together with Master.

Love is an endless refrain of happiness and sorrow, of warm affection and faded feelings, just like changes in nature and the four seasons that come and go. Eventually, everything becomes a tale of the past, of bygone times. Romance, too, cannot escape this eternal law.

As time goes by, all beauty and youthfulness fade away. Looking in the mirror one day and seeing a few strands of grey hair, we suddenly realize the impermanence of physical existence. We will begin to search for something lasting and thus embark on our spiritual journey to find our true selves.

Autumn is the poet's season because autumn clouds are lovely, autumn sunlight is golden, and the autumn spirit is deep. Yet when the beauty of autumn is shrouded by a dismal space, not only is the autumn sky gloomy, but the surrounding scenery is also imbued with melancholy. As if feeling sympathy for those who are separated, each gentle drop of autumn rain continues to fall.

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0: May the singing and poems that emanate from the purest love of Supreme Master Qinghai calm your mind, lift your soul, and remind you of the inner heavenly music and of our blissful original home. 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
2: 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We follow the teaching of all the saints and sages. We thank, love, and praise them who are the representatives of God for our spiritual elevation.

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4: We humbly worship, praise, thank, obey, and love God Almighty, the Most High, the Greatest, for world vegan, world peace, and our soul liberation. We thank, love, praise the only Son of God, who is the ultimate Master, for our salvation. We follow the teaching of all the saints and sages. We thank, love, and praise them, who are the representatives of God, for our spiritual elevation.

We now invite you to watch the next part of this inspiring lecture titled Learning to Live in Harmony, Part 2 of 6, given on May 11, 2002, in Florida, USA, on Between Master and Disciples, with subtitles in many languages.

0: I had an experience a little while back. I think I've died and I've brought back. I've had major operations, and in the last couple of years.
1: I know what it feels like.
0: I know you do. I know
1: what it feels like. I have just helped a person, actually. One of the persons I knew, you know, he's a doctor. He's a vet, actually. And in the last week, you know, he's a vet and he has a prostate cancer.
2: Yeah.
1: Well, this is nasty, you know, they open all your pelvis and it's a bad arrangement from I don't know who, but that thing is very deep. They open your pelvis and then mess it all up. It's terrible, and some people don't come back. Is that right?
3: Yeah.
1: But this guy, he did come back, though. He did come back. He was so scared. It's the first time he was under the knife. He was always on top of the knife before, you know. He operates on the animals also, yeah. But he never has been operated on before, and he was very nervous. And actually, I don't know how. I was kind of not very pleased with him before. He was one of my vets, but then something happened, you know. I guess he thinks I'm one of the girls. So he can, you know, kind of, you know what men like to do with women. And I was very displeased, so I didn't want to see him anymore. I went to another vet. I don't know, somehow it happened. It's just like God wants it. Maybe he fears God, maybe he prayed, or I don't know. He says he did. Anyway, he didn't know my intention, though, because it happened so quickly. Because he told me he has this cancer and he has to go to be operated on and all that. So I felt sympathy for him. And perhaps because of my sympathy, he felt like he can advance, you know, something else. Yeah, men misunderstand so quickly. But anyway, it was more than just a misunderstanding, you know, so I didn't like it too much. So I decided, yeah. But then one night I went around looking for some place. And then we saw, well, three of us, we saw a possum. You know what a possum? He looked like a big rat. Yeah, big, about 20 times bigger than a rat, and a long tail, like a small kangaroo even. And they have babies and put them in their pouch, just like the kangaroo. Yeah, so maybe it's like a mini kangaroo. If you want to sit up here, it's okay. I was just trying to scare you. I just worry about, I just had problems with men. I don't want to see. I'm still scared. Anyway, it's not much. It's just, you know, sometimes when the men try too hard, you don't like it. Because there's no need to do anything physical, right? Love is in the heart, no? Anyway, he's not bad looking. He's about 40-something, you know, younger than me. He's not bad looking, and he has money and everything, but it's not the point, you know what I mean? So anyway, I don't want to. But then we went to the countryside and then saw a possum that was hit by the car. Actually, I saw it and I said, oh my God, I saw him bleeding. And then we turned around and then one of my assistants said, no, he was eating something in his mouth. Because his mouth was red. And when I saw it open, it was all red, you know. And I saw something wet on the floor too, but it's outspot, so you cannot see well it's red or not. We just passed it by quickly. And my assistant said, no, he's okay, he was just eating something. But then we passed by and then I saw, I'm not sure. Why is he eating something? And when we approached, he didn't even move. But after we turned away, he moved. He tried to get up. So my assistant said, oh, he's alive. Whatever it is, he's still alive, so he cannot be dead. First, you know, like he does a move. We open his mouth and then he said, eating something. And then later I said, maybe he's dead. And then he says, no, he's alive. You know, he moved, he tried to move very hard. He tried to move his head. So I said, stop the car, we'll go and have a look. And then he was really wounded, very badly, you know. I don't know how badly it was, but it looked like his jaw was broken and he bled a lot. So we wrap him up, you know, and then tried to... It was a her. We knew it afterwards, you know. Actually, I kind of knew it right away, but not like knowing physically. I said, my God, we have to take her away because she might have a family also. And indeed, she did have family in here, you know. Afterward, the doctor told me. I said, maybe she's pregnant even. I say that. I said, my God, Lord, she's pregnant. I didn't see any baby. I never knew this kind of thing before. But somehow I could see it for me. I said, it looks like she's pregnant. Because I didn't know they put her in the pouch. Physically, I don't know. Materially, I don't know that there's the baby in the pouch. But I see it in here. I said, it looks like she's pregnant. I hope she's not pregnant. There was a passerby and he tried to help us with another hospital, but then it didn't work out. And I ran to another hospital, which I knew, you know, an emergency hospital. And they said, no, we don't want this. They have rabies, they bite and blah, blah, blah, you'll be in trouble. No, we don't accept this. I said, but I've been here before, I'm a patient here, you know, not my patient, but my pet, a patient. They said, no, we don't take. The only thing we can do is put him to sleep with an injection and he dies. I said, no, you cannot do this. You have to know what's going on. You cannot just kill him like that. He said, no, that's the only thing we do. Otherwise, take him somewhere else. I said, where else can I take him? I don't know anywhere else. I don't know the way here. He said, well, you take him to wildlife. Okay, so they got the number, da-da-da-da. But it's very far away, you know. Like an hour more. I said, he will die before we get there. They told me it's he, so I also say it was he. I said, he will die before we get there. It's too far. He said, no, that's it. Otherwise, we put him to sleep. And I thought it was not possible. So we called the wildlife, and they say, oh, sorry, you come tomorrow. We're closed now. I said, but we have emergency here. He said, well, sorry, we cannot do anything about it. I said, what kind of wildlife are you? You're supposed to be a wildlife rescue, but they don't have any 24-hour service. I don't believe it. Oh, so I hate it so much, and I called the other vet, the vet that I have changed to. And he said, no, I cannot take him tonight. And he didn't explain why. And that's it. You know, I can't help him. I said, okay, so what do you want me to do? He said, take him to the hospital. I'll take him home and feed him and see how he's doing tomorrow. I say, no, he cannot. I cannot do that. He's suffering. You know, he's suffering so much. He was hit by a car. How can you wait until tomorrow? He won't even eat. So I said, well, do whatever, you know. So I also hate that guy. So I'm desperate. You know, I call this guy. You know, the guy... The guy who, before I hate this guy, I hate that guy. No, that's just human, that's just man. Actually, I don't hate any of them. But because of that, I had to call him. And he accepted him right away. He said, oh, okay. Normally, there are two doctors, and I didn't think I would have seen him. I thought I'd see the other one, but the other one was not there. So he was the one who answered the phone for the emergency. It was 11 o'clock something. So he said, well, bring him to my house. And that's the first time I go there. And I was kind of touched, you know, because he's late and he accepted him and he even said, bring him to my house. And he was very concerned about me too. He said, please be very careful, you know, be very careful. He sounded better than the other one, more concerned, you know. Be very careful because they might bite you and they might carry rabies, right? Rabies? Not rabbi, no. Okay, so please be careful. So I said, okay, we wrap him up, and he seems to be very injured, so he's not doing anything. We're watching while we're driving the car. He said, bring him to my house because my wife's not home. He even had a wife. That is the thing. That's why I got so mad, too. If he was bachelor, handsome like you, maybe I forgive him, but he's married and messed up like that. So anyway, I'm just kidding. None of you. No. Single or bachelor, nothing, not a nix. No hope, okay? I'm just kidding. Okay, so we brought him to his house because he said his wife is not home, and his son, he even had a son too. Can you imagine? Do you know why I'm mad, huh? I had the right, right?
2: Yes.
1: Okay. So his son was sleeping. He babysits, so he cannot go to the clinic to see me, which is nearby, and so we should bring him to his house. I said, do you have equipment in your house? I mean, for emergency. He said, yeah, I have everything. Okay, so we brought him to his house, and then he put him in a cage. You know, he took a cage out and he put him in a cage. I said, so I thought you were going to do something. He said, well, I have to wait until my wife gets home. I said, my God, when will she get home? If she ever gets home. And also, he's suffering so much, so maybe we babysit for you and you go to the clinic. So after, you know, considering, he picked one of my assistants to babysit. Yeah, and then we rushed to the hospital nearby. And then he really took care of him. I say, doctor, it looks like, oh, it's a she. They always told me it's a he, but it's a she. I think she's pregnant. I hope she's not pregnant. He knew she was, but he didn't tell me. And he didn't say anything. And then he wrapped her up again, you know, calm her down with a painkiller injection and then anesthesia and then all kinds of things, you know, about 3-4 shots he gave her. So she calmed down after a while, and then we cleaned her up and then put her in the cage, in the clinic cage, you know, sterilized cage. And at least I felt better. And he said her skull is damaged, you know, caved in, crushed in, so he didn't think that she's going to make it, but he tried and all that, you know. I said, at least she's not suffering now. Yeah, at least she has a painkiller now, so she can afford to wait until tomorrow. He gave her some other shots, you know, antibiotics, you know, like whatever. So at least she's not like in pain and wait until tomorrow morning, you understand, in agony. So I was feeling better. And in the morning, I called around 9 o'clock. That's when the clinic opened. I didn't call. I was in my bed still. I was meditating. And suddenly the podium came. She said, good night, Mom. Yeah, because last night they wanted to put her to sleep. That means, you know. So now she's gone to sleep. At that time, exactly. She came and said to me, good night, Mom. And then I jolted up and I knew she was gone. I knew she was gone. So I called the clinic and she was gone. They didn't know what time she was gone. She said when they arrived, she kind of gone already. But she managed to stay alive despite all this. Half of her skull was sunken in, broken. But she was alive. She walks around and she tried to stand up and all that. Because when I called the doctor, he asked, is she walking? Is she moving? I said, no, she just, she stands up sometimes. And then she started moving right away, you know, as if she heard me so that we could save her. And later, she died, but the babies were alive. One of the babies died, but four of them survived. And later, some people from another city adopted them. And that's how, you know, that's how this guy got back into my connection again, and then because he's going to have an operation and he was very nervous and scared, so we took care of him. I sent vegan food, no, in the car, during the drive from his house to the clinic. He kept telling me that the doctor, because he knew I'm vegan, so he said the doctor advised him not to eat too much red meat. He said, I'm trying to be vegetarian now, but I still eat chicken. Because I don't know what else to do. So I said, oh, we are vegans. We can cook for you until you recover. I told him something that I shouldn't. I say I had a vision that I should have told you, but I didn't want to. But since you already told me that you are vegetarian, I'm going to tell you now. I say within 6 months after operation, if you don't eat vegan, you will die. So you can believe me or not believe me. I have no reason to tell you lies, you know. So I said, yeah, yeah, I believe you, but I don't know how to eat vegan. And a little bit here and there. I said, well, we can help you. You know, at least when you're in the hospital, we cook and bring it there. So we brought it to his house, and then when he went to the hospital, we brought it 3 times a day when he can eat. Before that, we brought juice and liquid soup, clear soup and all that. But then he ate the chickens in the hospital and the eggs. My attendant saw it. They didn't want to cook for him anymore. I also didn't. But then afterward, anyway, his wife didn't like it too much that we took care of him because she doesn't. She doesn't cook for him ever. She's vegetarian, you know, raw food for health reasons. It's a complete different story. But afterward, he keep calling, you know, because we didn't cook anymore because his wife said she doesn't eat it. So he had to eat whatever she prepared. It's also not bad. You know, raw food is not bad. It's just that he told me he cannot face salad and sprouts every day, you know, and raw tofu. And his wife says something funny like, I cannot eat soy. Is there any soy in there? Don't cook any soy for me. I said, we cook for the patient, not for you, really. You don't have to eat it. I don't eat soy. You know, I just eat raw tofu every day, a lot. But I don't eat soy. Don't cook any soy. We're just laughing inside, you know.

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1: If we, humankind, have wisdom and can discriminate between the good and bad, we should consider to be human means to kill not, and to not have the heart, to eat the meat, bone, and the blood of sentient beings. The Book of Truth, the Bhikshu Sangha Buddhist Association.

0: peace is happening around our world.
1: Peace news number 178 of many and counting.
0: There are many countries promoting peace and fostering amity among peoples and governments, etc.
1: December 2025, Kyrgyzstan President His Excellency Sadur Japarov signs a decree authorizing the opening of the country's first ever embassy in Egypt. The order states, the establishment of the embassy is aimed at strengthening political, economic, investment, scientific, educational and cultural ties between Kyrgyzstan and Egypt

0: By creating peace, we all can make a loving, serene, and prosperous world.
1: Lean on and give thanks to the reunited three utmost powerful always, God, Tim Kotu, and the Son of God.
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4: 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The most powerful daily prayer can be viewed similarly, with even more Max screens surrounding it. 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
5: The name of your Buddha land means a year springs, right, sir? Oh, yes, it is like that. Thus, our world never has any bad weather except spring. Beautiful, temperate, comfortable, and very pleasant, very rejuvenating energy all the time, all the time. So we can live forever. the king wishes to present a gift to me. Oh, thank you, sir. I humbly and gratefully accept. His Majesty said he never wanted to leave my side. It's just that we each have a duty to fulfill, and His Majesty can see through that my physical being needs a rest after all this effort of being attentively, exclusively on the planet and in this higher energy atmosphere at the same time. After His Majesty King Yi looked back at us, I said to him, please, please, do me a favor, teach humans something so that they can remember and act accordingly in the name of God. So King Yi turned completely around toward us, facing us from a few meters away, saying, this is for the leaders of your world. First,
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0: We sincerely thank all the reporters, journalists, photographers, camera persons, individuals, groups, companies everywhere in the world for all your involved contributions of news that inform and bring hope to the people from both human and animal kingdoms, as well as countless other beings, thus uplifting the atmosphere of our planet. May heaven bless your noble endeavors and protect you always, especially while on challenging duty.
1: Ever wonder how beautiful our planet is? With exotic birds, diverse flora and fauna, immense oceans, vast rivers, endless skies, and generous earth. All of which house, nourish, and protect every being under their loving care without asking for any reward. Fortunate and blessed are we indeed to live on this wondrous planet and enjoy all the precious gifts this world has to offer. May the divine be loved and thanked forever. May we always remember to appreciate and care for our Earth home.
2: The farmers wore earplugs against the screaming. 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I am vegan for the animals. Susan Steenhouse, vegan.

when your astronomy guide in the vast Namibrand Nature Reserve in star-canopied Namibia traces the sparkling shape of the Southern Cross above, you say warmly, Tangi Unene. That means, thank you very much, in Osiwambo, one of the languages of this wide horizon nation. The Namibrand Nature Reserve is Africa's first international dark sky reserve, where gleaming planets and twinkling stars appear breathtakingly nearby, while telescope viewing at the reserve's lodges offers planetarium-like views of the cosmos. I'm Petrus. Our parents bestowed upon us the loving gift of life, which we can only repay with gratitude and goodness. The spirit-honoring Namibians join you in realizing human life as a precious opportunity to develop as spiritual beings. May your steps be ever graced to walk in God's guidance toward the true heavenly home.

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That means how wonderful in Spanish, the official language of this genial Central American nation. Thanks to the caring efforts of conservation organizations, rescued scarlet macaw individuals have been released in the protected UNESCO-listed Copan Archaeological Park and are now flourishing once more. Honduras also shelters the Rio Plátano Biosphere Reserve, a World Heritage rainforest, and one of Central America's largest protected wildernesses. My name is Dilcia. Our lasting and complete sanctuary is found in the stillness of the

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5: Let me get it straight. Going out for grass is not vegan. We are humans. Lots of Wonder Protein made.Jump on the tasty, man.
6: In today's news, Norway suspends mine clearing support across 7 countries and Ukraine or Ukraine. 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Australian and French researchers convert carbon dioxide emissions into fuel without need for purification.Two brothers in Mozambique convert scrap metal into machines for farmers. Singapore installs nationwide refill stations for household product containers. Israel-based deep tech food company accelerates U.S. debut of 3D printed vegan meats. And Philippine beach resort residents rescue and return sea turtle person to sea. All this and more on Supreme Master Television, your constructive global network.
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8: Today we will meet His Majesty King Yi Wai Yi. The name of this Buddha land from King Yi is Pai Py. Greetings, Your Majesty. Welcome, welcome, and love to you.The Peace King told us that between our planet here and your Buddha land, it is an incredibly long distance and a big, huge number of light years. Is that right, sir?The King said, oh, we are the ones who must feel sorry for you.Because the heavy oppression of the karma of this planet has burdened you so much and made many of your works become more difficult. Truly, I could use a little bit of help from humans' benevolent energy if they would have turned in more numbers to be vegan.To polish more of their power to help me. Have you been able to rescue more souls to your Buddha land recently, sir? Just say, last year until now, could you tell us, please?
9: Please continue watching to find out more.About what His Majesty's voice sounds like, how the nature of his planet has changed, who Master calls the greatest heroes of the universe, etc. On Sunday, August 16th, 2026, our most merciful Supreme Master Qinghai Vegan graciously recorded her meeting with His Majesty King Yi of Pai.For the benefit of our planet. In part 1 of this 2-part flying news presentation of the message, we will hear about His Majesty's hopes for Earth's inhabitants and why His Buddha land has so many souls.

0: Hello, everyone, all the beautiful souls on this planet. Today must be the 16th of August, 2026. My meetings with the kings from far away have become a little bit less regular, but at least we can resume our meetings after they have been disrupted for many days, as you know. Today we will meet His Majesty King Yi, Y-E, of the Buddha land named. The name of this Buddha land from King Yi is Pai, P-Y. Greetings, Your Majesty. Welcome, welcome, and love to you. Such a rare opportunity that we meet each other, that you came with all goodwill and blessing. God bless you, sir. Hopefully, in the waiting so long until we met today, did not give you any discomfort of any kind. Thank you for bearing it all with us. And I regret not being able to meet you earlier. This morning I have been waiting for many hours because we had the arrangement and I was eager to meet you. But many hours passed, and we couldn't. You know the reason now, and I'm very sorry, sir. Oh, do not worry. We are so glad to see the King of Kings of Kings of Kings. It's such a special meeting today. It's probably the time concept that has been arranged for this world, that we feel that time is long or short or distant, but we are very comfortable. Do not worry. We're just so happy to see you. We bring our best wishes and blessing that we can have to share and our people in the Buddha land of Pai send you and the inhabitants of this planet all the love and well wishes from our faraway land. Oh, thank you, sir. Thank you, sir. I also, in the name of God Almighty, and for the sake of all our inhabitants here, I'm wishing you better than the best. You and your people are so kind. We wish you whatever is the best for you, your Buddha land and your people. Thank you so much for bearing such a long distance and voyage to come to see us. The Peace King told us that between our planet here and your Buddha land, it is an incredibly long distance and a big, huge number of light years. Is that right, sir? Oh, yes, oh, yes. Oh, yes. Matsaya King, or Jesus Christ. It is like that. But we do not mind. We would like to travel any time just to see you and bring you some words of goodwill, reports, and whatever blessing we can for this planet in your time of trouble. Oh, we deeply thank you, sir. Deeply, humbly thank you, sir. And we thank your people as well. In God's grace, may everything be smoothed out in peace, love, and harmony between all countries, between all people, between all co-inhabitants who are lucky to reside on this planet. We thank God Almighty. Amen. The King also say amen. And all His retinue also repeated, amen. We thank you, all of you also, who accompany the King to visit us today. The King said that, oh, we are the ones who must feel sorry for you because the heavy oppression of the karma of this planet has burdened you so much and make many of your works become more difficult due to the obstruction of the peace, karma as well as the killing karma. Too heavily burdened because of the killing of many countless innocent beings. And we do hope that the inhabitants, especially the humans on this planet, will realize it soon. The grave mistake of eating fellow co-inhabitants and killing their own people, their own race, by warring, by poisoning of all kinds, even drinking such things as alcohol and smoking, anything like that, are so very, very oppressive to the beings in the world. I'm so sorry. When His Majesty King Yi spoke, his voice was as melodious as the heavenly sound that you hear during your Kuan Yin meditation. It's just, I am half in the world plane and half in the higher dimension. So it feels like you are very out of this world, but you are still in this world. So my voice in many instances is like this, not as beautiful as when the king spoke it. It does injustice to His Majesty's inherent melodious voice. I am also apologetic for that. Nowadays, even we could resume the meetings with the kings. I'm just counting every day which day we're lucky to have it. But we never know what time. There's a lot of protective arrangements surrounding this meeting. And it's difficult with the world peace karma going on. And truly, I could use a little bit of help from humans, benevolent energy, if they would have turned in more numbers to be vegan, to polish more of their power to help me. I'm having to work for peace and have to fight the negative power and have to rescue humans' souls from hell as well. And every day, worldly stuff. If truly more humans could contribute more peaceful energy, more benevolent blessing, then our work would have been much more light, easy. Thank you, Your Majesty King Yi, for your understanding and forgiving us for making you wait so long. And even yesterday, last night, in the early hours of the morning, and even now, in the hours afternoon, it has been delaying and dragging like that. Thank you for your tolerance, sir. Oh, don't worry, Maitreya Buddha, don't worry. We understand perfectly. Myself, my people, and all the Buddhas in the 10 directions. They all wanted to come to see you, but they worry that it will be too much work, too much burden. Oh, not at all, sir, whatever trouble is on me. It's all worth it if any of you could come and see us. It's just also the trouble with the timing and the space and karma of this planet that make more trouble than we would expect, more than you or Majesty Kings Buddhas deserve. I'm so sorry. But we have to continue to help the drowning planet. And I thank you for coming, despite your busy schedule, teaching your faithful and newcomers. Have you been able to rescue more souls to your Buddha land recently, sir? just say last year until now. Could you tell us, please? Oh, sure, sure, we will tell you. Just that, regretfully, we didn't receive any new souls in this time, but hopefully there will be more liberated beings that will come to reside in our planet, in our spiritual plane. Our planet is not physical anymore. Since the day I built it, it's completely spiritual up to now. And we have a population of pure, dedicated souls in the number of... It is 60,500,000 plus 60,500,000, etc., pure souls who have followed me since the day I have become a Buddha. I have been the Buddha since a long, long, long time in the physical plane. There was the number of people who have followed my teachings and came under my tutelage. And I have been teaching them all this time until now. And these included their relatives and friends, loved ones, and even their pet people. Because whoever follows and learns under my protective power, their relatives and friends and many generations are also granted the privilege to come and stay with us. Even those from deep hell will also be rescued and brought to our land. Wow, wow, wow, wow. All the Buddhas are the greatest heroes in the universe. I am so thankful to you and God's grace for the sake of these lucky souls. Please do not forget the vulnerable, the innocent, the suffering beings anywhere who trusted you, sir. Oh, no, no, we won't forget them, we won't forget them. We will continue to rescue, purify, and liberate them, sir. Thank you, sir. Any of our people on earth will have a chance to be so lucky to be under your blessing and be a living citizen on your spiritual plane at any time, sir? Oh, of course, we came here through the connection with you to spread the blessing that anyone who purely lives a decent life, a saintly life of no killing, no stealing, no unfaithfulness to their good governing countries and their families, their loved ones, and become a pure living example of a saintly being. Like they do not kill, do not partake in killing of any other beings, and do not consume their flesh, and dedicate their souls to the purpose of returning to their own home in heaven, including us, including our home. Each home of the Buddhas is just a part of a vast, benevolent heaven which anyone can approach if they are purely dedicated for that purpose, to live a pure life here and hereafter. So the same is in our Buddha land. If anyone so sincerely, purely would like to be liberated from this clutching energy of this world, call on my name, remembering the name of my land. Ask for liberation, then we will come and fetch them. We don't have to come, we can use a special method to adopt them into our world. Wow, that is wonderful, that is wonderful. I hope the people in this world listen to your advice, accept your generosity and blessing, and remember your name and your planet, which is so beautiful, so beautiful. We can see it from far away. Crystal clear water, colorful bird people, meadows and flowers brighten with all your blessing light. People are so happy, they don't know how to spell the word sorrow. And each one has their own abode. Their houses are just like palaces, and it's all clear. But that doesn't mean you don't have privacy. It's all just wonderful. It's difficult to even explain and describe it. Your people don't even need any vehicle to travel within their own spiritual plane. They just think of somewhere and there they are, like immediately, almost immediately. Well, it is immediately, since your spiritual plane has no limit of time and space. It is an envy toward all souls in the universe who are free to come and go visit your Buddha land, because your land has barred none. It's just the impurity that each being accumulated in some lower existence that limits them from going anywhere and visiting such a holy land like yours. One day, sir, in eons of times, perhaps, our souls will experience what your people in your Buddha land experience in the grace of God. Amen. The king also repeated, amen. All his retinue also repeated, amen, together after the king. Their sounds are like music to your ears if you could hear them. Such melodious, beautiful voices that all the singers in our world would love to possess.
1: 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Most loving Master, we are so honored to hear your talk with His Majesty King Yi. His Majesty is so very benevolent to let so many souls come to stay in His Buddha land, including those that have been trapped in deep hell. We pray that Buddha kings, like the merciful King Yi, continue to come to earth and share their boundless love. May Master be forever safeguarded by the Trinity Utmost Powerful and all saints and sages. 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Po of Wei Land, His Majesty King Clay of Flow, His Majesty King Lui of Khan, etc. To view these and more related Between Master and Disciples messages, all free for download, please visit 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
2: New funding will support efforts to clear explosive remnants of war and protect communities worldwide. The Mines Advisory Group, or MAG, a global humanitarian organization, and the Government of Norway, through the Norwegian Agency for Development Cooperation, or NORAD, have signed a new funding agreement. The alliance provides approximately $35 million to expand mine clearance and risk education efforts through Norway's Humanitarian Mine Action and Protection Against Explosive Weapons program. Nations to be helped include Ethiopia, Laos, Lebanon, Myanmar, Senegal, Sri Lanka, Syria, and Ukraine or Ukraine. MAG will work with national partners and local authorities, including the Ukrainian Deminers Association, or UDA, to remove landmines, cluster munitions, and other explosive ordnance, and strengthen national mine action capacity. The project aligns with Norway's Humanitarian Strategy 2024-2029, which promotes safety and community recovery. MAG expressed gratitude for Norway's continued commitment to humanitarian mine action, making land safe. Norway has a total of 6 Shining World Leadership Awards to date for environmental protection, humanitarianism, good governance, peace, animal protection, and compassion. Our appreciation, Norway, for your compassionate efforts. May everyone affected by explosive ordnance find renewed safety, hope, and peace in the goodwill of the providence.
3: Wildfires in Europe and US can generate extreme weather and alter rainfall patterns. Scientists at the University of Texas at Arlington in the United States have warned that besides affecting air quality and public health, wildfires can drive extreme weather activity. As hot air from wildfires rises, it creates an updraft, a strong current of air that can spin to form a fire tornado. Furthermore, as smoke and hot gases ascend, the water vapor inside cools and condenses into a cloud above the fire. Described by the U.S. National Aeronautics and Space Administration, or NASA, as a fire-breathing dragon of clouds, a fire cloud may develop into an intense thunderstorm that's highly dangerous for firefighters and nearby residents. Meanwhile, collisions among particles within the cloud may cause electrical charge imbalances that trigger lightning and thus start new blazes. Moreover, wildfire smoke can change weather downwind, delaying or moving rainfall to a new location. What alarming news! Many thanks, scientists at University of Texas at Arlington, for revealing the far-reaching effects. May humanity quickly adopt a planet-cooling lifestyle in divine wisdom.
2: Vegan, because otherwise, just for a short span of life, we cause suffering to countless others.
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1: Hello, charming viewers. I'm Lacey, a vegan girl from the Leopard Kingdom. 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Here's the weather around the world.

0: 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Industrial flue gases contain impurities that trigger unwanted reactions, requiring costly, energy-intensive purification before carbon conversion. To address this challenge, experts at the University of Adelaide in Australia and the Université de Montpellier in France have developed a technique that turns industrial emissions directly into carbon monoxide, or CO, a key building block for fuels and chemicals. In their article published in Nature Communications, the team used a specialized organic solvent to suppress hydrogen bonding, limiting competing reactions and enabling nearly 100% conversion of CO2 into CO. In trials using simulated flue gas, the system operated continuously for more than 100 hours. The team believes the method offers a promising way to transform industrial pollution into valuable resources. Our gratitude to all researchers involved for devising a way to minimize CO2 emissions. May this technology contribute to a more sustainable circular economy. In heaven's blessings.
1: 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Lamsun, a Singapore-based manufacturer, recently announced that it has invested approximately $780,000 in EcoWorks, a refill station startup that sells household products such as dishwashing liquid and laundry detergent through its vending machine-style stations. The investment will allow EcoWorks to install more than 100 new stations in locations often frequented by residents and shoppers. Visitors can bring their own containers or reuse empty detergent containers and refill them at a price 30% lower than retail. Lamsun says that the investment will help Singaporeans reuse containers and recycle more regularly. As Singapore works towards its national goal of a 70% recycling rate by 2030, our hats off Lamsun for encouraging these efforts. May more of such innovative ideas help communities reduce plastic waste in celestial upliftment.
0: Brothers in Mozambique turn scrap metal into machines for farmers. In August 2026, a low-cost homemade multi-cultivator built from recycled materials was demonstrated by Mozambican brothers Alex Angelo and Israel Samuel. According to the inventors, the multi-cultivator can prepare in just one day an area that would normally require several people about a week to cultivate by hand. The brothers say their innovations were inspired by a lack of farming equipment and personal transportation. The multi-cultivator helps farmers prepare fields, while the motorcycle provides a means of transportation. The Taytay provincial government has pledged support for patent registration, training opportunities, and scholarships for the young creators. The brothers also plan to participate in next year's Young Creatives Competition in South Africa. Kudos, Alex Angelo and Israel Samuel, for your contribution to Mozambican agriculture. May such ingenuity continue helping rural communities toward brighter futures in the Almighty's kindness.
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5: 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We thank, love, praise the only Son of God, who is the ultimate Master, for our salvation. We follow the teaching of all the saints and sages. We thank, love, and praise them who are the representatives of God for our spiritual elevation.

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1: We humbly worship, praise, thank, obey, and love God Almighty, the Most High, the Greatest, for world vegan, world peace, and our soul liberation. We thank, love, praise the only Son of God, who is the ultimate Master, for our salvation. We follow the teaching of all the saints and sages. We thank, love, and praise them who are the representatives of God for our spiritual elevation.

we humbly worship, praise, thank, obey, and love God Almighty, the Most High, the Greatest, for world vegan, world peace, and our soul liberation. We thank, love, praise the only Son of God, who is the ultimate Master, for our salvation. We follow the teaching of all the saints and sages. We thank, love, and praise them, who are the representatives of God, for our spiritual elevation.

we humbly worship, praise, thank, obey, and love God Almighty, the Most High, the Greatest, for world vegan, world peace, and our soul liberation. We thank, love, praise the only Son of God, who is the ultimate Master, for our salvation. We follow the teaching of all the saints and sages. We thank, love, and praise them who are the representatives of God for our spiritual elevation.

we humbly worship, praise, thank, obey, and love God Almighty, the Most High, the Greatest, for world vegan, world peace, and our soul liberation. We thank, love, praise the only Son of God, who is the ultimate Master, for our salvation. We follow the teaching of all the saints and sages. We thank, love, and praise them who are the representatives of God for our spiritual elevation.

we humbly worship, praise, thank, obey, and love God Almighty, the Most High, the Greatest, for world vegan, world peace, and our soul liberation. We thank, love, praise the only Son of God, who is the ultimate Master, for our salvation. We follow the teaching of all the saints and sages. We thank, love, and praise them, who are the representatives of God, for our spiritual elevation.

we humbly worship, praise, thank, obey, and love God Almighty, the Most High, the Greatest, for world vegan, world peace, and our soul liberation. We thank, love, praise the only Son of God, who is the ultimate Master, for our salvation. We follow the teaching of all the saints and sages. We thank, love, and praise them, who are the representatives of God, for our spiritual elevation.

we humbly worship, praise, thank, obey, and love God Almighty, the Most High, the Greatest, for world vegan, world peace, and our soul liberation. We thank, love, praise the only Son of God, who is the ultimate Master for our salvation. We follow the teaching of all the saints and sages. We thank, love, and praise them who are the representatives of God for our spiritual elevation.

we humbly worship, praise, thank, obey, and love God Almighty, the Most High, the Greatest, for world vegan, world peace, and our soul liberation. We thank, love, praise the only Son of God, who is the ultimate Master, for our salvation. We follow the teaching of all the saints and sages. We thank, love, and praise them, who are the representatives of God, for our spiritual elevation.

we humbly worship, praise, thank, obey, and love God Almighty, the Most High, the Greatest, for world vegan, world peace, and our soul liberation. We thank, love, praise the only Son of God, who is the ultimate Master for our salvation. We follow the teaching of all the saints and sages. We thank, love, and praise them who are the representatives of God for our spiritual elevation.

we humbly worship, praise, thank, obey, and love God Almighty, the Most High, the Greatest, for world vegan, world peace, and our soul liberation. We thank, love, praise the only Son of God, who is the ultimate Master, for our salvation. We follow the teaching of all the saints and sages. We thank, love, and praise them who are the representatives of God for our spiritual elevation.

we humbly worship, praise, thank, obey, and love God Almighty, the Most High, the Greatest, for world vegan, world peace, and our soul liberation. We thank, love, praise the only Son of God, who is the ultimate Master, for our salvation. We follow the teaching of all the saints and sages. We thank, love, and praise them, who are the representatives of God, for our spiritual elevation.

we humbly worship, praise, thank, obey, and love God Almighty, the Most High, the Greatest, for world vegan, world peace, and our soul liberation. We thank, love, praise the only Son of God, who is the ultimate Master, for our salvation. We follow the teaching of all the saints and sages. We thank, love, and praise them who are the representatives of God for our spiritual elevation.

we humbly worship, praise, thank, obey, and love God Almighty, the Most High, the Greatest, for world vegan, world peace, and our soul liberation. We thank, love, praise the only Son of God, who is the ultimate Master, for our salvation. We follow the teaching of all the saints and sages. We thank, love, and praise them, who are the representatives of God, for our spiritual elevation.

we humbly worship, praise, thank, obey, and love God Almighty, the Most High, the Greatest, for world vegan, world peace, and our soul liberation. We thank, love, praise the only Son of God, who is the ultimate Master, for our salvation. We follow the teaching of all the saints and sages. We thank, love, and praise them who are the representatives of God for our spiritual elevation.

we humbly worship, praise, thank, obey, and love God Almighty, the Most High, the Greatest, for world vegan, world peace, and our soul liberation. We thank, love, praise the only Son of God, who is the ultimate Master, for our salvation. We follow the teaching of all the saints and sages. We thank, love, and praise them, who are the representatives of God, for our spiritual elevation.

Follow the teaching of all the saints and sages. We thank, love, and praise them who are the representatives of God for our spiritual elevation.

we humbly worship, praise, thank, obey, and love God Almighty, the Most High, the Greatest, for world vegan, world peace, and our soul liberation. We thank, love, praise the only Son of God, who is the ultimate Master, for our salvation. We follow the teaching of all the saints and sages. We thank, love, and praise them, who are the representatives of God, for our spiritual elevation.

we humbly worship, praise, thank, obey, and love God Almighty, the Most High, the Greatest, for world vegan, world peace, and our soul liberation. We thank, love, praise the only Son of God, who is the ultimate Master, for our salvation. We follow the teaching of all the saints and sages. We thank, love, and praise them, who are the representatives of God, for our spiritual elevation.

we humbly worship, praise, thank, obey, and love God Almighty, the Most High, the Greatest, for world vegan, world peace, and our soul liberation. We thank, love, praise the only Son of God, who is the ultimate Master, for our salvation. We follow the teaching of all the saints and sages. We thank, love, and praise them, who are the representatives of God, for our spiritual elevation.

we humbly worship, praise, thank, obey, and love God Almighty, the Most High, the Greatest, for world vegan, world peace, and our soul liberation. We thank, love, praise the only Son of God, who is the ultimate Master, for our salvation. We follow the teaching of all the saints and sages. We thank, love, and praise them who are the representatives of God for our spiritual elevation.

we humbly worship, praise, thank, obey, and love God Almighty, the Most High, the Greatest, for world vegan, world peace, and our soul liberation. We thank, love, praise the only Son of God, who is the ultimate Master, for our salvation. We follow the teaching of all the saints and sages. We thank, love, and praise them who are the representatives of God for our spiritual elevation.

we humbly worship, praise, thank, obey, and love God Almighty, the Most High, the Greatest, for world vegan, world peace, and our soul liberation. We thank, love, praise the only Son of God, who is the ultimate Master, for our salvation. We follow the teaching of all the saints and sages. We thank, love, and praise them, who are the representatives of God, for our spiritual elevation.

we humbly worship, praise, thank, obey, and love God Almighty, the Most High, the Greatest, for world vegan, world peace, and our soul liberation. We thank, love, praise the only Son of God, who is the ultimate Master, for our salvation. We follow the teaching of all the saints and sages. We thank, love, and praise them who are the representatives of God for our spiritual elevation.

we humbly worship, praise, thank, obey, and love God Almighty, the Most High, the Greatest, for world vegan, world peace, and our soul liberation. We thank, love, praise the only Son of God, who is the ultimate Master for our salvation. We follow the teaching of all the saints and sages. We thank, love, and praise them who are the representatives of God for our spiritual elevation.

we humbly worship, praise, thank, obey, and love God Almighty, the Most High, the Greatest, for world vegan, world peace, and our soul liberation. We thank, love, praise the only Son of God, who is the ultimate Master, for our salvation. We follow the teaching of all the saints and sages. We thank, love, and praise them, who are the representatives of God, for our spiritual elevation.

we humbly worship, praise, thank, obey, and love God Almighty, the Most High, the Greatest, for world vegan, world peace, and our soul liberation. We thank, love, praise the only Son of God, who is the ultimate Master, for our salvation. We follow the teaching of all the saints and sages. We thank, love, and praise them who are the representatives of God for our spiritual elevation.

we humbly worship, praise, thank, obey, and love God Almighty, the Most High, the Greatest, for world vegan, world peace, and our soul liberation. We thank, love, praise the only Son of God, who is the ultimate Master for our salvation. We follow the teaching of all the saints and sages. We thank, love, and praise them who are the representatives of God for our spiritual elevation.

we humbly worship, praise, thank, obey, and love God Almighty, the Most High, the Greatest, for world vegan, world peace, and our soul liberation. We thank, love, praise the only Son of God, who is the ultimate Master, for our salvation. We follow the teaching of all the saints and sages. We thank, love, and praise them who are the representatives of God for our spiritual elevation.

we humbly worship, praise, thank, obey, and love God Almighty, the Most High, the Greatest, for world vegan, world peace, and our soul liberation. We thank, love, praise the only Son of God, who is the ultimate Master for our salvation. We follow the teaching of all the saints and sages. We thank, love, and praise them who are the representatives of God for our spiritual elevation.

we humbly worship, praise, thank, obey, and love God Almighty, the Most High, the Greatest, for world vegan, world peace, and our soul liberation. We thank, love, praise the only Son of God, who is the ultimate Master, for our salvation. We follow the teaching of all the saints and sages. We thank, love, and praise them who are the representatives of God for our spiritual elevation.

we humbly worship, praise, thank, obey, and love God Almighty, the Most High, the Greatest, for world vegan, world peace, and our soul liberation. We thank, love, praise the only Son of God, who is the ultimate Master, for our salvation. We follow the teaching of all the saints and sages. We thank, love, and praise them who are the representatives of God for our spiritual elevation.

we humbly worship, praise, thank, obey, and love God Almighty, the Most High, the Greatest, for world vegan, world peace, and our soul liberation. We thank, love, praise the only Son of God, who is the ultimate Master, for our salvation. We follow the teaching of all the saints and sages. We thank, love, and praise them who are the representatives of God for our spiritual elevation.

we humbly worship, praise, thank, obey, and love God Almighty, the Most High, the Greatest, for world vegan, world peace, and our soul liberation. We thank, love, praise the only Son of God, who is the ultimate Master, for our salvation. We follow the teaching of all the saints and sages. We thank, love, and praise them who are the representatives of God for our spiritual elevation.

we humbly worship, praise, thank, obey, and love God Almighty, the Most High, the Greatest, for world vegan, world peace, and our soul liberation. We thank, love, praise the only Son of God, who is the ultimate Master, for our salvation. We follow the teaching of all the saints and sages. We thank, love, and praise them who are the representatives of God for our spiritual elevation.

we humbly worship, praise, thank, obey, and love God Almighty, the Most High, the Greatest, for world vegan, world peace, and our soul liberation. We thank, love, praise the only Son of God, who is the ultimate Master, for our salvation. We follow the teaching of all the saints and sages. We thank, love, and praise them, who are the representatives of God, for our spiritual elevation.

we humbly worship, praise, thank, obey, and love God Almighty, the Most High, the Greatest, for world vegan, world peace, and our soul liberation. We thank, love, praise the only Son of God, who is the ultimate Master, for our salvation. We follow the teaching of all the saints and sages. We thank, love, and praise them who are the representatives of God for our spiritual elevation.

we humbly worship, praise, thank, obey, and love God Almighty, the Most High, the Greatest, for world vegan, world peace, and our soul liberation. We thank, love, praise the only Son of God, who is the ultimate Master, for our salvation. We follow the teaching of all the saints and sages. We thank, love, and praise them who are the representatives of God for our spiritual elevation.

we humbly worship, praise, thank, obey, and love God Almighty, the Most High, the Greatest, for world vegan, world peace, and our soul liberation. We thank, love, praise the only Son of God, who is the ultimate Master, for our salvation. We follow the teaching of all the saints and sages. We thank, love, and praise them who are the representatives of God for our spiritual elevation.

we humbly worship, praise, thank, obey, and love God Almighty, the Most High, the Greatest, for world vegan, world peace, and our soul liberation. We thank, love, praise the only Son of God, who is the ultimate Master, for our salvation. We follow the teaching of all the saints and sages. We thank, love, and praise them, who are the representatives of God, for our spiritual elevation.

we humbly worship, praise, thank, obey, and love God Almighty, the Most High, the Greatest, for world vegan, world peace, and our soul liberation. We thank, love, praise the only Son of God, who is the ultimate Master, for our salvation. We follow the teaching of all the saints and sages. We thank, love, and praise them who are the representatives of God for our spiritual elevation.

we humbly worship, praise, thank, obey, and love God Almighty, the Most High, the Greatest, for world vegan, world peace, and our soul liberation. We thank, love, praise the only Son of God, who is the ultimate Master, for our salvation. We follow the teaching of all the saints and sages. We thank, love, and praise them, who are the representatives of God, for our spiritual elevation.

we humbly worship, praise, thank, obey, and love God Almighty, the Most High, the Greatest, for world vegan, world peace, and our soul liberation. We thank, love, praise the only Son of God, who is the ultimate Master, for our salvation. We follow the teaching of all the saints and sages. We thank, love, and praise them who are the representatives of God for our spiritual elevation.

0: 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We are headed for the most destructive thing if we do not correct, change, and turn around and make life beautiful, clean, and lasting for the Great Spirit. Because sooner or later, purification will take place, and there's no way out of it.
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4: 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Israeli Vegan Food Company prepares for broader U.S. distribution of whole-cut vegan meats. 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A new agreement with KeHE, a national distributor, will enable broader retail access ahead of the planned U.S. rollout. The company describes the expansion as a major growth opportunity, emphasizing its focus on execution, brand building, and nationwide scale-up. 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
5: Philippine residents rescue sea turtle person. In July 2026, a large green sea turtle citizen washed ashore in Jomelik, Quezon after a strong earthquake struck the area on July 29th. Around 10 p.m., the Honorable Antonio de los Santos, barangay councilor, and his brothers heard their dog folk barking along the shoreline. They went out and saw the sea turtle individual surrounded by the dog people. The residents worked together to safely guide the turtle person back into the ocean. Councillor Antonio de los Santos recorded the rescue on video and hoped the incident would remind people of the importance of protecting endangered marine wildlife. Green sea turtle folk are protected under Philippine law, which prohibits their capture, harming, possession, transport, sale, or trade. Many thanks to Honorable Antonio de los Santos, his brothers, and all involved for saving the turtle individual's life. May all precious marine friends live happily and travel safely in the Almighty's protection.
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11: List of Drung Tham or Ruma's real and fake names. 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Guruji Sagar Ruma Garmartha, the name he currently prefers. Drung Tham, Drung Van Tham, Drung Van Úc Huỳnh Long, Trần Úc Huỳnh Long, Tam Trần, Tom Trần, or Tom Tran, Master Tran Tam, Tran Yen Tom, Trần Yang Tom, Cậu Úc, Ruma, Master Ruma, Ruma John Saint, Master Ruma John Saint, Minshu Ruma, Minshu Trần Tam, Guruji Ruma, Om Ruma, Sagar Ruma Garmartha,
12: etc.
13: Additional warning, Bùi Tấn Kiệt is another fake master and Drung Tham follower. We believe that Drung Tham has instructed Bùi Tấn Kiệt to found his own spiritual group in Ao Lạc, or Vietnam, to convince Hoa Hao's adherents there to follow Drung Tham. Bùi Tấn Kiệt tells them that Drung Tham is the reincarnation of Hoa Hao founder, the venerated enlightened master Huỳnh Phú Sổ, vegan, which is a lie. Bùi Tấn Kiệt also tells the public that Drung Tham is the Jade Emperor, another untrue fact, to further Drung Tham's appeal to the nation's spiritual communities. Finally, Bùi Tấn Kiệt falsely declares himself the Maitreya of Vietnam.
14: Fortunate Emperor, our beloved master has saved you and many others from falling into hell by exposing the truth about Ruma. We are glad you are safe and on the true path of spiritual liberation. May you and Brazilian Olak or Vietnam continue to flourish on the journey of inner awakening. Supreme Master TV Team. P.S. Master has a special message for you. Discerning Emperor, this is remarkable that you were able to awaken, leave the false master Ruma's group and come to ours. Those who are seduced by this demon sadly end up in hell. Praise God that you escaped that fate. Please practice well and you will recover your true self-awareness. Thank you for sharing your experiences. Hopefully this will prevent more people from getting caught in the dark web of deceit Ruma is spinning. May you and the spiritual people of Ao Lạc or Vietnam live in Ma Pa's perfect love forever. Sending you so much love and blessing.
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12: Peace is happening around our world. Peace News number 179 of many and counting. There are many countries promoting peace and fostering amity among peoples and governments, etc. December 2025. After reaching a second ceasefire agreement, Cambodia and Thailand meet in Yunnan, China, for talks mediated by China's Minister of Foreign Affairs, His Excellency Wang Yi, on implementing the accord and promoting peace between the two Southeast Asian nations. By creating peace, we all can make a loving, serene, and prosperous world.
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2: 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May heaven bless your noble endeavors and protect you always, especially while on challenging duty.
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4: The Saudi-led coalition said Saudi air defenses intercepted and destroyed a Houthi drone south of Mecca, Saudi Arabia, on September 15th before it entered prohibited airspace over Islam's holiest city. Security alerts were issued in Mecca and other Saudi cities.
5: This vote, the yeas are 220.
3: The U.S. House of Representatives voted on September 15th to block continued military action against Iran without congressional approval, its third such vote, with seven Republicans joining all Democrats. The measure would still need Senate approval and U.S. President Donald Trump's signature to become law, and President Trump would almost certainly veto it. The U.S. Congressional Budget Office estimates the war had cost more than $38 billion by August 1, 2026, with ongoing costs of $2 to $3 billion a month.
6: With partners like Canada, Ukraine, the UK, Norway, and others involved.
4: European Commission President Ursula von der Leyen has called for the creation of a new European Security Council, bringing together EU or European Union leaders and partners such as the UK, Ukraine or Iran, Norway, and Canada to coordinate responses to security threats. The proposal comes amid escalating Russian attacks and doubts over U.S. security commitments, but its membership, powers, and approval process have yet to be detailed. She also proposed stronger EU coordination against cyber attacks and sabotage and joint investment in military capabilities while remaining aligned with NATO or North Atlantic Treaty Organization.
3: Ao Lạc, or Vietnam's General Secretary and President Tô Lâm, met His Majesty King Maha Vajiralongkorn of Thailand on September 15th. This was the first visit to Ao Lạc, or Vietnam, by a Thai monarch since the two countries established diplomatic relations in 1976. They agreed to strengthen trade, investment, education, cultural exchanges, tourism, and transportation links, building on the two nations' upgraded diplomatic partnership announced in 2025.
4: Senior military commanders from the U.S., Israel, and seven Arab countries met privately in Germany to discuss the Iran war and regional security, U.S. news outlet Axios reported, citing two Israeli officials. U.S. Central Command confirmed the gathering, which reportedly included assurances that American forces would remain in the region and discussions on expanding shipping through the Strait of Hormuz.
7: We have had some very good private discussions.
3: U.S. Treasury Secretary Scott Bessent said he had held very good private talks with Chinese officials about cutting economic ties with Iran as part of a U.S. campaign to isolate Iran financially. Mr. Bessent also said the United Arab Emirates had stopped financial transactions and trade with Iran.
4: An attack on the Panama-flagged oil tanker El Gaia off Oman's Musandam coast caused an engine room fire, prompting the Omani Navy to evacuate 23 crew members while two remained missing, Oman's Maritime Security Center said. The tanker was being towed to an Omani port. U.S. Central Command accused Iran of striking the vessel with a drone after an earlier attack had disabled it, disputing Iran's claim that the tanker hit a mine.
3: U.S. diesel prices rose to an all-time high of $6.27 per gallon on Tuesday, up from $3.69 a year earlier. As the war with Iran tightened global fuel supplies, U.S. business newspaper The Wall Street Journal reported, California's average reached $8.21 per gallon.
8: The key finding is that the authorities committed at least 7 to 9 crimes against humanity.
4: Human rights organization Amnesty International says Iranian authorities committed crimes against humanity, including murder, torture, rape, and enforced disappearance during the 2022 Woman Life Freedom protest crackdown. The protest began after Mahsa Amini died in police custody following her arrest for allegedly violating compulsory hijab or head covering rules and grew into broader demands for women's rights and political freedom. Amnesty International identified 377 protesters and bystanders who died, including 56 children, and named 87 officials it considered responsible. It urged the United Nations to establish a mechanism to prosecute those most implicated. indicated, warning that the January 2026 crackdown followed the same pattern on an even deadlier scale.
3: Kosovo's parliament approved a new government led by Albin Kurti on September 13th, ending 3 months of deadlock over forming a government.
2: Cambodia and Thailand presented their claims over a disputed 27,000 square kilometer area in the Gulf of Thailand to a five-member international conciliation panel in Singapore. Cambodia initiated the United Nations-backed process after Thailand withdrew from a 2001 joint development framework. The area may hold oil and gas worth an estimated $300 billion.
3: Lamb's quarters, often removed as a common garden weed, is an edible plant whose tender leaves can be cooked like spinach. The leaves provide protein, iron, calcium, riboflavin, and vitamins A and C, while the plant's small black seeds can be dried, ground into flour, or cooked like a grain. Closely related to quinoa, lamb's quarters grows readily in disturbed soil and produces abundant seeds, allowing new plants to sprout year after year.
4: Daily nut consumption of 30 to 35 grams may reduce high blood pressure risk by up to 25%. According to a systematic meta-analysis published in the British Journal of Nutrition, researchers reviewed dietary interventions for cardiovascular health and also found that eating about 28 grams of nuts daily was associated with a 20% lower hypertension risk.
3: Taking the stairs often instead of an elevator may lower the risk of cardiovascular death by 39%, a study suggests. Researchers analyzed 9 studies involving nearly 500,000 people and found frequent stair climbing was associated with 24% lower all-cause mortality. They said even brief activity can benefit heart health, although stair climbing may not suit everyone. The Panama Canal plans to cut traffic to an average 29.5 vessels a day from October, down 18% from August, as El Nino-driven drought lowers Gatun Lake. The waterway carries about 5% of global maritime trade.
4: A wildfire forces nearly 700 people to evacuate by sea from the Milna area of Croatia's Brač Island overnight on September 12 and 13. Coast Guard, rescue, tourist, and private boats join the operation. No deaths are reported. One elderly woman is hospitalized in critical condition after falling off of a vessel during the evacuation.
3: Wind-driven wildfires scorch hillsides around Positano, Amalfi, Agirola, and Vico Equense on Italy's Amalfi coast and Sorrento Peninsula on September 14th and 15th. Firefighters and 3 Canadair water bombers battle the flames. No injuries are reported. Some Agirola residents evacuate as flames near homes.
4: More than 330,000 olive-riddled sea turtle individuals arrived at La Escobilla Beach Sanctuary in Oaxaca, southern Mexico, to lay their eggs in a mass nesting event known as an arribada, Spanish for arrival. Officials said the gathering occurred in less than 48 hours and was the 6th of the season, which began in March.
3: UK retail giant Frasers Group bans wild animal person exotic skins across its brands, joining luxury fashion leaders to accelerate the global industry shift towards sustainable vegan leather alternatives.
4: UK vegan meat brand This adopts the Vegetarian Society approved vegan certification across its product range, beginning with mushroom bites, mushroom tofu, and filet steak. The independent certification mark provides consumers with a quick visual assurance that products meet vegan standards while improving transparency and making vegan shopping easier.
9: Let's make some pine needle cookies that change colors, and maybe I'll tell you about my new book.
3: Digital creator Alexis Nicole Nelson, vegan, of Columbus, Ohio, U.S., will debut her vegan cookbook, Happy Snacking, Don't Die, on September 22nd, pairing a sustainable foraging guide with vegan recipes alongside a national speaking tour.
4: Israeli veterinarian Dr. Galia Melman-Shalev receives the World Small Animal Veterinarian Association's 2020 Companion Animal Welfare Award after rescuing and treating hundreds of dog, cat, and horse people near the Gaza border following the October 7, 2023 attack on Israel. Working with her husband and volunteers, she also reunited animal folk with evacuated families.
10: Meow, meow. Hi, kitten. Kitty, kitty, kitty, kitty.
3: Dwayne Hook of Ohio, U.S., specializes in rescuing cat people stranded in trees, using his climbing skills to safely retrieve them. During one rescue, he reached Pepper, a frightened black cat person, fed and comforted him, then carried him safely down. A Marion, Ohio rescue organization later took Pepper in.
10: It's just a little baby.
11: Oh, he's just a little buddy.
10: Oh, yeah.
4: Texas U.S. firefighters rescued two puppies trapped beneath a sidewalk near an elementary school in Harris County. Little York Fire Department and animal welfare officers spend 2 hours digging in extreme heat, saving 8-week-old Sparky and Flame. A third puppy that was also trapped in the deep void unfortunately did not make it and passed on.
3: Insightful quote of the day. Real art is religion, a search for the beauty of God deep in all things. Emily Carr, cherished Canadian artist.
4: In this two-part series on Carolina Fawbush's near-death experience, Colombian-born intuitive transformational guide and researcher Carolina shares how she experienced leaving her body during a childhood motorcycle crash, felt completely at peace, and returned with what she describes as a lasting attunement. Long before she had the words to describe it, Carolina experienced something as a child that would change her outlook on life. She was riding as a passenger on a motorcycle driven by a teenage boy.
11: And we were driving on this motorcycle, and a stone presented itself, and we just, also he lost control over the bike. It landed on my body.

0: very concerned, wake up, and trying to see if I was still breathing and all of that stuff. And so that was that experience. It was completely peaceful, completely, like I could see there was concern and a lot of agitation there, right? And I was totally fine with it. It was perfect. Everything was okay. Everything was all right. You know, emotions were okay, right? And so the next thing that I remember then is also coming back into the body, opening my eyes, looking at the face of his, and he was bleeding. And I was like, oh my gosh, are you okay? You're bleeding. So that was also kind of funny there, right? It's like, yeah, I almost died, but I'm concerned about his face, you know, bleeding. Mm-hmm. But I mean, the most important parts of it are the ones that you cannot describe or say with words so easily. I could also see other things. Like I could see that there were people watching us because we were in the middle of the street and there were houses, right? And I saw that some people came out extra to look, you know, but nobody came also to help, you know, and I also registered that because everybody was very like concerned, but didn't act, you know. So I also noticed that. So it was also this kind of looking deeper into people's feelings and world, you know, a little bit.
1: Carolina says she felt no pain during the crash and felt completely okay when she returned to her body.
0: I popped out of the body before I could feel any pain whatsoever. Mm-hmm. And when I came back, I was completely okay. Nothing was with me, really. That was also like very magical kind of, right? It was just an attunement. That's how I like to view it.
1: In part two, Carolina reflects on an unexplained gap in her memory and the sense of expansiveness she experienced outside her body.
0: And then also the other thing is that I popped out of my body before the bike landed on me. And the next thing that I remember, he was taking it off of my body. So there is this linear time gap.
1: Join us tomorrow for part two of this two-part series on Carolina Fallbush's near-death experience.
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4: The name of your Buddha land means a year springs, right, sir? Oh, yes, it is like that. Thus, our world never has any bad weather except spring. Beautiful, temperate, comfortable, and very pleasant, very rejuvenating energy all the time, so we can live forever. The king wishes to present a gift to me. Oh, thank you, sir. I humbly and gratefully accept. His Majesty said he never wanted to leave my side. It's just that we each have a duty to fulfill, and His Majesty can see through that my physical being needs a rest after all this effort of being attentively, exclusively on the planet and in this higher energy atmosphere at the same time. After His Majesty King Yi looked back at us, I said to him, please, please do me a favor, teach humans something so that they can remember and act accordingly in the name of God. So King Yi turned completely around toward us, facing us from a few meters away, saying, this is for the leaders of your world. First,
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5: Also, be sure to follow us on our socials, YouTube, Facebook, Getter, Instagram, LinkedIn, Nico, Pinterest, Reddit, Substack, Telegram, Threads, TikTok, Truth Social, Tumblr, VK, and X, previously known as Twitter, in multiple languages by searching Supreme Master TV.
6: That which makes us have no need of physic, that's physic indeed. Hark hither, reader, wilt thou see nature her own physician be? Will see a man all his own wealth, his own music, his own health? Please continue watching for more uplifting words from the transcendentalist philosopher Amos Bronson Alcott, vegan.
7: Meat kills animals, kills us, and is killing our economies. Philip Wallen, vegan.

0: The neighbors are vegans. 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What to do now, man?
1: Easy, easy. 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

Greetings, faithful viewers. I'm Luke from Joliet, Illinois. One of the things I'm proudest of about my hometown is its diverse community and the spirit of brotherly love that brings us together. Here, neighbors from different cultural backgrounds and walks of life enrich our city with their unique traditions, reminding us that, as children of God, we all belong to one family. May every fellow being with whom we share this earth be treated with the love and respect they deserve through our embrace of a vegan way of life.

0: Welcome to Appreciation for Life, Selections from Tablets by Amos Bronson Alcott, Vegan, Part 2 of 2, on Words of Wisdom. Amos Bronson Alcott, Vegan, a famous figure of transcendentalism, was an American teacher, writer, philosopher, and reformer. Throughout his life, he established educational communities and wrote several books that reflected his idealistic and unique perspectives on education, ethics, and spirituality. Born in 1799 in Wolcott, Connecticut, Alcott grew up in a humble family of farmers. Despite having limited access to formal education, he was an avid reader and taught himself to read and write at a young age. He began his career as a school teacher and later became a renowned lecturer and writer. Alcott believed in the transformative power of education, emphasizing holistic development, including intellectual, moral, and spiritual growth. In 1834, Alcott opened the Temple School in Boston. The school was based on Alcott's own educational philosophy, which emphasized the importance of self-cultivation and moral development. He also founded other utopian communities, including Fruitlands, which was based on the principles of vegetarianism and simplicity.
1: The most powerful daily prayer for any time and before meditation, which is the Order from God and Supreme Master Ching Hai, shares with us by His blessed grace.
2: We humbly worship, praise, thank, obey, and love God Almighty, the Most High, the Greatest, for world vegan, world peace, and our soul liberation. We thank, love, praise the only Son of God, who is the ultimate Master, for our salvation. We follow the teaching of all the saints and sages. We thank, love, and praise them who are the representatives of God for our spiritual elevation.

0: Let us continue with selections from The Fountains in the Tablets by Amos Bronson Alcott, vegan, in which he explains that cheerfulness and tranquility are powerful virtues that lift us out of life's darkness and help us create an uplifting atmosphere wherever we go. Recreation, The Fountains. Every day is a festival, and that which makes it the more splendid is gladness. For as the world is a spacious and beautiful temple, so is life the most perfect institution that introduces us into it. And it is but just that it should be full of cheerfulness and tranquility. Our dispositions are the atmosphere we breathe, and we carry our climate and world in ourselves. Good humor, gay spirits are the liberators, the sure cure for spleen and melancholy. Deeper than tears, these irradiate the tophets with their glad heavens. Go laugh, vent the pits, transmuting imps into angels by the alchemy of smiles. The Satans flee at the sight of these redeemers, and he who smiles never is beyond redemption. Once clothed in a suit of light, we may cast aside forever our sables. Our best economist of this flowing estate is good temper, without whose presidency life is a perplexity and disaster. Luck is bad luck, and ourselves a disappointment and vexation. Victims of our humors, we victimize everybody. How the swift repulsions play, our atoms all insular, insulating, demonized, demonizing, from heel to crown, at the mercy of a glance, a gesture, a word, and ourselves overthrown. Equanimity is the gem in virtue's chaplet, and Saint Sweetness the loveliest in her calendar. On beholding thyself, fear, says the oracle, only the saints are sane and wholesome. The Cheap Physician. That which makes us have no need of physic, that's physic indeed. Hark hither, reader, will thou see nature her own physician be? Will see a man all his own wealth, his own music, his own health, a man whose sober soul can tell how to wear her garments well, her garments that upon her sit, as garments should do, close and fit. A well-clothed soul that's not oppressed, nor choked with what she should be dressed, a soul sheathed in a crystal shrine, through which all her bright features shine. As when a piece of wanton lawn, a thin aerial veil is drawn, over beauty's face, seeming to hide, more sweetly shows the blushing bride. A soul whose intellectual beams no mists do mask, no lazy streams. A happy soul that all the way to heaven rides in a summer's day would see a man whose well-warmed blood bathes him in a genuine flood. A man whose tuned humors be a seat of rarest harmony would see blithe looks, fresh cheeks beguile. Age would see December smile, would see nests of new roses grow in a bed of reverent snow. Warm thought, free spirits flattering, winter's self into a spring. In sum, would see a man that can live to be old and still a man whose latest and most leaden hours fall with soft wings, stuck with soft flowers. And when life's sweet fable ends, soul and body part like friends, no quarrels, murmurs, no delay, a kiss, a sigh, and so away. This rare one, reader, would thou see? Hark within, and thyself be he.
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1: 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Combo. 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
0: Next, let us continue with selections from Fellowship, where Amos Bronson Alcott discusses the true meaning of hospitality. Fellowship. Health is the first good lent to men, a gentle disposition then. Next, competence, by know, by ways. Lastly, with friends to enjoy one's days. Herrick. Hospitality. Evelyn writes of the manners and architecture of his times. It is from the want of symmetry in our buildings, decorum in our houses, that the irregularity of our humors and affections may be shrewdly discerned. But not every builder is gifted with the genius and personal qualities to harmonize the apartments to the dispositions of the inmates. I confess to a partiality for the primitive style of architecture commended by Evelyn, and question whether in our refinements on these we have not forgone comforts and amenities essential to true hospitality. What shall make good to us the ample chimney-piece of his day, with the courtesies it cherished, the conversation, the cheer, the entertainments? Very welcome were the spacious yards and hospitable door knockers on those ancestral mansions, fast disappearing from our landscape, supplanted by edifices and surroundings more showy and pretentious, yet with all their costliness, looking somewhat askant on the visitor, as if questioning his right to enter them, and when admitted, seem unfamiliar, solitary, desolate, with their elaborate decorations and furnishings. Can we not build an elegant comfort, convenience, ease into the walls and apartments, rendering the mansion an image of the nobility becoming the residence of noblemen? To what end the house, if not for conversation, kindly manners, the entertainment of friendships? the cordialities that render the house large and the ready receptacle of hosts and guests. If one's hospitalities fail to bring out the better qualities of his company, he fails of being the noble host, be his pretensions what they may. Let him entertain the dispositions, the genius, of his guests, the conversation being the choicer banquet. For without baits for lees, what were the table but a manger, alike wanting in elegancy as in hospitality, and the feast best taken in silence as an animal qualification and no more? What solitude like those homes where no home is, no company, no conversation, into which one enters with dread, and from which he departs with sadness, as from the sight of hostile groups bordering on civilization, strangers to one another, and of mixed bloods. Civility has not completed its work if it leaves us unsociable, morose, and insultable. Sympathy wanting, all is wanting. Its personal magnetism is the conductor of the sacred spark that lights our atoms, puts us in human communion, and gives us to company, conversation, and ourselves. For more information, please visit Project Gutenberg, gutenberg.org.
3: Vegan, how else to show that we love God's creation?
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0: 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Coming up next is Learning to Live in Harmony, Part 2 of 6, on Between Master and Disciples, with subtitles in many languages. May God's love shine into every corner of wounded hearts, so they know Hess is always by their side, loving them through every joyful and difficult moment of their lives.
5: Being vegan, having peace, heaven Godspeed.
6: According to the Rome Statute of the International Criminal Court, Article 7, a crime against humanity means any of the following acts when committed as part of a widespread or systematic attack directed against any civilian population with knowledge of the attack. Murder.
7: Day 10. Bundles of cells start developing into support structures. Surprisingly, at this stage, the embryo can direct its own development with no input from the mother's tissues.
8: One of the first recognizable organs to form is the heart.
9: And new research says that heart might start beating earlier than we previously thought it did. A team of UK scientists just published a paper pinpointing at what stage of development a heartbeat begins. That's about 16 days for humans.
6: Extermination.
10: 73 million babies killed by abortion worldwide each year.
6: Other inhumane acts of a similar character, intentionally causing great suffering or serious injury to body or to mental or physical health. Abortion is murder, is a great crime against humanity. Supreme Master Ching Hai, vegan.
11: We thank, love, praise the three utmost powerful, God, Timkutu, and the Son of God, for your immense blessings that uplift all souls to a higher consciousness, so that we embody our true, compassionate, virtuous self, befitting of God's children.

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5: We humbly worship, praise, thank, obey, and love God Almighty, the Most High, the Greatest, for world vegan, world peace, and our soul liberation. We thank, love, praise the only Son of God, who is the ultimate Master, for our salvation. We follow the teaching of all the saints and sages. We thank, love, and praise them who are the representatives of God for our spiritual elevation.

We now invite you to watch the next part of this inspiring lecture titled Learning to Live in Harmony, Part 2 of 6, given on May 11, 2002, in Florida, USA, on Between Master and Disciples, with subtitles in many languages.

0: I had an experience a little while back. I think I've died and I've brought back. I've had major operations, and in the last couple of years.
1: I know what it feels like.
0: I know you do. I know
1: what it feels like. I have just helped a person, actually. One of the persons I knew, you know, he's a doctor. He's a vet, actually. And in the last week, you know, he's a vet and he has a prostate cancer.
2: Yeah.
1: With, this is nasty, you know, they open all your pelvis and it's a bad arrangement from I don't know who, but that thing is very deep. They open your pelvis and then mess it all up. It's terrible, and some people don't come back. Is that right?
3: Yeah.
1: But this guy, he did come back, though. He did come back. He was so scared. It's the first time he was under the knife. He was always on top of the knife before, you know. He operates on the animals also, yeah. But he never has been operated on before, and he was very nervous. And actually, I don't know how. I was kind of not very pleased with him before. He was one of my vets. But then something happened, you know. I guess he thinks I'm one of the girls. So he can, you know, kind of, you know, what men like to do with women. And I was very displeased. So I didn't want to see him anymore. I went to another vet. I don't know, somehow it happened. It's just like God wants it. Maybe he fears God, maybe he prayed, or I don't know. He says he did. Anyway, he didn't know my intention, though, because it happened so quickly. Because he told me he has this cancer and he has to go to be operated on and all that. So I felt sympathy for him. And perhaps because of my sympathy, he felt like he can advance, you know, something else. Yeah, men misunderstand so quickly. But anyway, it was more than just a misunderstanding, you know, so I didn't like it too much. So I decided, yeah. But then one night I went around looking for some place. And then we saw, well, three of us, we saw a possum. You know what a possum? He looked like a big rat. Yeah, big, about 20 times bigger than a rat, and a long tail. Like a small kangaroo even. And they have babies and put them in their pouch, just like the kangaroo. Yeah, so maybe it's like a mini kangaroo. If you want to sit up here, it's okay. I was just trying to scare you. I just worry about, I just had problems with men. I don't want to see. I'm still scared. Anyway, it's not mud. It's just, you know, sometimes when the men try too hard, you don't like it. Because there's no need to do anything physical, right? Love, even love is in the heart, no? Anyway, he's not bad looking. He's about 40-something, you know, younger than me. He's not bad looking, and he has money and everything, but it's not the point, you know what I mean? So anyway, I don't want to. But then we went to the countryside and then saw a possum that was hit by the car. Actually, but I saw it and I said, oh my God, I saw him bleeding. And then we turned around and then one of my assistants said, no, he was eating something in his mouth. Because his mouth was red. And when I saw it open, it was all red, you know. And I saw something wet on the floor too, but it's out far, so you cannot see well it's red or not. We just passed it by quickly. And my assistant said, no, he's okay, he was just eating something. But then we passed by, and then I saw, I'm not sure. Why is he eating something? And when we approached, he didn't even move. But after we turned away, he moved. He tried to get up. So my assistant said, oh, he's alive. Whatever it is, he's still alive, so he cannot be dead. First, you know, like he does a move. We open his mouth, and then he say, eating something. And then later I said, maybe he's dead. And then he says, no, he's alive, you know. He moved, he tried to move very hard, he tried to move his head. So I said, stop the car, we'll go and have a look. And then he was really wounded, very badly, you know. I don't know how badly it was, but it looked like his jaw was broken and he bled a lot. So we wrap him up, you know, and then tried to... It was a her. We knew it afterwards, you know. Actually, I kind of knew it right away, but not like knowing physically. I said, my God, we have to take her away because she might have a family also. And indeed, she did have family in here, you know. Afterward, the doctor told me. And I said, maybe she's pregnant even. I say that. I said, my God, Lord, she's pregnant. I didn't see any baby. I never knew this kind of thing before. But somehow I could see it from here. I said, it looks like she's pregnant. Because I didn't know they put her in the pouch. Physically, I don't know. Materially, I don't know that there's the baby in the pouch. But I see it in here. I said, it looks like she's pregnant. I hope she's not pregnant. There was a passerby and he tried to help us with another hospital, but then it didn't work out. And I ran to another hospital, which I knew, you know, an emergency hospital. And they said, no, we don't want this. They have rabies, they bite and blah, blah, blah, you'll be in trouble. No, we don't accept this. I said, but I've been here before, I'm a patient here, you know, not my patient, but my pet, a patient. They said, no, we don't take, the only thing we can do is put him to sleep with an injection and he dies. I said, no, you cannot do this. You have to know what's going on. You cannot just kill him like that. He said, no, that's the only thing we do. Otherwise, take him somewhere else. I said, where else can I take him? I don't know anywhere else. I don't know the way here. He said, well, you take him to wildlife. Okay, so they got the number, da-da-da-da. But it's very far away, you know. Oh, like an hour more. I said, he will die before we get there. They told me it's he, so I also say it was he. I said, he will die before we get there. It's too far. He said, no, that's it. Otherwise, we put him to sleep. And I thought it was not possible. So we called the wildlife, and they say, oh, sorry, you come tomorrow. We're closed now. I said, but we have emergency here. He said, well, sorry, we cannot do anything about it. I said, what kind of wildlife are you? You're supposed to be a wildlife rescue, but they don't have any 24-hour service. I don't believe it. Oh, so I hate it so much, and I called the other vet, the vet that I have changed to. And he said, no, I cannot take him tonight. And he didn't explain why. And that's it. You know, I can't help him. I said, okay, so what do you want me to do? He said, take him to the hospital. I'll take him home and feed him and see how he's doing tomorrow. I say, no, he cannot. I cannot do that. He's suffering. You know, he's suffering so much. He was hit by a car. How can you wait until tomorrow? He won't even eat. So I said, well, do whatever, you know. So I also hate that guy. Some desperate, you know, I call this guy. You know, the guy... The guy who, before I hate this guy, I hate that guy. No, that's just human, that's just man. Actually, I don't hate any of them. But because of that, I had to call him. And he accepted him right away. He said, oh, okay. Normally, they have two doctors, and I didn't think I would have seen him. I thought I'd see the other one, but the other one was not there, so he was the one who answered the phone for the emergency. It was 11 o'clock something. So he said, well, bring him to my house. And that's the first time I go there. And I was kind of touched, you know, because he's late and he accepted him and he even said, bring him to my house. And he was very concerned about me too. He said, please be very careful, you know, be very careful. He sounded better than the other one, more concerned, you know. Be very careful because they might bite you and they might carry rabies, right? Rabies? Not rabbi, no. Okay, so please be careful. So I said, okay, we wrap him up, and he seems to be very injured, so he's not doing anything. We're watching while we're driving the car. He said, bring him to my house because my wife's not home. He even had a wife. That is the thing. That's why I got so mad, too. If he was bachelor, handsome like you, maybe I forgive him, but he's married and messed up like that. So anyway, I'm just kidding. None of you. No. Single or bachelor, nothing, not a nix. No hope, okay? I'm just kidding. Okay, so we brought him to his house because he said his wife is not home, and his son, he even had a son too. Can you imagine? Do you know why I'm mad, huh? I had the right, no?
2: Yes.
1: Okay. So his son was sleeping. He babysits, so he cannot go to the clinic to see me, which is nearby, and so we should bring him to his house. I said, do you have equipment in your house? I mean, for emergency. He said, yeah, I have everything. Okay, so we brought him to his house, and then he put him in a cage. You know, he took a cage out and he put him in a cage. I said, so I thought you were going to do something. He said, well, I have to wait until my wife gets home. I said, my God, when will she get home? If she ever gets home. And also, he's suffering so much, so maybe we babysit for you and you go to the clinic. So after, you know, considering, he picked one of my assistants to babysit. Yeah, and then we rushed to the hospital nearby. And then he really took care of him. I said, doctor, it looks like, oh, it's a she. They always told me it's a he, but it's a she. I think she's pregnant. I hope she's not pregnant. He knew she was, but he didn't tell me. And he didn't say anything. And then he wrapped her up again, you know, calm her down with a painkiller injection and then anesthesia and then all kinds of things, you know, about 3-4 shots he gave her. So she calmed down after a while, and then we cleaned her up and then put her in the cage, in the clinic cage, you know, sterilized cage. And at least I felt better. And he said her skull is damaged, you know, caved in, crushed in, so he didn't think that she's going to make it, but he tried and all that, you know. I said, at least she's not suffering now. Yeah, at least she has a painkiller, so she can afford to wait until tomorrow. He gave her some other shots, you know, antibiotics, you know, like whatever. So at least she's not like in pain and wait until tomorrow morning, you understand, in agony. So I was feeling better. And in the morning, I called around 9 o'clock. That's when the clinic opened. I didn't call. I was in my bed still. I was meditating. And suddenly the podium came. She said, good night, Mom. Yeah, because last night they wanted to put her to sleep. That means, you know. So now she's gone to sleep. At that time, exactly. She came and said to me, good night, Mom. And then I jolted up and I knew she was gone. I knew she was gone. So I called the clinic and she was gone. They didn't know what time she was gone. She said when they arrived, she kind of gone already. But she managed to stay alive. Despite all this, half of her skull was sunken in, broken. But she was alive. She walks around and she tried to stand up and all that. Because when I called the doctor, he asked, is she walking? Is she moving? I said, no, she just, she stands up sometimes. And then she started moving right away, you know, as if she heard me so that we could save her. And later she died, but the babies were alive. One of the babies died, but four of them survived. And later, some people from another city adopted them. And that's how, you know, that's how this guy got back into my connection again. And then because he's going to have an operation and he was very nervous and scared, so we took care of him. I sent vegan food, in the car, during the drive from his house to the clinic. He kept telling me that the doctor, because he knew I'm vegan, so he said the doctor advised him not to eat too much red meat. He say, I'm trying to be vegetarian now, but I still eat chicken because I don't know what else to do. So I said, oh, we are vegans. We can cook for you until you recover. I told him something that I shouldn't. I say, I had a vision that I should have told you, but I didn't want to. But since you already told me that you are vegetarian, I'm going to tell you now. I say, within 6 months after operation, if you don't eat vegan, you will die. So you can believe me or not believe me. I have no reason to tell you lies, you know. So I say, yeah, I believe you, but I don't know how to eat vegan. And a little bit here and there. I say, well, we can help you. You know, at least when you're in the hospital, we cook and bring it there. So we brought it to his house, and then when he went to the hospital, we brought it 3 times a day when he can eat. Before that, we brought juice and liquid soup, clear soup and all that. But then he ate the chickens in the hospital and the eggs. My attendant saw it. I didn't want to cook for him anymore. I also didn't. But then afterward, anyway, his wife didn't like it too much that we took care of him because she doesn't. She doesn't cook for him ever. She's vegetarian, you know, raw food for health reasons. It's a complete different story. But afterward, he keep calling, you know, because we didn't cook anymore because his wife said she doesn't eat it. So he has to eat whatever she prepared. It's also not bad. You know, raw food is not bad. It's just that he told me he cannot face salad and sprouts every day, you know, and raw tofu. And his wife says something funny like, I cannot eat soy. Is there any soy in there? Don't cook any soy for me. I said, we cook for the patient, not for you, really. You don't have to eat it. I don't eat soy. You know, I just eat raw tofu every day, a lot. But I don't eat soy. Don't cook any soy. We're just laughing inside, you know.

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1: If we, humankind, have wisdom and can discriminate between the good and bad, we should consider to be human means to kill not, and to not have the heart to eat the meat, bone, and the blood of sentient beings. The Book of Truth, the Bhikshu Sangha Buddhist Association.

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0: There are many countries promoting peace and fostering amity among peoples and governments, etc.

December 2025. Kyrgyzstan President His Excellency Sadur Japarov signs a decree authorizing the opening of the country's first ever embassy in Egypt. The order states, "The establishment of the embassy is aimed at strengthening political, economic, investment, scientific, educational, and cultural ties between Kyrgyzstan and Egypt

0: By creating peace, we all can make a loving, serene, and prosperous world.
1: Lean on and give thanks to the reunited three utmost powerful always: God, Tim Kotu, and the Son of God.
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6: Master gives protective warning to all interested in Kuan Yin spiritual practice. Because of much abuse of our generosity and leniency by ignorant people and demons hidden in human form, from this day on, the 21st of August 2024, before this and after this day, anyone who fakes Kuan Yin messengers or tries to teach the Kuan Yin method without official permission from Master and confirmation from Central FG must be avoided to protect yourself from being harmed in any way. If you knowingly try the opposite, we are not responsible for any harm done to you or and yours. You may be not accepted if you come to us after for new initiation. This caution must be applied by all contact persons, all meditation centers, all initiates, all future initiates, and all should report to M as soon as possible if such a malign event ever happens again.
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0: We sincerely thank all the reporters, journalists, photographers, camera persons, individuals, groups, companies everywhere in the world for all your involved contributions of news that inform and bring hope to the people from both human and animal kingdoms, as well as countless other beings, thus uplifting the atmosphere of our planet. May heaven bless your noble endeavors and protect you always, especially while on challenging duty.
1: Ever wonder how beautiful our planet is? With exotic birds, diverse flora and fauna, immense oceans, vast rivers, endless skies, and generous earth. All of which house, nourish, and protect every being under their loving care without asking for any reward. Fortunate and blessed are we indeed to live on this wondrous planet and enjoy all the precious gifts this world has to offer. May the divine be loved and thanked forever. May we always remember to appreciate and care for our Earth home.
2: The farmers wore earplugs against the screaming. 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I'm vegan for the animals. 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

National Dark Sky Reserve, where gleaming planets and twinkling stars appear breathtakingly nearby, while telescope viewing at the reserve's lodges offers planetarium-like views of the cosmos. I'm Petrus. 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The spirit-honoring Namibians join you in realizing human life as a precious opportunity to develop as spiritual beings. 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

0: Watching a brilliant scarlet macaw fox soar over the forest of nature-abundant Honduras, you exclaim in admiration, ¡Qué maravilla! That means how wonderful in Spanish, the official language of this genial Central American nation. Thanks to the caring efforts of conservation organizations, rescued scarlet macaw individuals have been released in the protected UNESCO-listed Copan Archaeological Park and are now flourishing once more. Honduras also shelters the Rio Plátano Biosphere Reserve, a World Heritage rainforest, and one of Central America's largest protected wildernesses. My name is Dilcia. Our lasting and complete sanctuary is found in the stillness of the inner divine. The joyful Hondurans are glad to know that your comforting tranquility comes from steady dedication to spiritual practice. May your soul be forever uplifted in the highest heavenly peace. Welcome to Noteworthy News, gladdening news for a brighter world.
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6: 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Lots of Wonder Protein made. 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
0: In today's news, Norway spends mine clearing support across 7 countries and Ukraine or Ukraine. Wildfires found to trigger extreme weather events and change rainfall patterns. Australian and French researchers convert carbon dioxide emissions into fuel without need for purification. Two brothers in Mozambique convert scrap metal into machines for farmers. Singapore installs nationwide refill stations for household product containers. Israel-based deep tech food company accelerates U.S. debut of 3D printed vegan meats. And Philippine beach resort residents rescue and return sea turtle person to sea. 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

0: Today we will meet His Majesty King Yi Wai Yi. The name of this Buddha land from King Yi is Pai Py. Greetings, Your Majesty. Welcome, welcome, and love to you. The Peace King told us that between our planet here and your Buddha land, it is an incredibly long distance and a big, huge number of light years. Is that right, sir? The king said, "Oh, we are the ones who must feel sorry for you because the heavy oppression of the karma of this planet has burdened you so much and made many of your works become more difficult. Truly, I could use a little bit of help from humans' benevolent energy. If they would have turned in more numbers to be vegan, to polish more of their power to help me." Have you been able to rescue more souls to your Buddha land recently, sir? To say, last year until now, could you tell us, please?
1: Please continue watching to find out more about what His Majesty's voice sounds like, how the nature of his planet has changed, who Master calls the greatest heroes of the universe, etc. On Sunday, August 16th, 2026, our most merciful Supreme Master Qinghai Vigan graciously recorded her meeting with His Majesty King Yi of Pai for the benefit of our planet. In part 1 of this two-part flying news presentation of the message, we will hear about His Majesty's hopes for Earth's inhabitants and why His Buddha land has so many souls.
0: Hello, everyone, all the beautiful souls on this planet. Today must be the 16th of August, 2026. My meetings with the kings from far away have become a little bit less regular, but at least we can resume our meetings after they have been disrupted for many days, as you know. Today we will meet His Majesty King Yi Wai Yi of the Buddha land named. The name of this Buddha land from King Yi is Pai Py. Greetings, Your Majesty. Welcome, welcome, and love to you. Such a rare opportunity that we meet each other, that you came with all goodwill and blessing. God bless you, sir. Hopefully, the waiting so long until we met today did not give you any discomfort of any kind. Thank you for bearing it all with us. And I regret not being able to meet you earlier. This morning, I have been waiting for many hours because we had the arrangement and I was eager to meet you. But many hours passed, and we couldn't. You know the reason now, and I'm very sorry, sir. Oh, do not worry. We are so glad to see the King of Kings of Kings of Kings. It's such a special meeting today. It's probably the time concept that has been arranged for this world, that we feel that time is long or short or distant, but we are very comfortable. Do not worry. We are just so happy to see you. We bring our best wishes and blessing that we can have to share, and our people in the Buddha land of Pai send you and the inhabitants of this planet all the love and well wishes from our faraway land. Oh, thank you, sir. Thank you, sir. I also, in the name of God Almighty, and for the sake of all our inhabitants here, I'm wishing you better than the best. You and your people are so kind. We wish you whatever is the best for you, your Buddha land and your people. Thank you so much for bearing such a long distance and voyage to come to see us. The Peace King told us that between our planet here and your Buddha land, it is an incredibly long distance and a big, huge number of light years. Is that right, sir? Oh, yes. Oh, yes. Oh, yes. Maitreya King, or Jesus Christ, it is like that. But we do not mind. We would like to travel any time just to see you and bring you some words of goodwill, reports, and whatever blessing we can for this planet in your time of trouble. Oh, we deeply thank you, sir. Deeply, humbly thank you, sir. And we thank your people as well. In God's grace, may everything be smoothed out in peace, love, and harmony between all countries, between all people, between all co-inhabitants who are lucky to reside on this planet. We thank God Almighty. Amen. The King also say amen. And all his retinue also repeated amen. We thank you, all of you also, who accompany the King to visit us today. The King said that, oh, we are the ones who must feel sorry for you because the heavy oppression of the karma of this planet has burdened you so much and make many of your works become more difficult due to the obstruction of the peace karma as well as the killing karma. Too heavily burdened because of the killing of many countless innocent beings. And we do hope that the inhabitants, especially the humans on this planet, will realize it soon. The grave mistake of eating fellow co-inhabitants and killing their own people, their own race, by warring, by poisoning of all kinds, even drinking such things as alcohol and smoking, anything like that, are so very, very oppressive to the beings in the world. I'm so sorry. When His Majesty King Yi spoke, his voice was as melodious as the heavenly sound that you hear during your Guan Yin meditation. It's just, I am half in the world plane and half in the higher dimension. So it feels like you are really out of this world, but you are still in this world. So my voice in many instances is like this, not as beautiful as when the King spoke it. It does injustice to His Majesty's inherent melodious voice. I am also apologetic for that. Nowadays, even we could resume the meetings with the Kings. I'm just counting every day which day we're lucky to have it. But we never know what time. There's a lot of protective arrangements surrounding this meeting. And it's difficult with the world peace karma going on. And Truly, I could use a little bit of help from a human's benevolent energy. If they would have turned in more numbers to be vegan, to polish more of their power to help me. I'm having to work for peace and have to fight the negative power. They have to rescue humans' souls from hell as well. And everyday worldly stuff. If truly more humans could contribute more peaceful energy, more benevolent blessing, then our work would have been much more light, easy. Thank you, Your Majesty King Yi, for your understanding and forgiving us for making you wait so long. And even yesterday, last night, in the early hours of the morning, and even now, in the hours afternoon, it has been delaying and dragging like that. Thank you for your tolerance, sir. Oh, don't worry, Maitreya Buddha, don't worry. We understand perfectly. Myself, my people, and all the Buddhas in the 10 directions. They all wanted to come to see you, but they worried that it would be too much work, too much burden. Oh, not at all, sir, whatever trouble. It's on me. It's all worth it if any of you could come and see us. It's just also the trouble with the timing and the space and karma of this planet that make more trouble than we would expect, more than you or Majesty Kings Buddhas deserve. I'm so sorry. But we have to continue to help the drowning planet. And I thank you for coming, despite your busy schedule, teaching your faithful and newcomers. Have you been able to rescue more souls to your Buddha land recently, sir? Just say, last year until now? Could you tell us, please? Oh, sure, sure, we will tell you. Just that, regretfully, we didn't receive any new souls in this time, but hopefully there will be more liberated beings that will come to reside in our planet, in our spiritual plane. Our planet is not physical anymore. Since the day I built it, it's completely spiritual up to now. And we have a population of pure, dedicated souls in the number of, it is 60,500,000 plus 60,500,000, etc., pure souls who have followed me since the day I have become a Buddha. I have been the Buddha since a long, long, long time in the physical plane. There was the number of people who have followed my teachings and came under my tutelage. And I have been teaching them all this time until now. And these included their relatives and friends, loved ones, and even their pet people. Because whoever follows and learns under my protective power, their relatives and friends and many generations are also granted the privilege to come and stay with us. Even those from deep hell will also be rescued and brought to our land. Wow, wow, wow, wow. All the Buddhas are the greatest heroes in the universe. I am so thankful to you and God grace for the sake of these lucky souls. Please do not forget the vulnerable, the innocent, the suffering beings anywhere who trusted you, sir. Oh, no, no, we won't forget them. We won't forget them. We will continue
2: to rescue, purify, and liberate them, sir. Thank you, sir. Any of our people on earth, we have a chance to be so lucky to be under your blessing and be a living citizen on your spiritual plane at any time, sir? Oh, of course. We came here through the connection with you to spread the blessing that anyone who purely lives a decent life, a saintly life of no killing, no stealing, no unfaithfulness to their good governing countries and their families, their loved ones, and become a pure living example of a saintly being. Like they do not kill, do not partake in killing of any other beings, and do not consume their flesh, and dedicate their souls to the purpose of returning to their own home in heaven, including us, including our home. Each home of the Buddhas is just a part of a vast, benevolent heaven which anyone can approach if they are purely dedicated for that purpose, to live a pure life here and hereafter. So the same is in our Buddha land. If anyone so sincerely, purely would like to be liberated from this clutching energy of this world, call on my name, remembering the name of my land. Ask for liberation, then we will come and fetch them. We don't have to come, we can use a special method to adopt them into our world. Wow, this is wonderful. I hope the people in this world listen to your advice, accept your generosity and blessing, and remember your name and your planet, which is so beautiful, so beautiful. We can see it from far away. Crystal clear water, colorful bird people, meadows and flowers brighten with all your blessing light. People are so happy, they don't know how to spell the word sorrow. And each one has their own abode. Their houses are just like palaces, and it's all clear. But that doesn't mean you don't have privacy. It's all just wonderful. It's difficult to even explain and describe it. Your people don't even need any vehicle to travel within their own spiritual plane. They just think of somewhere, and there they are, like immediately, almost immediately. Well, it is immediately, since your spiritual plane has no limit of time and space. It is an envy toward all souls in the universe who are free to come and go visit your Buddha land, because your land has barred none. It's just the impurity that each being accumulated in some lower existence that limits them from going anywhere and visiting such a holy land like yours. One day, sir, in eons of times, perhaps, all souls will experience what your people in your Buddha land experience in the grace of God. Amen. The king also repeated, amen. All his retinue also repeated amen together after the king. Their sounds are like music to your ears if you could hear them. Such melodious, beautiful voices that all the singers in our world would love to possess.
1: Please be sure to watch part 2 of this flying news presentation of the message on Sunday, September 20th, where we will learn about His Majesty's gift to Master, the meaning of King Yi's name, the favor Master asks of him before his departure, and more. Most loving Master, we are so honored to hear your talk with His Majesty King Yi. His Majesty is so very benevolent. to let so many souls come to stay in his Buddha land, including those that have been trapped in deep hell. We pray that Buddha kings, like the merciful King Yi, continue to come to earth and share their boundless love. May Master be forever safeguarded by the Trinity utmost powerful and all saints and sages. 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Po of Wei Land, His Majesty King Clay of Flow, His Majesty King Lui of Khan, etc. To view these and more related Between Master and Disciples messages, all free for download, please visit 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
3: New funding will support efforts to clear explosive remnants of war and protect communities worldwide. The Mines Advisory Group, or MAG, a global humanitarian organization, and the Government of Norway, through the Norwegian Agency for Development Cooperation, or NORAD, have signed a new funding agreement. The alliance provides approximately $35 million US to expand mine clearance and risk education efforts through Norway's Humanitarian Mine Action and Protection Against Explosive Weapons program. Nations to be helped include Ethiopia, Laos, Lebanon, Myanmar, Senegal, Sri Lanka, Syria, and Ukraine or Ukraine. MAG will work with national partners and local authorities, including the Ukrainian Deminers Association, or UDA, to remove landmines, cluster munitions, and other explosive ordnance, and strengthen national mine action capacity. The project aligns with Norway's Humanitarian Strategy 2024-2029, which promotes safety and community recovery. MAG expressed gratitude for Norway's continued commitment to humanitarian mine action, making land safe. Norway has a total of 6 Shining World Leadership Awards to date for environmental protection, humanitarianism, good governance, peace, animal protection, and compassion. Our appreciation, Norway, for your compassionate efforts. May everyone affected by explosive ordnance find renewed safety, hope, and peace in the goodwill of the Providence.
4: Wildfires in Europe and US can generate extreme weather and alter rainfall patterns. Scientists at the University of Texas at Arlington in the United States have warned that besides affecting air quality and public health, wildfires can drive extreme weather activity. As hot air from wildfires rises, it creates an updraft, a strong current of air that can spin to form a fire tornado. Furthermore, as smoke and hot gases ascend, the water vapor inside cools and condenses into a cloud above the fire. Described by the U.S. National Aeronautics and Space Administration, or NASA, as a fire-breathing dragon of clouds, a fire cloud may develop into an intense thunderstorm that's highly dangerous for firefighters and nearby residents. Meanwhile, collisions among particles within the cloud may cause electrical charge imbalances that trigger lightning and thus start new blazes. Moreover, wildfire smoke can change weather downwind, delaying or moving rainfall to a new location. What alarming news! Many thanks, scientists at University of Texas at Arlington, for revealing the far-reaching effects. May humanity quickly adopt a planet-cooling lifestyle in divine wisdom.
3: Vegan, because otherwise, just for a short span of life, we cause suffering to countless others.
4: Up next, Australian and French researchers transform carbon dioxide emissions into fuel without need for purification. We would like to express our gratitude to Acton TV for airing Supreme Master TV programs in Acton, Massachusetts, United States. May God protect and guide you, your viewers, and all involved. 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
2: 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We thank, love, and praise them who are the representatives of God for our spiritual elevation.

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1: Hello, charming viewers. I'm Lacey, a vegan girl from the Leopard Kingdom. I love you all so much because I know you are doing your best to bring peace to our shared world. I have a cool tip for you. USB-C has become a versatile standard across phones, tablets, laptops, and other devices. One of its biggest advantages is the ability to use a single connector for a wide range of tasks. Some smartphones can use their USB-C port to provide power to another phone, wireless headphones, or a smartwatch. All you need is a USB-C cable with compatible connections on both ends. If you have sensitive files you'd rather not send by email or upload to the cloud, a USB-C flash drive can provide a convenient way to transfer and store them. You can also connect your phone to a portable memory card reader, which can be particularly useful for photographers, videographers, and anyone who regularly works with big files. With a compatible USB-C connection, you can connect a wired keyboard and turn your phone into a more capable mobile workstation. 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Here's the weather around the world.

0: researchers in Australia and France develop system to convert industrial carbon dioxide or CO2 into fuel building block. Industrial flue gases contain impurities that trigger unwanted reactions, requiring costly, energy-intensive purification before carbon conversion. To address this challenge, experts at the University of Adelaide in Australia and the Université de Montpellier in France have developed a technique that turns industrial emissions directly into carbon monoxide, or CO, a key building block for fuels and chemicals. In their article published in Nature Communications, the team used a specialized organic solvent to suppress hydrogen bonding, limiting competing reactions and enabling nearly 100% conversion of CO2 into CO. In trials using simulated flue gas, the system operated continuously for more than 100 hours. The team believes the method offers a promising way to transform industrial pollution into valuable resources. Our gratitude to all researchers involved for devising a way to minimize CO2 emissions. May this technology contribute to a more sustainable circular economy. In heaven's blessings.
1: Singaporean company installs refill stations to help reduce household plastic waste. Lamsun, a Singapore-based manufacturer, recently announced that it has invested approximately $780,000 in EcoWorks, a refill station startup that sells household products such as dishwashing liquid and laundry detergent through its vending machine-style stations. The investment will allow EcoWorks to install more than 100 new stations in locations often frequented by residents and shoppers. Visitors can bring their own containers or reuse empty detergent containers and refill them at a price 30% lower than retail. Lamsun says that the investment will help Singaporeans reuse containers and recycle more regularly. As Singapore works towards its national goal of a 70% recycling rate by 2030, our hats off Lamsun for encouraging these efforts. May more of such innovative ideas help communities reduce plastic waste in celestial upliftment.
0: Brothers in Mozambique turn scrap metal into machines for farmers. In August 2026, a low-cost homemade multi-cultivator built from recycled materials was demonstrated by Mozambican brothers Alex Angelo and Israel Samuel. According to the inventors, the multi-cultivator can prepare in just one day an area that would normally require several people about a week to cultivate by hand. The brothers say their innovations were inspired by a lack of farming equipment and personal transportation. The multi-cultivator helps farmers prepare fields, while the motorcycle provides a means of transportation. The Taytay provincial government has pledged support for patent registration, training opportunities, and scholarships for the young creators. The brothers also plan to participate in next year's Young Creatives Competition in South Africa. Kudos, Alex Angelo and Israel Samuel, for your contribution to Mozambican agriculture. May such ingenuity continue helping rural communities toward brighter futures in the Almighty's kindness.
1: Vegan, dream a grand vision.
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1: Welcome back to Noteworthy News, loving news for a selfless world. Israeli vegan food company prepares for broader U.S. distribution of whole-cut vegan meats. Stakeholder Foods, an Israel-based 3D-printed vegan meat startup, has raised $3.5 million in a private placement to support the U.S. expansion of its Perfecta whole-cut vegan meat brand. The financing includes warrants that could provide up to approximately $7 million in additional proceeds if fully exercised. Made with the company's proprietary 3D printing technology, its vegan whole-cut marbled steaks, chicken breast alternatives, and farfetch patties are designed to replicate the taste and texture of conventional animal people meats. A new agreement with KeHE, a national distributor, will enable broader retail access ahead of the planned U.S. rollout. The company describes the expansion as a major growth opportunity, emphasizing its focus on execution, brand building, and nationwide scale-up. Thank you, Stakeholder Foods, for bringing new vegan options. May your plant-powered vegan products provide more choices for consumers seeking alternatives in God's splendor.
0: Philippine residents rescue sea turtle person. In July 2026, a large green sea turtle citizen washed ashore in Jomelik, Quezon after a strong earthquake struck the area on July 29th. Around 10 p.m., the Honorable Antonio de los Santos, barangay councilor, and his brothers heard their dog folk barking along the shoreline. They went out and saw the sea turtle individual surrounded by the dog people. The residents worked together to safely guide the turtle person back into the ocean. Councilor Antonio de los Santos recorded the rescue on video and hoped the incident would remind people of the importance of protecting endangered marine wildlife. Green sea turtle folk are protected under Philippine law, which prohibits their capture, harming, possession, transport, sale, or trade. Many thanks to Honorable Antonio de los Santos, his brothers, and all involved for saving the turtle individual's life. May all precious marine friends live happily and travel safely in the Almighty's protection.
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5: On Mother's Day, Eli handed his mom a homemade card.
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6: Yes. 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
3: And now we have a hotline in Auloxese or Vietnamese with multiple language subtitles from EM Thur in Ao Lạc, also known as Vietnam.
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9: 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John Saint, current legal name and used on his passport. 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
10: etc.
11: Additional warning, Bùi Tấn Kiệt is another fake master and Trung Tâm follower. We believe that Trung Tâm has instructed Bùi Tấn Kiệt to found his own spiritual group in Ao Lạc, or Vietnam, to convince Hoa Hao's adherents there to follow Trung Tâm. Bùi Tấn Kiệt tells them that Trung Tâm is the reincarnation of Hoa Hao founder, the venerated enlightened master Huỳnh Phú Sổ, vegan, which is a lie. Bùi Tấn Kiệt also tells the public that Trung Tâm is the Jade Emperor, another untrue fact, to further Trung Tâm's appeal to the nation's spiritual communities. Finally, Bùi Tấn Kiệt falsely declares himself the Maitreya of Vietnam.
12: Fortunate Emperor, our beloved master has saved you and many others from falling into hell by exposing the truth about Ruma. We are glad you are safe and on the true path of spiritual liberation. May you and Brazilian Ao Lạc or Vietnam continue to flourish on the journey of inner awakening. Supreme Master TV Team. P.S. Master has a special message for you. Discerning Yantur, this is remarkable that you were able to awaken, leave the false master Ruma's group and come to ours. Those who are seduced by this demon sadly end up in hell. Praise God that you escaped that fate. Please practice well and you will recover your true self-awareness. Thank you for sharing your experiences. Hopefully this will prevent more people from getting caught in the dark web of deceit Ruma is spinning. May you and the spiritual people of Ao Lạc or Vietnam live in Ma Pa's perfect love forever. Sending you so much love and blessing.
1: Vegan side effect. 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
1: Thou have our complete trust, devotion, and love. O the most glorious tree united, or most powerful, God, Team Kotu, and the Son of God.
13: Peace is happening around our world. Peace News number 179 of many and counting. There are many countries promoting peace and fostering amity among peoples and governments, etc.
14: The
13: December 2025. After reaching a second ceasefire agreement, Cambodia and Thailand meet in Yunnan, China, for talks mediated by China's Minister of Foreign Affairs, His Excellency Wang Yi, on implementing the accord and promoting peace between the two Southeast Asian nations. By creating peace, we all can make a loving, serene, and prosperous world.
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2: We sincerely thank all the reporters, journalists, photographers, camera persons, individuals, groups, companies, everywhere in the world, for all your involved contributions of news that inform and bring hope to the people from both human and animal kingdoms, as well as countless other beings, thus uplifting the atmosphere of our planet. May heaven bless your noble endeavors and protect you always, especially while on challenging duty.
3: Daily News Stream, September 19th, 2026.
4: The Saudi-led coalition said Saudi air defenses intercepted and destroyed a Houthi drone south of Mecca, Saudi Arabia, on September 15th before it entered prohibited airspace over Islam's holiest city. Security alerts were issued in Mecca and other Saudi cities.
3: The U.S. House of Representatives voted on September 15th to block continued military action against Iran without congressional approval, its third such vote, with seven Republicans joining all Democrats. The measure would still need Senate approval and U.S. President Donald Trump's signature to become law, and President Trump would almost certainly veto it. The U.S. Congressional Budget Office estimates the war had cost more than $38 billion by August 1, 2026, with ongoing costs of $2 to $3 billion a month.
5: With partners like Canada, Ukraine, the UK, Norway, and others involved.
4: European Commission President Ursula von der Leyen has called for the creation of a new European Security Council, bringing together EU or European Union leaders and partners such as the UK, Ukraine or Ukraine, Norway, and Canada to coordinate responses to security threats. The proposal comes amid escalating Russian attacks and doubts over U.S. security commitments, but its membership, powers, and approval process have yet to be detailed. She also proposed stronger EU coordination against cyber attacks and sabotage and joint investment in military capabilities while remaining aligned with NATO or North Atlantic Treaty Organization.
3: Hao Lạc, or Vietnam's General Secretary and President Tô Lâm, met His Majesty King Maha Vajiralongkorn of Thailand on September 15th. This was the first visit to Hao Lạc, or Vietnam, by a Thai monarch since the two countries established diplomatic relations in 1976. They agreed to strengthen trade, investment, education, cultural exchanges, tourism, and transportation links, building on the two nations' upgraded diplomatic partnership announced in 2025.
4: Senior military commanders from the U.S., Israel, and seven Arab countries met privately in Germany to discuss the Iran war and regional security, U.S. news outlet Axios reported, citing two Israeli officials. U.S. Central Command confirmed the gathering, which reportedly included assurances that American forces would remain in the region and discussions on expanding shipping through the Strait of Hormuz.
6: We have had some very good private discussions.
3: U.S. Treasury Secretary Scott Bessent said he had held very good private talks with Chinese officials about cutting economic ties with Iran as part of a U.S. campaign to isolate Iran financially. Mr. Bessent also said the United Arab Emirates had stopped financial transactions and trade with Iran.
4: An attack on the Panama-flagged oil tanker El Gaia off Oman's Musandam coast caused an engine room fire, prompting the Omani Navy to evacuate 23 crew members while two remained missing, Oman's Maritime Security Center said. The tanker was being towed to an Omani port. U.S. Central Command accused Iran of striking the vessel with a drone after an earlier attack had disabled it, disputing Iran's claim that the tanker hit a mine.
3: U.S. diesel prices rose to an all-time high of $6.27 per gallon on Tuesday, up from $3.69 a year earlier. As the war with Iran tightened global fuel supplies, U.S. business newspaper The Wall Street Journal reported, California's average reached $8.21 per gallon.
5: The key finding is that the authorities committed at least 7 to 9 crimes against humanity.
4: Human rights organization Amnesty International says Iranian authorities committed crimes against humanity, including murder, torture, rape, and enforced disappearance during the 2022 Woman Life Freedom protest crackdown. The protest began after Mahsa Amini died in police custody following her arrest for allegedly violating compulsory hijab or head covering rules and grew into broader demands for women's rights and political freedom. Amnesty International identified 377 protesters and bystanders who died, including 56 children, and named 87 officials it considered responsible. It urged the United Nations to establish a mechanism to prosecute those most implicated. stated, warning that the January 2026 crackdown followed the same pattern on an even deadlier scale.
3: Kosovo's parliament approved a new government led by Albin Kurti on September 13th, ending 3 months of deadlock over forming a government.
2: Cambodia and Thailand presented their claims over a disputed 27,000 square kilometer area in the Gulf of Thailand to a five-member international conciliation panel in Singapore. Cambodia initiated the United Nations-backed process after Thailand withdrew from a 2001 joint development framework. The area may hold oil and gas worth an estimated $300 billion.
3: Lamb's quarters, often removed as a common garden weed, is an edible plant whose tender leaves can be cooked like spinach. The leaves provide protein, iron, calcium, riboflavin, and vitamins A and C, while the plant's small black seeds can be dried, ground into flour, or cooked like a grain. Closely related to quinoa, lamb's quarters grows readily in disturbed soil and produces abundant seeds, allowing new plants to sprout year after year.
4: Daily nut consumption of 30 to 35 grams may reduce high blood pressure risk by up to 25%. According to a systematic meta-analysis published in the British Journal of Nutrition, researchers reviewed dietary interventions for cardiovascular health and also found that eating about 28 grams of nuts daily was associated with a 20% lower hypertension risk.
3: Taking the stairs often instead of an elevator may lower the risk of cardiovascular death by 39%, a study suggests. Researchers analyzed 9 studies involving nearly 500,000 people and found frequent stair climbing was associated with 24% lower all-cause mortality. They said even brief activity can benefit heart health, although stair climbing may not suit everyone. The Panama Canal plans to cut traffic to an average 29.5 vessels a day from October, down 18% from August, as El Nino-driven drought lowers Gatun Lake. The waterway carries about 5% of global maritime trade.
4: A wildfire forces nearly 700 people to evacuate by sea from the Milna area of Croatia's Brač Island overnight on September 12 and 13. Coast Guard, rescue, tourist, and private boats join the operation. No deaths are reported. One elderly woman is hospitalized in critical condition after falling off of a vessel during the evacuation.
3: Wind-driven wildfires scorch hillsides around Positano, Amalfi, Agirola, and Vico Equense on Italy's Amalfi coast and Sorrento Peninsula on September 14th and 15th. Firefighters and 3 Canadair water bombers battle the flames. No injuries are reported. Some Agirola residents evacuate.

0: Nutrition Mark provides consumers with a quick visual assurance that products meet vegan standards while improving transparency and making vegan shopping easier.
1: Let's make some pine needle cookies that change colors, and maybe I'll tell you about my new book.
2: Digital creator Alexis Nicole Nelson, vegan, of Columbus, Ohio, U.S., will debut her vegan cookbook, Happy Snacking, Don't Die, on September 22nd, pairing a sustainable foraging guide with vegan recipes alongside a national speaking tour.
0: Israeli veterinarian Dr. Galia Melman Shalev receives the World Small Animal Veterinarian Association's 2026 Companion Animal Welfare Award after rescuing and treating hundreds of dog, cat, and horse people near the Gaza border following the October 7th, 2023 attack on Israel. Working with her husband and volunteers, she also reunited animal folk with evacuated families.
3: Meow, meow. Hi, kitten. Kitty, kitty, kitty, kitty.
2: Dwayne Hook of Ohio, U.S. specializes in rescuing cat people stranded in trees, using his climbing skills to safely retrieve them. During one rescue, he reached Pepper, a frightened black cat person, fed and comforted him, then carried him safely down. A Marion, Ohio rescue organization later took Pepper in.
3: It's just a little baby.
4: Oh, he's just a little buddy.
3: Oh, yeah.
0: Texas U.S. firefighters rescued two puppies trapped beneath a sidewalk near an elementary school in Harris County. Little York Fire Department and animal welfare officers spend 2 hours digging in extreme heat, saving 8-week-old Sparky and Flame. A third puppy that was also trapped in the deep void unfortunately did not make it and passed on.
2: Insightful quote of the day. Real art is religion, a search for the beauty of God deep in all things. Emily Carr. Cherished Canadian artist.
0: In this two-part series on Carolina Faubusch's near-death experience, Colombian-born intuitive transformational guide and researcher Carolina shares how she experienced leaving her body during a childhood motorcycle crash, felt completely at peace, and returned with what she describes as a lasting attunement. Long before she had the words to describe it, Carolina experienced something as a child that would change her outlook on life. She was riding as a passenger on a motorcycle driven by a teenage boy.
5: And we were driving on this motorcycle, and a stone presented itself, and we just, also he lost the control over the bike. It landed on my body, but I was out of the body before that happened.
0: For a long time, Carolina didn't know how to classify what had happened to her. She later learned about the work of Dr. Raymond Moody, a researcher who coined the term near-death experience. His work described reoccurring features in people's accounts, including profound peace and the sensation of being outside the body. Carolina says learning about these features helped her recognize her own experience as a near-death experience.
5: I only remember that we started going up, kind of, and that's it. From that moment on, the next thing that I remember was already hovering above and watching him try and wake me up, very concerned, wake up, and trying to see if I was still breathing and all of that stuff. And so that was that experience. It was completely peaceful, completely, like, I could see there was concern and a lot of agitation there, right? And I was totally fine with it. It was perfect. Everything was okay. Everything was all right. You know, emotions were okay, right? And so the next thing that I remember then is also coming back into the body, opening my eyes, looking at the face of his, and he was bleeding. And I was like, oh my gosh, are you okay? You're bleeding. So that was also kind of funny there, right? It's like, yeah, I almost died, but I'm concerned about his face, you know, bleeding. Mm-hmm. But I mean, the most important parts of it are the ones that you cannot describe or say with words so easily. I could also see other things. Like, I could see that there were people watching us because we were in the middle of the street and there were houses, right? And I saw that some people came out extra to look, you know, but nobody came also to help, you know, and I also registered that because everybody was very, like, concerned, but didn't act, you know. So I also noticed that. So it was also this kind of looking deeper into people's

0: feelings and world, you know, a little bit.
1: Carolina says she felt no pain during the crash and felt completely okay when she returned to her body.
0: I popped out of the body before I could feel any pain whatsoever. Mm-hmm. And when I came back, I was completely okay. Nothing was with me, really. That was also like very magical kind of, right? It was just an attunement. That's how I like to view it.
1: In part two, Carolina reflects on an unexplained gap in her memory and the sense of expansiveness she experienced outside her body.
0: And then also the other thing is that I popped out of my body before the bike landed on me. And the next thing that I remember, he was taking it off of my body. So there is this linear time gap.
1: Join us tomorrow for part two of this two-part series on Carolina Fallbush's near-death experience.
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4: The name of Yue Buddha Land means a year springs, right, sir? Oh, yes, it is like that. Thus, our world never has any bad weather except spring. Beautiful, temperate, comfortable, and very pleasant, very rejuvenating energy all the time. So we can live forever. The king wishes to present a gift to me. Oh, thank you, sir. I humbly and gratefully accept. His Majesty said he never wanted to leave my side. It's just that we each have a duty to fulfill, and His Majesty can see through that my physical being needs a rest after all this effort of being attentively, exclusively on the planet and in this higher energy atmosphere at the same time. After His Majesty King Yi looked back at us, I said to him, please do me a favor, teach humans something so that they can remember and act accordingly in the name of God. So King Yi turned completely around toward us, facing us from a few meters away, saying, this is for the leaders of your world. First,
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2: When you visit the charming country of Latvia, you may hear the friendly locals ask, "No kurienes jūs esat?" which means, "Where are you from?" in Latvian, the country's official language. You can reply, "Es esmu no," meaning, "I'm from," and then add the name of your country. Special viewers, I am Yvonne. The nature-loving people of beautiful Latvia wish you and your loved ones all the very best during your stay in their peaceful homeland and beyond. May you feel God's love surrounding you and His blessings upon you throughout your days.

0: Welcome to part 44 of our multi-part series, The Songs, Compositions, Poetry and Performances of Supreme Master Ching Hai, Vegan. From time immemorial, enlightened masters have descended to earth to elevate and deliver sentient beings. They are vessels of the highest blessings, which can be shared with anyone who has the good fortune to connect with them in any way, as Supreme Master Ching Hai, Vegan, states.
1: The master can use many different ways to attract, to stir within the sentient beings their nostalgia, nostalgic feeling, yeah, for their original home, yes. Therefore, one of the things that attract people most is music, you know that, huh? Yes, or paintings. These artistic things are very much near the higher dimension, you know, near the expression of a higher dimension. So when many people see music or paintings or artistic artifacts, they feel something, they feel touch, yes. And then from then, it steers them, you know, and makes them come into contact with the Tao.
0: In this special series, we present a selection of songs and poems performed by Supreme Master Ching Hai on various occasions over the years, often spontaneously, with music and lyrics either composed by her or by other famous artists. Master sang often as per disciples' requests after lectures or retreats, without prepared or professional equipment. Thus her voice or and recording quality may not be as desired. We share some of these songs and poems with you as a fond memory of the loving times together with Master. Love is an endless refrain of happiness and sorrow, of warm affection and faded feelings. Just like changes in nature and the four seasons that come and go. Eventually, everything becomes a tale of the past, of bygone times. Romance, too, cannot escape this eternal law.

As time goes by, all beauty and youthfulness fade away. Looking in the mirror one day and seeing a few strands of grey hair, we suddenly realize the impermanence of physical existence. We will begin to search for something lasting and thus embark on our spiritual journey to find our true selves.

Autumn is the poet's season because autumn clouds are lovely, autumn sunlight is golden, and the autumn spirit is deep. Yet when the beauty of autumn is shrouded by a dismal space, not only is the autumn sky gloomy, but the surrounding scenery is also imbued with melancholy. As if feeling sympathy for those who are separated, each gentle drop of autumn rain continues to fall.

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We will find our love and joy expanding and wish to share them with all.

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0: May the singing and poems that emanate from the purest love of Supreme Master Qinghai calm your mind, lift your soul, and remind you of the inner heavenly music and of our blissful original home. 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
2: Always remember, thank, love, glorify, and pray to the reunited, most loving and mighty three-in-one, God, Timkutu, and the Son of God.
3: I love you.
4: I love you.
3: I'm safe. See? I'm snowboarding.
4: That was really good, Ava. Wow.
3: Yeah.
4: Look at you, baby. You're a natural. You're doing so good.
3: I'm natural.
5: Ava, you're doing so good.
3: I'm going on the mountain.
6: Vegan side effect. Never felt so well before.
7: With profound, humble gratitude and love to all venerated enlightened masters, we bow to the Almighty in soulful gratefulness for gifting us with their holy, blessed presence. May all beings be awakened by their divine grace. Etc.
8: Your Excellencies, world, secular, and religious leaders, please don't keep repeating the same stuff. Our world is in imminent danger if nothing is done. Yeah, precisely. Do something. Just map a concrete plan. As simple as be vegan. Do it, man.

We now invite you to watch the next part of this helpful lecture titled Learning to Live in Harmony, Part 3 of 6, given on May 11, 2002, in Florida, USA, on Between Master and Disciples, with subtitles in many languages.

0: His wife didn't like it too much that we took care of him because she doesn't. She doesn't cook for him ever. She's vegetarian, you know, raw food for health reasons. And it's a complete different story. So, but afterward, he kept calling, you know, because we didn't cook anymore because his wife said she doesn't eat it. He had to eat whatever she prepared. It's also not bad, you know, raw foods is not bad. It's just that he told me he cannot face salad and sprouts every day, you know, and raw tofu. And his wife says something funny like, I cannot eat soy. Is there any soy in there? Don't cook any soy for me. I said, we cook for the patient, not for you, really. You don't have to eat it. She said, I don't eat soy. You know, I just eat raw tofu every day, a lot. But I don't eat soy. Don't cook any soy. I was just laughing inside, you know. I didn't say anything. But the doctor said, oh my God, don't you know tofu is made of soy? But we pretend we didn't hear anything. For example, like that, you know. Some people are very funny. So we had a good laugh for a few days, you know. Huh? Yeah, he's better. He called me. He said he's okay. He can take care of himself. I said, yeah, I hope so. He still cannot, you know, get up, you know. If he lays down, it's okay because it's internal. It's painful. My goodness. Oh, it will last for a while, you know. It's not immediately like that. And then he said to me, he thanked me and all everything that for the thing we did for him, and nobody has ever done so much. And I said, oh, no, it's okay, we do that if necessary, you know. It's just love thy neighbor stuff, you know. But some people think it's strange, you know, because everybody reads the Bible, love thy neighbor, but when we act out of the Bible, they feel like scared or strange, like we want something from them, like his wife, for example, you know. Because people just don't act out what they study, you know, what their religion tells them. So when somebody else really acts it out, they feel very suspicious, you know. What kind of people are this? What does he want? Yeah, I had problem with my neighbor also. This is another long story. I don't want to bore you. Maybe another time. Yeah, I get into trouble all the time because of this love thy neighbor stuff, you know. I love all my neighbors. Huh? They're scared. It's all about give with the right hand and don't let your left hand know. But when you do that, your neighbor's scared. Yeah, they read every day, love their neighbor. They're all Christian, you know. But when I really love them, they don't understand. They don't understand, they're scared, you know. They get you into trouble sometimes because you love them. They don't understand this happening. They don't understand why, because they don't do it. Yeah, so I get into trouble with, you know, neighbors all the time. I mean, anywhere I go. Up to now, huh? In the future, maybe, no, I learned my lesson. Love thy neighbor in the heart only. Don't carry out into action. Yeah. So then they're not so scared. Yeah. Well, where were we? Oh, yeah. And he called and he thanked me and all that. And he said, wow, you really changed my life. You changed the way I eat now. Because when I was in the hospital, your soup and your juice were very good. I picked all the items out for him, you know, which ones were good. It's dynamite, you know, to boost his system. It's about 20 or 30 ingredients inside a juice. You know, we make it fresh and with prayer and love and, you know, Buddha's name and everything. So, of course, he feels different. Everybody thinks, my God, the second day is all pink and like a healthy person. After a major operation, but he looked pink and normal, you know, very red and healthy, and he can walk already, you know. So everybody says he's good. But then he ate the chicken and the egg. And then he told me, confessed to me after. He said he loved the vegan food that we prepare and all that. I said, but you eat the chicken and the eggs, didn't you? He said, yeah, I eat only once and I feel so sick. That's why next day when the hospital food came, I pushed it aside and I ate your food. If I kept eating hospital food, I'd probably still stay in the hospital. Yeah, because he felt sick afterward. I didn't want to say that, I told you so, you know. Let it be, you know. I said, that's good, good, then you keep being vegetarian, you know, as much as possible and be vegetarian. It's no big deal, you know, it's not that difficult. Because we eat to live. I tell him, we eat to live, you know. And he said, wow, you are so good and all that. And I keep telling him this Bible stuff, you know, love thy neighbor, no problem. And you should thank God, I'm just a humble instrument. I'm nobody, I'm not doing anything. Big deal, don't worry about it. Yeah, I told him to pray to God more. You know, he said he does. He does every day. He said, today let me do your will every day. He said like that. I said, okay, then maybe you deserve it. Maybe you deserve our help. So it's normal. We should help each other. He said, well, okay, because I help your animals, so you help me, right? I said, I would help you even without you helping my animals. I don't really need him. There's so many vets. Of course, he's very famous. He's good, good. He's good, though. He's the best. But still, it doesn't need to. My pets, all right, they don't really need the best, you know, it's just a checkup. It's just like last time I told you about my poodle. He's not a poodle, he's a bichon. Yeah, now that the groomer told me this, he's a pure bichon. Yeah, I had a suspicion about his origin. He's a bichon because he had an emergency, though. All his teeth were rotten, you know, and the infection spread through all his body. So we had to find the best for him. Otherwise, after that, there's no need, you know. Normally, just any vet will do. So I don't really need him. We just started with him, that's all. But because people recommend, he's good. But there are many, and he's good too. Maybe not famous, but good. Yeah, he's just famous. So I don't really need him, you know. It's just, we do it because he needs it, you know. I thought he needs it. The way he talk, he beg, like, he has no love and nobody take care of him. He's married, all right, but they're not very... Yeah, after I met his wife, I understand. He's so deprived, you know, deprived. So lacking in his life. Yeah. I'd rather marry Stone in that case. So cold. Some woman can be so cold. So turn off, huh? So, kind of emotionless, you know, expressionless, emotionless, or loveless. Well, they both need it. So I told him, you have to love your wife more. Yeah, maybe she needs more love from you. That's what I told him. And vice versa, I guess. Maybe they deserve each other. Some people, I tell you, it's not like only the homeless people are the single people or the people who aren't married that need care, or the old people. Sometimes people really need love within the marriage. They married, but they don't have love.
1: Fear it. Why do we fear it so much?
0: Huh?
1: I feel that as well, Master. I feel that we really fear love, pure love. It's there. We've got it, but we can't...
0: You fear it?
1: Very hard to share it because it's overpowering. It's overwhelming to really... My love for you, I don't fear at all. It's different.
0: Yeah, maybe it's like that with some of the married people.
1: When we really love maybe our partners, we fear maybe the loss, but yet we shouldn't, but it's still... I don't know. I can't explain it.
0: Me neither. Yeah.
1: It's something you have to feel.
0: Yeah, sometimes. No, if you cannot express, it's okay. But some people are so stone cold, very rejecting, very, I don't know, so cold, just so cold, ice cold, loveless feeling.
1: The love's there.
0: Maybe so, yeah. But the human being, they need more than just inside, you know. So he's not a saint, you know. So anyway, so sometimes people have marriage, have wife, have kids, and have business, have employees, have friends. But when he's sick, nobody's there. Of course they come after the second day, you know, with flowers and chocolate, and that's it. But nobody's there when he needs a helping hand to walk to the bathroom. You know, when the nurse is too busy, when he's lonely at night, he said it was a very frightening and lonely experience for him. I know all that. I can feel that. That's why I wanted to help him, even though it looks like he has family and friends and everybody, but it's not like people were there to help him.
1: People don't know how to handle it.
0: Yeah, they don't know.
1: Because I experienced this also when I was in hospital. My family came, but they were helpless.
0: Yeah, they don't know.
1: They didn't know what to do. They just sat there. And
0: It's true.
1: And I would rather they weren't there because
0: it's true.
1: They couldn't handle it at all.
0: Yeah, it's true too. Yeah. But I would know what to do. I can sometimes feel what the person feels. I know what they need and what they want at what moment. So I sent some of our assistants there, you know, to stand by for him. And he was very, very grateful because, you know, sometimes the nurses are too busy and he needs to, you know, go to the bathroom or something, or he walks a little bit, or he has pain here and there. Because he's full of tubes everywhere, you know. It's not easy for him to do things. And nobody's there when he needs to brush his teeth and all that. Nobody takes care. Just some small things like that. Or he wanted to drink some water and he couldn't move. Things like that. So I understand all this. But his family doesn't seem to. His friends are not there. The sister came, but she left, you know. And they're busy too, you know. They have to go home to their family and business and all that. So I just left some of our people there to take care of him. But I understand what he needs. And he was very grateful about that. But I told him just, thank God. Okay, that's it. You continue with your story. Maybe I have another story after your story.
1: I'm just sitting here and thinking how much I feel what you feel and you feel what I feel. That's why I'm sitting here. Because I have to tell people how special you are.
0: Oh, yeah?
1: Yes.
0: Yeah, I do understand people's feelings. Yeah. In when they really need it, I know it. But when they pretend to need it, that's when I don't like it very much. You know, like a craving for attention just for nothing. Yeah.
1: And that's the oneness that I can't explain, but that is being one with the highest, and that is...
0: Being one with you.
1: Being one with you as well.
0: Yeah.
1: Yes. And that is what it's all about.
0: Yes. We can be like that if we concentrate.
1: Mm.
0: Yes.
1: And the method we practice is so special.
0: Yeah,
1: it's very special, and I want everyone to cherish it.
0: I hope they do. You better cherish it, huh? Do you?
2: Yes.
1: Because all our... needs, everything is answered. I know that I shouldn't be probably here. I would be dead. I know the earth is... I went through so much that I came to the earth and I knew it was a negative place, but I didn't understand why it was negative. And I knew that it was killing me. It was killing me off. And then I discovered the Kuan Yin and it was pulling me up, but the earth was pulling me down.
0: Yes.
1: And there was a constant battle with negative and positive, I felt. But I experienced all this. And I think the good is winning.
0: Yes, the good is winning. It has to win.
1: It has to win, yes.
0: I'm so
1: grateful for all the blessings and everything that's been shown to me.
0: Yeah, you're good. You're happy, huh?
1: Very.
0: That's cool.
1: Very.
0: Yeah, that's all what I want. That's why we're doing this.
1: Yeah. And we have a reason for doing it, and the method works. It just works. So much.
0: It works all right. Yeah. Mm. But it's scary for some other people.
1: It's scary,
0: huh?
1: Exactly. Yeah. My husband's fearful of it, I think. I know he's scared.
0: Yeah. It's funny how people can be scared of love, you know that? They feel it from you and it's so powerful. They're scared of you. And all the while they've been taught to have unconditional love, you know, and all that. And they want unconditional love, but when they get it, they don't understand. They're so confused and scared. It's okay, it's just the brain, just the mind.

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1: The horrific conditions of non-human animals, especially in the food industry, are unimaginable. Not only do they suffer in the physical sense, but the psychological torment they had to endure is simply unforgivable. Lila Marquez, vegan,

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1: We humbly worship, praise, thank, obey, and love God Almighty, the Most High, the Greatest, for world vegan, world peace, and our soul liberation. We thank, love, praise the only Son of God, who is the ultimate Master, for our salvation. We follow the teaching of all the saints and sages. We thank, love, and praise them who are the representatives of God for our spiritual elevation.

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We sincerely thank all the reporters, journalists, photographers, camera persons, individuals, groups, companies, everywhere in the world for all your involved contributions of news that inform and bring hope to the people from both human and animal kingdoms, as well as countless other beings, thus uplifting the atmosphere of our planet. 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

0: compassionate. Thanks be to the providence for all the cherished Animal Kingdom people. May we always honour their God-given precious lives as we honour a part of ourselves.
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I'm Ludivine in chestnut-shaded Occitanie. 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When the sun rises over the Cévennes, the ridges glow with gold and rose, pouring rivers of light into the quiet valleys. Our refined people of Occitanie, like you, stand in awe of the magnificent beauty of the natural world. In the benevolent care of the Providence, may we always treasure the myriad gifts of creation with gratitude and joy.

as your uncle welcomes you to his home in verdant Chin State of fascinating Myanmar, he asks caringly, Na Demo, lads, how are you? In Fallen Chin, one of the languages of the kind-natured Chin people, whose communities gather in late October after the harvest for Fener, the Fallen Chin New Year, to offer gratitude to the Creator for the bountiful crops that fill the village granaries.

0: fox singing and the bamboo dance are performed in intricately woven ceremonial rep skirts. I'm Biak Chu. When we realize the constant love and protection of the divine, we are grateful beyond words for such unconditional care. Like you, the young at heart Qin people are inspired toward cultivating ever more goodness within. May your faith and virtue be elevated in the internal mercy of God. 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
3: Peace is happening around our world. 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

There are many countries promoting peace and fostering amity among peoples and governments. Etc.

0: January 2026. At the World Economic Forum in Davos, Switzerland, diverse nations signed the founding charter of the Board of Peace, created and headed by His Excellency Donald Trump, President of the United States and a Shining World Peace Leader Award Laureate and Shining World Leadership Award for Compassion Laureate. Its mission is to promote stability, restore dependable and lawful governance, and secure enduring peace in areas affected or threatened by conflict. 17 leaders from Latin America, Europe, the Middle East, and Central and Southeast Asia joined Mr. Trump on stage for the ceremony.
1: This board has the chance to be one of the most consequential bodies ever created, and it's my enormous honor to serve as its chairman. Together we are in a position to have an incredible chance. I don't even call it a chance. I think it's going to happen. To end decades of suffering, stop generations of hatred and bloodshed, and forge a beautiful, everlasting, and glorious peace. We're going to have peace in the world.
0: By creating peace, we all can make a loving, serene, and prosperous world.
2: In today's news, Jordan dispatches new humanitarian aid convoy to Syria. Record-breaking solar images reveal sun is alive with hidden whirlpools. Brazilian nonprofit uses discarded hair to protect coastal environments. Government of Gujarat, India bans cruel glue traps used on animal people. Polish ultra swimmer becomes first person to swim non-stop across the Baltic Sea from Sweden to Poland. Respected Food Awards event in UK celebrates delicious vegan products. A nonprofit shelter in United States appeals for donations to cover unexpected veterinary costs. All this and more on Supreme Master Television, your constructive global TV channel.
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4: The name of your Buddha land means a year springs. Right, sir? Oh, yes, it is like that. Thus, our world never has any bad weather except spring. Beautiful, temperate, comfortable, and very pleasant, very rejuvenating energy all the time, all the time. So we can live forever. The king wishes to present a gift to me. Oh, thank you, sir. I humbly and gratefully accept. His Majesty said he never wanted to leave my side. It's just that we each have a duty to fulfill, and His Majesty can see through that my physical being needs a rest after all this effort of being attentively, exclusively on the planet and in this higher energy atmosphere at the same time. After His Majesty King Ye looked back at us, I said to him, please, please do me a favor, teach humans something, so that they can remember and act accordingly in the name of God. So King Ye turned completely around toward us, facing us from a few meters away, saying, this is for the leaders of your world. First,
5: please continue watching to find out more about what Master says is a dream for all souls. The meaning of His Majesty's name, how to be born in His land, etc.

0: On Sunday, August 16th, 2026, our most merciful Supreme Master Qinghai, Digan, graciously recorded her meeting with His Majesty King Yi of Bai for the benefit of our planet. In part 2 of this two-part flying news presentation of the message, we will hear about King Yi's gift to Master and further details about his Buddha land.
1: The distance from our land to your Buddha land, you said it's a 91 zillion and many numbers afterward, if I remember correctly. Is that right, sir? Oh, yes, of course, of course. We do not want to burden you with too many numbers, so let's just say the main number is 91 zillion plus et cetera. Thank you, sir. Thank you, sir. And how long does it take you to come to see us? Such a great distance. Oh, 91 zillion light years. Yes, of course. That's unimaginable for the Earth people to grasp it. Wow. No wonder when Shakyamuni Buddha introduced Sambuddha's land, he always say that there are more than 10 times the number of the Ganges River sand in distance. Wow. Thank you for enlightening us, sir, that there are other beings in the universe, not just humans. And there are more wonderful lands everywhere, from near and far, where people live in complete blissfulness, freedom, happiness, and enlightened spirit. Is a dream of all souls to live in one of those Buddha's lands. His Majesty King Yi says that his name means popular. That was his vow before he became Buddha eons of time ago. He doesn't mean that he wants to be popular. It's just that he wants to be known far and wide so that he can have affinity with all the beings, as many beings as possible, and to bless them, to teach them, and to rescue them from the clutch of ignorance and negative control. And the name of your Buddha land means a year springs, right, sir? Oh, yes, it is like that. Thus, our world never has any but weather except spring, beautiful, temperate, comfortable, and very pleasant, very rejuvenating energy all the time, all the time, so we can live forever. Wow, wow, wow, Earth beings, did you hear that? Did you hear that? Wouldn't it be nice if our world becomes like that, huh? I hope all my effort will come to bear fruit, that all of the beings on this planet can become all benevolent, compassionate, saintly beings. And with that power, we can turn this world into a Buddha land, just like the land of His Majesty King Yi of Bai. Well, if you believe, there is a positive side of the universe which is benevolent, compassionate, protective, and enlightening, then please follow His Majesty King Yi's advice. Recite His name day and night. Purify yourself in speech, action, and thought, so that you might be purified enough, lucky enough, blessed enough to be reborn in this majestic land. I wish you all the luck and the blessing from our Mapa, God Almighty. Amen. The King wishes to present a gift to me. Oh, thank you, sir. I humbly and gratefully accept. And the gift is, he shared his merit and blessing so that I will also become popular and living in comfort like every springtime. Oh, thank you, thank you. Thank you, benevolent King. In my heart, I always wish that God, many other kings always wish me love and to be famous, etc. Yeah. But I always wish that God would be the loved one. God would be the blessed one. God would be the worshipped one. God would be the praised one. God should be the one who would be prayed to. And many other attributes all should be in God's possession. Even though God already has all that, but I wish any amount, any quality should be attributed to God, because God is our parents. God is so loving and kind, gives birth to our souls, nourishes us, and lets us be free to choose. So from now on, I hope all of you will choose righteousness, loving, compassion, kindness, and treat all beings around you with that. Then you will be a saint, a Buddha. By having all these qualities, you are a Buddha. Sakyamuni Buddha said that he is the one who is already a Buddha. And all of you will become Buddhas, could become a Buddha. So believe in that and live the Buddha's way, saintly way, godly way. I wish God to have this gift of being popular so that people will be attracted to God like a magnet and become blessed, become holy, godly again. Thank you, sir. Amen. The king and his retinue all said amen as well. So may my wish come true. His Majesty King Yi expressed his wish to end our meeting here with all of blessings. His Majesty said he never wanted to leave my side. It's just that we each have a duty to fulfill, and His Majesty can see through that my physical being needs a rest after all this effort of being attentively, exclusively on the planet and in this higher energy atmosphere at the same time. So His Majesty would like to bid farewell for now so that I can take a little rest before I have to fulfill much of the work waiting for me every day. Thank you, sir, for being so kind. Thank you, thank you. I wish we could have met earlier this morning so that the effort would be less tiring. I wish for nothing in this world and that my effortful energy would not disturb you, burden you, and your retinue in any way. The king said, oh, no, no, no. It's all good, all smooth, and all lighthearted. Nothing in this world could burden him and his retinue at all, because he is just visiting for a short time. And his power and the power of his retinue would be enough to ward off any unpleasant influence of the negative power in this world. Oh, we are so glad to hear that, Your Majesty. We are so glad to hear that. Hopefully one day this world will have such power for each and every being so that they can live a beautiful, wonderful, free life now and forever. Thank you, God, for everything and for allowing the meeting today with your blessing and love. We wish you and your people all the best, sir. And if you can, please stay a little while longer to bless our people, all beings in this troublesome world. Lift them up comfort them, open their eyes, their hearts, so that they can see the better path right in front of them to lead them home. No matter where home is, it's always blissful, happy, and free. Thank you for your visit, sir. And thank you, all of your retinue here as well. We bid farewell for now, but we are never apart. Love you, sir. Love you, King Ye. Love you, your retinue present here, and love you, all your people, in your Pai land of Buddha's blissfulness. I'm so happy to finally today meet King Ye and his people. It was more tiring waiting, expecting, and rooming energy for the meeting than meeting the king himself and his people. So finally, we made it. I could sigh in relief. I need a little rest. Honestly, I didn't think I could make it. It was so exhausting fighting already today with the peace karma and world karma. I'm so glad that God even blessed me so much to be able to talk to the King of Pai. Please remember God. Please entrust all everything of your being to God. Let God protect you. Let God help you. Let God teach you inside and outside everything that you should do to live a peaceful life and a liberation style of existence befitting the children of God. May all be awakened now. May all the leaders of the nations just take care of your own people, no matter what you have to sacrifice. No more war, just peace, love, and assistance to each other. That's all you have to do to be a human being, a decent human being, and a saint for all the universe to see. Thank you for trying. I love you. I love you, all of you. The good, the bad, the virtuous, and the sinners. May God forever bless you, help you, and let you feel His love. Amen. After His Majesty King Ye looked back at us, I said to him, please, please do me a favor. Teach humans something so that they can remember and act accordingly in the name of God. So His Majesty King Ye said, everything they should know you have already taught them. I say thank you, King, but please, from yourself, it's different. It's a second opinion. That's what they call it on earth. Please tell them something. Tell them what's good for them and impress it on their minds, please. So King Ye turned completely around toward us, facing us from a few meters away, saying, this is for the leaders of your world. First, you are so privileged and noble and honorable to be appointed to this very high, respected, esteemed position in this world. Second, so be a good leader, a noble leader, an honorable leader, a better leader than what you are right now, because you are not just leading, you are not just governing your people. You are doing God's mission to lead them onto the right path toward righteousness, peaceful and loving citizens, toward each other, toward neighbor country citizens, and toward all beings who are bestowed by God to live on this planet. Third, so all you have to do what you know is God's will. Abolish all killing in war, in peace, openly or privately, especially the murdering of innocent fetus babies who are your own blood lineage. Abolish all the killing of other beings on your planet. Obviously, you know, no more slaughtering of the animal people in the world. They are here to help you, to bless you, to bestow more knowledge, harmony, and friendship. Next one, no more invading each other's countries. No more using your brutal power to oppress other citizens who are God's children in your neighboring country. Be an example of righteousness, of benevolent, wise leaders before you expect any similar or related attitude and mentality from your subjects. Worship God, pray to God for guidance and the liberation of your souls. You will be endowed with more power, a higher position than what you have right now, if you do all that. Listen to your teacher on earth, the Supreme Master Qinghai. Then you will be a perfect living being, an exemplary saint in your position as well as hereafter. Wishing you all the best in your endeavors to fulfill your duty as leaders of the people. May God bless you more. So we say Amen, and his retinue also say Amen. At this, King Yi and the retinue put their palms together, bowed their heads, and turned away from us. We felt like something was missing after they left. But what to do? We all have work to fulfill. We all have duties to take care of. We hope that we can see them somewhere, someday, again, again, and again.
0: 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We wish Master much comfort, serenity, and wellness, and to be forever shielded by the Almighty and Heavenly Protectors. 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
2: Jordan delivers mobile housing units to support Syria's recovery. In August 2026, the Jordan Hashemite Charity Organization, JHCO, a non-profit humanitarian organization in cooperation with the Jordan Armed Forces, JAF, dispatched a 16-truck convoy carrying 32 mobile housing units to Syria. The units are intended to provide shelter for vulnerable families amid displacement and housing shortages after years of conflict damaged homes and infrastructure. According to Dr. Hussein Al-Shibli, GHCO's Secretary General, the convoy reflects Jordan's desire to extend assistance beyond emergency relief to bolster Syria's revival and stability. Since December 2024, Jordan has sent 23 humanitarian aid convoys comprising over 1,000 trucks carrying medical supplies, food, mobile housing units, and other relief items to affected communities. Up to date, Jordan is a Shining World Leadership Award for Compassion and Public Health Protection recipient. Thank you, Jordanian government and Jordan Hashemite Charity Organization, for your continued aid to Syria. May the hardy Syrian people soon find lasting peace and fulfillment in the years ahead. In heaven's upliftment.
3: New imagery reveals the sun's hidden whirlpools in United States. A study published in the journal Nature using the world's most powerful solar telescope The National Science Foundation's Daniel K. Inouye Solar Telescope in Hawaii reveals that the sun's surface is teeming with tiny never-before-seen swirling vortices. The telescope, operated by the U.S. National Solar Observatory, captured the highest-resolution images of the sun ever taken, exposing vortex-like patterns known as Kelvin-Helmholtz instabilities, or KHI, which had been predicted by theory for decades but never before observed on the Sun. The patterns were found at the edges of magnetic areas, where fast-moving plasma shells pass slower plasma. If KHI are indeed so widespread, they could be influencing energy flow through the solar atmosphere, offering clues about why the Sun's outer atmosphere is so unexpectedly hot and what triggers the enormous eruptions that drive space weather. Many thanks, team at the National Solar Observatory, for this incredible discovery. May we all look upward with wonder, inspired by a deeper appreciation for the remarkable universe around us, in God's enlightening guidance.
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Good day, compassionate friends. I'm Stefan, a vegan safety inspector from the Belwen Welsh Mountain Sheep Kingdom. After a hard day inspecting the safety protocols in mountain crevices, I love coming home to a vegan meal. Today, I have a tip for making your own crispy tortilla chips in the air fryer in under 15 minutes with just 3 ingredients. You'll need 8 small corn tortillas, cooking oil spray, and salt. Start by cutting the tortillas into triangles, then arrange them in a single layer in the air fryer basket. Lightly spray them with oil and sprinkle with salt. Set the air fryer to 175 degrees Celsius, 350 degrees Fahrenheit, and cook for 4 to 5 minutes. Carefully open the basket and flip the chips, then lightly spray them with a little more oil and cook for another 4 to 5 minutes, checking every minute towards the end to prevent burning. Remove the chips, transfer them to a bowl, and add more salt if needed. Serve immediately with salsa or guacamole, or use them to make delicious vegan nachos. Thank you for your attention and lots of love for being veg and going green to save the planet for all humans and us all co-inhabitants. Now, the worldwide weather.

0: Discarded human hair becomes oil-absorbing barrier in Brazil. Guanabara Bay, Rio de Janeiro's iconic waterway, has long suffered from pollution, with heavy shipping traffic and approximately 17,000 surrounding industries contributing to severe petroleum contamination. To address this challenge, the environmental nonprofit Fiotra has introduced an innovative approach that employs human hair, which can absorb up to 5 times its own weight in oil. Fiotra collects hair donated by local salons and packs it into mesh filters that are attached to floating barriers placed strategically in rivers and around Guanabara Bay. The filters absorb oil from the water and can remain in the sea for up to 4 months with weekly maintenance. The organization hopes its hair oil barrier will help improve ecosystem health. What brilliant news! Fiotra and all involved made this novel technique keep coastal environments clean in the Almighty's watchful gaze.
1: Gujarat, India bans cruel glue traps to protect animal people. The government of Gujarat recently has imposed an immediate statewide ban on glue traps to catch rat and other small animal people. These highly adhesive devices can cause severe life-threatening injuries, as animal folk struggle to escape and may die from starvation, dehydration, or suffocation. The Animal Welfare Board of India has classified glue traps as inhumane and illegal under its guidelines. The Industries and Mines Department has ordered the devices removed from the government e-marketplace and other online platforms. Government departments and local authorities are also prohibited from purchasing or using traps. The public has been encouraged to choose humane alternatives such as cage traps without harming animal persons. Our appreciation, Government of Gujarat, for taking compassionate action to protect animal citizens in celestial harmony. May we all treat our animal friends with kindness, care, and respect.
0: Monumental journey of endurance marks Polish swimmer's achievement for children with cancer. Polish ultramarathon swimmer Bartomiej Kubkowski recently made history by becoming the first person to complete an unassisted, uninterrupted, undeterred swim across the Baltic Sea from Sweden to Poland. Swimming approximately 160 kilometers for more than 55 hours, he battled icy waters, waves, currents, and severe sleep deprivation without ever touching his support vessel or exiting the water. Driven by perseverance, after 4 previous attempts, Kubkowski's history feat extends beyond athletic fortitude, as it also raised nearly $190,000 for the Cancer Fighters Foundation to support children battling cancer. His remarkable accomplishment exemplifies how human determination can transcend physical limitations to provide hope to those facing life-threatening illnesses. Our accolades, Bartomiej Kubkowski, for your extraordinary strength and compassionate spirit. May all children stay healthy, strong, and surrounded by hope and loving care in the tender care of the Providence.
1: Vegan side effect, more energy to enjoy life.
0: Coming up, respected Food Awards event in UK celebrates delicious vegan products. We'd now like to explore Cinque Terre National Park in Italy, renowned for its colorful cliffside villages, terraced vineyards, coastal trails, and Mediterranean biodiversity. More sharing news when we return. 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
3: 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We thank, love, praise the only Son of God, who is the ultimate Master for our salvation. We follow the teaching of all the saints and sages. We thank, love, and praise them who are the representatives of God for our spiritual elevation.

0: What is the limitless release of the heart? It's when a mendicant meditates, spreading a heart full of love to one direction, and to the second, and to the third, and to the fourth. 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

0: Welcome back to Not Worth It News, fortunate news for Lucky Wu. Vegan foods earn recognition at prestigious competition in United Kingdom. The Guild of Fine Food recently held the 2026 edition of the UK's Great Taste Awards, celebrating many winners from across the globe in a vegan or dairy-free category. Foods were judged blindly by more than 500 experts, including chefs, retailers, buyers, and food writers, based on tests with appearance, aroma, texture, and ingredient quality also considered. Some of the awardees included Calafia Farms Extra Creamy Almond Milk, Moma Foods Pistachio Matcha Oat Drink, Squeaky Bean Tuna Style Flakes, This Isn't Beef Burgers and Mince, Made This Farm, Redefined Meat, The Cocknut Collab, Beyond Meat and Moving Mountains. The recognition highlights the growing variety and innovation in vegan foods. Congratulations, all the winners, on your well-deserved awards. May these vegan offerings continue to delight consumers around the world in the Supreme Divinity's blessings.
1: Animal People Shelter seeks community assistance after rescuing puppies in Texas, USA. The Haven Animal Care Shelter rescued two puppies after they were found in a ditch in critical condition. Shelter staff rushed the puppies to emergency medical care, where they received treatment for their serious conditions. Saving the puppies cost the nonprofit about $10,000 in veterinary expenses, reflecting the extensive care needed to give them a chance to recover. The shelter also expects the puppies to need additional checkups to help ensure they do not relapse. Community donations will help the facility sustain its rescue efforts, uphold the well-being of animal citizens, and provide essential medical care to others in need. Our gratitude, the Haven Animal Care Shelter, for your efforts to help animal people. May your appeal soon to be met with generous support and bring continued care and comfort to animal residents in need, in the Most High's nurturing love.
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7: And now, we have a hotline from Yun Xuan in Singapore.
8: Most beloved master and the Supreme Master TV team. During our recent trip to Tokyo, we had an unexpected experience that turned into a meaningful blessing. One day, we went to the team lab area and unexpectedly visited the exhibition where we experienced its fascinating digital art displays. It was not part of our original itinerary, but it felt as though we were meant to be there. One of the activities allowed visitors to color a printed drawing, which would then be scanned and brought to life on a large digital display. A family member suddenly felt inspired to write "Be Vegan" on the artwork so that people who saw it might be reminded to consider a vegan lifestyle. As our artwork appeared on the display, we heard people nearby reading aloud, "Be Vegan." It brought us great joy. Although the whole experience was completely unplanned, we felt grateful and hopeful that perhaps we were in the right place at the right time for someone who simply needed a gentle nudge to choose veganism. Thank you, God Almighty, Son of God and Team Cole too, for this wonderful experience and for the many blessings you have given us. We are grateful for the opportunity to contribute, even in a very small way, to the great mission of inspiring more people to go vegan and walk the path of love and compassion. With love, Yun Xuan from Singapore Centre.
7: Creative Yun Xuan. 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May you and the forward-thinking people of Singapore find every opportunity to reconnect with Mother Nature and nurture your body, mind, and spirit. 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Radiant Yun Xuan, thank you for this inspiring story, and thank your family member for following their inner guidance to remind people of the goodness that still exists in this world. What a beautiful way to bring art to life while celebrating the magnificent animal people who add so much beauty and color to our lives. May you and the resilient land of Singapore be blessed with innovative ideas to uplift humanity. Know that you are forever loved by God Almighty. And you are a joyful memory in my heart.
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4: We sincerely thank all the reporters, journalists, photographers, camera persons, individuals, groups, companies everywhere in the world for all your involved contributions of news that inform and bring hope to the people from both human and animal kingdoms, as well as countless other beings, thus uplifting the atmosphere of our planet. May heaven bless your noble endeavors and protect you always, especially while on challenging duty.
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6: You watch what's going to happen in Iran. It's going to be a really good conclusion. It's going to happen.
7: U.S. President Donald Trump said the war with Iran could reach what he called a really good conclusion before the November election. He also said the U.S. was dealing directly with Iran and said Iran was eager to reach an agreement.
5: Iranian Foreign Minister Abbas Araghchi said Iran wants to restore regional calm and maintain peaceful relations with its neighbors, adding that dialogue with countries in the region had begun.
7: President Donald Trump is expected to meet leaders or foreign ministers from six Gulf countries during the United Nations General Assembly in New York, U.S., on September 22nd to discuss the Iran war and U.S. proposals for a post-war strategy. News outlet Axios reported, citing three sources, representatives from Saudi Arabia, the United Arab Emirates, Qatar, Bahrain, Kuwait, and Oman are expected to attend, with other Arab and Muslim leaders potentially joining.
5: U.S. diplomats met with Houthi representatives in Oman to discuss preserving the May 2025 ceasefire between the U.S. and the Houthis and keeping the Bab al-Mandeb Strait open. The Houthis said they wanted that ceasefire to continue despite their renewed fighting with Saudi Arabia, pledging to target only Saudi ships and allow other vessels to pass freely. The U.S. has so far rejected Saudi requests for military intervention.
8: On this vote, the yeas are 262, the nays are 159. The motion is adopted.
7: The U.S. Congress passed a bipartisan sanctions bill targeting Russia over its war in Ukraine, or Ukraine, and sent it to U.S. President Donald Trump, who is expected to sign it into law. The legislation would authorize tariffs of up to 100% on countries importing Russian energy and impose sanctions on Russian officials, banks, and oil tankers.
5: Romania registered 220,881 Ukrainian or Iranian citizens for temporary protection from the start of Russia's full-scale invasion through August 31, 2026, according to its General Inspectorate for Immigration.
7: Russian Post has resumed deliveries of letters, postcards, and printed materials to North Korea after a six-year suspension caused by the COVID-19 pandemic. Shipments weighing up to 20 kilograms are expected to arrive within 15 days, traveling by air through Vladivostok, Russia, to Pyongyang, North Korea.
5: Israel and Morocco agreed on September 16th to establish full embassies and exchange ambassadors following talks with U.S. officials in New York, U.S. They also pledged to finalize agreements on investment protection and double taxation alongside expanding cooperation in trade, technology, and regional security.
9: This is why the United States now has on-orbit space control weapons.
7: U.S. Air Force Secretary Troy Ming said the Space Force already has weapons orbiting Earth capable of helping defend American forces, whose operations rely heavily on satellites. He declined to disclose how the weapons work or when they were deployed. U.S. Air Force Secretary Ming said the U.S. needs to protect its ability to operate in space as China and Russia develop their own space weapons.
10: So I would like to work with you.
5: European Commission President Ursula von der Leyen has invited Canada to become the European Union's first associate member, a new status distinct from full membership, with its terms and possible voting rights still undefined. She also proposed a closer alliance covering technology, defense, energy, and critical minerals as Canada seeks stronger European ties amid a trade dispute with the US.
7: Overall crime in Memphis, Tennessee, U.S. fell nearly 36% from last year, including a 36% decline in murders and a 42% drop in robberies, according to the White House, marking 1 year since U.S. President Donald Trump established the Memphis Safe Task Force. The administration reported 12,747 arrests, 2,160 illegal firearms seized, and 189 missing children recovered. The task force brings together more than 30 federal, state, and local agencies.
5: Onions were among the foods that Israelites longed for after leaving Egypt. According to the biblical account in Numbers 11, verse 5, today these familiar vegetables are valued for more than their flavor. They contain quercetin, a plant compound studied for its antioxidant and anti-inflammatory properties. They also provide prebiotic fibers called fructans, which feed beneficial gut bacteria and can support digestive health.
7: Winged beans are a versatile plant-based protein source, with mature seeds containing about 32 to 36% protein by dry weight, including essential amino acids such as lysine and methionine. Also known as four-angled beans, their young pods, leaves, and flower buds are edible. They provide fiber, vitamins, and minerals, and can complement a varied, balanced diet.
5: New South Wales, Australia, has recorded 8 new H5 bird person flu detections, bringing its total to 40 and Australia's national tally to 542. The latest infections were found in wild bird people, including greater crested terns and a minor. Authorities say human health risks remain low and urge residents to avoid sick or dead bird folk.
11: The healthiest people that I see in their 80s and 90s all avoided one thing over and over and over throughout their entire lifetime, and that is comfort.
7: Geriatrician Dr. Stephanie Rogers of the University of California, San Francisco, U.S., suggests that regularly challenging the body and brain may support healthy aging. Changing exercise routines, learning new skills or languages, trying hobbies, and staying socially engaged can provide manageable stress that may stimulate hormesis, a biological adaptation process. Experts emphasize choosing appropriate challenges rather than avoiding all discomfort or unfamiliar experiences.
5: Wildfires in Indonesia are threatening Rongkong Research Station near Borneo's Gunung Palung National Park, where scientists study endangered Bornean orangutan people. Flames have approached

0: Residents in Guerville commune face direct flooding and a key road lies under 70 centimeters of water. Some 330 young students stay home or study online.
1: The UK and US signed two agreements to accelerate commercial nuclear fusion energy, combining expertise in artificial intelligence and supercomputing while strengthening cooperation on regulation. The UK government said the partnerships would support its wider ambition for more than 10,000 fusion sector jobs by 2030.
0: South Korea's vegan meat producer NMBF earns praise from PETA, All People for the Ethical Treatment of Animals, after banning animal people testing and joining the Eat Without Experiments program, strengthening ethical transparency across the global food industry.
2: Faux fur is way cooler than real fur. 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
1: drummer Travis Barker, vegan, a famed U.S. rock band, Blink 182, partners with the nonprofit Humane World for Animals in a new campaign promoting veganism, faux fur, and cruelty-free living through small daily lifestyle choices.
0: Texas U.S.-based Mission Foods launches vegan chips in two varieties and flavors at Kroger chain grocery stores in the U.S. Mission Protein tortilla-style chips available in chile limon and jalapeno flavors, and Mission grain-free tortilla-style chips available in sea salt and hint of lime flavors. Both are gluten-free, with the former offering 10 grams of protein per serving and the latter being a good source of fiber, per the company.
1: Abu Dhabi police in the United Arab Emirates honored four residents on September 14th for heroic acts. Yusra Kasim Ahmed Otley stayed on a crashed school bus despite her injuries and organized the students' evacuation. Nabil Ali Saleh Al-Balushi and Khalid Ali Abdullah Al-Mansouri rescued people trapped in vehicles that caught fire in separate crashes. Mohammed Waqar Zulfikar Ali reported and removed a road obstacle, helping prevent a possible accident.
0: The Danish embassy in Ao Lạc or Vietnam donated more than 100 children's artworks to Hanoi's E Hospital on September 11th, selected from a record 130,000 plus entries from Ao Lạc Seas or Vietnamese school children in the 2025 to 2026 Denmark in Your Eyes competition. Themed Green Living, the paintings will brighten pediatric and mental health departments. Danish books and toys were also donated.
1: Two Indian men have dedicated decades to rescuing abandoned and injured animal people. Retired veterinarian Dr. Niranjan Sahu has cared for animal folk for nearly 45 years, while volunteer Durga Prasad Padi has spent 27 years rescuing them. Both work with the nonprofit animal welfare group People for Animals in Bhubaneswar, Odisha, India.
0: Enlightening quote of the day regarding God: deep are all your secrets and numberless, and your righteousness cannot be calculated. Enoch, vegetarian, venerated antediluvian patriarch, devoted messenger of God.
1: Previously in part one of this two-part series on Carolina Fallbush's near-death experience, Carolina recalled a childhood motorcycle crash. She described leaving her body before the motorcycle landed on her and watching from above as the driver tried to wake her. While he was visibly distressed, she felt completely at peace. Asked whether she had encountered a guide or angel, Carolina reflected on what stood out during the experience.
3: I didn't have any interactions with anybody else, let's say. It was more this, first of all, this feeling of everything is okay, everything is always perfect, which is something that we as human beings on a daily basis may struggle with. When something pops up that we don't prefer whatsoever and that we would love to change, right? There is resistance. So there is not this kind of acceptance and allowance of, yeah, everything is perfect and this is showing up for a certain reason to empower me, right? So when you pop out, when you have the near-death experience or whatever, and you experience this kind of everything is perfect, you see that there is a person you love that is completely concerned about you going to the other side or passing or whatever you want to call that, and you feel everything is perfect. I mean, wow, that shifts something inside of you like big time.
1: One part of the experience remained a mystery to Carolina.
3: And then also the other thing is that I popped out of my body before the bike landed on me. And the next thing that I remember, he was taking it off of my body. So there is this linear time gap, and I don't remember what happened there. So it is possible that I had an interaction that I'm not supposed to remember right now.

0: Something that I've been also considering a lot is like, why is this time gap if time doesn't exist? If it's only a construct that we utilize here on Earth so that we are able to experience this in a certain way so that we don't know what's coming next, so that we can learn to trust ourselves, to trust divinity, to trust the divine path, right? So it's just a tool for this stuff, yeah, and it doesn't really exist. So why is this gap there for me that I don't remember? And the only thing that came to me was this answer of because I asked questions, because that's, you know, my life has been always about curiosity and asking questions. So the moment I popped out of my body, I'm sure I asked something, and obviously you get always the right answer and the most divine one. And yes, it's not time for me to remember that yet.
1: What Carolina does remember clearly is a feeling of complete expansiveness.
0: So there is also this kind of thing that you cannot really describe, that is this expansiveness that you can feel when you are out of this suit. And you are like, you can hear the thoughts of people, you can sense their feelings. And it really shifts something inside of people, you know, and of me, it was like an attunement. And when you come back, that stays with you.
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4: Today is the 20th of August, 2026. I have asked the Trinity whether or not there's anything special. The King of Peace requested that I let the King of War have a talk with me. So I thought in hell, he's been held. He's been jailed in hell. If he wants to talk to me, we will have to make a special arrangement. If I let him, I said, what is it? So he said that he's the king of war, not a criminal, so he's not supposed to be in jail. I said, yes, you are. You're the king of war. It's already not easy for me to work in this Cold War world. If they don't fight with each other, they also have a Cold War against my work. They threaten my disciples. They raid my centers. You must be truly repentant. Ask God again, again, and again for forgiveness. That's all you have to do now. Not much work. Is that not better than going out into war and seeing blood flowing and people crying and children, women, elderly dying in agony, huh? If you help me somehow calm the world, rebuild peace, instead of destroying people and their property, I will consider.
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7: Silence is golden, but not when you have a toddler. Then it's usually suspicious.
8: Peace is happening around our world. Peace News number 180 of many and counting. There are many countries promoting peace and fostering amity among peoples and governments. Etc. January 2026. Jordan and Lebanon enhanced bilateral ties through the signing of 21 memorandums of understanding covering a wide range of fields, including trade, tourism, energy, education, and transportation. Regarding the achievement, the Jordanian Prime Minister, His Excellency Dr. Jafar Hassan, states, "We are going to develop our relations, and the coming period will see increased institutional cooperation. By creating peace, we all can make a loving, serene, and prosperous world."
9: All people concerned, the world is really in trouble right now. We are headed for the most destructive thing if we do not correct, change, and turn around and make life beautiful, clean, and lasting for the Great Spirit. Because sooner or later, purification will take place and there's no way out of it.
10: Please continue watching Prophecy Part 419, Awaken True Love with the Savior to Dissolve Calamity.

vegan, you just rescued your soul from hell.

Precious viewers, if you travel to the northeastern woodlands of the United States and Canada, you may encounter the Abenaki First Nation people. You can greet them by saying kwai, which means hello in the Abenaki First Nation language. I'm Glooskap, protector of the Abenaki First Nation people. It's an Abenaki tradition that for important matters involving the whole community, decisions are made by the council through consensus. The democratic Abenaki First Nation people hope that all youth are guided by the wise councils in their families and communities.

May the divine light and love be at the center of each home and each relationship on earth. With humanity confronting the imminent danger of world destruction, will we succumb to the numbing slavery of the dark force, or rise to the challenge with our God-given spirit of compassion? As our hearts yearn to know our destiny, we turn to the clues and messages left by seers, saints, and prophets of the past and present, as well as from the stars. While their prophecies contain different cultural references and historical contexts, they share a common theme that when the final battle of light and darkness takes place in the end times, a powerful Savior or Messiah or Holy King will return to guide us out of calamity. The question is, how do we recognize the Savior when he or she is here? And what is our role in this critical time of the earth? In our series, Awaken True Love with the Savior to Dissolve Calamity, we will compare different prophecies and find the answers together.

0: I mentioned that my spiritual leaders long time ago know that someday there people from foreign country will come upon our land and put up what he called Rupiki, that means house of glass, to bring about peace and justice and harmony. All people are concerned. The world is really in trouble right now. We are headed for the most destructive thing if we do not correct, change, and turn around and make life beautiful, clean, and lasting for the Great Spirit. Because sooner or later, purification will take place, and there's no way out of it. There should be every chair filled by United Nations people here. They should listen first time to native people upon whose land this is. They should be here. Thank you.
1: I thank Mr. Thomas Banyaka. I'm confident that your words and wisdom have been duly noted.
2: On December 11th, 1992, at the United Nations General Assembly in New York City, USA, Grandfather Thomas Banyaka, a respected elder of the Hopi First Nation, delivered a powerful speech in front of international dignitaries. It was a dream over four decades in the making by the Hopi First Nation people. In 1945, when the atomic bombs were dropped on Hiroshima and Nagasaki in Japan, the Hopi First Nation elders realized that their prophecy of gourd full of ashes falling from the sky had come true, indicating that the world was rapidly heading in a dangerous direction. They felt impelled to bring their traditional teachings and prophecies to the outside world. In 1948, among their people, they chose four individuals to be the spokespersons, and Thomas Banyaka, a member of the Wolf, Fox, and Coyote clan, was one of them. During these four decades, Grandfather Thomas Banyaka requested four times to speak at the UN, and three times he was denied the opportunity. He did not give up. His fourth request was granted. Grandfather Thomas Banyaka's 1992 UN speech was opened by three shouts from the Honorable Orin Lyons, Faith Keeper of the Turtle Clan. The shouts announced to the Great Spirit and everyone present that a message of spiritual importance was about to be given. Grandfather Thomas Banyaka then sprinkled cornmeal next to the podium as a gesture of giving thanks and inviting blessings for the occasion, since corn is sacred to the Hopi First Nation people. With the confidence, dignity, and calmness of an elder, Grandfather Thomas Banyaka then proceeded to share a piece of ancient Hopi knowledge regarding the three previous civilizations on Earth.
3: All people are concerned that many problems are going to come to this land someday. They know a first world where human life starts. Land was beautiful and clean, but human invented so many things and misused it. You misuse it on animal, birds, and plant life. They won't stop it. That was totally destroyed by nature. There were people of land. The biggest earthquake took place. Many land was separated, sunk. Handful of people came out to the second world. Second world, they went quite a ways. It was beautiful, clean again. Again, humans started inventing many things. Turn away from their spiritual ways. Moral principles are lost, and they don't correct each other. Invented so many things, so they won't stop that. Then nature took over again. This time, everything froze. There must have been ice age came to that period, but handful of people came. Third one, in that 1948 meeting, they said, people went quite a ways in that third world, invent so many things, highly developed weapons of all kinds, and they developed spiritual things, and instead of using for good purposes, they turn it against nature again, and this time that world was destroyed by flood.
2: Grandfather Thomas Banyaka then issued a grave warning for our current period.
3: I brought this gourd rattle, which we use today. This represents the world. When you go prayer, meditate, and fast, you hold this white handle and you hold this world in balance through prayer, meditation, sermon. Most all and any people know this. That's how we take care of this Mother Earth. And there's a timing here, and we are close to the last stages. If no one corrects, change these wrongdoings in this land, there'll be a purification take place. Four directions will come, and we'll really severely punish those who misuse the power they develop and destroy animals, birds, and human beings with it. These are some of the things, that terrible things that I hope you know, and I like to tell you this, because today nature is active also. There's terrible earthquakes right now, different places, landslide, tornadoes, hurricanes, volcanic eruptions, tidal waves, hailstorm getting bigger and powerful, that it may destroy many nations' buildings soon. If we do not stop messing with chemical stuff, releasing this bad chemical stuff that's going to go up in the air, there'll be a gas fume up there. They said it might burn up someday. We're going to have fire up there in the sky. We're getting close to that time.
2: Grandfather Thomas Benyacha went on to show the audience a picture of an ancient petroglyph carved on a rock near Holt Villa, Arizona. The picture maps out two paths that humanity will have to choose from at the end of the fourth world.
3: The two roads, and we're right in here. We either go out in advance and scientifically blow ourselves up now with the most powerful instrument of warfare, or come back to the spirit field of our native people who are here holding this land in life through prayer, join with them and correct our wrongdoings here. Then, Great Spirit who gave us this land and life will come back and then welcome those that are able to survive.
2: The prophecy tells us that the path to survival is not the one that appears to go up, advancing only technologies, but returning to the way of the First Nation people through praying, protecting nature, and turning away from wrongdoings. Specifically, Grandfather Thomas Benyacha pointed to a certain area on the map that must be protected.
3: Well, this four corners area is very important. They said that is surrounded by four sacred mountains. That is a spiritual center that must be protected by all people.
2: The Four Corners is a region covering parts of Colorado, Utah, Arizona, and New Mexico. According to Hopi tradition, the Four Corners is a sacred spiritual center called Tuwanasavi, bounded by four holy mountains. Their ancestors crossed these lands during epic migrations, keeping Earth in balance through ceremonies and prayers. Therefore, it's critical to protect this area. One of our Supreme Master Qinghai International Association members, All Vegans, saw in her inner vision the special energy around the national parks, which are part of the Four Corners region.
4: Zion National Park is a place guarded by the Holy Spirit, and the land itself hopes humanity can help protect this sacred site. As I gaze at the photos of the canyon, images transcending time and space unfold in my spiritual vision. The vast stretches of Zion National Park were once beneath the sea a long time ago, with schools of fish people swimming freely. When my heavenly eye zoomed out to view from the sky, I saw a giant energy formation laid out, underground, spanning the vast expanse of these four states. The land is imbued with the immense, majestic love of Mother Earth. The atmosphere is very, very ancient. It is as if even the passing breeze carries the breath of ages past. In my inner vision, I also perceived the invisible, sacred energy of a huge cluster of underground palaces that shimmer with a pale golden hue. They cover the center of the Four Corners, where Utah, Arizona, and two other states converge. I wonder how long these ancient, intangible holy palaces, existing in the form of transparent light, have stood guard. They're located close to the surface. Some of the pinnacles of the temples protruding into the canyon floors, while the majority remain concealed underground. Although the energy in certain areas is waning, they're still functioning. Occasionally, the mysterious energy of the temples emanate out and can be captured on camera by people with special affinity, such as the streaks of light energy photographed by another association member, Vegan. Being able to witness this miraculous energy signifies that one's inner light is resonating with it. The energy reveals itself to saintly people. However, most people feel the grandeur of nature at most. They can neither capture the extraordinary phenomena on camera nor gain insight into the mysteries. I also saw lots of ancestral spirits of the First Nation people surrounding the vast area nearby, coming together into a massive, unified collective consciousness. They formed gigantic, translucent First Nation figures standing atop the mountain peaks, solemnly gazing down into the valley and keeping watch over this land. With tears in their eyes, some First Nation people feel sad over the way humanity treats Mother Earth. They're lamenting, "We can no longer protect it. Perhaps this place will return to the ocean, and all the mountain cliffs and canyons above sea level will be submerged again. The flood will be enormous, exceptionally enormous. The earth here cries out, 'Oh, how I wish humanity would awaken soon.' If they don't change the habit of slaughtering animal people for food, a great upheaval overturning mountains and seas is imminent. Nature is very anxious because the time when humanity plunges into hell is drawing near. Once we sink back into the ocean depths, everything will be too late."
2: Our most wise Supreme Master Qinghai, Vegan, has urged people to respect the words of the First Nation people and protect sacred sites.
5: So if you go somewhere and see the native people say, "Please don't disturb that area, this area," it could be because they know the sacredness of a certain place. So please just respectfully listen. Formerly, because humans relied only on their physical power, guns and knives and stuff like that, we sometimes took away the lands of the native people and offended the goddesses by taking up their abode, their worshipping our temples and all that. And then we receive a bad luck and a tragedy upon ourselves just because we were ignorant. We cannot see what the native psychics see. In every indigenous nation or community, there is someone who knows about nature, who can see beyond physical obstruction and see things that normal people cannot see. So please, I remind you, every step you walk on earth, be thankful, be respectful. Then you will have less trouble and disaster in your life.
2: We're deeply grateful to Grandfather Thomas Banyucha and all the First Nation elders for working tirelessly for decades to bring the message that's vital to humanity's survival to the public. May all heed their warnings and choose the path that will lead to peace and harmony.
6: The most powerful daily prayer for any time and before meditation, which is the order from God and Supreme Master Qinghai, shares with us by His blessed grace.
5: We humbly worship, praise, thank, obey, and love God Almighty, the Most High, the Greatest, for world vegan, world peace, and our soul liberation. We thank, love, praise the only Son of God, who is the ultimate Master, for our salvation. We follow the teaching of all the saints and sages. We thank, love, and praise them, who are the representatives of God for our spiritual elevation.

0: after I realized that I was eating a lot of inflammatory foods, including milk, cheese, and butter, I reduced my dairy intake until one day I went vegan altogether, which keeps me in great athletic shape. My speed increased within 2 months and I dropped 15 minutes off my last marathon time without even training for it. I stopped getting muscle stiffness and joint pain, my energy levels and weight have improved, and I recover quicker. Sandeep Kumar, vegan.
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3: Also, be sure to follow us on our socials, YouTube, Facebook, Getter, Instagram, LinkedIn, Nico Nico, Pinterest, Reddit, Substack, Telegram, Threads, TikTok, Truth Social, Tumblr, VKNX, previously known as Twitter, in multiple languages by searching Supreme Master TV.
4: Our deepest gratitude to the reunited three at most powerful, God, Tim Kotu, and the Son of God, for saving our beautiful planet and all beings on Earth.
5: Humanity is increasingly plagued by known and unknown diseases. The following are just a few reported cases in April and May 2026. A measles outbreak that began in Bangladesh on March 15th had killed more than 500 children by May 23rd, with more than 55,000 suspected cases and 8,000 confirmed cases. Measles also spread rapidly across the U.S., with California reporting its highest number of cases in 7 years, while Utah, Michigan, Texas, and other states confirmed new infections. Cases exceeded 1,900 nationwide by May 21st, threatening the country's measles elimination status. Thailand reported a surge in soil fever, with 732 melioidosis infections and 23 deaths nationwide between January and mid-April. Caused by soil-borne bacteria, the disease spreads through contaminated water, dust inhalation, or open wounds. Health officials urged farmers and residents exposed to floods to wear protection gear and seek immediate medical care. Western Australia faced a rare diphtheria outbreak, with around 80 cases reported, primarily affecting youth. The disease, which had been absent for more than 50 years in the state, can cause severe breathing complications and death. Officials also reported additional cases in the Northern Territory, Queensland, and South Australia. The World Health Organization, or WHO, urged a 42-day isolation period for affected persons following the deadly hantavirus cruise outbreak on the MV Hondius cruise ship. About 150 passengers from more than 20 countries began returning home under strict monitoring. Health officials advised all passengers to isolate for 42 days starting around May 10, matching the virus's possible 6-week incubation period. Some travelers already tested positive or showed symptoms during evacuation flights. Singapore's weekly COVID-19 cases surged nearly 60% to 12,700 infections during the week of May 10th to 16th compared to the previous week. While hospitalizations rose slightly, intensive care unit admissions remained low, and the dominant NB.1.8.1 variant showed no signs of increased severity. Health officials blamed waning population immunity. Uganda temporarily closed its border with the Democratic Republic of the Congo after Ugandan health workers were exposed to the Bundibugyo variant of Ebola, and suspected cases in eastern Congo surged over 1,000, with at least 240 suspected deaths, etc. The retribution of killing innocent beings is upon the human collective. We can stop it. Repent. Be vegan. Be love. Worship the United Three, Utmost Powerful. For more information on the connection between animal people meat eating and diseases and the benefits of the vegan diet, please visit suprememastertv.com/HL and crisistopeace.org.
6: Always remember, thank, love, glorify, and pray to the reunited, most loving and mighty three in one, God, Tim Kotu, and the Son of God.
7: I love you.
8: I love you.
7: I'm safe. See? I'm snowboarding.
8: That was really good, Ava. Wow. look at you, baby. You're a natural. You're doing so good.
7: I'm natural.
9: Ava, you're doing so good.
7: I'm going on the mountain.
5: Vegan side effect. Never felt so well before.
10: With profound, humble gratitude and love to all venerated enlightened masters, we bow to the Almighty in soulful gratefulness for gifting us with their holy, blessed presence. May all beings be awakened by their divine grace. Etc.
11: Your Excellencies, world, secular, and religious leaders, please don't keep repeating the same stuff. Our world is in imminent danger if nothing is done. Yeah, precisely. Do something. Just map a concrete plan. As simple as be vegan. Do it, man.

0: We now invite you to watch the next part of this helpful lecture titled Learning to Live in Harmony, Part 3 of 6, given on May 11, 2002, in Florida, USA, on Between Master and Disciples, with subtitles in many languages.
1: For decades, Supreme Master Ching Hai, vegan, has illuminated our world with her divine teachings. A fully enlightened master, she imparts the Kuan Yin method of meditation to those desiring to immediately discover the God nature within to achieve in one lifetime eternal liberation from the cycle of transmigration. The Kuan Yin method has been practiced by all enlightened masters, such as the worshipped world-honored one Shakyamuni Buddha, vegan, the worshipped Son of God, Jesus Christ, vegetarian, the venerated master and philosopher, Confucius, vegetarian, the venerated Lord Krishna, vegetarian, the venerated master and philosopher, Lao Tzu, vegan, the venerated Lord Mahavira, vegan, the beloved prophet, Muhammad, vegetarian, peace be upon him, Sri Guru Nanak Dev Ji, vegetarian, and many more. Supreme Master Ching Hai, vegan, emphasizes that if we always remember God, render selfless service to others, and follow the laws of the universe, we will reach our highest potential as humans and truly understand our purpose on Earth. An extraordinary living example of compassion, she lovingly and regularly sends material and financial assistance to refugees, the homeless, natural disaster victims, and others needing relief.

Supreme Master Ching Hai, vegan, receives love and recognition from various organizations, media, governments, individuals, and many awards, such as the 2006 Gucci Peace Prize, considered the Nobel Peace Prize of the East, the World Spiritual Leadership Award in 1994, the Mahavir Award in 2008, February 22nd and October 25th, both proclaimed as the Supreme Master Ching Hai Day, an honorary citizen of the United States, etc., and has been honored throughout the years with numerous other awards and accolades for her outstanding philanthropic and humanitarian deeds.

etc. We apologize for not being able to show many other awards and honors for lack of space and time. Supreme Master Ching Hai, vegan, respectfully thank all special individuals, organizations, leaders, and governments for all your genuine, loving, ongoing support. 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We, the Supreme Master Ching Hai International Association members, are also sincerely grateful for your expressive kindness. 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A true voice for our beautiful animal friends, Supreme Master Ching Hai, vegan, promotes the peaceful, loving, plant-based diet and envisions, with humanity's awakening to the sacredness of all life, a tranquil and glorious all-vegan world, where people of both animal and human kingdoms live in respectful harmony. Her initiatives included alternative living flyer distribution, the International Vegan Restaurants Loving Hut, vegan food companies, vegan fur products, Supreme Master Television, as well as writing and speaking to influential government and media leaders, participating in televised conferences on climate change, etc. Whether we're aware of it or not, her efforts have had an enormous influence on global awareness of the animal people-friendly lifestyle and how this benevolent way can bring lasting peace among nations while saving our planet from climate change and disasters.

0: His wife didn't like it too much that we took care of him, because she doesn't. She doesn't cook for him ever. She's vegetarian, you know, raw food for health reasons. You know, it's a complete different story. So, but afterward, he keep calling, you know, because we didn't cook anymore, because his wife said she doesn't need it. He has to eat whatever she prepared. It's also not bad. You know, raw food is not bad. It's just that he told me he cannot face salad and sprouts every day, you know, and raw tofu. And his wife says something funny like, I cannot eat soy. Is there any soy in there? Don't cook any soy for me. I said, we cook for the patient, not for you, really. You don't have to eat it. She said, I don't eat soy. You know, I just eat raw tofu every day, a lot. But I don't eat soy. Don't cook any soy. I was just laughing inside, you know. I didn't say anything. But the doctor said, oh my God, don't you know tofu is made of soy? But we pretend we didn't hear anything. For example, like that, you know. Some people are very funny. So we had a good laugh for a few days, you know. Huh? Yeah, he's better. He called me. He said he's okay. He can take care of himself. I said, yeah, I hope so. He still cannot, you know, get up, you know. If he lays down, it's okay, because it's internal. It's painful. My goodness. Oh, it will last for a while, you know. It's not immediately like that. And then he said to me, he thanked me and all everything that for the things we did for him, and nobody has ever done so much. And I said, oh, no, it's okay, we do that if necessary, you know. It's just love thy neighbor stuff, you know. But some people think it's strange, you know, because everybody reads the Bible, love thy neighbor, but when we act out of the Bible, they feel like scared or strange, like we want something from them. Like his wife, for example, you know. Because people just don't act out what they study, you know, what their religion tells them. So when somebody else really acts it out, they feel very suspicious, you know. What kind of people are this? What does he want? Yeah, I had problem with my neighbor also. This is another long story. I don't want to bore you. Maybe another time. Yeah, I get into trouble all the time because of this love thy neighbor stuff, you know. I love all my neighbors. Huh? They're scared. It's all about give with the right hand and don't let your left hand know. But when you do that, your neighbor's scared. Yeah, they read every day, love their neighbor. They're all Christian, you know. But when I really love them, they don't understand. Yeah. They don't understand, they're scared, you know. They get you into trouble sometimes because you love them. They don't understand this happening. They don't understand why, because they don't do it. Yeah, so I get into trouble with, you know, neighbors all the time. I mean, anywhere I go. Up to now, huh? In the future, maybe, no, I learned my lesson. Love thy neighbor in the heart only. Don't carry out into action. Yeah. So then they're not, you're so scared. Yeah. Well, where were we? Oh, yeah, and he called and he thanked me and all that. And he said, wow, you really changed my life. You changed the way I eat now. Because when I was in the hospital, your soup and your juice were very good. I picked all the items out for him, you know, which ones were good. It's dynamite, you know, to boost his system. It's about 20 or 30 ingredients inside a juice. You know, we make it fresh and with prayer and love and, you know, Buddha's name and everything. So, of course, he feels different. Everybody thinks, my God, the second day is all pink and like a healthy person. After a major operation, but he looked pink and normal, you know, very red and healthy, and he can walk already, you know. So everybody says he's good. But then he ate the chicken and the egg. And then he told me, confessed to me after. He said he loved the vegan food that we prepare and all that. I said, but you eat the chicken and the eggs, didn't you? He said, yeah, I eat only once and I feel so sick. That's why next day when the hospital food came, I pushed it aside and I ate your food. If I kept eating hospital food, I'd probably still stay in the hospital. Yeah, because he felt sick afterward. I didn't want to say that, I told you so, you know, let it be, you know. I said, that's good, good, then you keep being vegetarian, you know, as much as possible and be vegetarian. It's no big deal, you know, it's not that difficult because we eat to live. I tell him, we eat to live, you know. And he said, wow, you are so good and all that. And I keep telling him all this Bible stuff, you know, love thy neighbor, no problem. And you should thank God, I'm just a humble instrument. I'm nobody, I'm not doing anything. Big deal, don't worry about it. Yeah, I told him to pray to God more. You know, he said he does. He does every day. He said, today let me do your will every day. He said like that. I said, okay, then maybe you deserve it. Maybe you deserve our help. So it's normal. We should help each other. He said, well, okay, because I help your animals, so you help me, right? I said, I would help you even without you helping my animals. I don't really need him. There's so many vets. Of course, he's very famous. He's good, good. He's good, though. He's the best. But still, it doesn't need to. My pets, all right, they don't really need the best, you know, it's just a checkup. It's just like last time I told you about my poodle. He's not a poodle, he's a bichon. Yeah, now that the groomer told me this, he's a pure bichon. Yeah, I had a suspicion about his origin. He's a bichon because he had an emergency, though. All his teeth were rotten, you know, and the infection spread through all his body. So we had to find the best for him. Otherwise, after that, there's no need, you know. Normally, just any vet will do. So I don't really need him. We just started with him, that's all. But because people recommend, he's good, but there are many. And he's good too. Maybe not famous, but good. Yeah, he's just famous. So I don't really need him, you know. It's just, we do it because he needs it, you know. I thought he needs it. The way he talk, he beg, like, he has no love and nobody take care of him. He's married, all right, but they're not very, yeah. After I met his wife, I understand. He's so deprived, you know, deprived. So lacking in his life. Yeah, I'd rather marry stone in that case. So cold, some woman can be so cold. So turn off, huh? So kind of emotionless, you know, expressionless, emotionless or loveless. Well, they both need it. So I told him, you have to love your wife more. Yeah, maybe she needs more love from you. That's what I told him. And vice versa, I guess. Maybe they deserve each other. Some people, I tell you, it's not like only the homeless people or the single people or the people who aren't married that need care or the old people. Sometimes people really need love within the marriage. They married, but they don't have love.
1: Huh? I feel that as well, Master. I feel that we really fear love, pure love. It's there. We've got it, but we can't...
0: You fear it?
1: Very hard to share it because it's overpowering. It's overwhelming to really... My love for you, I don't fear at all. It's different.
0: Yeah, maybe it's like that with some of the married people.
1: When we really love maybe our partners, we fear maybe the loss, but yet we shouldn't, but it's still... I don't know. I can't explain it.
0: Me neither.
1: It's something you have to feel.
0: Yeah, sometimes. No, if you cannot express, it's okay. But some people are so stone cold, very rejecting, very, I don't know, so cold, just so cold, ice cold, loveless feeling.
1: The love's there.
0: Yeah, maybe so, yeah. But...

0: Like people were there to help him.
1: People don't know how to handle it.
0: Yeah, they don't know.
1: Because I experienced this also when I was in hospital. My family came, but they were helpless.
0: Yeah, they don't know.
1: They didn't know what to do. They just sat there. And
0: it's true, it's true, it's true.
1: And I would rather they weren't there because
0: it's true.
1: They couldn't handle it at all.
0: Yeah, yeah, it's true too. Yeah. But I would know what to do. I can sometimes feel what the person feels. I know what they need and what they want at what moment. So I sent some of our assistants there, you know, to stand by for him. And he was very, very grateful because, you know, sometimes the nurses are too busy and he needs to, you know, go to the bathroom or something, or he walks a little bit, or he has pain here and there. Because he's full of tubes everywhere, you know. It's not easy for him to do things. And nobody's there when he needs to brush his teeth and all that. Nobody takes care. Just some small things like that. Or he wanted to drink some water and he could not move, things like that. So I understand all this. But his family doesn't seem to. His friends are not there. The sister came, but she left, you know. And they're busy too, you know. They have to go home to their family and business and all that. So I just left some of our people there to take care of him. But I understand what he needs. And he was very grateful about that. But I told him just, thank God. Okay, that's it. You continue with your story. Maybe I have another story after your story.
1: I'm just sitting here and thinking how much I feel what you feel and you feel what I feel. That's why I'm sitting here. Because I have to tell people how special you are.
0: Oh, yeah?
1: Yes.
0: Yeah, I do understand people's feelings, yeah. When they really need it, I know it. But when they pretend to need it, that's when I don't like it very much. You know, like a craving for attention, just for nothing, yeah.
1: And that's the oneness that I can't explain, but that is being one with the highest, and that is...
0: Being one with you.
1: Being one with you as well.
0: Yeah.
1: Yes. And that is what it's all about.
0: Yes, yes. We can be like that if we concentrate.
1: Mm.
0: Yes.
1: And the method we practice is so special.
0: Yeah,
1: it's very special. I want everyone to cherish it.
0: Don't they?
1: I hope they do.
0: You better cherish it, huh? Do you?
2: Yes.
1: Yeah, because all our needs, everything is answered. I know that I shouldn't be probably here. I would be dead. I know the earth is... I feel... Well, I went through so much that I came to the earth and I knew it was a negative place, but I didn't understand why it was negative, and I knew that it was killing me. It was killing me off. And then I discovered the Kuan Yin and it was pulling me up, but
0: yes,
1: the earth was
0: yes.
1: pulling me down.
0: Yes.
1: And there was a constant battle with negative and positive, I felt. But I experienced all this and I think the good is winning.
0: Yes, the good is winning. It has to win.
1: It has to win, yes.
0: I'm so
1: grateful for all the blessings and everything that's been shown to me.
0: Yeah, you're good. You're happy, huh?
1: Very.
0: That's cool.
1: Very.
0: Yeah, that's all what I want. That's why we're doing this.
1: Yeah. And we have a reason for doing it, and the method works. It just works. So much.
0: It works all right. Yeah. Mm. Mm. But it's scary for some other people.
1: It's scary,
0: huh?
1: Exactly. Yeah. My husband's fearful of it, I think. I know he's scared.
0: Yeah. It's funny how people can be scared of love, you know that? They feel it from you and it's so powerful. They're scared of you. And all the while they've been taught to have unconditional love, you know, and all that. And they want unconditional love, but when they get it, they don't understand. They're so confused and scared. It's okay, it's just the brain, just the mind.

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the horrific conditions of non-human animals, especially in the food industry, are unimaginable. Not only do they suffer in the physical sense, but the psychological torment they had to endure is simply unforgivable. Lila Marquez, vegan,

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1: We humbly worship, praise, thank, obey, and love God Almighty, the Most High, the Greatest, for world vegan, world peace, and our soul liberation. We thank, love, praise the only Son of God, who is the ultimate Master, for our salvation. 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We thank, love, and praise them who are the representatives of God for our spiritual elevation.

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6: Master gives protective warning to all interested in Kuan Yin spiritual practice. Because of much abuse of our generosity and leniency by ignorant people and demons hidden in human form, from this day on, the 21st of August 2024, before this and after this day, anyone who fakes Kuan Yin messengers or tries to teach the Kuan Yin method without official permission from Master and confirmation from Central FG must be avoided to protect yourself from being harmed in any way. If you knowingly try the opposite, we are not responsible for any harm done to you or and yours. You may be not accepted if you come to us after for new initiation. This caution must be applied by all contact persons, all meditation centers, all initiates, all future initiates, and all should report to M as soon as possible if such a malign event ever happens again.
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We sincerely thank all the reporters, journalists, photographers, camera persons, individuals, groups, companies, everywhere in the world for all your involved contributions of news that inform and bring hope to the people from both human and animal kingdoms, as well as countless other beings, thus uplifting the atmosphere of our planet. May heaven bless your noble endeavors and protect you always, especially while on challenging duty.

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In countless beneficial ways, they add beauty and joy to our lives.

0: their nobility through unconditional love, loyalty, and heroic life-saving actions is a constant source of wonder and inspiration. What would our world be like without our fun and intelligent animal friends? We simply could not imagine it. Thanks be to the Providence for all the cherished Animal Kingdom people. May we always honour their God-given precious lives as we honour a part of ourselves.
1: Vegan, 'cause we want to go home.

Salutations amicales du sud de la France. In our French language, that means friendly greetings from the south of France. I'm Ludivine in chestnut-shaded Occitanie. Here in Serenity Fields Sumen, a quaint arched stone bridge spans the river Riotor, and the Cévennes National Park begins at our doorstep. Each August, our Occitan culture is celebrated at the Festa Occitana in Gordes-sur-Ciel, in the Tarn department, where all generations fill the streets, delighting in Occitan language, music, and dance. When the sun rises over the Cévennes, the ridges glow with gold and rose, pouring rivers of light into the quiet valleys. Our refined people of Occitanie, like you, stand in awe of the magnificent beauty of the natural world. In the benevolent care of the Providence, may we always treasure the myriad gifts of creation with gratitude and joy.

as your uncle welcomes you to his home in verdant Chin State of fascinating Myanmar, he asks caringly, Na Denmo, lads, how are you? In Fallen Chin, one of the languages of the kind-natured Chin people, whose communities gather in late October after the harvest for Fener, the Fallen Chin New Year, to offer gratitude to the Creator for the bountiful crops that fill the village granaries.

0: fox singing and the bamboo dance are performed in intricately woven ceremonial wrap skirts. I'm Biak Chu. When we realize the constant love and protection of the divine, we are grateful beyond words for such unconditional care. Like you, the young at heart Qin people are inspired toward cultivating ever more goodness within. May your faith and virtue be elevated in the internal mercy of God. 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
3: Peace is happening around our world. Peace News number 182 of many in counting. 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

0: January 2026. At the World Economic Forum in Davos, Switzerland, diverse nations signed the founding charter of the Board of Peace, created and headed by His Excellency Donald Trump, President of the United States and a Shining World Peace Leader Award Laureate and Shining World Leadership Award for Compassion Laureate. Its mission is to promote stability, restore dependable and lawful governance, and secure enduring peace in areas affected or threatened by conflict. 17 leaders from Latin America, Europe, the Middle East, and Central and Southeast Asia joined Mr. Trump on stage for the ceremony.
1: This board has the chance to be one of the most consequential bodies ever created, and it's my enormous honor to serve as its chairman. Together we are in a position to have an incredible chance. I don't even call it a chance. I think it's going to happen. To end decades of suffering, stop generations of hatred and bloodshed, and forge a beautiful, everlasting, and glorious peace. We're going to have peace in the world.
0: By creating peace, we all can make a loving, serene, and prosperous world.
2: In today's news, Jordan dispatches new humanitarian aid convoy to Syria. Record-breaking solar images reveal sun is alive with hidden whirlpools. Brazilian nonprofit uses discarded hair to protect coastal environments. Government of Gujarat, India bans cruel glue traps used on animal people. Polish ultra swimmer becomes first person to swim non-stop across the Baltic Sea from Sweden to Poland. Respected Food Awards event in UK celebrates delicious vegan products. 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
4: The name of your Buddha land means a year springs. Right, sir? Oh, yes, it is like that. Thus, our world never has any bad weather except spring. Beautiful, temperate, comfortable, and very pleasant, very rejuvenating energy all the time, all the time. So we can live forever. The king wishes to present a gift to me. Oh, thank you, sir. I humbly and gratefully accept. His Majesty said he never wanted to leave my side. It's just that we each have a duty to fulfill, and His Majesty can see through that my physical being needs a rest after all this effort of being attentively, exclusively on the planet and in this higher energy atmosphere at the same time. After His Majesty King Ye looked back at us, I said to him, please, please do me a favor, teach humans something, so that they can remember and act accordingly in the name of God. So King Ye turned completely around toward us, facing us from a few meters away, saying, this is for the leaders of your world. First,
5: please continue watching to find out more about what Master says is a dream for all souls. The meaning of His Majesty's name, how to be born in His land, etc.

0: On Sunday, August 16th, 2026, our most merciful Supreme Master Qinghai, Digan, graciously recorded her meeting with His Majesty King Yi of Bai for the benefit of our planet. In part 2 of this two-part flying news presentation of the message, we will hear about King Yi's gift to Master and further details about his Buddha land.
1: The distance from our land to your Buddha land, you said it's a 91 zillion and many numbers afterward, if I remember correctly. Is that right, sir? Oh, yes, of course, of course. We do not want to burden you with too many numbers, so let's just say the main number is 91 zillion plus etc. Thank you, sir. Thank you, sir. And how long does it take you to come to see us? Such a great distance. Oh, 91 zillion light years. Yes, of course. That's unimaginable for the Earth people to grasp it. Wow. No wonder when Shakyamuni Buddha introduced some Buddha's land, he always say that there are more than 10 times the number of the Ganges River sand in distance. Wow. Thank you for enlightening us, sir, that there are other beings in the universe, not just humans. And there are more wonderful lands everywhere, from near and far, where people live in complete blissfulness, freedom, happiness, and enlightened spirit. Is a dream of all souls to live in one of those Buddha's lands. His Majesty King Yi says that his name means popular. That was his vow before he became Buddha eons of time ago. He doesn't mean that he wants to be popular. It's just that he wants to be known far and wide so that he can have affinity with all the beings, as many beings as possible, and to bless them, to teach them, and to rescue them from the clutch of ignorance and negative control. And the name of your Buddha land means a year's springs, right, sir? Oh, yes, it is like that. Thus, our world never has any but weather except spring, beautiful, temperate, comfortable, and very pleasant, very rejuvenating energy all the time, all the time. So we can live forever. Wow, wow, wow. Earth beings, did you hear that? Did you hear that? Wouldn't it be nice if our world becomes like that, huh? I hope all my effort will come to bear fruit, that all of the beings on this planet can become all benevolent, compassionate, saintly beings. And with that power, we can turn this world into a Buddha land, just like the land of His Majesty King Yi of Bai. Well, if you believe, there is a positive side of the universe which is benevolent, compassionate, protective, and enlightening, then please follow His Majesty King Yi's advice. Recite His name day and night. Purify yourself in speech, action, and thought, so that you might be purified enough, lucky enough, blessed enough to be reborn in this majestic land. I wish you all the luck and the blessing from our Mapa, God Almighty. Amen. The King wishes to present a gift to me. Oh, thank you, sir. I humbly and gratefully accept. And the gift is, he shared his merit and blessing so that I will also become popular and living in comfort like ever springtime. Oh, thank you, thank you. Thank you, benevolent King. In my heart, I always wish that God, many other kings always wish me love and to be famous, etc. Yeah. But I always wish that God would be the loved one. God would be the blessed one. God would be the worshipped one. God would be the praised one. God should be the one who would be prayed to. And many other attributes all should be in God's possession. Even though God already has all that, but I wish any more, any more, any number, any amount, any quality should be attributed to God, because God is our parents. God is so loving and kind, gives birth to our souls, nourishes us, and lets us be free to choose. So from now on, I hope all of you will choose righteousness, loving, compassion, kindness, and treat all beings around you with that. Then you will be a saint, a Buddha. By having all these qualities, you are a Buddha. Sakyamuni Buddha said that he is the one who is already a Buddha. And all of you will become Buddhas, could become a Buddha. So believe in that and live the Buddha's way, saintly way, godly way. I wish God to have this gift of being popular so that people will be attracted to God like a magnet and become blessed, become holy, godly again. Thank you, sir. Amen. The king and his retinue all said amen as well. So may my wish come true. His Majesty King Yi expressed his wish to end our meeting here with all of blessings. His Majesty said he never wanted to leave my side. It's just that we each have a duty to fulfill. And His Majesty can see through that my physical being needs a rest after all this effort of being attentively, exclusively on the planet and in this higher energy atmosphere at the same time. So His Majesty would like to bid farewell for now so that I can take a little rest before I have to fulfill much other work waiting for me every day. Thank you, sir, for being so kind. Thank you, thank you. I wish we could have met earlier this morning so that the effort would be less tiring. I wish for nothing in this world and that my effort for energy would not disturb you, burden you, and your retinue in any way. The king said, oh, no, no, no. It's all good, all smooth, and all light-hearted. Nothing in this world could burden him and his retinue at all, because he is just visiting for a short time. And his power and the power of his retinue would be enough to ward off any unpleasant influence of the negative power in this world. Oh, we are so glad to hear that, Your Majesty. We are so glad to hear that. Hopefully one day this world will have such power for each and every being so that they can live a beautiful, wonderful, free life now and forever. Thank you, God, for everything and for allowing the meeting today with your blessing and love. We wish you and your people all the best, sir. And if you can, please stay a little while longer to bless our people, all beings in this troublesome world. Lift them up comfort them, open their eyes, their hearts, so that they can see the better path right in front of them to lead them home. No matter where home is, it's always blissful, happy, and free. Thank you for your visit, sir. And thank you, all of your retinue here as well. We bid farewell for now, but we are never apart. Love you, sir. Love you, King Ye. Love you, your retinue present here, and love you, all your people, in your Pai land of Buddha's blissfulness. I'm so happy to finally today meet King Ye and his people. It was more tiring waiting, expecting, and rooming energy for the meeting than meeting the king himself and his people. So finally, we made it. I could sigh in relief. I need a little rest. Honestly, I didn't think I could make it. It was so exhausting fighting already today with the peace karma and world karma. I'm so glad that God even blessed me so much to be able to talk to the King of Pai. Please remember God. Please entrust all everything of your being to God. Let God protect you. Let God help you. Let God teach you inside and outside everything that you should do to live a peaceful life and a liberation style of existence befitting the children of God. May all be awakened now. May all the leaders of the nations just take care of your own people, no matter what you have to sacrifice. No more war, just peace, love, and assistance to each other. That's all you have to do to be a human being, a decent human being, and a saint for all the universe to see. Thank you for trying. I love you. I love you, all of you. The good, the bad, the virtuous, and the sinners. May God forever bless you, help you, and let you feel His love. Amen. After His Majesty King Ye looked back at us, I said to him, please, please do me a favor. Teach humans something so that they can remember and act accordingly in the name of God. So His Majesty King Ye said, everything they should know you have already taught them. I say thank you, King, but please, from yourself, it's different. It's a second opinion. That's what they call it on earth. Please tell them something. Tell them what's good for them and impress it on their minds, please. So King Ye turned completely around toward us, facing us from a few meters away, saying, this is for the leaders of your world. First, you are so privileged and noble and honorable to be appointed to this very high, respected, esteemed position in this world. Second, so be a good leader, a noble leader, an honorable leader, a better leader than what you are right now, because you are not just leading, you are not just governing your people. You are doing God's mission to lead them onto the right path toward righteousness, peaceful and loving citizens, toward each other, toward neighbor country citizens, and toward all beings who are bestowed by God to live on this planet. Third, so all you have to do what you know is God's will. Abolish all killing in war, in peace, openly or privately, especially the murdering of innocent fetus babies who are your own blood lineage. Abolish all the killing of other beings on your planet. Obviously, you know, no more slaughtering of the animal people in the world. They are here to help you, to bless you, to bestow more knowledge, harmony, and friendship. Next one, no more invading each other's countries. No more using your brutal power to oppress other citizens who are God's children in your neighboring country. Be an example of righteousness, of benevolent, wise leaders before you expect any similar or related attitude and mentality from your subjects. Worship God, pray to God for guidance and the liberation of your souls. You will be endowed with more power, a higher position than what you have right now if you do all that. Listen to your teacher on earth, the Supreme Master Qinghai, then you will be a perfect living being, an exemplary saint in your position as well as hereafter. Wishing you all the best in your endeavors to fulfill your duty as leaders of the people. May God bless you more. So we say Amen, and his retinue also say Amen. At this, King Yi and the retinue put their palms together, bowed their heads, and turned away from us. We felt like something was missing after they left. But what to do? We all have work to fulfill. We all have duties to take care of. We hope that we can see them somewhere, someday, again, again, and again.
2: 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We wish Master much comfort, serenity, and wellness, and to be forever shielded by the Almighty and Heavenly Protectors. 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
3: Jordan delivers mobile housing units to support Syria's recovery. In August 2026, the Jordan Hashemite Charity Organization, JHCO, a non-profit humanitarian organization in cooperation with the Jordan Armed Forces, JAF, dispatched a 16-truck convoy carrying 32 mobile housing units to Syria. The units are intended to provide shelter for vulnerable families amid displacement and housing shortages after years of conflict damaged homes and infrastructure. According to Dr. Hussein Al-Shibli, GHCO's Secretary General, the convoy reflects Jordan's desire to extend assistance beyond emergency relief to bolster Syria's revival and stability. Since December 2024, Jordan has sent 23 humanitarian aid convoys comprising over 1,000 trucks carrying medical supplies, food, mobile housing units, and other relief items to affected communities. Up to date, Jordan is a Shining World Leadership Award for Compassion and Public Health Protection recipient. Thank you, Jordanian government and Jordan Hashemite Charity Organization, for your continued aid to Syria. May the hardy Syrian people soon find lasting peace and fulfillment in the years ahead. In heaven's upliftment.
4: New imagery reveals the sun's hidden whirlpools in United States. A study published in the journal Nature using the world's most powerful solar telescope The National Science Foundation's Daniel K. Inouye Solar Telescope in Hawaii reveals that the sun's surface is teeming with tiny never-before-seen swirling vortices. The telescope, operated by the U.S. National Solar Observatory, captured the highest-resolution images of the sun ever taken, exposing vortex-like patterns known as Kelvin-Helmholtz instabilities, or KHI, which had been predicted by theory for decades but never before observed on the Sun. The patterns were found at the edges of magnetic areas, where fast-moving plasma shears pass slower plasma. If KHI are indeed so widespread, they could be influencing energy flow through the solar atmosphere, offering clues about why the sun's outer atmosphere is so unexpectedly hot and what triggers the enormous eruptions that drive space weather. Many thanks, team at the National Solar Observatory, for this incredible discovery. May we all look upward with wonder, inspired by a deeper appreciation for the remarkable universe around us, in God's enlightening guidance.
3: Vegan, the smart one gets smarter, the healthy one gets healthier.
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Good day, compassionate friends. I'm Stefan, a vegan safety inspector from the Belwen Welsh Mountain Sheep Kingdom. After a hard day inspecting the safety protocols in mountain crevices, I love coming home to a vegan meal. Today, I have a tip for making your own crispy tortilla chips in the air fryer in under 15 minutes with just 3 ingredients. You'll need 8 small corn tortillas, cooking oil spray, and salt. Start by cutting the tortillas into triangles, then arrange them in a single layer in the air fryer basket. Lightly spray them with oil and sprinkle with salt. Set the air fryer to 175 degrees Celsius, 350 degrees Fahrenheit, and cook for 4 to 5 minutes. Carefully open the basket and flip the chips, then lightly spray them with a little more oil and cook for another 4 to 5 minutes, checking every minute towards the end to prevent burning. Remove the chips, transfer them to a bowl, and add more salt if needed. Serve immediately with salsa or guacamole, or use them to make delicious vegan nachos. Thank you for your attention and lots of love for being veg and going green to save the planet for all humans and us all co-inhabitants. Now, the worldwide weather.

0: Discarded human hair becomes oil-absorbing barrier in Brazil. Guanabara Bay, Rio de Janeiro's iconic waterway, has long suffered from pollution, with heavy shipping traffic and approximately 17,000 surrounding industries contributing to severe petroleum contamination. To address this challenge, the environmental nonprofit Fiotra has introduced an innovative approach that employs human hair, which can absorb up to 5 times its own weight in oil. Fiotra collects hair donated by local salons and packs it into mesh filters that are attached to floating barriers, placed strategically in rivers and around Guanabara Bay. The filters absorb oil from the water and can remain in the sea for up to 4 months with weekly maintenance. The organization hopes its hair oil barrier will help improve ecosystem health. What brilliant news! Fiotra and all involved made this novel technique keep coastal environments clean in the Almighty's watchful gaze.
1: Gujarat, India bans cruel glue traps to protect animal people. The government of Gujarat recently has imposed an immediate statewide ban on glue traps to catch rat and other small animal people. These highly adhesive devices can cause severe life-threatening injuries, as animal folk struggle to escape and may die from starvation, dehydration, or suffocation. The Animal Welfare Board of India has classified glue traps as inhumane and illegal under its guidelines. The Industries and Mines Department has ordered the devices removed from the government e-marketplace and other online platforms. Government departments and local authorities are also prohibited from purchasing or using traps. The public has been encouraged to choose humane alternatives such as cage traps without harming animal persons. Our appreciation, Government of Gujarat, for taking compassionate action to protect animal citizens in celestial harmony. May we all treat our animal friends with kindness, care, and respect.
0: Monumental Journey of Endurance marks Polish swimmer's achievement for children with cancer. Polish ultra-marathon swimmer Bartłomiej Kubkowski recently made history by becoming the first person to complete an unassisted, uninterrupted, undeterred swim across the Baltic Sea from Sweden to Poland. Swimming approximately 160 kilometers for more than 55 hours, he battled icy waters, waves, currents, and severe sleep deprivation without ever touching his support vessel or exiting the water. Driven by perseverance, after 4 previous attempts, Kubkowski's history feat extends beyond athletic fortitude, as it also raised nearly $190,000 for the Cancer Fighters Foundation to support children battling cancer. His remarkable accomplishment exemplifies how human determination can transcend physical limitations to provide hope to those facing life-threatening illnesses. Our accolades, Bartłomiej Kubkowski, for your extraordinary strength and compassionate spirit. May all children stay healthy, strong, and surrounded by hope and loving care in the tender care of the Providence.
1: Vegan side effect, more energy to enjoy life.
0: Coming up, respected Food Awards event in UK celebrates delicious vegan products. We'd now like to explore Cinque Terre National Park in Italy, renowned for its colorful cliffside villages, terraced vineyards, coastal trails, and Mediterranean biodiversity. More sharing news when we return. 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

0: Welcome back to Noteworthy News, fortunate news for Lucky Wu. Vegan foods earn recognition at prestigious competition in United Kingdom. The Guild of Fine Food recently held the 2026 edition of the UK's Great Taste Awards, celebrating many winners from across the globe in the vegan or dairy-free category. Foods were judged blindly by more than 500 experts, including chefs, retailers, buyers, and food writers, based on tests with appearance, aroma, texture, and ingredient quality also considered. Some of the awardees included Calafia Farms Extra Creamy Almond Milk, Moma Foods Pistachio Matcha Oat Drink, Squeaky Bean Tuna Style Flakes, This Isn't Beef Burgers and Mince, Meat This Farm, Redefined Meat, The Cocknut Collab, Beyond Meat, and Moving Mountains. The recognition highlights the growing variety and innovation in vegan foods. Congratulations, all the winners, on your well-deserved awards. May these vegan offerings continue to delight consumers around the world in the Supreme Divinity's blessings.
1: Animal People Shelter seeks community assistance after rescuing puppies in Texas, USA. The Haven Animal Care Shelter rescued two puppies after they were found in a ditch in critical condition. Shelter staff rushed the puppies to emergency medical care, where they received treatment for their serious conditions. Saving the puppies cost the nonprofit about $10,000 in veterinary expenses, reflecting the extensive care needed to give them a chance to recover. The shelter also expects the puppies to need additional checkups to help ensure they do not relapse. Community donations will help the facility sustain its rescue efforts, uphold the well-being of animal citizens, and provide essential medical care to others in need. Our gratitude, the Haven Animal Care Shelter, for your efforts to help animal people. May your appeal soon to be met with generous support and bring continued care and comfort to animal residents in need, in the Most High's nurturing love.
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2: 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The most powerful daily prayer can be viewed similarly, with even more Max screens surrounding it. 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
0: Here's our joke of the day, entitled The Rustic Solution to Tickle Your Funny Bones.
4: Tessa tried cooking a new vegan dish for dinner and related the experience to a friend.
5: Well, I was halfway through cooking it, and the recipe said that at that point, it should look smooth.
6: And did it?
5: Not even close.
6: So what?

0: printed drawing, which would then be scanned and brought to life on a large digital display. A family member suddenly felt inspired to write "Be Vegan" on the artwork, so that people who saw it might be reminded to consider a vegan lifestyle. As our artwork appeared on the display, we heard people nearby reading aloud, "Be Vegan." It brought us great joy. Although the whole experience was completely unplanned, we felt grateful and hopeful that perhaps we were in the right place at the right time for someone who simply needed a gentle nudge to choose veganism. Thank you, God Almighty, Son of God and Team Cole too, for this wonderful experience and for the many blessings you have given us. We are grateful for the opportunity to contribute, even in a very small way, to the great mission of inspiring more people to go vegan and walk the path of love and compassion. With love, Yun Xuan from Singapore Centre.
1: Creative Yun Xuan, watching a beautiful bird person glide peacefully across the sky fills the heart with profound joy, inspiring a vision of a vegan world where every sentient being has the rightful place to live freely and harmoniously alongside one another. May you and the forward-thinking people of Singapore find every opportunity to reconnect with Mother Nature and nurture your body, mind, and spirit. 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P.S. 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Radiant Yun Xuan, thank you for this inspiring story, and thank your family member for following their inner guidance to remind people of the goodness that still exists in this world. What a beautiful way to bring art to life while celebrating the magnificent animal people who add so much beauty and color to our lives. May you and the resilient land of Singapore be blessed with innovative ideas to uplift humanity. Know that you are forever loved by God Almighty, and you are a joyful memory in my heart.
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4: We sincerely thank all the reporters, journalists, photographers, camera persons, individuals, groups, companies everywhere in the world for all your involved contributions of news that inform and bring hope to the people from both human and animal kingdoms, as well as countless other beings, thus uplifting the atmosphere of our planet. May heaven bless your noble endeavors and protect you always, especially

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2: You watch what's going to happen in Iran. It's going to be a really good conclusion. It's going to happen.
3: U.S. President Donald Trump said the war with Iran could reach what he called a really good conclusion before the November election. He also said the U.S. was dealing directly with Iran and said Iran was eager to reach an agreement.
1: Iranian Foreign Minister Abbas Araghchi said Iran wants to restore regional calm and maintain peaceful relations with its neighbors, adding that dialogue with countries in the region had begun.
3: President Donald Trump is expected to meet leaders or foreign ministers from six Gulf countries during the United Nations General Assembly in New York, U.S., on September 22nd to discuss the Iran war and U.S. proposals for a post-war strategy. News outlet Axios reported, citing three sources, representatives from Saudi Arabia, the United Arab Emirates, Qatar, Bahrain, Kuwait, and Oman are expected to attend, with other Arab and Muslim leaders potentially joining.
1: U.S. diplomats met with Houthi representatives in Oman to discuss preserving the May 2025 ceasefire between the U.S. and the Houthis and keeping the Bab al-Mandeb Strait open. The Houthis said they wanted that ceasefire to continue despite their renewed fighting with Saudi Arabia, pledging to target only Saudi ships and allow other vessels to pass freely. The U.S. has so far rejected Saudi requests for military intervention.
4: On this vote, the yeas are 262, the nays are 159. The motion is adopted.
3: The U.S. Congress passed a bipartisan sanctions bill targeting Russia over its war in Ukraine, or Ukraine, and sent it to U.S. President Donald Trump, who is expected to sign it into law. The legislation would authorize tariffs of up to 100% on countries importing Russian energy and impose sanctions on Russian officials, banks, and oil tankers.
1: Romania registered 220,881 Ukrainian or Iranian citizens for temporary protection from the start of Russia's full-scale invasion through August 31, 2026, according to its General Inspectorate for Immigration.
3: Russian Post has resumed deliveries of letters, postcards, and printed materials to North Korea after a six-year suspension caused by the COVID-19 pandemic. Shipments weighing up to 20 kilograms are expected to arrive within 15 days, traveling by air through Vladivostok, Russia, to Pyongyang, North Korea.
1: Israel and Morocco agreed on September 16th to establish full embassies and exchange ambassadors following talks with U.S. officials in New York, U.S. They also pledged to finalize agreements on investment protection and double taxation alongside expanding cooperation in trade, technology, and regional security.
5: This is why the United States now has on-orbit space control weapons.
3: U.S. Air Force Secretary Troy Ming said the Space Force already has weapons orbiting Earth capable of helping defend American forces, whose operations rely heavily on satellites. He declined to disclose how the weapons work or when they were deployed. U.S. Air Force Secretary Ming said the U.S. needs to protect its ability to operate in space as China and Russia develop their own space weapons.
6: So I would like to work with you.
1: European Commission President Ursula von der Leyen has invited Canada to become the European Union's first associate member, a new status distinct from full membership, with its terms and possible voting rights still undefined. She also proposed a closer alliance covering technology, defense, energy, and critical minerals as Canada seeks stronger European ties amid a trade dispute with the U.S.
3: Overall crime in Memphis, Tennessee, U.S. fell nearly 36% from last year, including a 36% decline in murders and a 42% drop in robberies, according to the White House, marking 1 year since U.S. President Donald Trump established the Memphis Safe Task Force. The administration reported 12,747 arrests, 2,160 illegal firearms seized, and 189 missing children recovered. The task force brings together more than 30 federal, state, and local agencies.
1: Onions were among the foods the Israelites longed for after leaving Egypt, according to the biblical account in Numbers 11, verse 5. Today, these familiar vegetables are valued for more than their flavor. They contain quercetin, a plant compound studied for its antioxidant and anti-inflammatory properties. They also provide prebiotic fibers called fructans, which feed beneficial gut bacteria and can support digestive health.
3: Winged beans are a versatile plant-based protein source, with mature seeds containing about 32 to 36% protein by dry weight, including essential amino acids such as lysine and methionine. Also known as four-angled beans, their young pods, leaves, and flower buds are edible. They provide fiber, vitamins, and minerals, and can complement a varied, balanced diet.
1: New South Wales, Australia has recorded 8 new H5 bird person flu detections, bringing its total to 40 and Australia's national tally to 542. The latest infections were found in wild bird people, including greater crested terns and a minor. Authorities say human health risks remain low and urge residents to avoid sick or dead bird folk.
0: The healthiest people that I see in their 80s and 90s all avoided one thing over and over and over throughout their entire lifetime, and that is comfort.
3: Geriatrician Dr. Stephanie Rogers of the University of California, San Francisco, U.S., suggests that regularly challenging the body and brain may support healthy aging. Changing exercise routines, learning new skills or languages, trying hobbies, and staying socially engaged can provide manageable stress that may stimulate hormesis, a biological adaptation process. Experts emphasize choosing appropriate challenges rather than avoiding all discomfort or unfamiliar experiences.
1: Wildfires in Indonesia are threatening Rongkong Research Station near Borneo's Gunung Palung National Park, where scientists study endangered Bornean orangutan people. Flames have approached within 200 meters of the station, prompting researchers, staff, and local villagers to build firebreaks and improvise sprinklers. Hundreds of orangutan folk face threats as fires spread through surrounding rainforest.
3: The Himalayas are approaching a potential tipping point as accelerating glacier melt creates unstable glacial lakes and raises flash flood risks. Nearly 200 high-risk lakes have been identified in India, including 56 deemed very high risk. Researchers warn the region could reach peak water by mid-century, after which declining glacier meltwater could threaten water security for hundreds of millions.
1: Flooding pushes the Huang Long River in Ninh Bình, Ao Lạc, or Vietnam above alert level 3, indicating dangerous flooding. Nearly 3,700 residents in Gia Vien commune face direct flooding, and a key road lies under 70 centimeters of water. Some 330 young students stay home or study online.
3: The UK and US signed two agreements to accelerate commercial nuclear fusion energy, combining expertise in artificial intelligence and supercomputing, while strengthening cooperation on regulation. The UK government said the partnerships would support its wider ambition for more than 10,000 fusion sector jobs by 2030.
1: South Korea's vegan meat producer MMBF earns praise from PETA, or People for the Ethical Treatment of Animals, after banning animal people testing and joining the Eat Without Experiments program, strengthening ethical transparency across the global food industry.
7: Faux fur is way cooler than real fur. 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
3: Drummer Travis Barker, vegan, a famed U.S. rock band, Blink 182, partners with the nonprofit Humane World for Animals in a new campaign promoting veganism, faux fur, and cruelty-free living through small daily lifestyle choices.
1: Texas U.S.-based Mission Foods launches vegan chips in two varieties and flavors at Kroger chain grocery stores in the U.S. Mission Protein tortilla-style chips available in chile limon and jalapeno flavors, and Mission grain-free tortilla-style chips available in sea salt and hint of lime flavors. Both are gluten-free, with the former offering 10 grams of protein per serving and the latter being a good source of fiber, per the company.
3: Abu Dhabi police in the United Arab Emirates honored four residents on September 14th for heroic acts. Yusra Kasim Ahmed Otley stayed on a crashed school bus despite her injuries and organized the students' evacuation. Nabil Ali Saleh Al-Balushi and Khalid Ali Abdullah Al-Mansouri rescued people trapped in vehicles that caught fire in separate crashes. Mohammed Waqar Zulfikar Ali reported and removed a road obstacle, helping prevent a possible accident.
1: The Danish embassy in Ao Lạc, or Vietnam, donated more than 100 children's artworks to Hanoi's E Hospital on September 11th, selected from a record 130,000 plus entries from Ao La Sies, or Vietnamese school children, in the 2025 to 2026 Denmark in Your Eyes competition, themed Green Living. The paintings will brighten pediatric and mental health departments. Danish books and toys were also donated.
3: Two Indian men have dedicated decades to rescuing abandoned and injured animal people. Retired veterinarian Dr. Niranjan Sahu has cared for animal folk for nearly 45 years, while volunteer Durga Prasad Padi has spent 27 years rescuing them. Both work with the nonprofit animal welfare group People for Animals in Bhubaneswar, Odisha, India.
1: Enlightening quote of the day regarding God: deep are all your secrets and numberless, and your righteousness cannot be calculated. Enoch, vegetarian, venerated antediluvian patriarch, devoted messenger of God.
3: Previously in part one of this two-part series on Carolina Fallbush's near-death experience, Carolina recalled a childhood motorcycle crash She described leaving her body before the motorcycle landed on her and watching from above as the driver tried to wake her. While he was visibly distressed, she felt completely at peace. Asked whether she had encountered a guide or angel, Carolina reflected on what stood out during the experience.
8: Not really. I didn't have any interactions with anybody else, let's say. It was more this, first of all, this feeling of everything is okay. Everything is always perfect, which is something that we as human beings on a daily basis may struggle with. When something pops up that we don't prefer whatsoever and that we would love to change, right? There is resistance. So there is not this kind of acceptance and allowance of, yeah, everything is perfect and this is showing up for a certain reason to empower me, right? So when you pop out, when you have the near-death experience or whatever, and you experience this kind of everything is perfect, you see that there is a person you love that is completely concerned about you going to the other side or passing or whatever you want to call that. And you feel everything is perfect. I mean, wow, that shifts something inside of you like big time.
3: One part of the experience remained a mystery to Carolina.
8: And then also the other thing is that I popped out of my body before the bike landed on me. And the next thing that I remember, he was taking it off of my body. So there is this linear time gap. And I don't remember what happened there. So it is possible that I had an interaction that I'm not supposed to remember right now. And this is something that I've been also considering a lot. It's like, why is this time gap if time doesn't exist? If it's only a construct that we utilize here on Earth so that we are able to experience this in a certain way so that we don't know what's coming next, so that we can learn to trust ourselves, to trust divinity, to trust the divine path, right? So it's just a tool for this stuff, yeah? And it doesn't really exist. So why is this gap there for me that I don't remember? And the only thing that came to me was this answer of, because I asked questions, because that's, you know, my life has been always about curiosity and asking questions. So the moment I popped out of my body, I'm sure I asked something, and obviously you get always the right answer and the most divine one. And yes, it's not time for me to remember that yet.
3: What Carolina does remember clearly is a feeling of complete expansiveness.
8: So yep. There is also this kind of thing that you cannot really describe, that is this expansiveness that you can feel when you are out of this suit and you are like, you can hear the thoughts of people, you can sense their feelings, and it really shifts something inside of people, you know. And of me, it was like an attunement, and when you come back, that stays with you.
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10: Today is the 20th of August, 2026. I have asked the Trinity whether or not there's anything special. The King of Peace requested that I let the King of War have a talk with me. So I thought, in hell, he's been held. He's been jailed in hell. If he wants to talk to me, we will have to make a special arrangement. I let him, I said, what is it? So he said that he's the King of War, not a criminal, so he's not supposed to be in jail. I said, yes, you are. You're the King of War. It's already not easy for me to work in this Cold War world. If they don't fight with each other, they also have a Cold War against my work. They threaten my disciples. They raid my centers. You must be truly repentant. Ask God again, again, and again for forgiveness. That's all you have to do now. Not much work. Is that not better than going out into war and seeing blood flowing and people crying and children, women, elderly dying in agony, huh? If you help me somehow calm the world, rebuild peace instead of destroying people and their property, I will consider.
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6: 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We follow the teaching of all the saints and sages. We thank, love, and praise them who are the representatives of God for our spiritual elevation.

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0: 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Welcome to our show, Filipino Rice Noodle Recipes, Part 1 of 2, Vegan Pansit Bihon, Stir-Fried with Tofu and Vegetables. Originating as a centuries-old staple in southern China's rice-growing region, rice noodles traveled via trade and migration to become an integral part of the culinary traditions of Southeast Asia, Sri Lanka, and southern India. In the Philippines, this story of cultural fusion deepened between the 10th and 12th centuries when Fujianese traders brought noodle making to the islands. Over time, these strands blended with local ingredients and later Spanish influences, including the use of vibrant annatto seeds, known as achuete, to add a signature golden color. Today, the soft, chewy texture of rice noodles makes them a favorite for busy home cooks, holding up beautifully in both steaming broths and saucy stir-fries. 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Tossed with crunchy cabbage, carrots, bell pepper, and snow peas, the noodles stay perfectly tender as they absorb the delicious sauce. Serve warm with a generous squeeze of fresh calamansi lime for a bright, tangy finish. Let's put on an apron and bring this dish together. Let's first pre-soak 2 bundles or 250 grams of rice noodles, also known as bihon, in water for 15 to 20 minutes or according to the package instructions. You can also use hot water, but for a shorter period, between 7 and 8 minutes, to prevent them from becoming mushy. As rice noodles are dry and brittle, pre-soaking them allows them to gradually absorb water, becoming soft and flexible without breaking. This also helps them absorb sauces and seasonings more easily. Before removing them from the soaking water, use your hands to gently loosen and untangle the rice noodles. Then leave them in the sieve to drain off excess water. Next, we'll cut 2 blocks of firm tofu, weighing about 200 to 220 grams, into small, even-sized pieces. Then set them aside. Remove the root and stem ends from 1 medium carrot, about 110 grams, and peel it. Then cut it crosswise in half and slice each half into thin strips.
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0: Cut a piece of cabbage that weighs between 100 and 120 grams into chunks or thin shreds, whichever you prefer. Cut half of a large red bell pepper in half. Remove and discard the seeds and white pith, then slice the pepper lengthwise into thin strips. Set the bell pepper strips aside.
1: we need only 110 grams of bell pepper, so you can replace it with a smaller one. Trim off the ends of 60 grams of snow peas. You can leave them whole, or if you prefer, cut them in half.
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5: George is the neediest boy there ever was. He was rescued from the streets in Italy, and then he was taken to a shelter in the Netherlands where we live. He will stand on his hind legs and wrap his paws around your leg and just look up at you like, I love you, please don't ever stop the pets. He never barks. He looks kind of like a Jack Russell, but with longer paws, but he hasn't got the personality of a Jack Russell. He's just very calm, very gentle. And yeah, he's just always gently, quietly asking for attention. He'll go to the other dog owner and be like, can you take this thing away from me because it's sniffing me, but I just want you for myself. George loves public transport because then he can get attention from everyone. He'll just go up to everyone and like either just sit, look them in the eyes and be like, hello, can you give me attention? Look how cute I am. With George, I really struggle to say no because the way he looks at you makes you just want to touch him and give him all the love that he deserves.
1: Welcome back to our show, Philippine Rice Noodle Recipes, Part 1 of 2, Vegan Pancit Bihon, Stir-Fried with Tofu and Vegetables. We've finished preparing all our ingredients and are now ready to cook them. We'll start by first frying the tofu pieces. Heat the pan over medium heat and add 3 tablespoons of vegetable oil. Once the oil is hot, add the pieces of firm tofu, making sure they don't overlap. Fry them until they're fragrant and the bottoms turn golden brown. Then flip them over and fry the other side. Once both sides are golden brown, transfer the fried tofu to a plate. Next, we'll stir-fry the sliced shiitake mushrooms for about 1 minute over medium heat. When the mushrooms are fragrant and have become firm and slightly golden brown on both sides, season with a 1/4 teaspoon of salt and some freshly ground black pepper. Stir to evenly coat the mushroom slices with the seasonings. Add the carrot strips to the mushrooms and continue to stir fry for another 30 seconds. Add the bell pepper, cabbage, and snow peas, and continue stir-frying for another 1.5 to 2 minutes until they're soft. Then reduce the heat and season the vegetables with 1/2 teaspoon of salt and some freshly ground black pepper. Continue stir-frying to evenly mix the seasonings with the vegetables. Turn off the heat, transfer the stir-fried vegetables to a plate and set them aside. We'll now prepare the pancit bihon sauce in the pan. Turn the stove onto low heat. Add 1 tablespoon of vegetable oil and 1 teaspoon of annatto powder, which is also called aquati powder. When the annatto powder comes into contact with hot or warm oil, its natural pigment dissolves in the oil. It adds a soft yellow-orange tint, giving the pancit bihon a warm, vibrant appearance. Without it, the noodles would appear pale or grayish after mixing with the sauce. As an alternative, you can also use ready-made annatto oil for that lightly golden color. Stirred annatto powder to evenly distribute the color in the oil. Then add 2/3 of the fried tofu and reserve the remaining tofu for garnishing before serving. Season the fried tofu in the pan with 1/4 teaspoon of soy sauce and mix well. Pour in 2 cups of water or vegetable broth and increase the heat to medium. Then season the sauce with 1.5 tablespoons of soy sauce, 1.5 tablespoons of mushroom seasoning powder, and 1 teaspoon of vegan granulated sugar. If you're using vegetable broth, you can reduce the soy sauce and mushroom seasoning powder. Once the pancit bihun sauce comes to a boil, add the pre-soaked rice noodles and gently stir to ensure the noodles are evenly distributed and completely submerged in the sauce. Cook the noodles for about 1 to 2 minutes. As the noodles simmer, they pull the savory sauce deep into their starchy surface, taking on a beautiful golden color. The trace amount of starch released naturally thickens the liquid, coating the noodles in a signature silky glossy finish. Once almost all the sauce is absorbed, gently fold in 1/2 of your pre-cooked vegetables, reserving the rest for a vibrant topping. Handle the bihun with care at this stage. The soaked rice strands are incredibly fragile. A light touch ensures the noodles remain beautifully intact, preserving the classic long flowing strands. Overhandling also coaxes out too much starch, turning your light elegant noodles sticky and clunky. Gentle folding allows the noodles to soften evenly and absorb maximum flavor. Our vegan pancit bihun is ready, so let's add some freshly ground pepper before turning off the heat. Transfer the vegan pancit bihun to a plate and top with the reserved fried tofu and stir-fried vegetables or place them on the side of the plate. Garnish with some chopped celery leaves and serve with calamansi lime, also called Filipino lime. Calamansi lime adds a fresh, bright, mandarin-like aroma that brings that unmistakably Filipino flavor to the dish. Let's see how it turned out!

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10: Always remember, thank, love, glorify, and pray to the reunited, most loving and mighty three-in-one, God, Tim Quotu, and the Son of God.
11: I love you.
12: I love you.
11: I'm safe. See? I'm snowboarding.
12: That was really good, Ava. Wow.
13: Look at you, baby.
12: You're a natural. You're doing so good.
11: I'm natural.
14: Ava, you're doing so good.
11: I'm going on the mountain.
13: vegan side effect. Never felt so well before.
14: With profound, humble gratitude and love to all venerated enlightened masters, we bow to the Almighty in soulful gratefulness for gifting us with their holy, blessed presence. May all beings be awakened by their divine grace. Etc.
15: Your Excellencies, world, secular, and religious leaders, please don't keep repeating the same stuff. Our world is in imminent danger if nothing is done. Yeah, precisely. Do something. Just map a concrete plan. As simple as be vegan. Do it, man.

We now invite you to watch the next part of this helpful lecture titled Learning to Live in Harmony, Part 3 of 6, given on May 11, 2002, in Florida, USA, on Between Master and Disciples, with subtitles in many languages.

0: His wife didn't like it too much that we took care of him because she doesn't. She doesn't cook for him ever. She's vegetarian, you know, raw food for health reasons. You know, it's a complete different story. So, but afterward, he keep calling, you know, because we didn't cook anymore because his wife said she doesn't eat it. He has to eat whatever she prepared. It's also not bad. You know, raw food is not bad. It's just that he told me he cannot face salad and sprouts every day, you know, and raw tofu. And his wife says something funny like, I cannot eat soy. Is there any soy in there? Don't cook any soy for me. I said, we cook for the patient, not for you, really. You don't have to eat it. She said, I don't eat soy. You know, I just eat raw tofu every day, a lot. But I don't eat soy. Don't cook any soy. I was just laughing inside, you know. I didn't say anything. But the doctor said, oh my God, don't you know tofu is made of soy? But we pretend we didn't hear anything. For example, like that, you know. Some people are very funny. So we had a good laugh for a few days, you know. Huh? Yeah, he's better. He called me. He said he's okay. He can take care of himself. I said, yeah, I hope so. He still cannot, you know, get up. You know, if he lays down, it's okay because it's internal. It's painful. My goodness. Oh, it will last for a while. You know, it's not immediately like that. And then he said to me, he thanked me and all everything that for the things we did for him, and nobody has ever done so much. And I said, oh, no, it's okay, we do that if necessary, you know. It's just love thy neighbor stuff, you know. But some people think it's strange, you know, because everybody reads the Bible, love thy neighbor, but when we act out of the Bible, they feel like scared or strange, like we want something from them, like his wife, for example, you know. Because people just don't act out what they study, you know, what their religion tells them. So when somebody else really acts it out, they feel very suspicious, you know. What kind of people are this? What does he want? Yeah, I had problems with my neighbor also. This is another long story. I don't want to bore you. Maybe another time I tell you. Yeah, I get into trouble all the time because of this love thy neighbor stuff, you know. I love all my neighbors. Huh? Yeah, they're scared. It's all about give with the right hand and don't let your left hand know. But when you do that, your neighbor's scared. Yeah, they read every day, love their neighbor. They're all Christian, you know. But when I really love them, they don't understand. Yeah. They don't understand, they're scared, you know. They get you into trouble sometimes because you love them. They don't understand this happening. They don't understand why, because they don't do it. Yeah, so I get into trouble with, you know, neighbors all the time. I mean, anywhere I go. Up to now, huh? In the future, maybe, no, I learned my lesson. Love thy neighbor in the heart only. Don't carry out into action. Yeah. So then they're not so scared. Yeah. Where were we? Oh, yeah. And he called and he thanked me and all that. And he said, wow, you really changed my life. You changed the way I eat now. Because when I was in the hospital, your soup and your juice were very good. I picked all the items out for him, you know, which ones were good. It's dynamite, you know, to boost his system. It's about 20 or 30 ingredients inside a juice. You know, we make it fresh and with prayer and love and, you know, Buddha's name and everything. So, of course, he feels different. Everybody thinks, my God, the second day it's all pink and like a healthy person. After a major operation, but he looked pink and normal, you know, very red and healthy, and he can walk already, you know. So everybody say he's good. But then he ate the chicken and the egg. And then he told me, confessed to me after. He said he loved the vegan food that we prepare and all that. I said, but you eat the chicken and the eggs, didn't you? He said, yeah, I eat only once and I feel so sick. That's why next day when the hospital food came, I pushed it aside and I ate your food. If I kept eating hospital food, I'd probably still stay in the hospital. Yeah, because he felt sick afterward. I didn't want to say that, I told you so, you know. Let it be, you know. I said, that's good, good. Then you keep being vegetarian, you know, as much as possible and be vegetarian. It's no big deal, you know. It's not that difficult because we eat to live. I tell him, we eat to live, you know. And he said, wow, you are so good and all that. And I keep telling him all this Bible stuff, you know, love thy neighbor, it's no problem. And you should thank God, I'm just a humble instrument. I'm nobody, I'm not doing anything. Big deal, don't worry about it. Yeah, I told him to pray to God more. You know, he said he does. He does every day. He said, today let me do your will every day. He said like that. I said, okay, then maybe you deserve it. Maybe you deserve our help. So it's normal. We should help each other. He said, well, okay, because I help your animal, so you help me, right? I said, I would help you even without you helping my animal. I don't really need him. There's so many vets. Of course, he's very famous. He's good, good. He's good, though. He's the best. But still, it doesn't need to. My pets, all right, they don't really need the best, you know, it's just a checkup. It's just like last time I told you about my poodle. He's not a poodle, he's a bichon. Yeah, now that the groomer told me this, he's a pure bichon. Yeah, I had a suspicion about his origin. He's a bichon because he had an emergency, though. All his teeth were rotten, you know, and the infection spread through all his body. So we had to find the best for him. Otherwise, after that, there's no need, you know. Normally, just any vet will do. So I don't really need him. We just started with him, that's all. But because people recommend that he's good. But there are many, and he's good too. Maybe not famous, but good. He's just famous. So I don't really need him, you know. It's just we do it because he needs it, you know. I thought he needs it. The way he talk, he beg, like, he has no love and nobody takes care of him. He's married, all right, but they're not very... Yeah, after I met his wife, I understand. He's so deprived, you know, deprived. So lacking in his life. Yeah. I'd rather marry stone in that case. So cold. Some woman can be so cold. So turn off, huh? So kind of emotionless, you know, expressionless, emotionless, or loveless. Well, they both need it. So I told him, you have to love your wife more. Yeah, maybe she needs more love from you. That's what I told him. And vice versa, I guess. Maybe they deserve each other. Some people, I tell you, it's not like only the homeless people or the single people or the people who aren't married that need care or the old people. Sometimes people really need love within the marriage. They married, but they don't have love.
1: Fear it. Why do we fear it so much?
0: Huh?
1: I feel that as well, Master. I feel that we really fear love, pure love. It's there. We've got it, but we can't...
0: You fear it?
1: Very hard to share it because it's overpowering. It's overwhelming to really... My love for you, I don't fear at all. It's different.
0: Yeah, maybe it's like that with some of the marriage people.
1: When we really love maybe our partners, we fear maybe the loss, but yet we shouldn't, but it's still... I don't know. I can't explain it.
0: Me neither. Yeah.
1: It's something you have to feel.
0: Yeah, sometimes. No, if you cannot express, it's okay. But some people are so stone cold, very rejecting, very, I don't know, so cold, just so cold, ice cold, loveless feeling.
1: I think the love's there, deep.
0: Yeah, maybe so, yeah. But the human beings, they need more than just inside, you know. So he's not a saint, you know. So anyway, so sometimes people have marriage, have wife, have kids, and have business, have employees, have friends. But when he's sick, nobody's there. Of course they come after the second day, you know, with flowers and chocolate, and that's it. But nobody's there when he needs a helping hand to walk to the bathroom. You know, when the nurse is too busy, when he's lonely at night, he said it was a very frightening and lonely experience for him. I know all that. I can feel that. That's why I wanted to help him, even though it looks like he has family and friends and everybody, but it's not like people were there to help him.
1: People don't know how to handle it.
0: Yeah, they don't know.
1: Because I experienced this also when I was in hospital. My family came, but they were helpless.
0: Yeah, they don't know.
1: They didn't know what to do. They just sat there. And
0: It's true.
1: And I would rather they weren't there because
0: it's true.
1: They couldn't handle it at all.
0: Yeah, it's true too. Yeah. But I would know what to do. I can sometimes feel what the person feels. I know what they need and what they want at what moment. So I sent some of our assistants there, you know, to stand by for him. And he was very, very grateful because, you know, sometimes the nurses are too busy and he needs to, you know, go to the bathroom or something, or he walks a little bit, or he has pain here and there. Because he's full of tubes everywhere, you know. It's not easy for him to do things. And nobody's there when he needs to brush his teeth and all that. Nobody take care. Just some small things like that. Or he wanted to drink some water and he couldn't move. Things like that. So I understand all this. But his family doesn't seem to. His friends are not there. The sister came, but she left, you know. And they're busy too, you know. They have to go home to their family and business and all that. So I just left some of our people there to take care of him. But I understand what he needs. And he was very grateful about that. But I told him just, thank God. Okay, that's it. You continue with your story. Maybe I have another story after your story.
1: I'm just sitting here and thinking how much I feel what you feel and you feel what I feel. That's why I'm sitting here. Because I have to tell people how special you are.
0: Oh, yeah?
1: Yes.
0: Yeah, I do understand people's feelings. Yeah. When they really need it, I know it. But when they pretend to need it, that's when I don't like it very much. You know, like a craving for attention, just for nothing. Yeah.
1: And that's the oneness that I can't explain, but that is being one with the highest, and that is
0: being one with you
1: as well.
0: Yes.
1: And that is what it's all about.
0: Yes. We can be like that if we concentrate.
1: Mm.
0: Yes.
1: And the method we practice is so special.
0: Yeah,
1: it's very special. And I want everyone to cherish it.
0: I hope
1: they do.
0: You better cherish it, huh? Do you?
2: Yes.
1: Because all our needs, everything is answered. I know that I shouldn't be probably here. I would be dead. I know the earth is... I feel... Well, I went through so much that I came to the earth and I knew it was a negative place, but I didn't understand why it was negative. And I knew that it was killing me. It was killing me off. And then I discovered the Kuan Yin and it was pulling me up, but the earth was pulling me down.
0: Yes.
1: And there was a constant battle with negative and positive, I felt. But I experienced all this. And I think the good is winning.
0: Yes, the good is winning. It has to win.
1: It has to win, yes. I'm so grateful for all the blessings and everything that's been shown to me.
0: You're good. You're happy, huh?
1: Very.
0: That's cool.
1: Very.
0: Yeah, that's all what I want. That's why we're doing this.
1: Yeah. And we have a reason for doing it, and the method works. It just works. So much.
0: It works all right. Yeah. Mm. But it's scary for some other people.
1: It's scary,
0: huh?
1: Exactly. My husband's fearful of it, mm-hmm. I think. I know he's scared.
0: Yeah. It's funny how people can be scared of love, you know that? They feel it from you and it's so powerful. They're scared of you. And all the while they've been taught to have unconditional love, you know, and all that. And they want unconditional love, but when they get it, they don't understand. They're so confused and scared. It's okay, it's just the brain, just the mind.

0: the most powerful daily prayer for any time and before meditation, which is the order from God and Supreme Master Ching Hai, shares with us by His blessed grace.
1: We humbly worship, praise, thank, obey, and love God Almighty, the Most High, the Greatest, for world vegan, world peace, and our soul liberation. We thank, love, praise the only Son of God, who is the ultimate Master, for our salvation. We follow the teaching of all the saints and sages. We thank, love, and praise them who are the representatives of God for our spiritual elevation.

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We sincerely thank all the reporters, journalists, photographers, camera persons, individuals, groups, companies, everywhere in the world for all your involved contributions of news that inform and bring hope to the people from both human and animal kingdoms, as well as countless other beings, thus uplifting the atmosphere of our planet. May heaven bless your noble endeavors and protect you always, especially while on challenging duty.

inhabitants with the amazing people from the animal kingdom that grace and colour our planet. In countless beneficial ways, they add beauty and joy to our lives.

0: their nobility through unconditional love, loyalty, and heroic life-saving actions is a constant source of wonder and inspiration. 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We simply could not imagine it. Thanks be to the Providence for all the cherished Animal Kingdom people. May we always honour their God-given precious lives as we honour a part of ourselves.
1: Vegan, 'cause we want to go home.

Salutations amicales du sud de la France. In our French language, that means friendly greetings from the south of France. I'm Ludivine in chestnut-shaded Occitanie. Here in Serenity Fields Sumen, a quaint arched stone bridge spans the river Riotor, and the Cévennes National Park begins at our doorstep. Each August, our Occitan culture is celebrated at the Festa Occitana in Gordes-sur-Ciel, in the Tarn department, where all generations fill the streets, delighting in Occitan language, music, and dance. When the sun rises over the Cévennes, the ridges glow with gold and rose, pouring rivers of light into the quiet valleys. Our refined people of Occitanie, like you, stand in awe of the magnificent beauty of the natural world. In the benevolent care of the Providence, may we always treasure the myriad gifts of creation with gratitude and joy.

as your uncle welcomes you to his home in verdant Chin state of fascinating Myanmar, he asks caringly, "Na demo, lads, how are you?" In Fallen Chin, one of the languages of the kind-natured Chin people, whose communities gather in late October after the harvest for Fener, the Fallen Chin New Year, to offer gratitude to the Creator for the bountiful crops that fill the village granaries.

0: folk singing and the bamboo dance are performed in intricately woven ceremonial wrap skirts. I'm Biak Chu. When we realize the constant love and protection of the divine, we are grateful beyond words for such unconditional care. Like you, the young at heart Qin people are inspired toward cultivating ever more goodness within. May your faith and virtue be elevated in the internal mercy of God. Welcome to Noteworthy News, outstanding news for an extraordinary world.
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3: Peace is happening around our world. Peace News number 182 of many in counting. There are many countries promoting peace and fostering amity among peoples and governments, etc.

0: January 2026. At the World Economic Forum in Davos, Switzerland, diverse nations signed the founding charter of the Board of Peace, created and headed by His Excellency Donald Trump, President of the United States and a Shining World Peace Leader Award Laureate and Shining World Leadership Award for Compassion Laureate. Its mission is to promote stability, restore dependable and lawful governance, and secure enduring peace in areas affected or threatened by conflict. 17 leaders from Latin America, Europe, the Middle East, and Central and Southeast Asia joined Mr. Trump on stage for the ceremony.
1: This board has the chance to be one of the most consequential bodies ever created, and it's my enormous honor to serve as its chairman. Together we are in a position to have an incredible chance. I don't even call it a chance. I think it's going to happen. To end decades of suffering, stop generations of hatred and bloodshed, and forge a beautiful, everlasting, and glorious peace. We're going to have peace in the world.
0: By creating peace, we all can make a loving, serene, and prosperous world.
2: In today's news, Jordan dispatches new humanitarian aid convoy to Syria. Record-breaking solar images reveal sun is alive with hidden whirlpools. Brazilian nonprofit uses discarded hair to protect coastal environments. Government of Gujarat, India bans cruel glue traps used on animal people. Polish ultra swimmer becomes first person to swim non-stop across the Baltic Sea from Sweden to Poland. Respected Food Awards event in UK celebrates delicious vegan products. A nonprofit shelter in United States appeals for donations to cover unexpected veterinary costs. All this and more on Supreme Master Television, your constructive global TV channel.
3: Sorry, sensitive images, but in reality, it's absolutely heartbreaking.
4: The name of your Buddha land means a year springs. Right, sir? Oh, yes, it is like that. Thus, our world never has any bad weather except spring. Beautiful, temperate, comfortable, and very pleasant, very rejuvenating energy all the time, all the time. So we can live forever. The king wishes to present a gift to me. Oh, thank you, sir. I humbly and gratefully accept. His Majesty said he never wanted to leave my side. It's just that we each have a duty to fulfill, and His Majesty can see through that my physical being needs a rest after all this effort of being attentively, exclusively on the planet and in this higher energy atmosphere at the same time. After His Majesty King Ye looked back at us, I said to him, please, please do me a favor, teach humans something, so that they can remember and act accordingly in the name of God. So King Ye turned completely around toward us, facing us from a few meters away, saying, this is for the leaders of your world. First,
5: please continue watching to find out more about what Master says is a dream for all souls. The meaning of His Majesty's name, how to be born in His land, etc.

0: On Sunday, August 16th, 2026, our most merciful Supreme Master Qinghai, Vigan, graciously recorded her meeting with His Majesty King Yi of Bai for the benefit of our planet. In part 2 of this two-part flying news presentation of the message, we will hear about King Yi's gift to Master and further details about his Buddha land.
1: The distance from our land to your Buddha land, you said it's a 91 zillion and many numbers afterward, if I remember correctly. Is that right, sir? Oh, yes, of course, of course. We do not want to burden you with too many numbers, so let's just say the main number is 91 zillion plus etc. Thank you, sir. Thank you, sir. And how long does it take you to come to see us? Such a great distance. Oh, 91 zillion light years. Yes, of course. That's unimaginable for the Earth people to grasp it. Wow. No wonder when Shakyamuni Buddha introduced some Buddha's land, he always say that there are more than 10 times the number of the Ganges River sand in distance. Wow. Thank you for enlightening us, sir, that there are other beings in the universe, not just humans. And there are more wonderful lands everywhere, from near and far, where people live in complete blissfulness, freedom, happiness, and enlightened spirit. It's a dream of all souls to live in one of those Buddha's lands. His Majesty King Yi says that his name means popular. That was his vow before he became Buddha eons of time ago. He doesn't mean that he wants to be popular. It's just that he wants to be known far and wide so that he can have affinity with all the beings, as many beings as possible, and to bless them, to teach them, and to rescue them from the clutch of ignorance and negative control. And the name of your Buddha land means a year springs, right, sir? Oh, yes, it is like that. Thus, our world never has any but weather except spring. Beautiful, temperate, comfortable, and very pleasant, very rejuvenating energy all the time, all the time. So we can live forever. Wow, wow, wow. Earth beings, did you hear that? Did you hear that? Wouldn't it be nice if our world becomes like that, huh? I hope all my effort will come to bear fruit, that all of the beings on this planet can become all benevolent, compassionate, saintly beings. And with that power, we can turn this world into a Buddha land, just like the land of His Majesty King Yi of Bai. Well, if you believe, there is a positive side of the universe which is benevolent, compassionate, protective, and enlightening, then please follow His Majesty King Yi's advice. Recite His name day and night. Purify yourself in speech, action, and thought, so that you might be purified enough, lucky enough, blessed enough to be reborn in this majestic land. I wish you all the luck and the blessing from our Mapa, God Almighty. Amen. The King wishes to present a gift to me. Oh, thank you, sir. I humbly and gratefully accept. And the gift is, he shared his merit and blessing so that I will also become popular and living in comfort like every springtime. Oh, thank you, thank you. Thank you, benevolent King. In my heart, I always wish that God, many other kings always wish me love and to be famous, etc. Yeah. But I always wish that God would be the loved one. God would be the blessed one. God would be the worshipped one. God would be the praised one. God should be the one who would be prayed to, and many other attributes all should be in God's possession. Even though God already has all that, but I wish any more, any more, any number, any amount, any quality should be attributed to God, because God is our parents. God is so loving and kind, gives birth to our souls, nourishes us, and lets us be free to choose. So from now on, I hope all of you will choose righteousness, loving, compassion, kindness, and treat all beings around you with that. Then you will be a saint, a Buddha. By having all these qualities, you are a Buddha. Sakyamuni Buddha said that he is the one who is already a Buddha, and all of you will become Buddhas, could become a Buddha. So believe in that and live the Buddha's way, saintly way, godly way. I wish God to have this gift of being popular so that people will be attracted to God like a magnet and become blessed, become holy, godly again. Thank you, sir. Amen. The king and his retinue all said amen as well. So may my wish come true. His Majesty King Yi expressed his wish to end our meeting here with all of blessings. His Majesty said he never wanted to leave my side. It's just that we each have a duty to fulfill, and His Majesty can see through that my physical being needs a rest after all this effort of being attentively, exclusively on the planet and in this higher energy atmosphere at the same time. So His Majesty would like to bid farewell for now so that I can take a little rest before I have to fulfill much other work waiting for me every day. Thank you, sir, for being so kind. Thank you, thank you. I wish we could have met earlier this morning so that the effort would be less tiring. I wish for nothing in this world and that my effort for energy would not disturb you, burden you, and your retinue in any way. The king said, oh, no, no, no. It's all good, all smooth, and all light-hearted. Nothing in this world could burden him and his retinue at all, because he is just visiting for a short time, and his power and the power of his retinue would be enough to ward off any unpleasant influence of the negative power in this world. Oh, we are so glad to hear that, Your Majesty. We are so glad to hear that. Hopefully one day this world will have such power for each and every being so that they can live a beautiful, wonderful, free life now and forever. Thank you, God, for everything and for allowing the meeting today with your blessing and love. We wish you and your people all the best, sir. And if you can, please stay a little while longer to bless our people, all beings in this troublesome world. Lift them up comfort them, open their eyes, their hearts, so that they can see the better path right in front of them to lead them home. No matter where home is, it's always blissful, happy, and free. Thank you for your visit, sir. And thank you, all of your retinue here as well. We bid farewell for now, but we are never apart. Love you, sir. Love you, King Ye. Love you, your retinue present here, and love you, all your people, in your Pai land of Buddha's blissfulness. I'm so happy to finally, today, meet King Ye and his people. It was more tiring waiting, expecting, and rooming energy for the meeting than meeting the king himself and his people. So finally, we made it. I could sigh in relief. I need a little rest. Honestly, I didn't think I could make it. It was so exhausting fighting already today with the peace karma and world karma. I'm so glad that God even blessed me so much to be able to talk to the King of Pai. Please remember God. Please entrust all everything of your being to God. Let God protect you. Let God help you. Let God teach you inside and outside everything that you should do to live a peaceful life and a liberation style of existence befitting the children of God. May all be awakened now. May all the leaders of the nations just take care of your own people, no matter what you have to sacrifice. No more war, just peace, love, and assistance to each other. That's all you have to do to be a human being, a decent human being, and a saint for all the universe to see. Thank you for trying. I love you. I love you, all of you. The good, the bad, the virtuous, and the sinners. May God forever bless you. Help you and let you feel his love. Amen. After His Majesty King Ye looked back at us, I said to him, please, please do me a favor. Teach humans something so that they can remember and act accordingly in the name of God. So His Majesty King Ye said, everything they should know you have already taught them. I say thank you, King, but please, from yourself, it's different. It's a second opinion, that's what they call it on earth. Please tell them something. Tell them what's good for them and impress it on their minds, please. So King Ye turned completely around toward us, facing us from a few meters away, saying, this is for the leaders of your world. First, you are so privileged and noble and honorable to be appointed to this very high, respected, esteemed position in this world. Second, so be a good leader, a noble leader, an honorable leader, a better leader than what you are right now, because you are not just leading, you are not just governing your people. You are doing God's mission to lead them onto the right path toward righteousness, peaceful and loving citizens, toward each other, toward neighbor country citizens, and toward all beings who are bestowed by God to live on this planet. Third, so all you have to do what you know is God's will. Abolish all killing in war, in peace, openly or privately, especially the murdering of innocent fetus babies who are your own blood lineage. Abolish all the killing of other beings on your planet. Obviously, you know, no more slaughtering of the animal people in the world. They are here to help you, to bless you, to bestow more knowledge, harmony, and friendship. Next one, no more invading each other's countries. No more using your brutal power to oppress other citizens who are God's children in your neighboring country. Be an example of righteousness, of benevolent, wise leaders before you expect any similar or related attitude and mentality from your subjects. Worship God, pray to God for guidance and the liberation of your souls. You will be endowed with more power, a higher position than what you have right now, if you do all that. Listen to your teacher on earth, the Supreme Master Qinghai, then you will be a perfect living being, an exemplary saint in your position as well as hereafter. Wishing you all the best in your endeavors to fulfill your duty as leaders of the people. May God bless you more. So we say Amen, and his retinue also say Amen. At this, King Yi and the retinue put their palms together, bowed their heads, and turned away from us. We felt like something was missing after they left. But what to do? We all have work to fulfill. We all have duties to take care of. We hope that we can see them somewhere, someday, again, again, and again.
0: 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We wish Master much comfort, serenity, and wellness, and to be forever shielded by the Almighty and Heavenly Protectors. 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
2: Jordan delivers mobile housing units to support Syria's recovery. In August 2026, the Jordan Hashemite Charity Organization, JHCO, a non-profit humanitarian organization in cooperation with the Jordan Armed Forces, JAF, dispatched a 16-truck convoy carrying 32 mobile housing units to Syria. The units are intended to provide shelter for vulnerable families amid displacement and housing shortages after years of conflict damaged homes and infrastructure. According to Dr. Hussein Al-Shibli, GHCO's Secretary General, the convoy reflects Jordan's desire to extend assistance beyond emergency relief to bolster Syria's revival and stability. Since December 2024, Jordan has sent 23 humanitarian aid convoys comprising over 1,000 trucks carrying medical supplies, food, mobile housing units, and other relief items to affected communities. Up to date, Jordan is a Shining World Leadership Award for Compassion and Public Health Protection recipient. Thank you, Jordanian government and Jordan Hashemite Charity Organization, for your continued aid to Syria. May the hardy Syrian people soon find lasting peace and fulfillment in the years ahead. In heaven's upliftment.
3: New imagery reveals the sun's hidden whirlpools in United States. A study published in the journal Nature using the world's most powerful solar telescope, the National Science Foundation's Daniel K. Inouye Solar Telescope in Hawaii, reveals that the sun's surface is teeming with tiny never-before-seen swirling vortices. The telescope, operated by the U.S. National Solar Observatory, captured the highest-resolution images of the sun ever taken, exposing vortex-like patterns known as Kelvin-Helmholtz instabilities, or KHI, which had been predicted by theory for decades but never before observed on the sun. The patterns were found at the edges of magnetic areas, where fast-moving plasma shells pass slower plasma. If KHI are indeed so widespread, they could be influencing energy flow through the solar atmosphere, offering clues about why the sun's outer atmosphere is so unexpectedly hot and what triggers the enormous eruptions that drive space weather. Many thanks, team at the National Solar Observatory, for this incredible discovery. May we all look upward with wonder, inspired by a deeper appreciation for the remarkable universe around us, in God's enlightening guidance.
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Good day, compassionate friends. I'm Stefan, a vegan safety inspector from the Felwyn Welsh Mountain Sheep Kingdom. After a hard day inspecting the safety protocols in mountain crevices, I love coming home to a vegan meal. Today, I have a tip for making your own crispy tortilla chips in the air fryer in under 15 minutes with just 3 ingredients. You'll need 8 small corn tortillas, cooking oil spray, and salt. Start by cutting the tortillas into triangles, then arrange them in a single layer in the air fryer basket. Lightly spray them with oil and sprinkle with salt. Set the air fryer to 175 degrees Celsius, 350 degrees Fahrenheit, and cook for 4 to 5 minutes. Carefully open the basket and flip the chips, then lightly spray them with a little more oil and cook for another 4 to 5 minutes, checking every minute towards the end to prevent burning. Remove the chips, transfer them to a bowl, and add more salt if needed. Serve immediately with salsa or guacamole, or use them to make delicious vegan nachos. Thank you for your attention and lots of love for being veg and going green to save the planet for all humans and us all co-inhabitants. Now, the worldwide weather.

0: Discarded human hair becomes oil-absorbing barrier in Brazil. Guanabara Bay, Rio de Janeiro's iconic waterway, has long suffered from pollution, with heavy shipping traffic and approximately 17,000 surrounding industries contributing to severe petroleum contamination. To address this challenge, the environmental nonprofit Fiotra has introduced an innovative approach that employs human hair, which can absorb up to 5 times its own weight in oil. Fiotra collects hair donated by local salons and packs it into mesh filters that are attached to floating barriers, placed strategically in rivers and around Guanabara Bay. The filters absorb oil from the water and can remain in the sea for up to 4 months with weekly maintenance. The organization hopes its hair oil barrier will help improve ecosystem health. What brilliant news! Fiotra and all involved may this novel technique keep coastal environments clean in the Almighty's watchful gaze.
1: Gujarat, India bans cruel glue traps to protect animal people. The government of Gujarat recently has imposed an immediate statewide ban on glue traps to catch rat and other small animal people. These highly adhesive devices can cause severe life-threatening injuries, as animal folk struggle to escape and may die from starvation, dehydration, or suffocation. The Animal Welfare Board of India has classified glue traps as inhumane and illegal under its guidelines. The Industries and Mines Department has ordered the devices removed from the government e-marketplace and other online platforms. Government departments and local authorities are also prohibited from purchasing or using traps. The public has been encouraged to choose humane alternatives such as cage traps without harming animal persons. Our appreciation, Government of Gujarat, for taking compassionate action to protect animal citizens in celestial harmony. May we all treat our animal friends with kindness, care, and respect.
0: Monumental journey of endurance marks Polish swimmer's achievement for children with cancer. Polish ultramarathon swimmer Bartomiej Kubkowski recently made history by becoming the first person to complete an unassisted, uninterrupted, undeterred swim across the Baltic Sea from Sweden to Poland. Swimming approximately 160 kilometers for more than 55 hours, he battled icy waters, waves, currents, and severe sleep deprivation without ever touching his support vessel or exiting the water. Driven by perseverance, after 4 previous attempts, Kubkowski's history feat extends beyond athletic fortitude, as it also raised nearly $190,000 for the Cancer Fighters Foundation to support children battling cancer. His remarkable accomplishment exemplifies how human determination can transcend physical limitations to provide hope to those facing life-threatening illnesses. Our accolades, Bartomiej Kubkowski, for your extraordinary strength and compassionate spirit. May all children stay healthy, strong, and surrounded by hope and loving care in the tender care of the Providence.
1: Vegan side effect, more energy to enjoy life.
0: Coming up, respected Food Awards event in UK celebrates delicious vegan products. We'd now like to explore Cinque Terre National Park in Italy, renowned for its colorful cliffside villages, terraced vineyards, coastal trails, and Mediterranean biodiversity. More sharing news when we return. 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
1: We humbly worship, praise, thank, obey, and love God Almighty, the Most High, the Greatest, for world vegan, world peace, and our soul liberation. We thank, love, praise the only Son of God, who is the ultimate Master, for our salvation. We follow the teaching of all the saints and sages. We thank, love, and praise them who are the representatives of God for our spiritual elevation.

0: What is the limitless release of the heart? It's when a mendicant meditates, spreading a heart full of love to one direction and to the second and to the third and to the fourth. 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

0: Welcome back to Noteworthy News, fortunate news for Lucky Wu. Vegan foods earn recognition at prestigious competition in United Kingdom. The Guild of Fine Food recently held the 2026 edition of the UK's Great Taste Awards, celebrating many winners from across the globe in the vegan or dairy-free category. Foods were judged blindly by more than 500 experts, including chefs, retailers, buyers, and food writers, based on tests with appearance, aroma, texture, and ingredient quality also considered. Some of the awardees included Calafia Farms Extra Creamy Almond Milk, Moma Foods Pistachio Matcha Oat Drink, Squeaky Bean Tuna Style Flakes, This Isn't Beef Burgers and Mince, Made This Farm, Redefined Meat, The Cocknut Collab, Beyond Meat, and Moving Mountains. The recognition highlights the growing variety and innovation in vegan foods. Congratulations, all the winners, on your well-deserved awards. May these vegan offerings continue to delight consumers around the world, in the Supreme Divinity's blessings.
1: Animal People Shelter seeks community assistance after rescuing puppies in Texas, USA. The Haven Animal Care Shelter rescued two puppies after they were found in a ditch in critical condition. Shelter staff rushed the puppies to emergency medical care, where they received treatment for their serious conditions. Saving the puppies cost the nonprofit about $10,000 in veterinary expenses, reflecting the extensive care needed to give them a chance to recover. The shelter also expects the puppies to need additional checkups to help ensure they do not relapse. Community donations will help the facility sustain its rescue efforts, uphold the well-being of animal citizens, and provide essential medical care to others in need. 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
4: Tessa tried cooking a new vegan dish for dinner and related the experience to a friend.
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7: And now, we have a hotline from Yun Xuan in Singapore.
8: Most beloved master and the Supreme Master TV team. During our recent trip to Tokyo, we had an unexpected experience that turned into a meaningful blessing. One day, we went to the team lab area and unexpectedly visited the exhibition where we experienced its fascinating digital art displays. It was not part of our original itinerary, but it felt as though we were meant to be there. One of the activities allowed visitors to color a printed drawing, which would then be scanned and brought to life on a large digital display. A family member suddenly felt inspired to write "Be Vegan" on the artwork so that people who saw it might be reminded to consider a vegan lifestyle. As our artwork appeared on the display, we heard people nearby reading aloud, "Be Vegan." It brought us great joy. Although the whole experience was completely unplanned, we felt grateful and hopeful that perhaps we were in the right place at the right time for someone who simply needed a gentle nudge to choose veganism. Thank you, God Almighty, Son of God and Team Cole too, for this wonderful experience and for the many blessings you have given us. We are grateful for the opportunity to contribute, even in a very small way, to the great mission of inspiring more people to go vegan and walk the path of love and compassion. With love, Yun Xuan from Singapore Center.
7: Creative Yun Xuan. Watching a beautiful bird person glide peacefully across the sky fills the heart with profound joy, inspiring a vision of a vegan world where every sentient being has the rightful place to live freely and harmoniously alongside one another. May you and the forward-thinking people of Singapore find every opportunity to reconnect with Mother Nature and nurture your body, mind, and spirit. Supreme Master TV Team. P.S. Master has a happy reply for you. Radiant Yun Xuan, thank you for this inspiring story, and thank your family member for following their inner guidance to remind people of the goodness that still exists in this world. What a beautiful way to bring art to life while celebrating the magnificent animal people who add so much beauty and color to our lives. May you and the resilient land of Singapore be blessed with innovative ideas to uplift humanity. Know that you are forever loved by God Almighty. And you are a joyful memory in my heart.
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4: We sincerely thank all the reporters, journalists, photographers, camera persons, individuals, groups, companies everywhere in the world for all your involved contributions of news that inform and bring hope to the people from both human and animal kingdoms, as well as countless other beings, thus uplifting the atmosphere of our planet. May heaven bless your noble endeavors and protect you always, especially while on challenging duty.
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6: You watch what's going to happen in Iran. It's going to be a really good conclusion. It's going to happen.
7: U.S. President Donald Trump said the

0: joining.
1: U.S. diplomats met with Houthi representatives in Oman to discuss preserving the May 2025 ceasefire between the U.S. and the Houthis and keeping the Bab al-Mandeb Strait open. The Houthis said they wanted that ceasefire to continue despite their renewed fighting with Saudi Arabia, pledging to target only Saudi ships and allow other vessels to pass freely. The U.S. has so far rejected Saudi requests for military intervention.
2: On this vote, the yeas are 262, the nays are 159. The motion is adopted.
3: The U.S. Congress passed a bipartisan sanctions bill targeting Russia over its war in Ukraine, or Ukraine, and sent it to U.S. President Donald Trump, who is expected to sign it into law. The legislation would authorize tariffs of up to 100% on countries importing Russian energy and impose sanctions on Russian officials, banks, and oil tankers.
1: Romania registered 220,881 Ukrainian or Iranian citizens for temporary protection from the start of Russia's full-scale invasion through August 31, 2026, according to its General Inspectorate for Immigration.
3: Russian Post has resumed deliveries of letters, postcards, and printed materials to North Korea after a six-year suspension caused by the COVID-19 pandemic. Shipments weighing up to 20 kilograms are expected to arrive within 15 days, traveling by air through Vladivostok, Russia, to Pyongyang, North Korea.
1: Israel and Morocco agreed on September 16th to establish full embassies and exchange ambassadors following talks with U.S. officials in New York, U.S. They also pledged to finalize agreements on investment protection and double taxation alongside expanding cooperation in trade, technology, and regional security.
4: This is why the United States now has on-orbit space control weapons.
3: U.S. Air Force Secretary Troy Ming said the Space Force already has weapons orbiting Earth capable of helping defend American forces, whose operations rely heavily on satellites. He declined to disclose how the weapons work or when they were deployed. U.S. Air Force Secretary Ming said the U.S. needs to protect its ability to operate in space as China and Russia develop their own space weapons.
5: So I would like to work with you.
1: European Commission President Ursula von der Leyen has invited Canada to become the European Union's first associate member, a new status distinct from full membership, with its terms and possible voting rights still undefined. She also proposed a closer alliance covering technology, defense, energy, and critical minerals as Canada seeks stronger European ties amid a trade dispute with the U.S.
3: Overall crime in Memphis, Tennessee, U.S. fell nearly 36% from last year, including a 36% decline in murders and a 42% drop in robberies, according to the White House, marking 1 year since U.S. President Donald Trump established the Memphis Safe Task Force. The administration reported 12,747 arrests, 2,160 illegal firearms seized, and 189 missing children recovered. The task force brings together more than 30 federal, state, and local agencies.
1: Onions were among the foods the Israelites longed for after leaving Egypt. According to the biblical account in Numbers 11, verse 5, today these familiar vegetables are valued for more than their flavor. They contain quercetin, a plant compound studied for its antioxidant and anti-inflammatory properties. They also provide prebiotic fibers called frutans, which feed beneficial gut bacteria and can support digestive health.
3: Winged beans are a versatile plant-based protein source, with mature seeds containing about 32 to 36% protein by dry weight, including essential amino acids such as lysine and methionine. Also known as four-angled beans, their young pods, leaves, and flower buds are edible. They provide fiber, vitamins, and minerals, and can complement a varied, balanced diet.
1: New South Wales, Australia, has recorded 8 new H5 bird person flu detections, bringing its total to 40 and Australia's national tally to 542. The latest infections were found in wild bird people, including greater crested terns and a minor. Authorities say human health risks remain low and urge residents to avoid sick or dead bird folk.
6: The healthiest people that I see in their 80s and 90s all avoided one thing over and over and over throughout their entire lifetime, and that is comfort.
3: Geriatrician Dr. Stephanie Rogers of the University of California, San Francisco, U.S., suggests that regularly challenging the body and brain may support healthy aging. Changing exercise routines, learning new skills or languages, trying hobbies, and staying socially engaged can provide manageable stress that may stimulate hormesis, a biological adaptation process. Experts emphasize choosing appropriate challenges rather than avoiding all discomfort or unfamiliar experiences.
1: Wildfires in Indonesia are threatening Rongkong Research Station near Borneo's Gunung Palung National Park, where scientists study endangered Bornean orangutan people. Flames have approached within 200

0: meters off the station, prompting researchers, staff, and local villagers to build fire breaks and improvise sprinklers. Hundreds of orangutan folk face threats as fires spread through surrounding rainforest.
1: The Himalayas are approaching a potential tipping point as accelerating glacier melt creates unstable glacial lakes and raises flash flood risks. Nearly 200 high-risk lakes have been identified in India, including 56 deemed very high risk. Researchers warn the region could reach peak water by mid-century, after which declining glacier meltwater could threaten water security for hundreds of millions.
0: Flooding pushes the Huang Long River in Ninh and Ao Lạc or Vietnam above alert level 3, indicating dangerous flooding. Nearly 3,700 residents in Gia Vinh commune face direct flooding, and a key road lies under 70 centimeters of water. Some 330 young students stay home or study online.
1: The UK and US signed two agreements to accelerate commercial nuclear fusion energy, combining expertise in artificial intelligence and supercomputing, while strengthening cooperation on regulation. The UK government said the partnerships would support its wider ambition for more than 10,000 fusion sector jobs by 2030.
0: South Korea's vegan meat producer MMBF earns praise from PETA, or People for the Ethical Treatment of Animals, after banning animal people testing and joining the Eat Without Experiments program, strengthening ethical transparency across the global food industry.
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1: Drummer Travis Barker, vegan, a famed U.S. rock band, Blink 182, partners with the nonprofit Humane World for Animals in a new campaign promoting veganism, faux fur, and cruelty-free living through small daily lifestyle choices.
0: Texas U.S.-based Mission Foods launches vegan chips in two varieties and flavors at Kroger chain grocery stores in the U.S. Mission Protein tortilla-style chips available in chile limon and jalapeno flavors, and Mission grain-free tortilla-style chips available in sea salt and hint of lime flavors. Both are gluten-free, with the former offering 10 grams of protein per serving and the latter being a good source of fiber, per the company.
1: Abu Dhabi police in the United Arab Emirates honored four residents on September 14th for heroic acts. Yusra Kasim Ahmed Otley stayed on a crashed school bus despite her injuries and organized the students' evacuation. Nabil Ali Saleh Al-Balushi and Khalid Ali Abdullah Al-Mansouri rescued people trapped in vehicles that caught fire in separate crashes. Mohammed Waqar Zulfikar Ali reported and removed a road obstacle, helping prevent a possible accident.
0: The Danish embassy in Ao Lạc or Vietnam donated more than 100 children's artworks to Hanoi's E Hospital on September 11th, selected from a record 130,000 plus entries from Ao La Sies or Vietnamese school children in the 2025 to 2026 Denmark in Your Eyes competition. Themed Green Living, the paintings will brighten pediatric and mental health departments. Danish books and toys were also donated.
1: Two Indian men have dedicated decades to rescuing abandoned and injured animal people. Retired veterinarian Dr. Niranjan Sahu has cared for animal folk for nearly 45 years, while volunteer Durga Prasad Padi has spent 27 years rescuing them. Both work with the nonprofit animal welfare group People for Animals in Bhubaneswar, Odisha, India.
0: Enlightening quote of the day regarding God: deep are all your secrets and numberless, and your righteousness cannot be calculated. Enoch, vegetarian, venerated antediluvian patriarch, devoted messenger of God.
1: Previously in part one of this two-part series on Carolina Fallbush's near-death experience, Carolina recalled a childhood motorcycle crash. She described leaving her body before the motorcycle landed on her and watching from above as the driver tried to wake her. While he was visibly distressed, she felt completely at peace. Asked whether she had encountered a guide or angel, Carolina reflected on what stood out during the experience.
3: Not really. I didn't have any interactions with anybody else, let's say. It was more this, first of all, this feeling of everything is okay, everything is always perfect, which is something that we as human beings on a daily basis may struggle with. When something pops up that we don't prefer whatsoever and that we would love to change, right? There is resistance. So there is not this kind of acceptance and allowance of, yeah, everything is perfect and this is showing up for a certain reason to empower me, right? So when you pop out, when you have the near-death experience or whatever, and you experience this kind of everything is perfect, you see that there is a person you love, that is completely concerned about you going to the other side or passing or whatever you want to call that, and you feel everything is perfect. I mean, wow, that shifts something inside of you like big time.
1: One part of the experience remained a mystery to Carolina.
3: And then also the other thing is that I popped out of my body before the bike landed on me. And the next thing that I remember, he was taking it off of my body. So there is this linear time gap, and I don't remember what happened there. So it is possible that I had an interaction that I'm not supposed to remember right now. And this is something that I've been also considering a lot. It's like, why is this time gap if time doesn't exist? If it's only a construct that we utilize here on Earth so that we are able to experience this in a certain way, so that we don't know what's coming next, so that we can learn to trust ourselves, to trust divinity, to trust the divine path, right? So it's just a tool for this stuff, yeah? And it doesn't really exist. So why is this gap there for me that I don't remember? And the only thing that came to me was this answer of, because I asked questions, because that's, you know, my life has been always about curiosity and asking questions. So the moment I popped out of my body, I'm sure I asked something, and obviously you get always the right answer and the most divine one. And yes, it's not time for me to remember that yet.
1: What Carolina does remember clearly is a feeling of complete expansiveness.
3: So there is also this kind of thing that you cannot really describe, that is this expansiveness that you can feel when you are out of this suit and you are like, you can hear the thoughts of people, you can sense their feelings, and it really shifts something inside of people, you know. And of me, it was like an attunement. And when you come back, that stays with you.
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5: Today is the 20th of August, 2026. I have asked the Trinity whether or not there's anything special. The King of Peace requested that I let the King of War have a talk with me. So I thought, in hell, he's been held. He's been jailed in hell. If he wants to talk to me, we will have to make a special arrangement. I let him, I said, what is it? So he said that he's the King of War, not a criminal. So he's not supposed to be in jail. I said, yes, you are. You're the King of War. It's already not easy for me to work in this Cold War world. If they don't fight with each other, they also have a Cold War against my work. They threaten my disciples. They raid my centers. You must be truly repentant. Ask God again, again, and again for forgiveness. That's all you have to do now. Not much work. Is that not better than going out into war and seeing blood flowing and people crying, and children, women, elderly, dying in agony, huh? If you help me somehow calm the world, rebuild peace instead of destroying people and their property, I will consider.
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8: Silence is golden, but not when you have a toddler. Then it's usually suspicious.
9: Peace is happening around our world. Peace News number 180 of many and counting. There are many countries promoting peace and fostering amity among peoples and governments. Etc. January 2026. Jordan and Lebanon enhanced bilateral ties through the signing of 21 memorandums of understanding covering a wide range of fields, including trade, tourism, energy, education, and transportation. Regarding the achievement, the Jordanian Prime Minister, His Excellency Dr. Jafar Hassan, states, "We are going to develop our relations, and the coming period will see increased institutional cooperation. By creating peace, we all can make a loving, serene, and prosperous world."
10: All people concerned, the world is really in trouble right now. We're headed for the most destructive thing if we do not correct, change, and turn around and make life beautiful, clean, and lasting for the Great Spirit. Because sooner or later, purification will take place, and there's no way out of it.
11: Please continue watching Prophecy Part 419, Awaken True Love with the Savior to Dissolve Calamity.

vegan. You just rescued your soul from hell.

Precious viewers, if you travel to the northeastern woodlands of the United States and Canada, you may encounter the Abenaki First Nation people. You can greet them by saying kwai, which means hello in the Abenaki First Nation language. I'm Glooscap, protector of the Abenaki First Nation people. It's an Abenaki tradition that for important matters involving the whole community, decisions are made by the council through consensus. The Democratic Abenaki First Nation people hope that all youth are guided by the wise councils in their families and communities.

May the divine light and love be at the center of each home and each relationship on earth. With humanity confronting the imminent danger of world destruction, will we succumb to the numbing slavery of the dark force, or rise to the challenge with our God-given spirit of compassion? As our hearts yearn to know our destiny, we turn to the clues and messages left by seers, saints, and prophets of the past and present, as well as from the stars. While their prophecies contain different cultural references and historical contexts, they share a common theme that when the final battle of light and darkness takes place in the end times, a powerful Savior or Messiah or Holy King will return to guide us out of calamity. The question is, how do we recognize the Savior when he or she is here? And what is our role in this critical time of the earth? In our series, Awaken True Love with the Savior to Dissolve Calamity, we will compare different prophecies and find the answers together.

0: I mentioned that my spiritual leaders long time ago know that someday there people from foreign country will come upon our land and put up what he called Rupiki, that means house of glass, to bring about peace and justice and harmony. All people are concerned. The world is really in trouble right now. We are headed for the most destructive thing if we do not correct, change, and turn around and make life beautiful, clean, and lasting for the Great Spirit. Because sooner or later, purification will take place, and there's no way out of it. There should be every chair filled by United Nations people here. They should listen first time to Native people upon whose land this is. They should be here. Thank you.
1: I thank Mr. Thomas Banyaka. I'm confident that your words and wisdom have been duly noted.
2: On December 11th, 1992, at the United Nations General Assembly in New York City, USA, Grandfather Thomas Banyaka, a respected elder of the Hopi First Nation, delivered a powerful speech in front of international dignitaries. It was a dream over four decades in the making by the Hopi First Nation people. In 1945, when the atomic bombs were dropped on Hiroshima and Nagasaki in Japan, the Hopi First Nation elders realized that their prophecy of gourd full of ashes falling from the sky had come true, indicating that the world was rapidly heading in a dangerous direction. They felt impelled to bring their traditional teachings and prophecies to the outside world. In 1948, among their people, they chose four individuals to be the spokespersons, and Thomas Banyaka, a member of the Wolf, Fox, and Coyote clan, was one of them. During these four decades, Grandfather Thomas Banyaka requested four times to speak at the UN, and three times he was denied the opportunity. He did not give up. His fourth request was granted. Grandfather Thomas Banyaka's 1992 UN speech was opened by three shouts from the Honorable Orin Lyons, Faith Keeper of the Turtle Clan. The shouts announced to the Great Spirit and everyone present that a message of spiritual importance was about to be given. Grandfather Thomas Banyaka then sprinkled cornmeal next to the podium as a gesture of giving thanks and inviting blessings for the occasion, since corn is sacred to the Hopi First Nation people. With the confidence, dignity, and calmness of an elder, Grandfather Thomas Banyaka then proceeded to share a piece of ancient Hopi knowledge regarding the three previous civilizations on Earth.
3: All people are concerned that many problems are going to come to this land someday. They know a first world where human life starts. Land was beautiful and clean, but human invented so many things and misuse it on animal, birds, and plant life that won't stop it. That was totally destroyed by nature. There were people of land, the biggest earthquake took place, many land was separated, sunk, handful of people came out to the second world. Second world, they went quite a ways. It was beautiful, clean again. Again, humans start inventing many things, turn away from their spiritual ways, moral principles are lost, and they don't correct each other, invented so many things, so they won't stop that. Then nature took over again. This time, everything froze. There must have been ice age came to that period, but handful of people came. Third one, in that 1948 meeting, they said people went quite a ways in that third world, invented so many things, highly developed weapons of all kinds, and they developed spiritual things. And instead of using for good purposes, they turn it against nature again. And this time that world was destroyed by flood.
2: Grandfather Thomas Banyaka then issued a grave warning for our current period.
3: I brought this gourd rattle, which we use today. This represents the world. When you go prayer, meditate, and fast, you hold this white handle and you hold this world in balance through prayer, meditation, sermon. Most all and any people know this. That's how we take care of this Mother Earth. And there's a timing here, and we are close to the last stages. If no one corrects, change these wrongdoings in this land, there'll be a purification take place. Four directions will come, and we'll really severely punish those who misuse the power they develop and destroy animals, birds, and human beings with it. These are some of the things, that terrible things that I hope you know, and I like to tell you this, because today nature is active also. There's terrible earthquakes right now, different places, landslide, tornadoes, hurricanes, volcanic eruptions, tidal waves, hailstorm getting bigger and powerful, that it may destroy many nations' buildings soon. If we do not stop messing with chemical stuff, releasing this bad chemical stuff that's going to go up in the air, there'll be a gas fume up there. They said it might burn up someday. We're going to have fire up there in the sky. We're getting close to that time.
2: Grandfather Thomas Benyacha went on to show the audience a picture of an ancient petroglyph carved on a rock near Holt Villa, Arizona. The picture maps out two paths that humanity will have to choose from at the end of the fourth world.
3: The two roads, and we're right in here. We either go out in advance and scientific thing, blow ourselves up now with the most powerful instrument of warfare, or come back to the spirit field of our native people who are here holding this land in life through prayer, join with them and correct our wrongdoings here. Then, Great Spirit who gave us this land and life will come back and then welcome those that are able to survive.
2: The prophecy tells us that the path to survival is not the one that appears to go up, advancing only technologies, but returning to the way of the First Nation people through praying, protecting nature, and turning away from wrongdoings. Specifically, Grandfather Thomas Benyacha pointed to a certain area on the map that must be protected.
3: So this four corners area is very important. They said that is surrounded by four sacred mountains. That is a spiritual center that must be protected by all people.
2: The Four Corners is a region covering parts of Colorado, Utah, Arizona, and New Mexico. According to Hopi tradition, the Four Corners is a sacred spiritual center called Tuwanasavi, bounded by four holy mountains. Their ancestors crossed these lands during epic migrations, keeping Earth in balance through ceremonies and prayers. Therefore, it's critical to protect this area. One of our Supreme Master Qinghai International Association members, All Vegans, saw in her inner vision the special energy around the national parks, which are part of the Four Corners region.
4: Zion National Park is a place guarded by the Holy Spirit, and the land itself hopes humanity can help protect this sacred site. As I gaze at the photos of the canyon, images transcending time and space unfold in my spiritual vision. The vast stretches of Zion National Park were once beneath the sea a long time ago, with schools of fish people swimming freely. When my heavenly eye zoomed out to view from the sky, I saw a giant energy formation laid out underground, spanning the vast expanse of these four states. The land is imbued with the immense, majestic love of Mother Earth. The atmosphere is very, very ancient. It is as if even the passing breeze carries the breath of ages past. In my inner vision, I also perceived the invisible sacred energy of a huge cluster of underground palaces that shimmer with a pale golden hue. They cover the center of the Four Corners, where Utah, Arizona, and two other states converge. I wonder how long these ancient, intangible holy palaces, existing in the form of transparent light, have stood guard. They're located close to the surface. Some of the pinnacles of the temples protruding into the canyon floors, while the majority remain concealed underground. Although the energy in certain areas is waning, they're still functioning. Occasionally, the mysterious energy of the temples emanate out and can be captured on camera by people with special affinity, such as the streaks of light energy photographed by another association member, Vegan. Being able to witness this miraculous energy signifies that one's inner light is resonating with it. The energy reveals itself to saintly people. However, most people feel the grandeur of nature at most. They can neither capture the extraordinary phenomena on camera nor gain insight into the mysteries. I also saw lots of ancestral spirits of the First Nation people surrounding the vast area nearby, coming together into a massive, unified collective consciousness. They formed gigantic, translucent First Nation figures standing atop the mountain peaks, solemnly gazing down into the valley and keeping watch over this land. With tears in their eyes, some First Nation people feel sad over the way humanity treats Mother Earth. They're lamenting, "We can no longer protect it. Perhaps this place will return to the ocean, and all the mountain cliffs and canyons above sea level will be submerged again. The flood will be enormous, exceptionally enormous. The earth here cries out, 'Oh, how I wish humanity would awaken soon.' If they don't change the habit of slaughtering animal people for food, a great upheaval overturning mountains and seas is imminent. Nature is very anxious because the time when humanity plunges into hell is drawing near. Once we sink back into the ocean depths, everything will be too late."
2: Our most wise Supreme Master Qinghai, Vegan, has urged people to respect the words of the First Nation people and protect sacred sites.
5: So if you go somewhere and see the native people say, "Please don't disturb that area, this area," it could be because they know the sacredness of a certain place. So please just respectfully listen. Formerly, because humans relied only on their physical power, guns and knives and stuff like that, we sometimes took away the lands of the native people and offended the goddesses by taking up their abode, their worshipping our temples and all that. And then we receive a bad luck and tragedy upon ourselves just because we were ignorant. We cannot see what the native psychics see. In every indigenous nation or community, there is someone who knows about nature, who can see beyond physical obstruction and see things that normal people cannot see. So please, I remind you, every step you walk on earth, be thankful, be respectful. Then you will have less trouble and disaster in your life.
2: We're deeply grateful to Grandfather Thomas Panucha and all the First Nation elders for working tirelessly for decades to bring the message that's vital to humanity's survival to the public. 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
5: 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We thank, love, and praise them, who are the representatives of God for our spiritual elevation.

0: 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I reduced my dairy intake until one day I went vegan altogether, which keeps me in great athletic shape. 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
5: Humanity is increasingly plagued by known and unknown diseases. The following are just a few reported cases in April and May 2026. A measles outbreak that began in Bangladesh on March 15th had killed more than 500 children by May 23rd, with more than 55,000 suspected cases and 8,000 confirmed cases. Measles also spread rapidly across the U.S., with California reporting its highest number of cases in 7 years, while Utah, Michigan, Texas, and other states confirmed new infections. Cases exceeded 1,900 nationwide by May 21st, threatening the country's measles elimination status. Thailand reported a surge in soil fever, with 732 melioidosis infections and 23 deaths nationwide between January and mid-April. Caused by soil-borne bacteria, the disease spreads through contaminated water, dust inhalation, or open wounds. Health officials urged farmers and residents exposed to floods to wear protection gear and seek immediate medical care. Western Australia faced a rare diphtheria outbreak, with around 80 cases reported, primarily affecting youth. The disease, which had been absent for more than 50 years in the state, can cause severe breathing complications and death. Officials also reported additional cases in the Northern Territory, Queensland, and South Australia. The World Health Organization, or WHO, urged a 42-day isolation period for affected persons following the deadly hantavirus cruise outbreak on the MV Hondius cruise ship. About 150 passengers from more than 20 countries began returning home under strict monitoring. Health officials advised all passengers to isolate for 42 days starting around May 10, matching the virus's possible 6-week incubation period. Some travelers already tested positive or showed symptoms during evacuation flights. Singapore's weekly COVID-19 cases surged nearly 60% to 12,700 infections during the week of May 10th to 16th compared to the previous week. While hospitalizations rose slightly, intensive care unit admissions remained low, and the dominant NB.1.8.1 variant showed no signs of increased severity. Health officials blamed waning population immunity. Uganda temporarily closed its border with the Democratic Republic of the Congo after Ugandan health workers were exposed to the Bundibugyo variant of Ebola, and suspected cases in eastern Congo surged over 1,000, with at least 240 suspected deaths, etc. The retribution of killing innocent beings is upon the human collective. We can stop it. Repent. Be vegan. Be love. Worship the United Three, utmost powerful. For more information on the connection between animal people meat eating and diseases and the benefits of the vegan diet, please visit suprememastertv.com/HL and crisistopeace.org.
6: Always remember, thank, love, glorify, and pray to the reunited, most loving and mighty three in one, God, Tim Kotu, and the Son of God.
7: I love you.
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7: I'm safe. See? I'm snowboarding.
8: That was really good, Ava. Wow.
9: Look at you, baby.
8: You're a natural. 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
7: I'm not good.
9: Ava, you're doing so good.
7: I'm going on the mountain.
5: Vegan side effect never felt so well before.
6: With profound, humble gratitude and love to all venerated enlightened masters, we bow to the Almighty in soulful gratefulness for gifting us with their holy, blessed presence. May all beings be awakened by their divine grace. Etc.
10: Your Excellencies, world, secular, and religious leaders, please don't keep repeating the same stuff. Our world is in imminent danger if nothing is done. Yeah, precisely. Do something. Just map a concrete plan. As simple as be vegan. Do it, man.

0: We now invite you to watch the next part of this helpful lecture titled Learning to Live in Harmony, Part 3 of 6, given on May 11, 2002, in Florida, USA, on Between Master and Disciples, with subtitles in many languages.
1: Supreme Master Ching Hai, vegan, is a world-renowned spiritual teacher, humanitarian, and artist. She has been invited to lecture on the Kuan Yin method of meditation throughout the world. We now invite you to view Walk the Way of Love, an introduction to Supreme Master Ching Hai.
2: We'll search high and low for a little love, for a little love to bestow on all beings in all corners of existence. Supreme Master Ching Hai, vegan.
1: Supreme Master Ching Hai, as she has affectionately become known, lives a message that walks the way of love. A renowned humanitarian, artist, and spiritual visionary, her love and assistance has extended beyond all cultural and racial boundaries to people around the world. The needy and homeless, institutions of medical research, war veterans, the disadvantaged, the physically and mentally handicapped, refugees and victims of natural disasters, etc. We witness countless reminders of the compassion, the trademark of this caring lady, and the international foundation that has grown out of her loving example.
3: Whatever we can share, begin with sharing. And then we will feel a subtle change in ourselves. More love will be pouring into our consciousness, and we will be aware of something. And that is a beginning. We are here to learn to grow, as well as to learn to use our power, our limitless power of love and creativity, in order to make a better world wherever we happen to be incarnated.
4: Don't worry, I pray for you, okay, honey?
1: Not only are human beings the blessed beneficiaries of her kindness, animal people from different species are also the recipients of her boundless benevolence.
5: You okay, boy? You okay?
4: Hey, look at you. Quack, quack, quack.
5: You happy? Hello, you grow so big now, you. Buon appetito. I love you. Good appetite.
3: This is one of the reasons why we should be vegan. Love for all beings. Extending love.
1: Supreme Master Ching Hai, vegan, was born in Central Olac, or Vietnam. During her early years, she was often found helping hospital patients, the needy, as well as injured animal people in whichever way she could. As a young adult, she moved to Europe to study and continued there as a translator for the Red Cross. She soon discovered that pain and suffering exist in all corners of the globe, and her search for the remedy to this became the foremost goal in her life. She was happily married at the time to a German doctor, and although it was an extremely difficult decision for both of them, her husband agreed to a separation. She then embarked on what became a 2-year-plus journey in search for spiritual understanding. Finally, in the deepest reaches of the Himalayas in India, she found an enlightened master who imparted to her the Kuan Yin method, a meditation method on the inner heavenly light and sound. After a period of practice, she became fully enlightened. Soon after her return from the Himalayas, at the earnest request of those around her, Supreme Master Ching Hai shared the Kuan Yin method with others, encouraging them to look within to find their own greatness. Through the Kuan Yin method of meditation, they also attained greater fulfillment, happiness, and peace. Before long, invitations arrived from the United States, etc.
3: I saw that I was everywhere and in every creature.
1: Europe.
3: To see God is very, very simple.
1: Asia.
3: All religions tell you, be a good person here and find heaven while you can.
1: Australia.
6: We are the sons and daughters of God. We are ourselves, the Supreme Master.
1: Africa.
5: I will show you how to get direct teaching.
1: And South America.
3: And keep the commandments and try to lead a more vegan life.
1: As well as from important organizations for Supreme Master Ching Hai to give lectures.
3: The peace and love that we most often talk about and seek, we have within ourselves.
5: You must look inside and find your own treasure and find the real lasting happiness.
7: The future is in our hands. So you make it beautiful or you make it worse. It's up to you.
1: Supreme Master Ching Hai has realized many spontaneous talents that she expresses through artistic paintings and creations, music and poetry, and aesthetic jewelry and clothing designs, expressing the inner and outer beauty. The income generated from her artistic creations has enabled Supreme Master Ching Hai to create an independent source of funding for humanitarian activities in support of her noble mission of assisting God's children in their times of need. Although she does not seek acknowledgement of any kind, Supreme Master Ching Hai has been given awards worldwide by government officials and private organizations on numerous occasions. They include the World Peace Award, the World Spiritual Leadership Award, the Award for Promotion of Human Rights, the World Citizen Humanitarian Award, the Award for Outstanding Public Service to Mankind, the 2006 Gusi Peace Prize, the Los Angeles Music Week Certificate of Commendation, and First Place Silver for the 27th Annual Telly Awards 2006. In addition, October 25th and February 22nd have been proclaimed as the Supreme Master Ching Hai Day in the United States.
8: She also brings love around the world where there is hate. She brings hope where there is despair. And she brings understanding where there is misunderstanding. She is the light of a great person, an angel of mercy, all of us.
9: Agradecer a la Suprema Maestra su liderazgo, agradecerle su optimismo, agradecerle ese don de gente que tiene que la hace tan única y tan especial.
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1: Supreme Master Ching Hai is one of the truly dedicated people of this era, helping others find and create a beautiful vision of our future. Many great people in history have had a dream, and in her own words, so does Supreme Master Ching Hai.
3: I dream that all the world will become peaceful. I dream that everyone becomes the Buddha. I dream that all the killing will stop. I dream that all the children will walk in peace and harmony. I dream that all the nations shake hands with each other, protect each other, and help each other. I dream that our beautiful planet will not be destroyed. It takes billions, billions, trillions of years to produce this planet. And it's so beautiful, so wonderful. I dream that it will continue, but in peace, beauty, and love.

His wife didn't like it too much that we took care of him because she doesn't. She doesn't cook for him ever. She's vegetarian, you know, raw food for health reasons. You know, it's a completely different story. So, but afterward, he kept calling, you know, because we didn't cook anymore because his wife said she doesn't need it. He has to eat whatever she prepared. It's also not bad. You know, raw food is not bad. It's just that he told me he cannot face salad and sprouts every day, you know, and raw tofu. And his wife says something funny like, I cannot eat soy. Is there any soy in there? Don't cook any soy for me. I said, we cook for the patient, not for you, really. You don't have to eat it. She said, I don't eat soy. You know, I just eat raw tofu every day, a lot. But I don't eat soy. Don't cook any soy. I was just laughing inside, you know. I didn't say anything. But the doctor said, oh, my God, don't you know tofu is...

But some people think it's strange, you know, because everybody reads the Bible, love thy neighbor, but when we act out of the Bible, they feel like scared or strange, like we want something from them, like his wife, for example, you know, because people just don't act out what they study, you know, what their religion tells them. So when somebody else really acts it out, they feel very suspicious, you know, what kind of people are this, what does he want? Yeah, I had problem with my neighbor also. This is another long story. I don't want to bore you. Maybe another time. Yeah, I get into trouble all the time because of this love thy neighbor stuff, you know. I love all my neighbors. They're scared. It's all about give with the right hand and don't let your left hand know. But when you do that, your neighbor's scared. Yeah, they read every day, love their neighbor. They're all Christian, you know. But when I really love them, they don't understand. Yeah, they don't understand. They're scared, you know. They get you into trouble sometimes because you love them. They don't understand this happening. They don't understand why, because they don't do it. Yeah, so I get into trouble with, you know, neighbors all the time. I mean, anywhere I go. Up to now, huh? In the future, maybe, no, I learned my lesson. Love thy neighbor in the heart only. Don't carry out into action. Yeah, so then they're not, you're so scared, yeah. Where were we? Oh, yeah, and he called and he thanked me and all that, and he said, wow, you really changed my life, you changed the way I eat now, because when I was in the hospital, your soup and your juice were very good. I picked all the items out for him, you know, which ones were good. It's dynamite, you know, to boost his system. It's about 20 or 30 ingredients inside a juice. You know, we make it fresh and with prayer and love and, you know, Buddha's name and everything. So, of course, he feels different. Everybody thinks, my God, the second day it's all pink and like a healthy person. After a major operation, but he looked pink and normal, you know, very red and healthy, and he can walk already, you know. So everybody says he's good. But then he ate the chicken and the egg, and then he told me, confessed to me after. He said he loved the vegan food that we prepare and all that. I said, but you eat the chicken and the eggs, didn't you? He said, yeah, I eat only once and I feel so sick. That's why next day when the hospital food came, I pushed it aside and I ate your food. If I kept eating hospital food, I'd probably still stay in the hospital. Yeah, because he felt sick afterward. I didn't want to say that, I told you so, you know. I'll let it be, you know. I said, that's good, good. Then you keep being vegetarian, you know, as much as possible and be vegetarian. It's no big deal, you know. It's not that difficult because we eat to live. I tell him we eat to live, you know. And he said, wow, you are so good, and all that. And I keep telling him this Bible stuff, you know, love thy neighbor, there's no problem, and you should thank God, I'm just a humble instrument, I'm nobody, I'm not doing anything, big deal, don't worry about it. Yeah, I told him to pray to God more, you know, he said he does, he does every day, he said, today let me do your will every day, he said like that. I said, okay, then maybe you deserve it, maybe you deserve our help, so it's normal, we should help each other. He said, well, okay, because I help your animal, so you help me, right? I said, I would help you even without you helping my animal. I don't really need him. There's so many vets. Of course, he's very famous. He's good, good. He's good, though. He's the best. But still, it doesn't need to. My pets, all right, they don't really need the best, you know, it's just a checkup. It's just like last time I told you about my poodle. He's not a poodle, he's a bichon. Yeah, now that the groomer told me this, he's a pure bichon. Yeah, I had a suspicion about his origin. He's a bichon because he had an emergency, though. All his teeth were rotten, you know, and the infection spread through all his body. So we had to find the best for him. Otherwise, after that, there's no need, you know. Normally, just any vet will do. So I don't really need him. We just started with him, that's all, but because people recommend he's good. But there are many. And he's good too. Maybe not famous, but good. He's just famous. So I don't really need him.

0: You know, it just, we do it because he needs it, you know. I thought he needs it. The way he talk, he beg, like, he has no love and nobody take care of him. He's married, all right, but they're not very, yeah. After I met his wife, I understand. He's so deprived, you know, deprived. So lacking in his life. Yeah. I'd rather marry stone in that case. So cold, some woman can be so cold. So turn off, huh? So kind of emotionless, you know, expressionless, emotionless or loveless. Well, they both need it. So I told him, you have to love your wife more. Yeah, maybe she needs more love from you. That's what I told him. And vice versa, I guess. Maybe they deserve each other. Some people, I tell you, it's not like only the homeless people or the single people or the people who aren't married that need care or the old people. Sometimes people really need love within the marriage. They married, but they don't have love.
1: Fear it. Why do we fear it so much?
0: Huh?
2: I feel that as well, Master. I feel that we really fear love, pure love. It's there. We've got it, but we can't...
0: You fear it?
2: Very hard to share it because it's overpowering. Uh-huh. It's overwhelming to really... Uh-huh. My love for you, I don't fear at all. It's different.
0: Yeah, maybe it's like that with some of the married people.
2: When we really love maybe our partners, we fear maybe the loss, but yet we shouldn't, but it's still... I don't know. I can't explain it.
0: Me neither. Yeah.
2: It's something you have to feel.
0: Yeah, sometimes. No, if you cannot express, it's okay. But some people are so stone cold, very rejecting, very, I don't know, so cold, just so cold, ice cold, loveless feeling.
1: The love's there.
0: Yeah, maybe so, yeah. But the human beings need more than just inside, you know. So he's not a saint, you know. So anyway, so sometimes people have marriage, have wife, have kids, and have business, have employees, have friends. But when he's sick, nobody's there. Of course they come after the second day, you know, with flowers and chocolate, and that's it. But nobody's there when he needs a helping hand to walk to the bathroom. You know, when the nurse is too busy, when he's lonely at night, he said it was a very frightening and lonely experience for him. I know all that. I can feel that. That's why I wanted to help him, even though it looks like he has family and friends and everybody, but it's not like people were there to help him.
2: People don't know how to handle it.
0: Yeah, they don't know. They
2: because
0: don't know.
2: I experienced this also when I was in hospital. My family came, but they were helpless.
0: Yeah, they don't know.
2: They didn't know what to do. They just sat there. And
0: It's true.
2: And I would rather they weren't there because
0: it's true.
2: They couldn't handle it at all.
0: Yeah, it's true too. Yeah. But I would know what to do. I can sometimes feel what the person feels. I know what they need and what they want at what moment. So I sent some of our assistants there, you know, to stand by for him. And he was very, very grateful because, you know, sometimes the nurses are too busy and he needs to, you know, go to the bathroom or something, or he walks a little bit, or he has pain here and there because he's full of tubes everywhere, you know. It's not easy for him to do things. And nobody's there when he needs to brush his teeth and all that. Nobody take care. Just some small things like that. Or he wanted to drink some water and he couldn't move, things like that. So I understand all this, but his family doesn't seem to. His friends are not there. The sister came, but she left, you know. And they're busy too, you know. They have to go home to their family and business and all that. So I just left some of our people there to take care of him. But I understand what he needs. And he was very grateful about that. But I told him just, you know, thank God. Okay, that's it. You continue with your story. Maybe I have another story after your story.
2: I'm just sitting here and thinking how much I feel what you feel and you feel what I feel. That's why I'm sitting here. Because I have to tell people how special you are.
0: Oh, yeah?
2: Yes.
0: Yeah, I do understand people's feelings. Yeah. When they really need it, I know it. But when they pretend to need it, that's when I don't like it very much. You know, like a craving for attention, just for nothing. Yeah.
2: And that's the oneness that I can't explain, but that is being one with the highest, and that is...
0: Being one with you.
2: Being one with you as well.
0: Yeah. Yes.
2: And that is what it's all about.
0: Yes, yes. We can be like that if we concentrate. Mm. Yes.
2: And the method we practice is so special.
0: Yeah,
2: it's very special, and I want everyone to cherish it.
0: I
2: hope they do.
0: You better cherish it, huh? Do you?
3: Yes.
2: Because all our needs, everything is answered. I know that I shouldn't be probably here. I would be dead. I know the earth is... I went through so much that I came to the earth and I knew it was a negative place, but I didn't understand why it was negative. And I knew that it was killing me. It was killing me off. And then I discovered the Kuan Yin and it was pulling me up, but the earth was pulling me down.
0: Yes.
2: And there was a constant battle with negative and positive, I felt. But I experienced all this. And I think the good is winning.
0: Yes, the good is winning. It has to win.
2: It has to win. I'm so grateful for all the blessings and everything that's been shown to me.
0: Yeah, you're good. You're happy, huh?
2: Very.
0: That's cool.
2: Very.
0: Yeah, that's all what I want. That's why we're doing this.
2: And we have a reason for doing it, and the method works. It just
0: works.
2: It works. So much.
0: It works all right. Yeah. Mm. But it's scary for some other people.
2: It's scary,
0: huh?
2: Exactly. Yeah. My husband's fearful of it, I think. I know he's scared.
0: Yeah. It's funny how people can be scared of love, you know that? They feel it from you, and it's so powerful. They're scared of you. And all the while, they've been taught to have unconditional love, you know, and all that. And they want unconditional love, but when they get it, they don't understand. They're so confused and scared. It's okay, it's just the brain, just the mind.

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1: The horrific conditions of non-human animals, especially in the food industry, are unimaginable. 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Lila Marquez, vegan,

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1: 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We follow the teaching of all the saints and sages. We thank, love, and praise them who are the representatives of God for our spiritual elevation.

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0: Their nobility, through unconditional love, loyalty, and heroic life-saving actions, is a constant source of wonder and inspiration. What would our world be like without our fun and intelligent animal friends? We simply could not imagine it. Thanks be to the Providence for all the cherished Animal Kingdom people. May we always honour their God-given precious lives as we honour a part of ourselves.
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I'm Ludivine in chestnut-shaded Occitanie. 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Our refined people of Occitanie, like you, stand in awe of the magnificent beauty of the natural world. In the benevolent care of the Providence, may we always treasure the myriad gifts of creation with gratitude and joy.

as your uncle welcomes you to his home in verdant Chin state of fascinating Myanmar, he asks caringly, Na Demo, lad, how are you? In Fallen Chin, one of the languages of the kind-natured Chin people, whose communities gather in late October after the harvest for Fener, the Fallen Chin New Year, to offer gratitude to the Creator for the bountiful crops that fill the village granaries.

0: fox singing and the bamboo dance are performed in intricately woven ceremonial red skirts. I'm Byakchu. 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May your faith and virtue be elevated in the internal mercy of God. 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
3: Peace is happening around our world. Peace News number 182 of many in counting. There are many countries promoting peace and fostering amity among peoples and governments, etc.

0: January 2026. At the World Economic Forum in Davos, Switzerland, diverse nations signed the founding charter of the Board of Peace, created and headed by His Excellency Donald Trump, President of the United States and a Shining World Peace Leader Award Laureate and Shining World Leadership Award for Compassion Laureate. Its mission is to promote stability, restore dependable and lawful governance, and secure enduring peace in areas affected or threatened by conflict. 17 leaders from Latin America, Europe, the Middle East, and Central and Southeast Asia joined Mr. Trump on stage for the ceremony.
1: This board has the chance to be one of the most consequential bodies ever created, and it's my enormous honor to serve as its chairman. Together we are in a position to have an incredible chance. I don't even call it a chance. I think it's going to happen. To end decades of suffering, stop generations of hatred and bloodshed, and forge a beautiful, everlasting, and glorious peace. We're going to have peace in the world.
0: By creating peace, we all can make a loving, serene, and prosperous world.
2: In today's news, Jordan dispatches new humanitarian aid convoy to Syria. 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Brazilian nonprofit uses discarded hair to protect coastal environments. Government of Gujarat, India bans cruel glue traps used on animal people. Polish ultra swimmer becomes first person to swim non-stop across the Baltic Sea from Sweden to Poland. 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
4: The name of your Buddha land means a year springs. Right, sir? Oh, yes, it is like that. Thus, our world never has any bad weather except spring. Beautiful, temperate, comfortable, and very pleasant, very rejuvenating energy all the time, all the time. So we can live forever. The king wishes to present a gift to me. Oh, thank you, sir. I humbly and gratefully accept. His Majesty said he never wanted to leave my side. It's just that we each have a duty to fulfill, and His Majesty can see through that my physical being needs a rest after all this effort of being attentively, exclusively on the planet and in this higher energy atmosphere at the same time. After His Majesty King Ye looked back at us, I said to him, please, please do me a favor, teach humans something, so that they can remember and act accordingly in the name of God. So King Ye turned completely around toward us, facing us from a few meters away, saying, this is for the leaders of your world. First,
5: please continue watching to find out more about what Master says is a dream for all souls. The meaning of His Majesty's name, how to be born in His land, etc.

On Sunday, August 16th, 2026, our most merciful Supreme Master Qinghai, Digan, graciously recorded her meeting with His Majesty King Yi of Bai for the benefit of our planet. In part